Landing runway 34 right. Departure runway 34 left. Departure frequency 124.2. Taxiway Alpha 2 closed. Observe gear down operation procedure on final. Wind 320 degrees 4 knots. Direction variable between 290 and 350 degrees. Visibility 10 kilometers. Light shower of rain. Fuse 600 feet stratus. Broken 7,000 feet alto cumulus. Temperature 21. Dew point 20. QNH 1012 hectopascals 2990 inches. Advise you have information, Oscar. Nalitra International Airport information, Oscar. 0030. ILS Zulu runway 34 right approach. Landing runway 34 right. Departure runway 34 left. Departure frequency 124.2. Taxiway Alpha 2 closed. Observe gear down operation procedure on final. Wind 320 degrees 4 knots. Direction variable between 290 and 350 degrees. Visibility 10 kilometers. Light shower of rain. Fuse 600 feet stratus. Broken 7,000 feet alto cumulus. Temperature 21. Dew point 20. QNH 1012 hectopascals 2990 inches. Advise you have information, Oscar. Nalitra International Airport information, Oscar. 0030. ILS Zulu runway 34 right approach. Landing runway 34 right. Departure runway 34 left. Departure frequency 124.2. Taxiway Alpha 2 closed. Observe gear down operation procedure on final. Wind 320 degrees 4 knots. Direction variable between 290 and 350 degrees. Visibility 10 kilometers. Light shower of rain. Fuse 600 feet stratus. Broken 7,000 feet alto cumulus. Temperature 21. Dew point 20. QNH 1012 hectopascals 2990 inches. Advise you have information, Oscar. Nalitra International Airport information, Oscar. 0030. ILS Zulu runway 34 right approach. Landing runway 34 right. Departure runway 34 left. Departure frequency 124.2. Taxiway Alpha 2 closed. Observe gear down operation procedure on final. Wind 320 degrees 4 knots. Direction variable between 290 and 350 degrees. Visibility 10 kilometers. Light shower of rain. Fuse 600 feet stratus. Broken 7,000 feet alto cumulus. Temperature 21. Dew point 20. QNH 1012 hectopascals 2990 inches. Advise you have information, Oscar. Nalitra International Airport information, Oscar. 0030. ILS Zulu runway 34 right approach. Landing runway 34 right. Departure runway 34 left. Departure frequency 124.2. Taxiway Alpha 2 closed. Observe gear down operation procedure on final. Wind 320 degrees 4 knots. Direction variable between 290 and 350 degrees. Visibility 10 kilometers. Light shower rain. Fuse 600 feet stratus. Broken 7,000 feet alto cumulus. Temperature 21. Dew point 20. QNH 1012 hectopascals 2990 inches. Information officer. Nalitra International Airport information officer. 0030. ILS Zulu runway 34 right approach. Landing runway 34 right.
Departure runway 34 left. Departure frequency 124.2. Taxiway Alpha 2 closed. Observe gear down operation procedure on final. Wind 320 degrees 4 knots. Direction variable between 290 and 350 degrees. Visibility 10 kilometers. Light shower of rain. View 600 feet stratus. Broken 7,000 feet alto cumulus. Temperature 21. Dew point 20. QNH 1012 hectopascals 2990 inches. Advise you have information, Oscar. Nalitra International Airport information, Oscar. 0030. ILS Zulu runway 34 right approach. Landing runway 34 right. Departure runway 34 left. Departure frequency 124.2. Taxiway Alpha 2 closed. Observe gear down operation procedure on final. Wind 320 degrees 4 knots. Direction variable between 290 and 350 degrees. Visibility 10 kilometers. Light shower of rain. View 600 feet stratus. Broken 7,000 feet alto cumulus. Temperature 21. Dew point 20. QNH 1012 hectopascals 2990 inches. Advise you have information, Oscar. Nalitra International Airport information pop off. 0043. ILS Zulu runway 34 right approach. Landing runway 34 right. Departure runway 34 left. Departure frequency 124.2. Taxiway Alpha 2 closed. Observe gear down operation procedure on final. Wind 330 degrees 5 knots. Visibility 8 kilometers. Shower of rain. View 600 feet stratus. Broken 7,000 feet alto cumulus. Temperature 20. Dew point 19. QNH 1012 hectopascals 2989 inches. Advise you have information pop off. Nalitra International Airport information pop off. 0043. ILS Zulu runway 34 right approach. Landing runway 34 right. Departure runway 34 left. Departure frequency 124.2. Taxiway Alpha 2 closed. Observe gear down operation procedure on final. Wind 330 degrees 5 knots. Visibility 8 kilometers. Shower of rain. View 600 feet stratus. Broken 7,000 feet alto cumulus. Temperature 20. Dew point 19. QNH 1012 hectopascals 2989 inches. Advise you have information pop off. Nalitra International Airport information pop off. 0043. ILS Zulu runway 34 right approach. Landing runway 34 right. Departure runway 34 left. Departure frequency 124.2. Taxiway Alpha 2 closed. Observe gear down operation procedure on final. Wind 330 degrees 5 knots. Visibility 8 kilometers. Shower rain. View 600 feet stratus. Broken 7,000 feet alto cumulus. Temperature 20. Dew point 19. QNH 1012 hectopascals 2989 inches. Advise you have information pop off. Nalitra International Airport information pop off. 0043. ILS Zulu runway 34 right approach. Landing runway 34 right. Departure runway 34 left. Departure frequency 124.2. Taxiway Alpha 2 closed. Observe gear down operation procedure on final.
Wind 330 degrees 5 knots. Visibility 8 kilometers. Shower of rain. Fuse 600 feet stratus. Broken 7,000 feet alto cumulus. Temperature 20. Dew point 19. QNH 1012 hectopascals 2989 inches. Advise you have information pop-off. Na Litra International Airport information pop-off. 0043. ILS Zulu runway 34 right approach. Landing runway 34 right. Departure runway 34 left. Departure frequency 124.2. Taxiway Alpha 2 closed. Observe gear down operation procedure on final. Wind 330 degrees 5 knots. Visibility 8 kilometers. Shower of rain. Fuse 600 feet stratus. Broken 7,000 feet alto cumulus. Temperature 20. Dew point 19. QNH 1012 hectopascals 2989 inches. Advise you have information pop off. Na Litra International Airport information pop off. 0043. ILS Zulu runway 34 right approach. Landing runway 34 right. Departure runway 34 left. Departure frequency 124.2. Taxiway Alpha 2 closed. Observe gear down operation procedure on final. Wind 330 degrees 5 knots. Visibility 8 kilometers. Shower of rain. Fuse 600 feet stratus. Broken 7,000 feet alto cumulus. Temperature 20. Dew point 19. QNH 1012 hectopascals 2989 inches. Advise you have information pop off. Na Litra International Airport information pop off. 0043. ILS Zulu runway 34 right approach. Landing runway 34 right. Departure runway 34 left. Departure frequency 124.2. Taxiway Alpha 2 closed. Observe gear down operation procedure on final. Wind 330 degrees 5 knots. Visibility 8 kilometers. Shower of rain. Fuse 600 feet stratus. Broken 7,000 feet alto cumulus. Temperature 20. Dew point 19. QNH 1012 hectopascals 2989 inches. Advise you have information pop off. Na Litra International Airport information pop off. 0043. ILS Zulu runway 34 right approach. Landing runway 34 right. Departure runway 34 left. Departure frequency 124.2. Taxiway Alpha 2 closed. Observe gear down operation procedure on final. Wind 330 degrees 5 knots. Visibility 8 kilometers. Shower of rain. Fuse 600 feet stratus. Broken 7,000 feet alto cumulus. Temperature 20. Dew point 19. QNH 1012 hectopascals 2989 inches. Advise you have information pop off. Na Litra International Airport information pop off. 0043. ILS Zulu runway 34 right approach. Landing runway 34 right. Departure runway 34 left. Departure frequency 124.2. Taxiway Alpha 2 closed. Observe gear down operation procedure on final. Wind 330 degrees 5 knots. Visibility 8 kilometers. Shower of rain. Fuse 600 feet stratus. Broken 7,000 feet alto cumulus. Temperature 20. Dew point 19. QNH 1012 hectopascals 2989 inches. Advise you have information pop off.
Now Litra International Airport information pop on. 0043. ILS Zulu runway 34 right approach. Landing runway 34 right. Departure runway 34 left. Departure frequency 124.2. Altitude 2 closed. Observe gear down operation procedure on final. Wind 330 degrees 5 knots. Visibility 8 kilometers. Shower of rain. Fuse 600 feet stratus. Broken 7,000 feet alto cumulus. Temperature 20. Dew point 19. QNH 1012 hectopascals 2989 inches. Advise you have information pop on. Now Litra International Airport information pop on. 0043. ILS Zulu runway 34 right approach. Landing runway 34 right. Departure runway 34 left. Departure frequency 124.2. Taxiway Alpha 2 closed. Observe gear down operation procedure on final. Wind 330 degrees 5 knots. Visibility 8 kilometers. Shower of rain. Fuse 600 feet stratus. Broken 7,000 feet alto cumulus. Temperature 20. Dew point 19. QNH 1012 hectopascals 2989 inches. Advise you have information pop on. Now Litra International Airport information pop on. 0043. ILS Zulu runway 34 right approach. Landing runway 34 right. Departure runway 34 left. Departure frequency 124.2. Taxiway Alpha 2 closed. Observe gear down operation procedure on final. Wind 330 degrees 5 knots. Visibility 8 kilometers. Shower of rain. Fuse 600 feet stratus. Broken 7,000 feet alto cumulus. Temperature 20. Dew point 19. QNH 1012 hectopascals 2989 inches. Advise you have information pop on. Now Litra International Airport information pop on. 0043. ILS Zulu runway 34 right approach. Landing runway 34 right. Departure runway 34 left. Departure frequency 124.2. Taxiway Alpha 2 closed. Observe gear down operation procedure on final. Wind 330 degrees 5 knots. Visibility 8 kilometers. Shower of rain. Fuse 600 feet stratus. Broken 7,000 feet alto cumulus. Temperature 20. Dew point 19. QNH 1012 hectopascals 2989 inches. Advise you have information pop on. Now Litra International Airport information pop on. 0043. ILS Zulu runway 34 right approach. Landing runway 34 right. Departure runway 34 left. Departure frequency 124.2. Taxiway Alpha 2 closed. Observe gear down operation procedure on final. Wind 330 degrees 5 knots. Visibility 8 kilometers. Shower of rain. Fuse 600 feet stratus. Broken 7,000 feet alto cumulus. Temperature 20. Dew point 19. QNH 1012 hectopascals 2989 inches. Advise you have information pop on. Now Litra International Airport information pop on. 0043. ILS Zulu runway 34 right approach. Landing runway 34 right. Departure runway 34 left. Departure frequency 124.2. Taxiway Alpha 2 closed.
Observe gear down operation procedure on final. Wind 330 degrees 5 knots. Visibility 8 kilometers. Shower of rain. Fuse 600 feet stratus. Broken 7,000 feet alto cumulus. Temperature 20. Dew point 19. QNH 1012 hectopascals 2989 inches. Advise you have information pop-off. Nalita International Airport information pop-off. 0043. ILS Zulu runway 34 right approach. Landing runway 34 right. Departure runway 34 left. Departure frequency 124.2. Taxiway Alpha 2 closed. Observe gear down operation procedure on final. Wind 330 degrees 5 knots. Visibility 8 kilometers. Shower of rain. Fuse 600 feet stratus. Broken 7,000 feet alto cumulus. Temperature 20. Dew point 19. QNH 1012 hectopascals 2989 inches. Advise you have information pop-off. Nalita International Airport information pop-off. 0043. ILS Zulu runway 34 right approach. Landing runway 34 right. Departure runway 34 left. Departure frequency 124.2. Taxiway Alpha 2 closed. Observe gear down operation procedure on final. Wind 330 degrees 5 knots. Visibility 8 kilometers. Shower of rain. Fuse 600 feet stratus. Broken 7,000 feet alto cumulus. Temperature 20. Dew point 19. QNH 1012 hectopascals 2989 inches. Advise you have information pop-off. Nalita International Airport information pop-off. 0043. ILS Zulu runway 34 right approach. Landing runway 34 right. Departure runway 34 left. Departure frequency 124.2. Taxiway Alpha 2 closed. Observe gear down operation procedure on final. Wind 330 degrees 5 knots. Visibility 8 kilometers. Shower of rain. Fuse 600 feet stratus. Broken 7,000 feet alto cumulus. Temperature 20. Dew point 19. QNH 1012 hectopascals 2989 inches. Advise you have information pop-off. Nalita International Airport information pop-off. 0043. ILS Zulu runway 34 right approach. Landing runway 34 right. Departure runway 34 left. Departure frequency 124.2. Taxiway Alpha 2 closed. Observe gear down operation procedure on final. Wind 330 degrees 5 knots. Visibility 8 kilometers. Shower of rain. Fuse 600 feet stratus. Broken 7,000 feet alto cumulus. Temperature 20. Dew point 19. QNH 1012 hectopascals 2989 inches. Advise you have information pop-off. Nalita International Airport information Quebec. 0100. ILS Zulu runway 34 right approach. Landing runway 34 right. Departure runway 34 left. Departure frequency 124.2. Taxiway Alpha 2 closed. Observe gear down operation procedure on final. Wind 330 degrees 4 knots. Direction variable between 300 and 360 degrees. Visibility 6 kilometers. Shower of rain. Fuse 600 feet stratus. Broken 7,000 feet alto cumulus. Temperature 20.
Dew point 19er. QNH 1012 hectopascals 2989er inches. Advise you have information Quebec. Nalitra International Airport information Quebec. 0100. ILS Zulu runway 34 right approach. Landing runway 34 right. Departure runway 34 left. Departure frequency 124.2. Taxiway Alpha 2 closed. Observe gear down operation procedure on final. Wind 330 degrees 4 knots. Direction variable between 300 and 360 degrees. Visibility 6 kilometers. Shower of rain. Fuse 600 feet stratus. Broken 7,000 feet alto cumulus. Temperature 20. Dew point 19er. QNH 1012 hectopascals 2989er inches. Advise you have information Quebec. Nalitra International Airport information Quebec. 0100. ILS Zulu runway 34 right approach. Landing runway 34 right. Departure runway 34 left. Departure frequency 124.2. Taxiway Alpha 2 closed. Observe gear down operation procedure on final. Wind 330 degrees 4 knots. Direction variable between 300 and 360 degrees. Visibility 6 kilometers. Shower of rain. Fuse 600 feet stratus. Broken 7,000 feet alpha cumulus. Temperature 20. Dew point 19er. QNH 1012 hectopascals 2989er inches. Advise you have information Quebec. Nalitra International Airport information Quebec. 0100. ILS Zulu runway 34 right approach. Landing runway 34 right. Departure runway 34 left. Departure frequency 124.2. Taxiway Alpha 2 closed. Observe gear down operation procedure on final. Wind 330 degrees 4 knots. Direction variable between 300 and 360 degrees. Visibility 6 kilometers. Shower of rain. Fuse 600 feet stratus. Broken 7,000 feet alto cumulus. Temperature 20. Dew point 19er. QNH 1012 hectopascals 2989er inches. Advise you have information Quebec. Nalitra International Airport information Quebec. 0100. ILS Zulu runway 34 right approach. Landing runway 34 right. Departure runway 34 left. Departure frequency 124.2. Taxiway Alpha 2 closed. Observe gear down operation procedure on final. Wind 330 degrees 4 knots. Direction variable between 300 and 360 degrees. Visibility 6 kilometers. Shower of rain. Fuse 600 feet stratus. Broken 7,000 feet alto cumulus. Temperature 20. Dew point 19er. QNH 1012 hectopascals 2989er inches. Advise you have information Quebec. Nalitra International Airport information Quebec. 0100. ILS Zulu runway 34 right approach. Landing runway 34 right. Departure runway 34 left. Departure frequency 124.2. Taxiway Alpha 2 closed. Observe gear down operation procedure on final. Wind 330 degrees 4 knots. Direction variable between 300 and 360 degrees. Visibility 6 kilometers. Shower of rain. Fuse 600 feet stratus. Broken 7,000 feet alto cumulus. Temperature 20. Dew point 19er.
QNH1012 hectopascals 2989 inches. Advise you have information Quebec. Nalitra International Airport information Quebec. 0100. ILS Zulu runway 34 right approach. Landing runway 34 right. Departure runway 34 left. Departure frequency 124.2. Taxiway Alpha 2 closed. Observe gear down operation procedure on final. Wind 330 degrees 4 knots. Direction variable between 300 and 360 degrees. Visibility 6 kilometers. Shower of rain. Fuse 600 feet stratus. Broken 7,000 feet alto cumulus. Temperature 20. Dew point 19. QNH1012 hectopascals 2989 inches. Advise you have information Quebec. Nalitra International Airport information Quebec. 0100. ILS Zulu runway 34 right approach. Landing runway 34 right. Departure runway 34 left. Departure frequency 124.2. Taxiway Alpha 2 closed. Observe gear down operation procedure on final. Wind 330 degrees 4 knots. Direction variable between 300 and 360 degrees. Visibility 6 kilometers. Shower of rain. Fuse 600 feet stratus. Broken 7,000 feet alto cumulus. Temperature 20. Dew point 19. QNH1012 hectopascals 2989 inches. Advise you have information Quebec. Nalitra International Airport information Quebec. 0100. ILS Zulu runway 34 right approach. Landing runway 34 right. Departure runway 34 left. Departure frequency 124.2. Taxiway Alpha 2 closed. Observe gear down operation procedure on final. Wind 330 degrees 4 knots. Direction variable between 300 and 360 degrees. Visibility 6 kilometers. Shower of rain. Fuse 600 feet stratus. Broken 7,000 feet alto cumulus. Temperature 20. Dew point 19. QNH1012 hectopascals 2989 inches. Advise you have information Quebec. Nalitra International Airport information Quebec. 0100. ILS Zulu runway 34 right approach. Landing runway 34 right. Departure runway 34 left. Departure frequency 124.2. Taxiway Alpha 2 closed. Observe gear down operation procedure on final. Wind 330 degrees 4 knots. Direction variable between 300 and 360 degrees. Visibility 6 kilometers. Shower of rain. Fuse 600 feet stratus. Broken 7,000 feet alto cumulus. Temperature 20. Dew point 19. QNH1012 hectopascals 2989 inches. Advise you have information Quebec. Nalitra International Airport information Quebec. 0100. ILS Zulu runway 34 right approach. Landing runway 34 right. Departure runway 34 left. Departure frequency 124.2. Taxiway Alpha 2 closed. Observe gear down operation procedure on final. Wind 330 degrees 4 knots. Direction variable between 300 and 360 degrees. Visibility 6 kilometers. Shower of rain. Fuse 600 feet stratus. Broken 7,000 feet alto cumulus. Temperature 20. Dew point 19.
QNH1012 hectopascals 2989 inches. Advise you have information Quebec. Na Litra International Airport information Quebec. 0100. ILS Zulu runway 34 right approach. Landing runway 34 right. Departure runway 34 left. Departure frequency 124.2. Taxiway Alpha 2 closed. Observe gear down operation procedure on final. Wind 330 degrees 4 knots. Direction variable between 300 and 360 degrees. Visibility 6 kilometers. Shower of rain. View 600 feet stratus. Broken 7,000 feet alto cumulus. Temperature 20. Dew point 19. QNH1012 hectopascals 2989 inches. Advise you have information Quebec. Na Litra International Airport information Quebec. 0100. ILS Zulu runway 34 right approach. Landing runway 34 right. Departure runway 34 left. Departure frequency 124.2. Taxiway Alpha 2 closed. Observe gear down operation procedure on final. Wind 330 degrees 4 knots. Direction variable between 300 and 360 degrees. Visibility 6 kilometers. Shower of rain. View 600 feet stratus. Broken 7,000 feet alto cumulus. Temperature 20. Dew point 19. QNH1012 hectopascals 2989 inches. Advise you have information Quebec. Na Litra International Airport information Quebec. 0100. ILS Zulu runway 34 right approach. Landing runway 34 right. Departure runway 34 left. Departure frequency 124.2. Taxiway Alpha 2 closed. Observe gear down operation procedure on final. Wind 330 degrees 4 knots. Direction variable between 300 and 360 degrees. Visibility 6 kilometers. Shower of rain. View 600 feet stratus. Broken 7,000 feet alto cumulus. Temperature 20. Dew point 19. QNH1012 hectopascals 2989 inches. Advise you have information Quebec. Na Litra International Airport information Quebec. 0100. ILS Zulu runway 34 right approach. Landing runway 34 right. Departure runway 34 left. Departure frequency 124.2. Taxiway Alpha 2 closed. Observe gear down operation procedure on final. Wind 330 degrees 4 knots. Direction variable between 300 and 360 degrees. Visibility 6 kilometers. Shower of rain. View 600 feet stratus. Broken 7,000 feet alto cumulus. Temperature 20. Dew point 19. QNH1012 hectopascals 2989 inches. Advise you have information Quebec. Na Litra International Airport information Quebec. 0100. ILS Zulu runway 34 right approach. Landing runway 34 right. Departure runway 34 left. Departure frequency 124.2. Taxiway Alpha 2 closed. Observe gear down operation procedure on final. Wind 330 degrees 4 knots. Direction variable between 300 and 360 degrees. Visibility 6 kilometers. Shower of rain. View 600 feet stratus. Broken 7,000 feet alto cumulus. Temperature 20. Dew point 19.
QNH1012 hectopascals 2989 inches. Advise you have information Quebec. Na Litra International Airport information Quebec. 0100. ILS Zulu runway 34 right approach. Landing runway 34 right. Departure runway 34 left. Departure frequency 124.2. Taxiway Alpha 2 closed. Observe gear down operation procedure on final. Wind 330 degrees 4 knots. Direction variable between 300 and 360 degrees. Visibility 6 kilometers. Shower of rain. View 600 feet stratus. Broken 7,000 feet alto cumulus. Temperature 20. Dew point 19. QNH1012 hectopascals 2989 inches. Advise you have information Quebec. Na Litra International Airport information Quebec. 0100. ILS Zulu runway 34 right approach. Landing runway 34 right. Departure runway 34 left. Departure frequency 124.2. Taxiway Alpha 2 closed. Observe gear down operation procedure on final. Wind 330 degrees 4 knots. Direction variable between 300 and 360 degrees. Visibility 6 kilometers. Shower of rain. View 600 feet stratus. Broken 7,000 feet alto cumulus. Temperature 20. Dew point 19. QNH1012 hectopascals 2989 inches. Advise you have information Quebec. Na Litra International Airport information Quebec. 0100. ILS Zulu runway 34 right approach. Landing runway 34 right. Departure runway 34 left. Departure frequency 124.2. Taxiway Alpha 2 closed. Observe gear down operation procedure on final. Wind 330 degrees 4 knots. Direction variable between 300 and 360 degrees. Visibility 6 kilometers. Shower of rain. View 600 feet stratus. Broken 7,000 feet alto cumulus. Temperature 20. Dew point 19. QNH1012 hectopascals 2989 inches. Advise you have information Quebec. Na Litra International Airport information Quebec. 0100. ILS Zulu runway 34 right approach. Landing runway 34 right. Departure runway 34 left. Departure frequency 124.2. Taxiway Alpha 2 closed. Observe gear down operation procedure on final. Wind 330 degrees 4 knots. Direction variable between 300 and 360 degrees. Visibility 6 kilometers. Shower of rain. View 600 feet stratus. Broken 7,000 feet alto cumulus. Temperature 20. Dew point 19. QNH1012 hectopascals 2989 inches. Advise you have information Quebec. Na Litra International Airport information Quebec. 0100. ILS Zulu runway 34 right approach. Landing runway 34 right. Departure runway 34 left. Departure frequency 124.2. Taxiway Alpha 2 closed. Observe gear down operation procedure on final. Wind 330 degrees 4 knots. Direction variable between 300 and 360 degrees. Visibility 6 kilometers. Shower of rain. View 600 feet stratus. Broken 7,000 feet alto cumulus. Temperature 20. Dew point 19. QNH1012 hectopascals 2989 inches.
Advise you have information Quebec. Now Litra International Airport information Quebec. 0100. ILS Zulu runway 34 right approach. Landing runway 34 right. Departure runway 34 left. Departure frequency 124.2. Taxiway Alpha 2 closed. Observe gear down operation procedure on final. Wind 330 degrees 4 knots. Direction variable between 300 and 360 degrees. Visibility 6 kilometers. Shower of rain. Fuse 600 feet stratus. Broken 7,000 feet alto cumulus. Temperature 20. Dew point 19. QNH 1012 hectopascals 2989 inches. Advise you have information Quebec. Now Litra International Airport information Quebec. 0100. ILS Zulu runway 34 right approach. Landing runway 34 right. Departure runway 34 left. Departure frequency 124.2. Taxiway Alpha 2 closed. Observe gear down operation procedure on final. Wind 330 degrees 4 knots. Direction variable between 300 and 360 degrees. Visibility 6 kilometers. Shower of rain. Fuse 600 feet stratus. Broken 7,000 feet alto cumulus. Temperature 20. Dew point 19. QNH 1012 hectopascals 2989 inches. Advise you have information Quebec. Now Litra International Airport information Quebec. 0100. ILS Zulu runway 34 right approach. Landing runway 34 right. Departure runway 34 left. Departure frequency 124.2. Taxiway Alpha 2 closed. Observe gear down operation procedure on final. Wind 330 degrees 4 knots. Direction variable between 300 and 360 degrees. Visibility 6 kilometers. Shower of rain. Fuse 600 feet stratus. Broken 7,000 feet alto cumulus. Temperature 20. Dew point 19. QNH 1012 hectopascals 2989 inches. Advise you have information Quebec. Now Litra International Airport information Quebec. 0100. ILS Zulu runway 34 right approach. Landing runway 34 right. Departure runway 34 left. Departure frequency 124.2. Taxiway Alpha 2 closed. Observe gear down operation procedure on final. Wind 330 degrees 4 knots. Direction variable between 300 and 360 degrees. Visibility 6 kilometers. Shower of rain. Fuse 600 feet stratus. Broken 7,000 feet alto cumulus. Temperature 20. Dew point 19. QNH 1012 hectopascals 2989 inches. Advise you have information Quebec. Now Litra International Airport information Quebec. 0100. ILS Zulu runway 34 right approach. Landing runway 34 right. Departure runway 34 left. Departure frequency 124.2. Taxiway Alpha 2 closed. Observe gear down operation procedure on final. Wind 330 degrees 4 knots. Direction variable between 300 and 360 degrees. Visibility 6 kilometers. Shower of rain. Fuse 600 feet stratus. Broken 7,000 feet alto cumulus. Temperature 20. Dew point 19. QNH 1012 hectopascals 2989 inches. Advise you have information Quebec.
Nalitra International Airport Information Quebec 0100 ILS Zulu Runway 34 right approach Landing Runway 34 right Departure Runway 34 left Departure Frequency 124.2 Taxiway Alpha 2 closed Observe gear down operation procedure on final. Wind 330 degrees 4 knots. Direction variable between 300 and 360 degrees. Visibility 6 kilometers. Shower of rain. Few 600 feet stratus. Broken 7,000 feet alto cumulus. Temperature 20. Dew point 19. QNH 1012 hectopascals 2989 inches. Advise you have information Quebec. Nalitra International Airport information Quebec. 0100. ILS Zulu runway 34 right approach. Landing runway 34 right. Departure runway 34 left. Departure frequency 124.2. Taxiway Alpha 2 closed. Observe gear down operation procedure on final. Wind 330 degrees 4 knots. Direction variable between 300 and 360 degrees. Visibility 6 kilometers. Shower of rain. Few 600 feet stratus. Broken 7,000 feet alto cumulus. Temperature 20. Dew point 19. QNH 1012 hectopascals 2989 inches. Advise you have information Quebec. Nalitra International Airport information Quebec. 0100. ILS Zulu runway 34 right approach. Landing runway 34 right. Departure runway 34 left. Departure frequency 124.2. Taxiway Alpha 2 closed. Observe gear down operation procedure on final. Wind 330 degrees 4 knots. Direction variable between 300 and 360 degrees. Visibility 6 kilometers. Shower of rain. Few 600 feet stratus. Broken 7,000 feet alto cumulus. Temperature 20. Dew point 19. QNH 1012 hectopascals 2989 inches. Advise you have information Quebec. Nalitra International Airport information Quebec. 0100. ILS Zulu runway 34 right approach. Landing runway 34 right. Departure runway 34 left. Departure frequency 124.2. Taxiway Alpha 2 closed. Observe gear down operation procedure on final. Wind 330 degrees 4 knots. Direction variable between 300 and 360 degrees. Visibility 6 kilometers. Shower of rain. Few 600 feet stratus. Broken 7,000 feet alto cumulus. Temperature 20. Dew point 19. QNH 1012 hectopascals 2989 inches. Advise you have information Quebec. Nalitra International Airport information Romeo. 0130. ILS Zulu runway 34 right approach. Landing runway 34 right. Departure runway 34 left. Departure frequency 124.2. Taxiway Alpha 2 closed. Observe gear down operation procedure on final. Wind 140 degrees 4 knots. Direction variable between 090 and 170 degrees. Visibility 7 kilometers. Shower of rain. Few 600 feet stratus. Broken 7,000 feet alto cumulus. Temperature 21. Dew point 20. QNH 1012 hectopascals 2989 inches. Advise you have information Romeo. Nalitra International Airport information Romeo.
0130. ILS Zulu runway 34 right approach.

Zero. ILS Zulu runway 34 right approach. Landing runway 34 right. Departure runway 34 left. Departure frequency 124.2. Taxiway Alpha 2 closed. Observe gear down operation procedure on final. Wind 140 degrees 4 knots. Direction variable between 090 and 170 degrees. Visibility 7 kilometers. Shower of rain. Fuse 600 feet stratus. Broken 7,000 feet alto cumulus. Temperature 21. Dew point 20. QNH 1012 hectopascals 2989 inches. Advise you have information, Romeo. Now Litra International Airport information, Romeo. 0130. ILS Zulu runway 34 right approach. Landing runway 34 right. Departure runway 34 left. Departure frequency 124.2. Taxiway Alpha 2 closed. Observe gear down operation procedure on final. Wind 140 degrees 4 knots. Direction variable between 090 and 170 degrees. Visibility 7 kilometers. Shower of rain. Fuse 600 feet stratus. Broken 7,000 feet alto cumulus. Temperature 21. Dew point 20. QNH 1012 hectopascals 2989 inches. Advise you have information, Romeo. Now Litra International Airport information, Romeo. 0130. ILS Zulu runway 34 right approach. Landing runway 34 right. Departure runway 34 left. Departure frequency 124.2. Taxiway Alpha 2 closed. Observe gear down operation procedure on final. Wind 140 degrees 4 knots. Direction variable between 090 and 170 degrees. Visibility 7 kilometers. Shower of rain. Fuse 600 feet stratus. Broken 7,000 feet alto cumulus. Temperature 21. Dew point 20. QNH 1012 hectopascals 2989 inches. Advise you have information, Romeo. Now Litra International Airport information, Romeo. 0130. ILS Zulu runway 34 right approach. Landing runway 34 right. Departure runway 34 left. Departure frequency 124.2. Taxiway Alpha 2 closed. Observe gear down operation procedure on final. Wind 140 degrees 4 knots. Direction variable between 090 and 170 degrees. Visibility 7 kilometers. Shower of rain. Fuse 600 feet stratus. Broken 7,000 feet alto cumulus. Temperature 21. Dew point 20. QNH 1012 hectopascals 2989 inches. Advise you have information, Romeo. 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ILS Zulu runway 34 right approach. Landing runway 34 right. Departure runway 34 left. Departure frequency 124.2. Taxiway Alpha 2 closed. Observe gear down operation procedure on final. Wind 140 degrees 4 knots. Direction variable between 090 and 170 degrees. Visibility 7 kilometers. Shower of rain. Fuse 600 feet stratus. Broken 7,000 feet alto cumulus. Temperature 21. Dew point 20. QNH 1012 hectopascals 2989 inches. Advise you have information, Romeo. Now Litra International Airport information, Romeo. 0130. ILS Zulu runway 34 right approach.
Landing runway 34 right. Departure runway 34 left. Departure frequency 124.2. Taxiway Alpha 2 closed. Observe gear down operation procedure on final. Wind 140 degrees 4 knots. Direction variable between 090 and 170 degrees. Visibility 7 kilometers. Shower of rain. Fuse 600 feet stratus. Broken 7,000 feet alto cumulus. Temperature 21. Dew point 20. QNH 1012 hectopascals 2989 inches. Advise you have information Romeo. Nalita International Airport information Romeo. 0130. ILS Zulu runway 34 right approach. Landing runway 34 right. Departure runway 34 left. Departure frequency 124.2. Taxiway Alpha 2 closed. Observe gear down operation procedure on final. Wind 140 degrees 4 knots. Direction variable between 090 and 170 degrees. Visibility 7 kilometers. Shower rain. Fuse 600 feet stratus. Broken 7,000 feet alto cumulus. Temperature 21. Dew point 20. QNH 1012 hectopascals 2989 inches. Advise you have information Romeo. Nalita International Airport information Romeo. 0130. ILS Zulu runway 34 right approach. Landing runway 34 right. Departure runway 34 left. Departure frequency 124.2. Taxiway Alpha 2 closed. Observe gear down operation procedure on final. Wind 140 degrees 4 knots. Direction variable between 090 and 170 degrees. Visibility 7 kilometers. Shower of rain. Fuse 600 feet stratus. Broken 7,000 feet alto cumulus. Temperature 21. Dew point 20. QNH 1012 hectopascals 2989 inches. Advise you have information Romeo. Nalita International Airport information Romeo. 0130. ILS Zulu runway 34 right approach. Landing runway 34 right. Departure runway 34 left. Departure frequency 124.2. Taxiway Alpha 2 closed. Observe gear down operation procedure on final. Wind 140 degrees 4 knots. Direction variable between 090 and 170 degrees. Visibility 7 kilometers. Shower of rain. Fuse 600 feet stratus. Broken 7,000 feet alto cumulus. Temperature 21. Dew point 20. QNH 1012 hectopascals 2989 inches. Advise you have information Romeo. Nalita International Airport information Romeo. 0130. ILS Zulu runway 34 right approach. Landing runway 34 right. Departure runway 34 left. Departure frequency 124.2. Taxiway Alpha 2 closed. Observe gear down operation procedure on final. Wind 140 degrees 4 knots. Direction variable between 090 and 170 degrees. Visibility 7 kilometers. Shower of rain. Fuse 600 feet stratus. Broken 7,000 feet alto cumulus. Temperature 21. Dew point 20. QNH 1012 hectopascals 2989 inches. Advise you have information Romeo. Nalita International Airport information Romeo. 0130. ILS Zulu runway 34 right approach. Landing runway 34 right. Departure runway 34 left.
departure frequency 124.2. Taxiway altitude closed. Observe gear down operation procedure on final. Wind 140 degrees 4 knots. Direction variable between 090 and 170 degrees. Visibility 7 kilometers. Shower of rain. Fuse 600 feet stratus. Broken 7,000 feet alto cumulus. Temperature 21. Dew point 20. QNH 1012 hectopascals 2989 inches. Advise you have information, Romeo. Nalitra International Airport information, Romeo. 0130. ILS Zulu runway 34 right approach. Landing runway 34 right. Departure runway 34 left. Departure frequency 124.2. Taxiway Alpha 2 closed. Observe gear down operation procedure on final. Wind 140 degrees 4 knots. Direction variable between 090 and 170 degrees. Visibility 7 kilometers. Shower of rain. Fuse 600 feet stratus. Broken 7,000 feet alto cumulus. Temperature 21. Dew point 20. QNH 1012 hectopascals 2989 inches. Advise you have information, Romeo. Nalitra International Airport information, Romeo. 0130. ILS Zulu runway 34 right approach. Landing runway 34 right. Departure runway 34 left. Departure frequency 124.2. Taxiway Alpha 2 closed. Observe gear down operation procedure on final. Wind 140 degrees 4 knots. Direction variable between 090 and 170 degrees. Visibility 7 kilometers. Shower of rain. Fuse 600 feet stratus. Broken 7,000 feet alto cumulus. Temperature 21. Dew point 20. QNH 1012 hectopascals 2989 inches. Advise you have information, Romeo. Nalitra International Airport information, Romeo. 0130. ILS Zulu runway 34 right approach. Landing runway 34 right. Departure runway 34 left. Departure frequency 124.2. Taxiway Alpha 2 closed. Observe gear down operation procedure on final. Wind 140 degrees 4 knots. Direction variable between 090 and 170 degrees. Visibility 7 kilometers. Shower of rain. Fuse 600 feet stratus. Broken 7,000 feet alto cumulus. Temperature 21. Dew point 20. QNH 1012 hectopascals 2989 inches. Advise you have information, Romeo. Nalitra International Airport information, Sierra. 0150. ILS Zulu runway 34 right approach. Landing runway 34 right. Departure runway 34 left. Departure frequency 124.2. Taxiway Alpha 2 closed. Observe gear down operation procedure on final. Wind 190 degrees 4 knots. Direction variable between 160 and 230 degrees. Visibility 8 kilometers. Light shower of rain. Few 1,000 feet cumulus. Broken 7,000 feet alto cumulus. Temperature 21. Dew point 20. QNH 1012 hectopascals 2989 inches. Advise you have information, Sierra. Nalitra International Airport information, Sierra. 0150. ILS Zulu runway 34 right approach. Landing runway 34 right. Departure runway 34 left. Departure frequency 124.2.
taxiway Alpha 2 closed. Observe gear down operation procedure on final. Wind 190 degrees 4 knots. Direction variable between 160 and 230 degrees. Visibility 8 kilometers. Light shower of rain. Few 1,000 feet cumulus. Broken 7,000 feet alto cumulus. Temperature 21. Dew point 20. QNH 1012 hectopascals 2989 inches. Advise you have information Sierra. Nalitra International Airport information Sierra. 0150. ILS Zulu runway 34 right approach. Landing runway 34 right. Departure runway 34 left. Departure frequency 124.2. Taxiway Alpha 2 closed. Observe gear down operation procedure on final. Wind 190 degrees 4 knots. Direction variable between 160 and 230 degrees. Visibility 8 kilometers. Light shower of rain. Few 1,000 feet cumulus. Broken 7,000 feet alto cumulus. Temperature 21. Dew point 20. QNH 1012 hectopascals 2989 inches. Advise you have information Sierra. Nalitra International Airport information Sierra. 0150. ILS Zulu runway 34 right approach. Landing runway 34 right. Departure runway 34 left. Departure frequency 124.2. Taxiway Alpha 2 closed. Observe gear down operation procedure on final. Wind 190 degrees 4 knots. Direction variable between 160 and 230 degrees. Visibility 8 kilometers. Light shower of rain. Few 1,000 feet cumulus. Broken 7,000 feet alto cumulus. Temperature 21. Dew point 20. QNH 1012 hectopascals 2989 inches. Advise you have information Sierra. Nalitra International Airport information Sierra. 0150. ILS Zulu runway 34 right approach. Landing runway 34 right. Departure runway 34 left. Departure frequency 124.2. Taxiway Alpha 2 closed. Observe gear down operation procedure on final. Wind 190 degrees 4 knots. Direction variable between 160 and 230 degrees. Visibility 8 kilometers. Light shower of rain. Few 1,000 feet cumulus. Broken 7,000 feet alto cumulus. Temperature 21. Dew point 20. QNH 1012 hectopascals 2989 inches. Advise you have information Sierra. Nalitra International Airport information Sierra. 0150. ILS Zulu runway 34 right approach. Landing runway 34 right. Departure runway 34 left. Departure frequency 124.2. Taxiway Alpha 2 closed. Observe gear down operation procedure on final. Wind 190 degrees 4 knots. Direction variable between 160 and 230 degrees. Visibility 8 kilometers. Light shower of rain. Few 1,000 feet cumulus. Broken 7,000 feet alto cumulus. Temperature 21. Dew point 20. QNH 1012 hectopascals 2989 inches. Advise you have information Sierra. Nalitra International Airport information Sierra. 0150. ILS Zulu runway 34 right approach. Landing runway 34 right. Departure runway 34 left. Departure frequency 124.2. Taxiway Alpha 2 closed. Observe gear down operation procedure on final.
Wind 190 degrees 4 knots. Direction variable between 160 and 230 degrees. Visibility 8 kilometers. Light shower of rain. Few 1,000 feet cumulus. Broken 7,000 feet alto cumulus. Temperature 21. Dew point 20. QNH 1012 hectopascals 2989 inches. Advise you have information Sierra. Nalita International Airport information Sierra. 0150. ILS Zulu runway 34 right approach. Landing runway 34 right. Departure runway 34 left. Departure frequency 124.2. Taxiway Alpha 2 closed. Observe gear down operation procedure on final. Wind 190 degrees 4 knots. Direction variable between 160 and 230 degrees. Visibility 8 kilometers. Light shower of rain. Few 1,000 feet cumulus. Broken 7,000 feet alto cumulus. Temperature 21. Dew point 20. QNH 1012 hectopascals 2989 inches. Advise you have information Sierra. Nalita International Airport information Sierra. 0150. ILS Zulu runway 34 right approach. Landing runway 34 right. Departure runway 34 left. Departure frequency 124.2. Taxiway Alpha 2 closed. Observe gear down operation procedure on final. Wind 190 degrees 4 knots. Direction variable between 160 and 230 degrees. Visibility 8 kilometers. Light shower of rain. Few 1,000 feet cumulus. Broken 7,000 feet alto cumulus. Temperature 21. Dew point 20. QNH 1012 hectopascals 2989 inches. Advise you have information Sierra. Nalita International Airport information Sierra. 0150. ILS Zulu runway 34 right approach. Landing runway 34 right. Departure runway 34 left. Departure frequency 124.2. Taxiway Alpha 2 closed. Observe gear down operation procedure on final. Wind 190 degrees 4 knots. Direction variable between 160 and 230 degrees. Visibility 8 kilometers. Light shower of rain. Few 1,000 feet cumulus. Broken 7,000 feet alto cumulus. Temperature 21. Dew point 20. QNH 1012 hectopascals 2989 inches. Advise you have information Sierra. Nalita International Airport information Tango. 0200. ILS Zulu runway 34 right approach. Landing runway 34 right. Departure runway 34 left. Departure frequency 124.2. Taxiway Alpha 2 closed. Observe gear down operation procedure on final. Wind 190 degrees 6 knots. Visibility 15 kilometers. Light shower of rain. Few 300 feet stratus. Broken 7,000 feet alto cumulus. Temperature 21. Dew point 20. QNH 1012 hectopascals 2989 inches. Advise you have information Tango. Nalita International Airport information Tango. 0200. ILS Zulu runway 34 right approach. Landing runway 34 right. Departure runway 34 left. Departure frequency 124.2. Taxiway Alpha 2 closed. Observe gear down operation procedure on final. Wind 190 degrees 6 knots. Visibility 15 kilometers. Light shower rain.
few 300 feet stratus. Broken 7,000 feet alto cumulus. Temperature 21. Dew point 20. QNH 1012 hectopascals 2989 inches. Advise you have information tango. Nalitra International Airport information tango. 0200. ILS Zulu runway 34 right approach. Landing runway 34 right. Departure runway 34 left. Departure frequency 124.2. Taxiway Alpha 2 closed. Observe gear down operation procedure on final. Wind 190 degrees 6 knots. Visibility 15 kilometers. Light shower of rain. Few 300 feet stratus. Broken 7,000 feet alto cumulus. Temperature 21. Dew point 20. QNH 1012 hectopascals 2989 inches. Advise you have information tango. Nalitra International Airport information tango. 0200. ILS Zulu runway 34 right approach. Landing runway 34 right. Departure runway 34 left. Departure frequency 124.2. Taxiway Alpha 2 closed. Observe gear down operation procedure on final. Wind 190 degrees 6 knots. Visibility 15 kilometers. Light shower of rain. Few 300 feet stratus. Broken 7,000 feet alto cumulus. Temperature 21. Dew point 20. QNH 1012 hectopascals 2989 inches. Advise you have information tango. Nalitra International Airport information tango. 0200. ILS Zulu runway 34 right approach. Landing runway 34 right. Departure runway 34 left. Departure frequency 124.2. Taxiway Alpha 2 closed. Observe gear down operation procedure on final. Wind 190 degrees 6 knots. Visibility 15 kilometers. Light shower of rain. Few 300 feet stratus. Broken 7,000 feet alto cumulus. Temperature 21. Dew point 20. QNH 1012 hectopascals 2989 inches. Advise you have information tango. Nalitra International Airport information tango. 0200. ILS Zulu runway 34 right approach. Landing runway 34 right. Departure runway 34 left. Departure frequency 124.2. Taxiway Alpha 2 closed. Observe gear down operation procedure on final. Wind 190 degrees 6 knots. Visibility 15 kilometers. Light shower of rain. Few 300 feet stratus. Broken 7,000 feet alto cumulus. Temperature 21. Dew point 20. QNH 1012 hectopascals 2989 inches. 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ILS Zulu runway 34 right approach. Landing runway 34 right. Departure runway 34 left. Departure frequency 124.2. Taxiway Alpha 2 closed. Observe gear down operation procedure on final. Wind 190 degrees 6 knots. Visibility 15 kilometers. Light shower of rain. Few 300 feet stratus. Broken 7,000 feet alto cumulus. Temperature 21. Dew point 20. QNH 1012 hectopascals 2989 inches. 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
ILS Zulu runway 34 right approach. Landing runway 34 right. Departure runway 34 left. Departure frequency 124.2. Taxiway Alpha 2 closed. Observe gear down operation procedure on final. Wind 190 degrees 6 knots. Visibility 15 kilometers. Light shower of rain. Few 300 feet stratus. Broken 7,000 feet alto cumulus. Temperature 21. Dew point 20. QNH 1012 hectopascals 2989 inches. Advise you have information tango. Nalitra International Airport information tango. 0200. ILS Zulu runway 34 right approach. Landing runway 34 right. Departure runway 34 left. Departure frequency 124.2. Taxiway Alpha 2 closed. Observe gear down operation procedure on final. Wind 190 degrees 6 knots. Visibility 15 kilometers. Light shower of rain. Few 300 feet stratus. Broken 7,000 feet alto cumulus. Temperature 21. Dew point 20. QNH 1012 hectopascals 2989 inches. Advise you have information tango. Nalitra International Airport information tango. 0200. ILS Zulu runway 34 right approach. Landing runway 34 right. Departure runway 34 left. Departure frequency 124.2. Taxiway Alpha 2 closed. Observe gear down operation procedure on final. Wind 190 degrees 6 knots. Visibility 15 kilometers. Light shower of rain. Few 300 feet stratus. Broken 7,000 feet alto cumulus. Temperature 21. Dew point 20. QNH 1012 hectopascals 2989 inches. Advise you have information tango. Nalitra International Airport information uniform. 0200. ILS Yankee runway 16 left approach. Landing runway 16 left. Departure runway 16 right. Departure frequency 124.2. Taxiway Alpha 2 closed. Wind 190 degrees 6 knots. Visibility 15 kilometers. Light shower of rain. Few 300 feet stratus. Broken 7,000 feet alto cumulus. Temperature 21. Dew point 20. QNH 1012 hectopascals 2989 inches. Advise you have information uniform. Nalitra International Airport information uniform. 0200. ILS Yankee runway 16 left approach. Landing runway 16 left. Departure runway 16 right. Departure frequency 124.2. Taxiway Alpha 2 closed. Wind 190 degrees 6 knots. Visibility 15 kilometers. Light shower of rain. Few 300 feet stratus. Broken 7,000 feet alto cumulus. Temperature 21. Dew point 20. QNH 1012 hectopascals 2989 inches. Advise you have information uniform. Nalitra International Airport information Victor. 0200. ILS Yankee runway 16 left approach. Landing runway 16 left. Departure runway 16 right. Departure frequency 124.2. Taxiway Alpha 2 closed. Wind 190 degrees 6 knots. Visibility 15 kilometers. Light shower of rain. 300 feet stratus.
Broken 7,000 feet alto cumulus. Temperature 21. Dew point 20. QNH 1012 hectopascals 2989 inches. Remarks. Moderate icing. Observed at 0200. Around Europe. Between flight level 190 and flight level 160. In descent. Reported by Airbus 320. Advise you have information, Victor. Nalitra International Airport information, Victor. 0200. ILS Yankee runway 16 left approach. Landing runway 16 left. Departure runway 16 right. Departure frequency 124.2. Taxiway Alpha 2 closed. Wind 190 degrees 6 knots. Visibility 15 kilometers. Light shower of rain. Few 300 feet stratus. Broken 7,000 feet alto cumulus. Temperature 21. Dew point 20. QNH 1012 hectopascals 2989 inches. Remarks. Moderate icing. Observed at 0200. Around Europe. Between flight level 190 and flight level 160. In descent. Reported by Airbus 320. Advise you have information, Victor. Nalitra International Airport information, Victor. 0200. ILS Yankee runway 16 left approach. Landing runway 16 left. Departure runway 16 right. Departure frequency 124.2. Taxiway Alpha 2 closed. Wind 190 degrees 6 knots. Visibility 15 kilometers. Light shower of rain. Few 300 feet stratus. Broken 7,000 feet alto cumulus. Temperature 21. Dew point 20. QNH 1012 hectopascals 2989 inches. Remarks. Moderate icing. Observed at 0200. Around Europe. Between flight level 190 and flight level 160. In descent. Reported by Airbus 320. Advise you have information, Victor. Nalitra International Airport information, Victor. 0200. ILS Yankee runway 16 left approach. Landing runway 16 left. Departure runway 16 right. Departure frequency 124.2. Taxiway Alpha 2 closed. Wind 190 degrees 6 knots. Visibility 15 kilometers. Light shower of rain. Few 300 feet stratus. Broken 7,000 feet alto cumulus. Temperature 21. Dew point 20. QNH 1012 hectopascals 2989 inches. Remarks. Moderate icing. Observed at 0200. Around Europe. Between flight level 190 and flight level 160. In descent. Reported by Airbus 320. Advise you have information, Victor. Nalitra International Airport information, Victor. 0200. ILS Yankee runway 16 left approach. Landing runway 16 left. Departure runway 16 right. Departure frequency 124.2. Taxiway Alpha 2 closed. Wind 190 degrees 6 knots. Visibility 15 kilometers. Light shower of rain. Few 300 feet stratus. Broken 7,000 feet alto cumulus. Temperature 21. Dew point 20. QNH 1012 hectopascals 2989 inches. Remarks. Moderate icing. Observed at 0200. Around Europe. Between flight level 190 and flight level 160. In descent.
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Advise you have information, Victor. Nalita International Airport, information, Victor. 0200. ILS Yankee runway 16 left approach. Landing runway 16 left. Departure runway 16 right. Departure frequency 124.2. Taxiway Alpha 2 closed. Wind 190°6 knots. Visibility 15 kilometers. Light shower of rain. Few 300 feet stratus. Broken 7,000 feet alto cumulus. Temperature 21. Dew point 20. QNH 1012 hectopascals 2989 inches. Remarks. Moderate icing. Observed at 0200. Around Europe. Between flight level 190 and flight level 160. In descent. Reported by Airbus 320. Advise you have information, Victor. Nalita International Airport, information, Victor. 0200. ILS Yankee runway 16 left approach. Landing runway 16 left. Departure runway 16 right. Departure frequency 124.2. Taxiway Alpha 2 closed. Wind 190°6 knots. Visibility 15 kilometers. Light shower of rain. Few 300 feet stratus. Broken 7,000 feet alto cumulus. Temperature 21. Dew point 20. QNH 1012 hectopascals 2989 inches. Remarks. Moderate icing. Observed at 0200. Around Europe. Between flight level 190 and flight level 160. In descent. Reported by Airbus 320. Advise you have information, Victor. Nalita International Airport, information, Victor. 0200. ILS Yankee runway 16 left approach. Landing runway 16 left. Departure runway 16 right. Departure frequency 124.2. Taxiway Alpha 2 closed. Wind 190°6 knots. Visibility 15 kilometers. Light shower of rain. Few 300 feet stratus. Broken 7,000 feet alto cumulus. Temperature 21. Dew point 20. QNH 1012 hectopascals 2989 inches. Remarks. Moderate icing. Observed at 0200. Around Europe. Between flight level 190 and flight level 160. In descent. Reported by Airbus 320. Advise you have information, Victor. Nalita International Airport, information, Victor. 0200. ILS Yankee runway 16 left approach. Landing runway 16 left. Departure runway 16 right. Departure frequency 124.2. Taxiway Alpha 2 closed. Wind 190°6 knots. Visibility 15 kilometers. Light shower of rain. Few 300 feet stratus. Broken 7,000 feet alto cumulus. Temperature 21. Dew point 20. QNH 1012 hectopascals 2989 inches. Remarks. Moderate icing. Observed at 0200. Around Europe. Between flight level 190 and flight level 160. In descent. Reported by Airbus 320. Advise you have information, Victor. Nalita International Airport, information, Victor. 0200. ILS Yankee runway 16 left approach. Landing runway 16 left. Departure runway 16 right. Departure frequency 124.2.
Taxiway Alpha 2 closed. Wind 190 degrees 6 knots. Visibility 15 kilometers. Light shower of rain. Few 300 feet stratus. Broken 7,000 feet alto cumulus. Temperature 21. Dew point 20. QNH 1012 hectopascals 2989 inches. Remarks. Moderate icing. Observed at 0200. Around Europe. Between flight level 190 and flight level 160. In descent. Reported by Airbus 320. Advise you have information, Victor. Now Litra International Airport information, Victor. 0200. ILS Yankee runway 16 left approach. Landing runway 16 left. Departure runway 16 right. Departure frequency 124.2. Taxiway Alpha 2 closed. Wind 190 degrees 6 knots. Visibility 15 kilometers. Light shower of rain. Few 300 feet stratus. Broken 7,000 feet alto cumulus. Temperature 21. Dew point 20. QNH 1012 hectopascals 2989 inches. Remarks. Moderate icing. Observed at 0200. Around Europe. Between flight level 190 and flight level 160. In descent. Reported by Airbus 320. Advise you have information, Victor. Now Litra International Airport information, Victor. 0200. ILS Yankee runway 16 left approach. Landing runway 16 left. Departure runway 16 right. Departure frequency 124.2. Taxiway Alpha 2 closed. Wind 190 degrees 6 knots. Visibility 15 kilometers. Light shower of rain. Few 300 feet stratus. Broken 7,000 feet alto cumulus. Temperature 21. Dew point 20. QNH 1012 hectopascals 2989 inches. Remarks. Moderate icing. Observed at 0200. Around Europe. Between flight level 190 and flight level 160. In descent. Reported by Airbus 320. Advise you have information, Victor. Now Litra International Airport information, Victor. 0200. ILS Yankee runway 16 left approach. Landing runway 16 left. Departure runway 16 right. Departure frequency 124.2. Taxiway Alpha 2 closed. Wind 190 degrees 6 knots. Visibility 15 kilometers. Light shower of rain. Few 300 feet stratus. Broken 7,000 feet alto cumulus. Temperature 21. Dew point 20. QNH 1012 hectopascals 2989 inches. Remarks. Moderate icing. Observed at 0200. Around Europe. Between flight level 190 and flight level 160. In descent. Reported by Airbus 320. Advise you have information, Victor. Now Litra International Airport information, Victor. 0200. ILS Yankee runway 16 left approach. Landing runway 16 left. Departure runway 16 right. Departure frequency 124.2. Taxiway Alpha 2 closed. Wind 190 degrees 6 knots. Visibility 15 kilometers. Light shower of rain. Few 300 feet stratus. Broken 7,000 feet alto cumulus. Temperature 21. Dew point 20. QNH 1012 hectopascals 2989 inches. Remarks. Moderate icing.
observed at 0200 around Europe between flight level 190 and flight level 160 in descent, reported by Airbus 320. Advise you have information, Victor. Na Litra International Airport information, Victor. 0200. ILS Yankee runway 16 left approach. Landing runway 16 left. Departure runway 16 right. Departure frequency 124.2. Taxiway Alpha 2 closed. Wind 190 degrees 6 knots. Visibility 15 kilometers. Light shower of rain. Few 300 feet stratus. Broken 7,000 feet alto cumulus. Temperature 21. Dew point 20. QNH 1012 hectopascals 2989 inches. Remarks. Moderate icing. Observed at 0200. Around Europe. Between flight level 190 and flight level 160. In descent. Reported by Airbus 320. Advise you have information, Victor. Na Litra International Airport information, Victor. 0200. ILS Yankee runway 16 left approach. Landing runway 16 left. Departure runway 16 right. Departure frequency 124.2. Taxiway Alpha 2 closed. Wind 190 degrees 6 knots. Visibility 15 kilometers. Light shower of rain. Few 300 feet stratus. Broken 7,000 feet alto cumulus. Temperature 21. Dew point 20. QNH 1012 hectopascals 2989 inches. Remarks. Moderate icing. Observed at 0200. Around Europe. Between flight level 190 and flight level 160. In descent. Reported by Airbus 320. Advise you have information, Victor. Na Litra International Airport information, Victor. 0200. ILS Yankee runway 16 left approach. Landing runway 16 left. Departure runway 16 right. Departure frequency 124.2. Taxiway Alpha 2 closed. Wind 190 degrees 6 knots. Visibility 15 kilometers. Light shower of rain. Few 300 feet stratus. Broken 7,000 feet alto cumulus. Temperature 21. Dew point 20. QNH 1012 hectopascals 2989 inches. Remarks. Moderate icing. Observed at 0200. Around Europe. Between flight level 190 and flight level 160. In descent. Reported by Airbus 320. Advise you have information, Victor. Na Litra International Airport information, Whiskey. 0230. ILS Yankee runway 16 left approach. Landing runway 16 left. Departure runway 16 right. Departure frequency 124.2. Taxiway Alpha 2 closed. Wind 200 degrees 3 knots. Direction variable between 160 and 260 degrees. Visibility 0 kilometers. Light shower of rain. 500 feet stratus. Broken 7,000 feet alto cumulus. Temperature 21. Dew point 19. QNH 1012 hectopascals 2989 inches. Remarks. Moderate icing. Observed at 0200. Around Europe. Between flight level 190 and flight level 160. In descent. 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

QNH1012 hectopascals 2989 inches. 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Observed at 0200. Around Europe. Between flight level 190 and flight level 160. In descent. 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Advise you have information whiskey. Nalitra International Airport information whiskey. 0230. ILS Yankee runway 16 left approach. Landing runway 16 left. Departure runway 16 right. Departure frequency 124.2. Taxiway Alpha 2 closed. Wind 200 degrees 3 knots. Direction variable between 160 and 260 degrees. Visibility 10 kilometers. Light shower of rain. Few 500 feet stratus. Broken 7,000 feet alto cumulus. Temperature 21. Dew point 19. QNH1012 hectopascals 2989 inches. Remarks. Moderate icing. Observed at 0200. Around Europe. Between flight level 190 and flight level 160. In descent. Reported by Airbus 320. Advise you have information whiskey. Nalitra International Airport information whiskey. 0230. ILS Yankee runway 16 left approach. Landing runway 16 left. Departure runway 16 right. Departure frequency 124.2. Taxiway Alpha 2 closed. Wind 200 degrees 3 knots. Direction variable between 160 and 260 degrees. Visibility 10 kilometers. Light shower of rain. Few 500 feet stratus. Broken 7,000 feet alto cumulus. Temperature 21. Dew point 19. QNH1012 hectopascals 2989 inches. Remarks. Moderate icing. Observed at 0200. Around Europe. Between flight level 190 and flight level 160. In descent. Reported by Airbus 320. Advise you have information whiskey. Nalitra International Airport information whiskey. 0230. ILS Yankee runway 16 left approach. Landing runway 16 left. Departure runway 16 right. Departure frequency 124.2. Taxiway Alpha 2 closed. Wind 200 degrees 3 knots. Direction variable between 160 and 260 degrees. Visibility 10 kilometers. Light shower of rain. Few 500 feet stratus. Broken 7,000 feet alto cumulus. Temperature 21. Dew point 19. QNH1012 hectopascals 2989 inches. Remarks. Moderate icing. Observed at 0200. Around Europe. Between flight level 190 and flight level 160. In descent. Reported by Airbus 320. Advise you have information whiskey. Nalitra International Airport information whiskey. 0230. ILS Yankee runway 16 left approach. Landing runway 16 left. Departure runway 16 right. Departure frequency 124.2. Taxiway Alpha 2 closed. Wind 200 degrees 3 knots. Direction variable between 160 and 260 degrees. Visibility 10 kilometers. Light shower of rain. Few 500 feet stratus. Broken 7,000 feet alto cumulus. Temperature 21. Dew point 19. QNH1012 hectopascals 2989 inches. Remarks. Moderate icing. Observed at 0200. Around Europe.
between flight level 190 and flight level 160 in descent. Reported by Airbus 320. Advise you have information whiskey. Nalitra International Airport information whiskey. 0230. ILS Yankee runway 16 left approach. Landing runway 16 left. Departure runway 16 right. Departure frequency 124.2. Taxiway Alpha 2 closed. Wind 200 degrees 3 knots. Direction variable between 160 and 260 degrees. Visibility 10 kilometers. Light shower of rain. Q 500 feet stratus. Broken 7,000 feet alto cumulus. Temperature 21. Dew point 19. QNH 1012 hectopascals 2989 inches. Remarks. Moderate icing. Observed at 0200. Around Europe. Between flight level 190 and flight level 160. In descent. Reported by Airbus 320. Advise you have information whiskey. Nalitra International Airport information whiskey. 0230. ILS Yankee runway 16 left approach. Landing runway 16 left. Departure runway 16 right. Departure frequency 124.2. Taxiway Alpha 2 closed. Wind 200 degrees 3 knots. Direction variable between 160 and 260 degrees. Visibility 10 kilometers. Light shower of rain. Few 500 feet stratus. Broken 7,000 feet alto cumulus. Temperature 21. Dew point 19. QNH 1012 hectopascals 2989 inches. Remarks. Moderate icing. Observed at 0200. Around Europe. Between flight level 190 and flight level 160. In descent. Reported by Airbus 320. Advise you have information whiskey. Nalitra International Airport information whiskey. 0230. ILS Yankee runway 16 left approach. Landing runway 16 left. Departure runway 16 right. Departure frequency 124.2. Taxiway Alpha 2 closed. Wind 200 degrees 3 knots. Direction variable between 160 and 260 degrees. Visibility 10 kilometers. Light shower of rain. Few 500 feet stratus. Broken 7,000 feet alto cumulus. Temperature 21. Dew point 19. QNH 1012 hectopascals 2989 inches. Remarks. Moderate icing. Observed at 0200. Around Europe. Between flight level 190 and flight level 160. In descent. Reported by Airbus 320. Advise you have information whiskey. Nalitra International Airport information whiskey. 0230. ILS Yankee runway 16 left approach. Landing runway 16 left. Departure runway 16 right. Departure frequency 124.2. Taxiway Alpha 2 closed. Wind 200 degrees 3 knots. Direction variable between 160 and 260 degrees. Visibility 10 kilometers. Light shower of rain. Few 500 feet stratus. Broken 7,000 feet alto cumulus. Temperature 21. Dew point 19. QNH 1012 hectopascals 2989 inches. Remarks. Moderate icing. Observed at 0200. Around Europe. Between flight level 190 and flight level 160. In descent. Reported by Airbus 320. Advise you have information whiskey.
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Visibility 10 kilometers. Light shower of rain. Few 500 feet stratus. Broken 7,000 feet alto cumulus. Temperature 21. Dew point 19. QNH 1012 hectopascals 2989 inches. Remarks. Moderate icing. Observed at 0200. Around Europe. Between flight level 190 and flight level 160 in descent, reported by Airbus 320. Advise you have information whiskey. Nalita International Airport information whiskey. 0230. ILS Yankee runway 16 left approach. Landing runway 16 left. Departure runway 16 right. Departure frequency 124.2. Taxiway Alpha 2 closed. Wind 200 degrees 3 knots. Direction variable between 160 and 260 degrees. Visibility 10 kilometers. Light shower of rain. Few 500 feet stratus. Broken 7,000 feet alto cumulus. Temperature 21. Dew point 19. QNH 1012 hectopascals 2989 inches. Remarks. Moderate icing. Observed at 0200. Around Europe. Between flight level 190 and flight level 160. In descent. Reported by Airbus 320. Advise you have information whiskey. Nalita International Airport information whiskey. 0230. ILS Yankee runway 16 left approach. Landing runway 16 left. Departure runway 16 right. Departure frequency 124.2. Taxiway Alpha 2 closed. Wind 200 degrees 3 knots. Direction variable between 160 and 260 degrees. Visibility 10 kilometers. Light shower of rain. Few 500 feet stratus. Broken 7,000 feet alto cumulus. Temperature 21. Dew point 19. QNH 1012 hectopascals 2989 inches. Remarks. Moderate icing. Observed at 0200. Around Europe. Between flight level 190 and flight level 160. In descent. Reported by Airbus 320. Advise you have information whiskey. Nalita International Airport information whiskey. 0230. ILS Yankee runway 16 left approach. Landing runway 16 left. Departure runway 16 right. Departure frequency 124.2. Taxiway Alpha 2 closed. Wind 200 degrees 3 knots. Direction variable between 160 and 260 degrees. Visibility 10 kilometers. Light shower of rain. Few 500 feet stratus. Broken 7,000 feet alto cumulus. Temperature 21. Dew point 19. QNH 1012 hectopascals 2989 inches. Remarks. Moderate icing. Observed at 0200. Around Europe. Between flight level 190 and flight level 160. In descent. Reported by Airbus 320. Advise you have information whiskey. Nalita International Airport information whiskey. 0230. ILS Yankee runway 16 left approach.
Landing runway 16 left. Departure runway 16 right. Departure frequency 124.2. Taxiway Alpha 2 closed. Wind 200 degrees 3 knots. Direction variable between 160 and 260 degrees. Visibility 10 kilometers. Light shower of rain. Few 500 feet stratus. Broken 7,000 feet alto cumulus. Temperature 21. Dew point 19. QNH 1012 hectopascals 2989 inches. Remarks. Moderate icing. Observed at 0200. Around Europe. Between flight level 190 and flight level 160. In descent. Reported by Airbus 320. Advise you have information whiskey. Nalita International Airport information whiskey. 0230. ILS Yankee runway 16 left approach. Landing runway 16 left. Departure runway 16 right. Departure frequency 124.2. Taxiway Alpha 2 closed. Wind 200 degrees 3 knots. Direction variable between 160 and 260 degrees. Visibility 10 kilometers. Light shower of rain. Few 500 feet stratus. Broken 7,000 feet alto cumulus. Temperature 21. Dew point 19. QNH 1012 hectopascals 2989 inches. Remarks. Moderate icing. Observed at 0200. Around Europe. Between flight level 190 and flight level 160. In descent. Reported by Airbus 320. Advise you have information whiskey. Nalita International Airport information X-ray. 0250. ILS Yankee runway 16 left approach. Landing runway 16 left. Departure runway 16 right. Departure frequency 124.2. Taxiway Alpha 2 closed. Wind 220 degrees 3 knots. Direction variable between 150 and 260 degrees. Visibility 4,000 meters. Shower of rain. Mist. Few 500 feet stratus. Broken 7,000 feet alto cumulus. Temperature 21. Dew point 19. QNH 1012 hectopascals 2989 inches. Advise you have information X-ray. Nalita International Airport information X-ray. 0250. ILS Yankee runway 16 left approach. Landing runway 16 left. Departure runway 16 right. Departure frequency 124.2. Taxiway Alpha 2 closed. Wind 220 degrees 3 knots. Direction variable between 150 and 260 degrees. Visibility 4,000 meters. Shower of rain. Mist. Few 500 feet stratus. Broken 7,000 feet alto cumulus. Temperature 21. Dew point 19. QNH 1012 hectopascals 2989 inches. Advise you have information X-ray. Nalita International Airport information X-ray. 0250. ILS Yankee runway 16 left approach. Landing runway 16 left. Departure runway 16 right. Departure frequency 124.2. Taxiway Alpha 2 closed. Wind 220 degrees 3 knots. Direction variable between 150 and 260 degrees. Visibility 4,000 meters. Shower of rain. Mist. Few 500 feet stratus. Broken 7,000 feet alto cumulus. Temperature 21. Dew point 19. QNH 1012 hectopascals 2989 inches.
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Nalita International Airport information X-ray. 0250. ILS Yankee runway 16 left approach. Landing runway 16 left. Departure runway 16 right. Departure frequency 124.2. Taxiway Alpha 2 closed. Wind 220 degrees 3 knots. Direction variable between 150 and 260 degrees. Visibility 4,000 meters. Shower of rain. Mist. Few 500 feet stratus. Broken 7,000 feet alto cumulus. Temperature 21. Dew point 19. QNH 1012 hectopascals 2989 inches. Advise you have information X-ray. Nalita International Airport information X-ray. 0250. ILS Yankee runway 16 left approach. Landing runway 16 left. Departure runway 16 right. Departure frequency 124.2. Taxiway Alpha 2 closed. Wind 220 degrees 3 knots. Direction variable between 150 and 260 degrees. Visibility 4,000 meters. Shower of rain. Mist. Few 500 feet stratus. Broken 7,000 feet alto cumulus. Temperature 21. Dew point 19. QNH 1012 hectopascals 2989 inches. Advise you have information X-ray. Nalita International Airport information X-ray. 0250. ILS Yankee runway 16 left approach. Landing runway 16 left. Departure runway 16 right. Departure frequency 124.2. Taxiway Alpha 2 closed. Wind 220 degrees 3 knots. Direction variable between 150 and 260 degrees. Visibility 4,000 meters. Shower of rain. Mist. Few 500 feet stratus. Broken 7,000 feet alto cumulus. Temperature 21. Dew point 19. QNH 1012 hectopascals 2989 inches. Advise you have information X-ray. Nalita International Airport information X-ray. 0250. ILS Yankee runway 16 left approach. Landing runway 16 left. Departure runway 16 right. Departure frequency 124.2. Taxiway Alpha 2 closed. Wind 220 degrees 3 knots. Direction variable between 150 and 260 degrees. Visibility 4,000 meters. Shower of rain. Mist. Few 500 feet stratus. Broken 7,000 feet alto cumulus. Temperature 21. Dew point 19. QNH 1012 hectopascals 2989 inches. Advise you have information X-ray. Nalita International Airport information X-ray. 0250. ILS Yankee runway 16 left approach. Landing runway 16 left. Departure runway 16 right. Departure frequency 124.2. Taxiway Alpha 2 closed. Wind 220 degrees 3 knots. Direction variable between 150 and 260 degrees. Visibility 4,000 meters. Shower of rain. Mist. Few 500 feet stratus. Broken 7,000 feet alto cumulus. Temperature 21. Dew point 19. QNH 1012 hectopascals 2989 inches. Advise you have information X-ray. Nalita International Airport information X-ray. 0250. ILS Yankee runway 16 left approach. Landing runway 16 left.
Departure runway 16 right. Departure frequency 124.2. Taxiway altitude close. Wind 220 degrees, tree knots. Direction variable between 150 and 260 degrees. Visibility 4,000 meters. Shower of rain. Mist. Few 500 feet stratus. Broken 7,000 feet alto cumulus. Temperature 21. Dew point 19. QNH 1012 hectopascals 2989 inches. Advise you have information X-ray. Nalitra International Airport information X-ray. 0250. ILS Yankee runway 16 left approach. Landing runway 16 left. Departure runway 16 right. Departure frequency 124.2. Taxiway Alpha 2 closed. Wind 220 degrees tree knots. Direction variable between 150 and 260 degrees. Visibility 4,000 meters. Shower of rain. Mist. Few 500 feet stratus. Broken 7,000 feet alto cumulus. Temperature 21. Dew point 19. QNH 1012 hectopascals 2989 inches. Advise you have information X-ray. Nalitra International Airport information X-ray. 0250. ILS Yankee runway 16 left approach. Landing runway 16 left. Departure runway 16 right. Departure frequency 124.2. Taxiway Alpha 2 closed. Wind 220 degrees tree knots. Direction variable between 150 and 260 degrees. Visibility 4,000 meters. Shower of rain. Mist. Few 500 feet stratus. Broken 7,000 feet alto cumulus. Temperature 21. Dew point 19. QNH 1012 hectopascals 2989 inches. Advise you have information X-ray. Nalitra International Airport information Yankee. 0300. ILS Yankee runway 16 left approach. Landing runway 16 left. Departure runway 16 right. Departure frequency 124.2. Taxiway Alpha 2 closed. Wind 210 degrees tree knots. Direction variable between 150 and 250 degrees. Visibility 6 kilometers. Shower of rain. Few 500 feet stratus. Broken 7,000 feet alto cumulus. Temperature 21. Dew point 19. QNH 1012 hectopascals 2989 inches. Advise you have information Yankee. Nalitra International Airport information Yankee. 0300. ILS Yankee runway 16 left approach. Landing runway 16 left. Departure runway 16 right. Departure frequency 124.2. Taxiway Alpha 2 closed. Wind 210 degrees tree knots. Direction variable between 150 and 250 degrees. Visibility 6 kilometers. Shower of rain. Few 500 feet stratus. Broken 7,000 feet alto cumulus. Temperature 21. Dew point 19. QNH 1012 hectopascals 2989 inches. Advise you have information Yankee. Nalitra International Airport information Yankee. 0300. ILS Yankee runway 16 left approach. Landing runway 16 left. Departure runway 16 right. Departure frequency 124.2. Taxiway Alpha 2 closed. Wind 210 degrees tree knots. Direction variable between 150 and 250 degrees.
visibility 6 kilometers. Shower of rain. Few 500 feet stratus. Broken 7,000 feet alto cumulus. Temperature 21. Dew point 19. QNH 1012 hectopascals 2989 inches. Advise you have information Yankee. Nalitra International Airport information Yankee. 0300. ILS Yankee runway 16 left approach. Landing runway 16 left. Departure runway 16 right. Departure frequency 124.2. Taxiway Alpha 2 closed. Wind 210 degrees 3 knots. Direction variable between 150 and 250 degrees. Visibility 6 kilometers. Shower of rain. Few 500 feet stratus. Broken 7,000 feet alto cumulus. Temperature 21. Dew point 19. QNH 1012 hectopascals 2989 inches. Advise you have information Yankee. Nalitra International Airport information Yankee. 0300. ILS Yankee runway 16 left approach. Landing runway 16 left. Departure runway 16 right. Departure frequency 124.2. Taxiway Alpha 2 closed. Wind 210 degrees 3 knots. Direction variable between 150 and 250 degrees. Visibility 6 kilometers. Shower of rain. Few 500 feet stratus. Broken 7,000 feet alto cumulus. Temperature 21. Dew point 19. QNH 1012 hectopascals 2989 inches. Advise you have information Yankee. Nalitra International Airport information Yankee. 0300. ILS Yankee runway 16 left approach. Landing runway 16 left. Departure runway 16 right. Departure frequency 124.2. Taxiway Alpha 2 closed. Wind 210 degrees 3 knots. Direction variable between 150 and 250 degrees. Visibility 6 kilometers. Shower of rain. Few 500 feet stratus. Broken 7,000 feet alto cumulus. Temperature 21. Dew point 19. QNH 1012 hectopascals 2989 inches. Advise you have information Yankee. Nalitra International Airport information Yankee. 0300. ILS Yankee runway 16 left approach. Landing runway 16 left. Departure runway 16 right. Departure frequency 124.2. Taxiway Alpha 2 closed. Wind 210 degrees 3 knots. Direction variable between 150 and 250 degrees. Visibility 6 kilometers. Shower of rain. Few 500 feet stratus. Broken 7,000 feet alto cumulus. Temperature 21. Dew point 19. QNH 1012 hectopascals 2989 inches. Advise you have information Yankee. Nalitra International Airport information Yankee. 0300. ILS Yankee runway 16 left approach. Landing runway 16 left. Departure runway 16 right. Departure frequency 124.2. Taxiway Alpha 2 closed. Wind 210 degrees 3 knots. Direction variable between 150 and 250 degrees. Visibility 6 kilometers. Shower of rain. Few 500 feet stratus. Broken 7,000 feet alto cumulus. Temperature 21. Dew point 19. QNH 1012 hectopascals 2989 inches. Advise you have information Yankee.
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Visibility 6 kilometers. Shower of rain. Few 500 feet stratus. Broken 7,000 feet alto cumulus. Temperature 21. Dew point 19. QNH 1012 hectopascals 2989 inches. Advise you have information Yankee. Nalitra International Airport Information Yankee 0300 ILS Yankee Runway 16 Left Approach Landing Runway 16 Left Departure Runway 16 Right Departure Frequency 124.2 Taxiway Alpha 2 Closed Wind 210 degrees 3 knots Direction variable between 150 and 250 degrees. Visibility 6 kilometers. Shower of rain. Few 500 feet stratus. Broken 7,000 feet alto cumulus. Temperature 21. Dew point 19. QNH 1012 hectopascals 2989 inches. Advise you have information Yankee. Nalitra International Airport Information Yankee. 0300 ILS Yankee Runway 16 Left Approach Landing Runway 16 Left Departure Runway 16 Right Departure Frequency 124.2 Taxiway Alpha 2 Closed Wind 210 degrees 3 knots Direction Variable between 150 and 250 degrees Visibility 6 kilometers Shower of rain. Few 500 feet stratus. Broken 7,000 feet alto cumulus. Temperature 21. Dew point 19. QNH 1012 hectopascals 2989 inches. 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Nalitra International Airport Information Yankee. 0300. ILS Yankee Runway 16 Left Approach Landing Runway 16 Left Departure Runway 16 Right Departure Frequency 124.2 Taxiway Alpha 2 Closed Wind 210 degrees 3 knots Direction Variable between 150 and 250 degrees Visibility 6 kilometers Shower of Rain Few 500 feet stratus. Broken 7,000 feet alto cumulus. Temperature 21. Dew point 19. QNH 1012 hectopascals 2989 inches. 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ILS Yankee Runway 16 Left Approach. Landing runway 16 left. Departure runway 16 right. Departure frequency 124.2. Taxiway Alpha 2 closed. Wind 210 degrees 3 knots. Direction variable between 150 and 250 degrees. Visibility 6 kilometers. Shower of rain. Few 500 feet stratus. Broken 7,000 feet alto cumulus. Temperature 21. Dew point 19. QNH 1012 hectopascals 2989 inches. Advise you have information Yankee. Nalitra International Airport Information Yankee. 0300. ILS Yankee Runway 16 Left Approach. Landing Runway 16 Left. Departure Runway 16 Right. Departure frequency 124.2. Taxiway Alpha 2 closed.
Wind 210 degrees tree knots. Direction variable between 150 and 250 degrees. Visibility 6 kilometers. Shower of rain. Few 500 feet stratus. Broken 7,000 feet alto cumulus. Temperature 21. Dew point 19. QNH 1012 hectopascals 2989 inches. Advise you have information Yankee. Nalitra International Airport information Yankee. 0300. ILS Yankee runway 16 left approach. Landing runway 16 left. Departure runway 16 right. Departure frequency 124.2. Taxiway Alpha 2 closed. Wind 210 degrees tree knots. Direction variable between 150 and 250 degrees. Visibility 6 kilometers. Shower of rain. Few 500 feet stratus. Broken 7,000 feet alto cumulus. Temperature 21. Dew point 19. QNH 1012 hectopascals 2989 inches. Advise you have information Yankee. Nalitra International Airport information Yankee. 0300. ILS Yankee runway 16 left approach. Landing runway 16 left. Departure runway 16 right. Departure frequency 124.2. Taxiway Alpha 2 closed. Wind 210 degrees tree knots. Direction variable between 150 and 250 degrees. Visibility 6 kilometers. Shower of rain. Few 500 feet stratus. Broken 7,000 feet alto cumulus. Temperature 21. Dew point 19. QNH 1012 hectopascals 2989 inches. Advise you have information Yankee. International Airport information Yankee. 0300. ILS Yankee runway 16 left approach. Landing runway 16 left. Departure runway 16 right. Departure frequency 124.2. Taxiway Alpha 2 closed. Wind 210 degrees tree knots. Direction variable between 150 and 250 degrees. Visibility 6 kilometers. Shower of rain. Few 500 feet stratus. Broken 7,000 feet alto cumulus. Temperature 21. Dew point 19. QNH 1012 hectopascals 2989 inches. Advise you have information Yankee. Nalitra International Airport information Yankee. 0300. ILS Yankee runway 16 left approach. Landing runway 16 left. Departure runway 16 right. Departure frequency 124.2. Taxiway Alpha 2 closed. Wind 210 degrees tree knots. Direction variable between 150 and 250 degrees. Visibility 6 kilometers. Shower of rain. Few 500 feet stratus. Broken 7,000 feet alto cumulus. Temperature 21. Dew point 19. QNH 1012 hectopascals 2989 inches. Advise you have information Yankee. Nalitra International Airport information Yankee. 0300. ILS Yankee runway 16 left approach. Landing runway 16 left. Departure runway 16 right. Departure frequency 124.2. Taxiway Alpha 2 closed. Wind 210 degrees tree knots. Direction variable between 150 and 250 degrees. Visibility 6 kilometers. Shower of rain. Few 500 feet stratus. Broken 7,000 feet alto cumulus. Temperature 21. Dew point 19. Q
QNH1012 hectopascals 2989 inches. Advise you have information Yankee. Nalitra International Airport information Zulu. 0317. ILS Yankee runway 16 left approach. Landing runway 16 left. Departure runway 16 right. Departure frequency 124.2. Taxiway Alpha 2 closed. Wind variable 2 knots. Visibility 10 kilometers. Light shower of rain. Few 1,000 feet cumulus. Broken 7,000 feet alto cumulus. Temperature 21. Dew point 19. QNH1011 hectopascals 2988 inches. Advise you have information Zulu. Nalitra International Airport information Zulu. 0317. ILS Yankee runway 16 left approach. Landing runway 16 left. Departure runway 16 right. Departure frequency 124.2. Taxiway Alpha 2 closed. Wind variable 2 knots. Visibility 10 kilometers. Light shower of rain. Few 1,000 feet cumulus. Broken 7,000 feet alto cumulus. Temperature 21. Dew point 19. QNH1011 hectopascals 2988 inches. Advise you have information Zulu. Nalitra International Airport information Zulu. 0317. ILS Yankee runway 16 left approach. Landing runway 16 left. Departure runway 16 right. Departure frequency 124.2. Taxiway Alpha 2 closed. Wind variable 2 knots. Visibility 10 kilometers. Light shower of rain. Few 1,000 feet cumulus. Broken 7,000 feet alto cumulus. Temperature 21. Dew point 19. QNH1011 hectopascals 2988 inches. Advise you have information Zulu. Nalitra International Airport information Zulu. 0317. ILS Yankee runway 16 left approach. Landing runway 16 left. Departure runway 16 right. Departure frequency 124.2. Taxiway Alpha 2 closed. Wind variable 2 knots. Visibility 10 kilometers. Light shower of rain. Few 1,000 feet cumulus. Broken 7,000 feet alto cumulus. Temperature 21. Dew point 19. QNH1011 hectopascals 2988 inches. Advise you have information Zulu. Nalitra International Airport information Zulu. 0317. ILS Yankee runway 16 left approach. Landing runway 16 left. Departure runway 16 right. Departure frequency 124.2. Taxiway Alpha 2 closed. Wind variable 2 knots. Visibility 10 kilometers. Light shower of rain. Few 1,000 feet cumulus. Broken 7,000 feet alto cumulus. Temperature 21. Dew point 19. QNH1011 hectopascals 2988 inches. Advise you have information Zulu. Nalitra International Airport information Zulu. 0317. ILS Yankee runway 16 left approach. Landing runway 16 left. Departure runway 16 right. Departure frequency 124.2. Taxiway Alpha 2 closed. Wind variable 2 knots. Visibility 10 kilometers. Light shower of rain. Few 1,000 feet cumulus. Broken 7,000 feet alto cumulus.
temperature 21. Dew point 19. QNH 1011 hectopascals 2988 inches. Advise you have information Zulu. Nalita International Airport information Zulu. 0317. ILS Yankee runway 16 left approach. Landing runway 16 left. Departure runway 16 right. Departure frequency 124.2. Taxiway alpha 2 closed. Wind variable 2 knots. Visibility 10 kilometers. Light shower of rain. Few 1,000 feet cumulus. Broken 7,000 feet alto cumulus. Temperature 21. Dew point 19. QNH 1011 hectopascals 2988 inches. Advise you have information Zulu. Nalita International Airport information Zulu. 0317. ILS Yankee runway 16 left approach. Landing runway 16 left. Departure runway 16 right. Departure frequency 124.2. Taxiway alpha 2 closed. Wind variable 2 knots. Visibility 10 kilometers. Light shower of rain. Few 1,000 feet cumulus. Broken 7,000 feet alto cumulus. Temperature 21. Dew point 19. QNH 1011 hectopascals 2988 inches. Advise you have information Zulu. Nalita International Airport information Zulu. 0317. ILS Yankee runway 16 left approach. Landing runway 16 left. Departure runway 16 right. Departure frequency 124.2. Taxiway alpha 2 closed. Wind variable 2 knots. Visibility 10 kilometers. Light shower of rain. Few 1,000 feet cumulus. Broken 7,000 feet alto cumulus. Temperature 21. Dew point 19. QNH 1011 hectopascals 2988 inches. Advise you have information Zulu. Nalita International Airport information Zulu. 0317. ILS Yankee runway 16 left approach. Landing runway 16 left. Departure runway 16 right. Departure frequency 124.2. Taxiway alpha 2 closed. Wind variable 2 knots. Visibility 10 kilometers. Light shower of rain. Few 1,000 feet cumulus. Broken 7,000 feet alto cumulus. Temperature 21. Dew point 19. QNH 1011 hectopascals 2988 inches. Advise you have information Zulu. Nalita International Airport information Zulu. 0317. ILS Yankee runway 16 left approach. Landing runway 16 left. Departure runway 16 right. Departure frequency 124.2. Taxiway alpha 2 closed. Wind variable 2 knots. Visibility 10 kilometers. Light shower of rain. Few 1,000 feet cumulus. Broken 7,000 feet alto cumulus. Temperature 21. Dew point 19. QNH 1011 hectopascals 2988 inches. Advise you have information Zulu. Nalita International Airport information Zulu. 0317. ILS Yankee runway 16 left approach. Landing runway 16 left. Departure runway 16 right. Departure frequency 124.2. Taxiway alpha 2 closed. Wind variable 2 knots. Visibility 10 kilometers. Light shower of rain. Few 1,000 feet cumulus.
Broken 7,000 feet alto cumulus. Temperature 21. Dew point 19. QNH 1011 hectopascals 2988 inches. Advise you have information Zulu. Nalitra International Airport information Zulu. 0317. ILS Yankee runway 16 left approach. Landing runway 16 left. Departure runway 16 right. Departure frequency 124.2. Taxiway Alpha 2 closed. Wind variable 2 knots. Visibility 10 kilometers. Light shower of rain. Few 1,000 feet cumulus. Broken 7,000 feet alto cumulus. Temperature 21. Dew point 19. QNH 1011 hectopascals 2988 inches. Advise you have information Zulu. Nalitra International Airport information Zulu. 0317. ILS Yankee runway 16 left approach. Landing runway 16 left. Departure runway 16 right. Departure frequency 124.2. Taxiway Alpha 2 closed. Wind variable 2 knots. Visibility 10 kilometers. Light shower of rain. Few 1,000 feet cumulus. Broken 7,000 feet alto cumulus. Temperature 21. Dew point 19. QNH 1011 hectopascals 2988 inches. Advise you have information Zulu. Nalitra International Airport information Alpha. 0330. ILS Yankee runway 16 left approach. Landing runway 16 left. Departure runway 16 right. Departure frequency 124.2. Taxiway Alpha 2 closed. Wind variable 1 knot. Visibility 20 kilometers. Light shower of rain. Few 1,000 feet cumulus. Broken 7,000 feet alto cumulus. Temperature 21. Dew point 19. QNH 1012 hectopascals 2989 inches. Advise you have information Alpha. Nalitra International Airport information Alpha. 0330. ILS Yankee runway 16 left approach. Landing runway 16 left. Departure runway 16 right. Departure frequency 124.2. Taxiway Alpha 2 closed. Wind variable 1 knot. Visibility 20 kilometers. Light shower of rain. Few 1,000 feet cumulus. Broken 7,000 feet alto cumulus. Temperature 21. Dew point 19. QNH 1012 hectopascals 2989 inches. Advise you have information Alpha. Nalitra International Airport information Bravo. 0330. ILS Zulu runway 16 left approach. Landing runway 16 left. Departure runway 16 right. Departure frequency 124.2. Taxiway Alpha 2 closed. Wind variable 1 knot. Visibility 20 kilometers. Light shower of rain. Few 1,000 feet cumulus. Broken 7,000 feet alto cumulus. Temperature 21. Dew point 19. QNH 1012 hectopascals 2989 inches. Advise you have information Bravo. Nalitra International Airport information Bravo. 0330. ILS Zulu runway 16 left approach. Landing runway 16 left. Departure runway 16 right. Departure frequency 124.2. Taxiway Alpha 2 closed. Wind variable 1 knot.
visibility 20 kilometers, light shower of rain.

Wind variable 1 knot. Visibility 20 kilometers. Light shower of rain. Few 1,000 feet cumulus. Broken 7,000 feet alto cumulus. Temperature 21. Dew point 19. QNH 1012 hectopascals 2989 inches. Advise you have information Bravo. Nalitra International Airport information Bravo. 0330. ILS Zulu runway 16 left approach. Landing runway 16 left. Departure runway 16 right. Departure frequency 124.2. Taxiway Alpha 2 closed. Wind variable 1 knot. Visibility 20 kilometers. Light shower of rain. Few 1,000 feet cumulus. Broken 7,000 feet alto cumulus. Temperature 21. Dew point 19. QNH 1012 hectopascals 2989 inches. Advise you have information Bravo. Nalitra International Airport information Bravo. 0330. ILS Zulu runway 16 left approach. Landing runway 16 left. Departure runway 16 right. Departure frequency 124.2. Taxiway Alpha 2 closed. Wind variable 1 knot. Visibility 20 kilometers. Light shower of rain. Few 1,000 feet cumulus. Broken 7,000 feet alto cumulus. Temperature 21. Dew point 19. QNH 1012 hectopascals 2989 inches. Advise you have information Bravo. Nalitra International Airport information Bravo. 0330. ILS Zulu runway 16 left approach. Landing runway 16 left. Departure runway 16 right. Departure frequency 124.2. Taxiway Alpha 2 closed. Wind variable 1 knot. Visibility 20 kilometers. Light shower of rain. Few 1,000 feet cumulus. Broken 7,000 feet alto cumulus. Temperature 21. Dew point 19. QNH 1012 hectopascals 2989 inches. Advise you have information Bravo. Nalitra International Airport information Bravo. 0330. ILS Zulu runway 16 left approach. Landing runway 16 left. Departure runway 16 right. Departure frequency 124.2. Taxiway Alpha 2 closed. Wind variable 1 knot. Visibility 20 kilometers. Light shower of rain. Few 1,000 feet cumulus. Broken 7,000 feet alto cumulus. Temperature 21. Dew point 19. QNH 1012 hectopascals 2989 inches. Advise you have information Bravo. Nalitra International Airport information Bravo. 0330. ILS Zulu runway 16 left approach. Landing runway 16 left. Departure runway 16 right. Departure frequency 124.2. Taxiway Alpha 2 closed. Wind variable 1 knot. Visibility 20 kilometers. Light shower of rain. Few 1,000 feet cumulus. Broken 7,000 feet alto cumulus. Temperature 21. Dew point 19. QNH 1012 hectopascals 2989 inches. Advise you have information Bravo. Nalitra International Airport information Bravo. 0330. ILS Zulu runway 16 left approach. Landing runway 16 left. Departure runway 16 right. Departure frequency 124.2.
Taxiway Alpha 2 closed. Wind variable 1 knot. Visibility 20 kilometers. Light shower of rain. Few 1,000 feet cumulus. Broken 7,000 feet alto cumulus. Temperature 21. Dew point 19. QNH 1012 hectopascals 2989 inches. Advise you have information Bravo. Nalitra International Airport information Bravo. 0330. ILS Zulu runway 16 left approach. Landing runway 16 left. Departure runway 16 right. Departure frequency 124.2. Taxiway Alpha 2 closed. Wind variable 1 knot. Visibility 20 kilometers. Light shower of rain. Few 1,000 feet cumulus. Broken 7,000 feet alto cumulus. Temperature 21. Dew point 19. QNH 1012 hectopascals 2989 inches. Advise you have information Bravo. Nalitra International Airport information Bravo. 0330. ILS Zulu runway 16 left approach. Landing runway 16 left. Departure runway 16 right. Departure frequency 124.2. Taxiway Alpha 2 closed. Wind variable 1 knot. Visibility 20 kilometers. Light shower of rain. Few 1,000 feet cumulus. Broken 7,000 feet alto cumulus. Temperature 21. Dew point 19. QNH 1012 hectopascals 2989 inches. Advise you have information Bravo. Nalitra International Airport information Bravo. 0330. ILS Zulu runway 16 left approach. Landing runway 16 left. Departure runway 16 right. Departure frequency 124.2. Taxiway Alpha 2 closed. Wind variable 1 knot. Visibility 20 kilometers. Light shower of rain. Few 1,000 feet cumulus. Broken 7,000 feet alto cumulus. Temperature 21. Dew point 19. QNH 1012 hectopascals 2989 inches. Advise you have information Bravo. Nalitra International Airport information Bravo. 0330. ILS Zulu runway 16 left approach. Landing runway 16 left. Departure runway 16 right. Departure frequency 124.2. Taxiway Alpha 2 closed. Wind variable 1 knot. Visibility 20 kilometers. Light shower of rain. Few 1,000 feet cumulus. Broken 7,000 feet alto cumulus. Temperature 21. Dew point 19. QNH 1012 hectopascals 2989 inches. Advise you have information Bravo. Nalitra International Airport information Bravo. 0330. ILS Zulu runway 16 left approach. Landing runway 16 left. Departure runway 16 right. Departure frequency 124.2. Taxiway Alpha 2 closed. Wind variable 1 knot. Visibility 20 kilometers. Light shower of rain. Few 1,000 feet cumulus. Broken 7,000 feet alto cumulus. Temperature 21. Dew point 19. QNH 1012 hectopascals 2989 inches. Advise you have information Bravo. Nalitra International Airport information Bravo. 0330. ILS Zulu runway 16 left approach. Landing runway 16 left. Departure runway 16 right.
departure frequency 124.2. Taxiway Alpha 2 closed. Wind variable 1 knot. Visibility 20 kilometers. Light shower of rain. Few 1,000 feet cumulus. Broken 7,000 feet alto cumulus. Temperature 21. Dew point 19. QNH 1012 hectopascals 2989 inches. Advise you have information Bravo. Nalitra International Airport information Bravo. 0330. ILS Zulu runway 16 left approach. Landing runway 16 left. Departure runway 16 right. Departure frequency 124.2. Taxiway Alpha 2 closed. Wind variable 1 knot. Visibility 20 kilometers. Light shower of rain. Few 1,000 feet cumulus. Broken 7,000 feet alto cumulus. Temperature 21. Dew point 19. QNH 1012 hectopascals 2989 inches. Advise you have information Bravo. Nalitra International Airport information Bravo. 0330. ILS Zulu runway 16 left approach. Landing runway 16 left. Departure runway 16 right. Departure frequency 124.2. Taxiway Alpha 2 closed. Wind variable 1 knot. Visibility 20 kilometers. Light shower of rain. Few 1,000 feet cumulus. Broken 7,000 feet alto cumulus. Temperature 21. Dew point 19. QNH 1012 hectopascals 2989 inches. Advise you have information Bravo. Nalitra International Airport information Bravo. 0330. ILS Zulu runway 16 left approach. Landing runway 16 left. Departure runway 16 right. Departure frequency 124.2. Taxiway Alpha 2 closed. Wind variable 1 knot. Visibility 20 kilometers. Light shower of rain. Few 1,000 feet cumulus. Broken 7,000 feet alto cumulus. Temperature 21. Dew point 19. QNH 1012 hectopascals 2989 inches. Advise you have information Bravo. Nalitra International Airport information Bravo. 0330. ILS Zulu runway 16 left approach. Landing runway 16 left. Departure runway 16 right. Departure frequency 124.2. Taxiway Alpha 2 closed. Wind variable 1 knot. Visibility 20 kilometers. Light shower of rain. Few 1,000 feet cumulus. Broken 7,000 feet alto cumulus. Temperature 21. Dew point 19. QNH 1012 hectopascals 2989 inches. Advise you have information Bravo. Nalitra International Airport information Bravo. 0330. ILS Zulu runway 16 left approach. Landing runway 16 left. Departure runway 16 right. Departure frequency 124.2. Taxiway Alpha 2 closed. Wind variable 1 knot. Visibility 20 kilometers. Light shower of rain. Few 1,000 feet cumulus. Broken 7,000 feet alto cumulus. Temperature 21. Dew point 19. QNH 1012 hectopascals 2989 inches. Advise you have information Bravo. Nalitra International Airport information Bravo. 0330. ILS Zulu runway 16 left approach. Landing runway 16 left.
Departure runway 16 right. Departure frequency 124.2. Taxiway Alpha 2 closed. Wind variable 1 knot. Visibility 20 kilometers. Light shower of rain. Few 1,000 feet cumulus. Broken 7,000 feet alto cumulus. Temperature 21. Dew point 19. QNH 1012 hectopascals 2989 inches. Advise you have information Bravo. Nalitra International Airport information Bravo. 0330. ILS Zulu runway 16 left approach. Landing runway 16 left. Departure runway 16 right. Departure frequency 124.2. Taxiway Alpha 2 closed. Wind variable 1 knot. Visibility 20 kilometers. Light shower of rain. Few 1,000 feet cumulus. Broken 7,000 feet alto cumulus. Temperature 21. Dew point 19. QNH 1012 hectopascals 2989 inches. Advise you have information Bravo. Nalitra International Airport information Bravo. 0330. ILS Zulu runway 16 left approach. Landing runway 16 left. Departure runway 16 right. Departure frequency 124.2. Taxiway Alpha 2 closed. Wind variable 1 knot. Visibility 20 kilometers. Light shower of rain. 1,000 feet cumulus. Broken 7,000 feet alto cumulus. Temperature 21. Dew point 19. QNH 1012 hectopascals 2989 inches. Advise you have information Bravo. Nalitra International Airport information Bravo. 0330. ILS Zulu runway 16 left approach. Landing runway 16 left. Departure runway 16 right. Departure frequency 124.2. Taxiway Alpha 2 closed. Wind variable 1 knot. Visibility 20 kilometers. Light shower of rain. Few 1,000 feet cumulus. Broken 7,000 feet alto cumulus. Temperature 21. Dew point 19. QNH 1012 hectopascals 2989 inches. Advise you have information Bravo. Nalitra International Airport information Bravo. 0330. ILS Zulu runway 16 left approach. Landing runway 16 left. Departure runway 16 right. Departure frequency 124.2. Taxiway Alpha 2 closed. Wind variable 1 knot. Visibility 20 kilometers. Light shower of rain. Few 1,000 feet cumulus. Broken 7,000 feet alto cumulus. Temperature 21. Dew point 19. QNH 1012 hectopascals 2989 inches. Advise you have information Bravo. Nalitra International Airport information Bravo. 0330. ILS Zulu runway 16 left approach. Landing runway 16 left. Departure runway 16 right. Departure frequency 124.2. Taxiway Alpha 2 closed. Wind variable 1 knot. Visibility 20 kilometers. Light shower of rain. Few 1,000 feet cumulus. Broken 7,000 feet alto cumulus. Temperature 21. Dew point 19. QNH 1012 hectopascals 2989 inches. Advise you have information Bravo. Nalitra International Airport information Bravo. 0330. ILS Zulu runway 16 left approach.
Landing runway 16 left. Departure runway 16 right. Departure frequency 124.2. Taxiway Alpha 2 closed. Wind variable 1 knot. Visibility 20 kilometers. Light shower of rain. Few 1,000 feet cumulus. Broken 7,000 feet alto cumulus. Temperature 21. Dew point 19. QNH 1012 hectopascals 2989 inches. Advise you have information Bravo. Nalitra International Airport information Bravo. 0330. ILS Zulu runway 16 left approach. Landing runway 16 left. Departure runway 16 right. Departure frequency 124.2. Taxiway Alpha 2 closed. Wind variable 1 knot. Visibility 20 kilometers. Light shower of rain. Few 1,000 feet cumulus. Broken 7,000 feet alto cumulus. Temperature 21. Dew point 19. QNH 1012 hectopascals 2989 inches. Advise you have information Bravo. Nalitra International Airport information Charlie. 0400. ILS Zulu runway 16 left approach. Landing runway 16 left. Departure runway 16 right. Departure frequency 124.2. Taxiway Alpha 2 closed. Wind variable 1 knot. Visibility 10 kilometers. Light rain. Few 1,000 feet cumulus. Overcast 7,000 feet alto stratus. Temperature 21. Dew point 19. QNH 1012 hectopascals 2989 inches. Advise you have information Charlie. Nalitra International Airport information Charlie. 0400. ILS Zulu runway 16 left approach. Landing runway 16 left. Departure runway 16 right. Departure frequency 124.2. Taxiway Alpha 2 closed. Wind variable 1 knot. Visibility 10 kilometers. Light rain. Few 1,000 feet cumulus. Overcast 7,000 feet alto stratus. Temperature 21. Dew point 19. QNH 1012 hectopascals 2989 inches. Advise you have information Charlie. Nalitra International Airport information Charlie. 0400. ILS Zulu runway 16 left approach. Landing runway 16 left. Departure runway 16 right. Departure frequency 124.2. Taxiway Alpha 2 closed. Wind variable 1 knot. Visibility 10 kilometers. Light rain. 1,000 feet cumulus. Overcast 7,000 feet alto stratus. Temperature 21. Dew point 19. 1012 hectopascals 2989. Advise you have information Charlie. Nalitra International Airport information Charlie. 0400. ILS Zulu runway 16 left approach. Landing runway 16 left. Departure runway 16 right. Departure frequency 124.2. Taxiway Alpha 2 closed. Wind variable 1 knot. Visibility 10 kilometers. Light rain. Few 1,000 feet cumulus. Overcast 7,000 feet alto stratus. Temperature 21. Dew point 19. QNH 1012 hectopascals 2989 inches. Advise you have information Charlie. Nalitra International Airport information Charlie. 0400.
ILS Zulu runway 16 left approach. Landing runway 16 left. Departure runway 16 right. Departure frequency 124.2. Taxiway Alpha 2 closed. Wind variable 1 knot. Visibility 10 kilometers. Light rain. View 1,000 feet cumulus. Overcast 7,000 feet alto stratus. Temperature 21. Dew point 19. QNH 1012 hectopascals 2989 inches. Advising information Charlie. Nalitra International Airport information Charlie. 0400. ILS Zulu runway 16 left approach. Landing runway 16 left. Departure runway 16 right. Departure frequency 124.2. Taxiway Alpha 2 closed. Wind variable 1 knot. Visibility 10 kilometers. Light rain. View 1,000 feet cumulus. Overcast 7,000 feet alto stratus. Temperature 21. Dew point 19. QNH 1012 hectopascals 2989 inches. Advise you have information, Charlie. Nalita International Airport information, Charlie. 0400. ILS Zulu runway 16 left approach. Landing runway 16 left. Departure runway 16 right. Departure frequency 124.2. Taxiway Alpha 2 closed. Wind variable 1 knot. Visibility 10 kilometers. Light rain. View 1,000 feet cumulus. Overcast 7,000 feet alto stratus. Temperature 21. Dew point 19. QNH 1012 hectopascals 2989 inches. Advise you have information Charlie. Nalitra International Airport information Charlie. 0400. ILS Zulu runway 16 left approach. Landing runway 16 left. Departure runway 16 right. Departure frequency 124.2. Taxiway Alpha 2 closed. Wind variable 1 knot. Visibility 10 kilometers. Light rain. View 1,000 feet cumulus. Overcast 7,000 feet alto stratus. Temperature 21. Dew point 19. QNH 1012 hectopascals 2989 inches. Advise you have information Charlie. Nalitra International Airport information Charlie. 0400. ILS Zulu runway 16 left approach. Landing runway 16 left. Departure runway 16 right. Departure frequency 124.2. Taxiway Alpha 2 closed. Wind variable 1 knot. Visibility 10 kilometers. Light rain. View 1,000 feet cumulus. Overcast 7,000 feet alto stratus. Temperature 21. Dew point 19. QNH 1012 hectopascals 2989 inches. Advise you have information Charlie. Nalitra International Airport information Charlie. 0400. ILS Zulu runway 16 left approach. Landing runway 16 left. Departure runway 16 right. Departure frequency 124.2. Taxiway Alpha 2 closed. Wind variable 1 knot. Visibility 10 kilometers. Light rain. View 1,000 feet cumulus. Overcast 7,000 feet alto stratus. Temperature 21. Dew point 19. QNH 1012 hectopascals 2989 inches. Advise you have information Charlie. Nalitra International Airport information Charlie. 0400.
ILS Zulu runway 16 left approach. Landing runway 16 left. Departure runway 16 right. Departure frequency 124.2. Taxiway Alpha 2 closed. Wind variable 1 knot. Visibility 10 kilometers. Light rain. Few 1,000 feet cumulus. Overcast 7,000 feet alto stratus. Temperature 21. Dew point 19. QNH 1012 hectopascals 2989 inches. Advise you have information, Charlie. Nalita International Airport information, Charlie. 0400. ILS Zulu runway 16 left approach. Landing runway 16 left. Departure runway 16 right. Departure frequency 124.2. Taxiway Alpha 2 closed. Wind variable 1 knot. Visibility 10 kilometers. Light rain. Few 1,000 feet cumulus. Overcast 7,000 feet alto stratus. Temperature 21. Dew point 19. QNH 1012 hectopascals 2989 inches. Advise you have information, Charlie. Nalita International Airport information, Charlie. 0400. ILS Zulu runway 16 left approach. Landing runway 16 left. Departure runway 16 right. Departure frequency 124.2. Taxiway Alpha 2 closed. Wind variable 1 knot. Visibility 10 kilometers. Light rain. Few 1,000 feet cumulus. Overcast 7,000 feet alto stratus. Temperature 21. Dew point 19. QNH 1012 hectopascals 2989 inches. Advise you have information, Charlie. Nalita International Airport information, Charlie. 0400. ILS Zulu runway 16 left approach. Landing runway 16 left. Departure runway 16 right. Departure frequency 124.2. Taxiway Alpha 2 closed. Wind variable 1 knot. Visibility 10 kilometers. Light rain. Few 1,000 feet cumulus. Overcast 7,000 feet alto stratus. Temperature 21. Dew point 19. QNH 1012 hectopascals 2989 inches. Advise you have information, Charlie. Nalita International Airport information, Charlie. 0400. ILS Zulu runway 16 left approach. Landing runway 16 left. Departure runway 16 right. Departure frequency 124.2. Taxiway Alpha 2 closed. Wind variable 1 knot. Visibility 10 kilometers. Light rain. Few 1,000 feet cumulus. Overcast 7,000 feet alto stratus. Temperature 21. Dew point 19. QNH 1012 hectopascals 2989 inches. Advise you have information, Charlie. Nalita International Airport information, Charlie. 0400. ILS Zulu runway 16 left approach. Landing runway 16 left. Departure runway 16 right. Departure frequency 124.2. Taxiway Alpha 2 closed. Wind variable 1 knot. Visibility 10 kilometers. Light rain. Few 1,000 feet cumulus. Overcast 7,000 feet alto stratus. Temperature 21. Dew point 19. QNH 1012 hectopascals 2989 inches. Advise you have information, Charlie. Nalita International Airport information, Charlie.
0400. ILS Zulu runway 16 left approach. Landing runway 16 left. Departure runway 16 right. Departure frequency 124.2. Taxiway Alpha 2 closed. Wind variable 1 knot. Visibility 10 kilometers. Light rain. Few 1,000 feet cumulus. Overcast 7,000 feet alto stratus. Temperature 21. Dew point 19. QNH 1012 hectopascals 2989 inches. Advise you have information, Charlie. Nalitra International Airport information, Charlie. 0400. ILS Zulu runway 16 left approach. Landing runway 16 left. Departure runway 16 right. Departure frequency 124.2. Taxiway Alpha 2 closed. Wind variable 1 knot. Visibility 10 kilometers. Light rain. Few 1,000 feet cumulus. Overcast 7,000 feet alto stratus. Temperature 21. Dew point 19. QNH 1012 hectopascals 2989 inches. Advise you have information, Charlie. Nalitra International Airport information, Charlie. 0400. ILS Zulu runway 16 left approach. Landing runway 16 left. Departure runway 16 right. Departure frequency 124.2. Taxiway Alpha 2 closed. Wind variable 1 knot. Visibility 10 kilometers. Light rain. Few 1,000 feet cumulus. Overcast 7,000 feet alto stratus. Temperature 21. Dew point 19. QNH 1012 hectopascals 2989 inches. Advise you have information, Charlie. Nalitra International Airport information, Delta. 0400. ILS Zulu runway 16 right approach and ILS Zulu runway 16 left approach. Landing runway 16 right and 16 left. Departure runway 16 right. Departure frequency 124.2. Taxiway Alpha 2 closed. Simultaneous parallel approaches in progress. Wind variable 1 knot. Visibility 10 kilometers. Light rain. Few 1,000 feet cumulus. Overcast 7,000 feet alto stratus. Temperature 21. Dew point 19. QNH 1012 hectopascals 2989 inches. Advise you have information, Delta. Nalitra International Airport information, Delta. 0400. ILS Zulu runway 16 right approach and ILS Zulu runway 16 left approach. Landing runway 16 right and 16 left. Departure runway 16 right. Departure frequency 124.2. Taxiway Alpha 2 closed. Simultaneous parallel approaches in progress. Wind variable 1 knot. Visibility 10 kilometers. Light rain. Few 1,000 feet cumulus. Overcast 7,000 feet alto stratus. Temperature 21. Dew point 19. QNH 1012 hectopascals 2989 inches. Advise you have information, Delta. Nalitra International Airport information, Delta. 0400. ILS Zulu runway 16 right approach and ILS Zulu runway 16 left approach. Landing runway 16 right and 16 left. Departure runway 16 right. Departure frequency 124.2. Taxiway Alpha 2 closed. Simultaneous parallel approaches in progress. Wind variable 1 knot. Visibility 10 kilometers.
light rain. Few 1,000 feet cumulus. Overcast 7,000 feet alto stratus. Temperature 21. Dew point 19. QNH 1012 hectopascals 2989 inches. Advise you have information delta. Nalitra International Airport information delta. 0400. ILS Zulu runway 16 right approach and ILS Zulu runway 16 left approach. Landing runway 16 right and 16 left. Departure runway 16 right. Departure frequency 124.2. Taxiway Alpha 2 closed. Simultaneous parallel approaches in progress. Wind variable 1 knot. Visibility 10 kilometers. Light rain. Few 1,000 feet cumulus. Overcast 7,000 feet alto stratus. Temperature 21. Dew point 19. QNH 1012 hectopascals 2989 inches. Advise you have information delta. Nalitra International Airport information delta. 0400. ILS Zulu runway 16 right approach and ILS Zulu runway 16 left approach. Landing runway 16 right and 16 left. Departure runway 16 right. Departure frequency 124.2. Taxiway Alpha 2 closed. Simultaneous parallel approaches in progress. Wind variable 1 knot. Visibility 10 kilometers. Light rain. Few 1,000 feet cumulus. Overcast 7,000 feet alto stratus. Temperature 21. Dew point 19. QNH 1012 hectopascals 2989 inches. Advise you have information delta. Nalitra International Airport information delta. 0400. ILS Zulu runway 16 right approach and ILS Zulu runway 16 left approach. Landing runway 16 right and 16 left. Departure runway 16 right. Departure frequency 124.2. Taxiway Alpha 2 closed. Simultaneous parallel approaches in progress. Wind variable 1 knot. Visibility 10 kilometers. Light rain. Few 1,000 feet cumulus. Overcast 7,000 feet alto stratus. Temperature 21. Dew point 19. QNH 1012 hectopascals 2989 inches. Advise you have information delta. Nalitra International Airport information delta. 0400. ILS Zulu runway 16 right approach and ILS Zulu runway 16 left approach. Landing runway 16 right and 16 left. Departure runway 16 right. Departure frequency 124.2. Taxiway Alpha 2 closed. Simultaneous parallel approaches in progress. Wind variable 1 knot. Visibility 10 kilometers. Light rain. Few 1,000 feet cumulus. Overcast 7,000 feet alto stratus. Temperature 21. Dew point 19. QNH 1012 hectopascals 2989 inches. Advise you have information delta. Nalitra International Airport information delta. 0400. ILS Zulu runway 16 right approach and ILS Zulu runway 16 left approach. Landing runway 16 right and 16 left. Departure runway 16 right. Departure frequency 124.2. Taxiway Alpha 2 closed. Simultaneous parallel approaches in progress. Wind variable 1 knot. Visibility 10 kilometers. Light rain. Few 1,000 feet cumulus. Overcast 7,000 feet alto stratus. Temperature 21. Dew point 19.
QNH1012 hectopascals 29 or 89 inches. Advise you have information delta. Nalitra International Airport information delta. 0400. ILS Zulu runway 16 right approach and ILS Zulu runway 16 left approach. Landing runway 16 right and 16 left. Departure runway 16 right. Departure frequency 124.2. Taxiway Alpha 2 closed. Simultaneous parallel approaches in progress. Wind variable 1 knot. Visibility 10 kilometers. Light rain. Few 1,000 feet cumulus. Overcast 7,000 feet alto stratus. Temperature 21. Dew point 19. QNH1012 hectopascals 29 or 89 inches. Advise you have information delta. Nalitra International Airport information delta. 0400. ILS Zulu runway 16 right approach and ILS Zulu runway 16 left approach. Landing runway 16 right and 16 left. Departure runway 16 right. Departure frequency 124.2. Taxiway Alpha 2 closed. Simultaneous parallel approaches in progress. Wind variable 1 knot. Visibility 10 kilometers. Light rain. Few 1,000 feet cumulus. Overcast 7,000 feet alto stratus. Temperature 21. Dew point 19. QNH1012 hectopascals 29 or 89 inches. Advise you have information delta. Nalitra International Airport information delta. 0400. ILS Zulu runway 16 right approach and ILS Zulu runway 16 left approach. Landing runway 16 right and 16 left. Departure runway 16 right. Departure frequency 124.2. Taxiway Alpha 2 closed. Simultaneous parallel approaches in progress. Wind variable 1 knot. Visibility 10 kilometers. Light rain. Few 1,000 feet cumulus. Overcast 7,000 feet alto stratus. Temperature 21. Dew point 19. QNH1012 hectopascals 29 or 89 inches. Advise you have information delta. Nalitra International Airport information delta. 0400. ILS Zulu runway 16 right approach and ILS Zulu runway 16 left approach. Landing runway 16 right and 16 left. Departure runway 16 right. Departure frequency 124.2. Taxiway Alpha 2 closed. Simultaneous parallel approaches in progress. Wind variable 1 knot. Visibility 10 kilometers. Light rain. Few 1,000 feet cumulus. Overcast 7,000 feet alto stratus. Temperature 21. Dew point 19. QNH1012 hectopascals 29 or 89 inches. Advise you have information delta. Nalitra International Airport information delta. 0400. ILS Zulu runway 16 right approach and ILS Zulu runway 16 left approach. Landing runway 16 right and 16 left. Departure runway 16 right. Departure frequency 124.2. Taxiway Alpha 2 closed. Simultaneous parallel approaches in progress. Wind variable 1 knot. Visibility 10 kilometers. Light rain. Few 1,000 feet cumulus. Overcast 7,000 feet alto stratus. Temperature 21. Dew point 19. QNH1012 hectopascals 29 or 89 inches. Advise you have information delta.
Nalita International Airport in Station Delta. 0400. ILS Zulu runway 16 right approach and ILS Zulu runway 16 left approach. Landing runway 16 right and 16 left. Departure runway 16 right. Departure frequency 124.2. Taxiway Alpha 2 closed. Simultaneous parallel approaches in progress. Wind variable 1 knot. Visibility 10 kilometers. Light rain. Few 1,000 feet cumulus. Overcast 7,000 feet alto stratus. Temperature 21. Dew point 19. QNH 1012 hectopascals 2989 inches. Advise you have information delta. Nalita International Airport information delta. 0400. ILS Zulu runway 16 right approach and ILS Zulu runway 16 left approach. Landing runway 16 right and 16 left. Departure runway 16 right. Departure frequency 124.2. Taxiway Alpha 2 closed. Simultaneous parallel approaches in progress. Wind variable 1 knot. Visibility 10 kilometers. Light rain. Few 1,000 feet cumulus. Overcast 7,000 feet alto stratus. Temperature 21. Dew point 19. QNH 1012 hectopascals 2989 inches. Advise you have information delta. Nalita International Airport information echo. 0430. ILS Zulu runway 16 right approach and ILS Zulu runway 16 left approach. Landing runway 16 right and 16 left. Departure runway 16 right. Departure frequency 124.2. Taxiway Alpha 2 closed. Simultaneous parallel approaches in progress. Wind 310 degrees 3 knots. Visibility 20 kilometers. Light rain. Few 1,000 feet cumulus. Overcast 7,000 feet alto stratus. Temperature 21. Dew point 18. QNH 1012 hectopascals 2989 inches. Advise you have information echo. Nalita International Airport information echo. 0430. ILS Zulu runway 16 right approach and ILS Zulu runway 16 left approach. Landing runway 16 right and 16 left. Departure runway 16 right. Departure frequency 124.2. Taxiway Alpha 2 closed. Simultaneous parallel approaches in progress. Wind 310 degrees 3 knots. Visibility 20 kilometers. Light rain. Few 1,000 feet cumulus. Overcast 7,000 feet alto stratus. Temperature 21. Dew point 18. QNH 1012 hectopascals 2989 inches. Advise you have information echo. Nalita International Airport information echo. 0430. ILS Zulu runway 16 right approach and ILS Zulu runway 16 left approach. Landing runway 16 right and 16 left. Departure runway 16 right. Departure frequency 124.2. Taxiway Alpha 2 closed. Simultaneous parallel approaches in progress. Wind 310 degrees 3 knots. Visibility 20 kilometers. Light rain. Few 1,000 feet cumulus. Overcast 7,000 feet alto stratus. Temperature 21. Dew point 18. QNH 1012 hectopascals 2989 inches. Advise you have information echo. Nalita International Airport information echo. 0430.
ILS Zulu runway 16 right approach and ILS Zulu runway

1012 hectopascals 2989 inches. Advise you have information echo. Nalitra International Airport information echo. 0430. ILS Zulu runway 16 right approach and ILS Zulu runway 16 left approach. Landing runway 16 right and 16 left. Departure runway 16 right. Departure frequency 1.4.2. Taxiway Alpha 2. Parallel approaches in progress. Wind 310 degrees 3 knots. Visibility 20 kilometers. Light rain. Few 1,000 feet cumulus. Overcast 7,000 feet alto stratus. Temperature 21. Dew point 18. QNH 1012 hectopascals 2989 inches. Advise you have information echo. Nalitra International Airport information echo. 0430. ILS Zulu runway 16 right approach and ILS Zulu runway 16 left approach. Landing runway 16 right and 16 left. Departure runway 16 right. Departure frequency 124.2. Taxiway Alpha 2 closed. Simultaneous parallel approaches in progress. Wind 310 degrees 3 knots. Visibility 20 kilometers. Light rain. Few 1,000 feet cumulus. Overcast 7,000 feet alto stratus. Temperature 21. Dew point 18. QNH 1012 hectopascals 2989 inches. Advise you have information echo. Nalitra International Airport information echo. 0430. ILS Zulu runway 16 right approach and ILS Zulu runway 16 left approach. Landing runway 16 right and 16 left. Departure runway 16 right. Departure frequency 124.2. Taxiway Alpha 2 closed. Simultaneous parallel approaches in progress. Wind 310 degrees 3 knots. Visibility 20 kilometers. Light rain. Few 1,000 feet cumulus. Overcast 7,000 feet alto stratus. Temperature 21. Dew point 18. QNH 1012 hectopascals 2989 inches. Advise you have information echo. Nalitra International Airport information echo. 0430. ILS Zulu runway 16 right approach and ILS Zulu runway 16 left approach. Landing runway 16 right and 16 left. Departure runway 16 right. Departure frequency 124.2. Taxiway Alpha 2 closed. Simultaneous parallel approaches in progress. Wind 310 degrees 3 knots. Visibility 20 kilometers. Light rain. Few 1,000 feet cumulus. Overcast 7,000 feet alto stratus. Temperature 21. Dew point 18. QNH 1012 hectopascals 2989 inches. Advise you have information echo. Nalitra International Airport information echo. 0430. ILS Zulu runway 16 right approach and ILS Zulu runway 16 left approach. Landing runway 16 right and 16 left. Departure runway 16 right. Departure frequency 124.2. Taxiway Alpha 2 closed. Simultaneous parallel approaches in progress. Wind 310 degrees 3 knots. Visibility 20 kilometers. Light rain. Few 1,000 feet cumulus. Overcast 7,000 feet alto stratus. Temperature 21. Dew point 18. QNH 1012 hectopascals 2989 inches. Advise you have information echo. Nalitra.

National Airport Information Echo 0430 ILS Zulu Runway 16 right approach and ILS Zulu Runway 16 left approach Landing Runway 16 right and 16 left Departure Runway 16 right Departure Frequency 124.2 Taxiway Alpha 2 closed Simultaneous parallel approaches in progress. Wind 310 degrees 3 knots. Visibility 20 kilometers. Light rain. Few 1,000 feet cumulus. Overcast 7,000 feet alto stratus. Temperature 21. Dew point 18. QNH 1012 hectopascals 2989 inches. Advise you have information echo.Nalitra International Airport Information Echo 0430 ILS Zulu Runway 16 right approach and ILS Zulu Runway 16 left approach Landing Runway 16 right and 16 left Departure Runway 16 right Departure Frequency 124.2 Taxiway Alpha 2 closedSimultaneous parallel approaches in progress. Wind 310 degrees 3 knots. Visibility 20 kilometers. Light rain. Few 1,000 feet cumulus. Overcast 7,000 feet alto stratus. Temperature 21. Dew point 18. QNH 1012 hectopascals 2989 inches. Advising health information echo.Nalitra International Airport Information Echo 0430 ILS Zulu Runway 16 right approach and ILS Zulu Runway 16 left approach Landing Runway 16 right and 16 left Departure Runway 16 right Departure Frequency 124.2 Taxiway Alpha 2 closedSimultaneous parallel approaches in progress. Wind 310 degrees 3 knots. Visibility 20 kilometers. Light rain. Few 1,000 feet cumulus. Overcast 7,000 feet alto stratus. Temperature 21. Dew point 18. QNH 1012 hectopascals 2989 inches. Advise you have information echo.Nalitra International Airport Information Echo 0430 ILS Zulu Runway 16 right approach and ILS Zulu Runway 16 left approach Landing Runway 16 right and 16 left Departure Runway 16 right Departure Frequency 124.2 Taxiway Alpha 2 closedSimultaneous parallel approaches in progress. Wind 310 degrees 3 knots. Visibility 20 kilometers. Light rain. Few 1,000 feet cumulus. Overcast 7,000 feet alto stratus. Temperature 21. Dew point 18. QNH 1012 hectopascals 2989 inches. Advise you have information echo.Nalitra International Airport Information Echo 0430 ILS Zulu Runway 16 right approach and ILS Zulu Runway 16 left approach Landing Runway 16 right and 16 left Departure Runway 16 right Departure Frequency 124.2 Taxiway Alpha 2 closedSimultaneous parallel approaches in progress. Wind 310 degrees 3 knots. Visibility 20 kilometers. Light rain. Few 1,000 feet cumulus. Overcast 7,000 feet alto stratus. Temperature 21. Dew point 18. QNH 1012 hectopascals 2989 inches. Advise you have information echo.Nalitra International Airport Information Echo 0430
ILS Zulu runway 16 right approach and ILS Zulu runway 16 left approach. Landing runway 16 right and 16 left. Departure runway 16 right. Departure frequency 124.2. Taxiway Alpha 2 closed. Simultaneous parallel approaches in progress. Wind 310 degrees 3 knots. Visibility 20 kilometers. Light rain. Few 1,000 feet cumulus. Overcast 7,000 feet alto stratus. Temperature 21. Dew point 18. QNH 1012 hectopascals 2989 inches. Advise you have information echo. Nalitra International Airport information echo. 0430. ILS Zulu runway 16 right approach and ILS Zulu runway 16 left approach. Landing runway 16 right and 16 left. Departure runway 16 right. Departure frequency 124.2. Taxiway Alpha 2 closed. Simultaneous parallel approaches in progress. Wind 310 degrees 3 knots. Visibility 20 kilometers. Light rain. Few 1,000 feet cumulus. Overcast 7,000 feet alto stratus. Temperature 21. Dew point 18. QNH 1012 hectopascals 2989 inches. Advise you have information echo. Nalitra International Airport information Foxtrot. 0430. ILS Zulu runway 16 right approach and ILS Zulu runway 16 left approach. Landing runway 16 right and 16 left. Departure runway 16 right. Departure frequency 124.2. Taxiway Alpha 2 closed. Simultaneous parallel approaches in progress. Wind 310 degrees 3 knots. Visibility 20 kilometers. Light rain. Few 1,000 feet cumulus. Overcast 7,000 feet alto stratus. Temperature 21. Dew point 18. QNH 1012 hectopascals 2989 inches. Remarks. Moderate turbulence. Observed at 0440. Rutas. Between flight level 1900 and flight level 160. In descent. Reported by Boeing 787. Advise you have information Foxtrot. Nalitra International Airport information Foxtrot. 0430. ILS Zulu runway 16 right approach and ILS Zulu runway 16 left approach. Landing runway 16 right and 16 left. Departure runway 16 right. Departure frequency 124.2. Taxiway Alpha 2 closed. Simultaneous parallel approaches in progress. Wind 310 degrees 3 knots. Visibility 20 kilometers. Light rain. Few 1,000 feet cumulus. Overcast 7,000 feet alto stratus. Temperature 21. Dew point 18. QNH 1012 hectopascals 2989 inches. Remarks. Moderate turbulence. Observed at 0440. Rutas. Between flight level 1900 and flight level 160. In descent. Reported by Boeing 787. Advise you have information Foxtrot. Nalitra International Airport information Golf. 0430. ILS runway 34 left approach and ILS Zulu runway 34 right approach. Landing runway 34 left and 34 right. Departure runway 34 left. Departure frequency 124.2. Taxiway Alpha 2 closed. Simultaneous parallel approaches in progress. Observe gear down operation procedure on final.
Wind 310 degrees 3 knots. Visibility 20 kilometers. Light rain. Few 1,000 feet cumulus. Overcast 7,000 feet alto stratus. Temperature 21. Dew point 18. QNH 1012 hectopascals 2989 inches. Remarks. Moderate turbulence. Observed at 0440. Rutas. Between flight level 190 and flight level 160. In descent. Reported by Boeing 787. Advise you have information golf. Nalitra International Airport information golf. 0430. ILS runway 34 left approach and ILS Zulu runway 34 right approach. Landing runway 34 left and 34 right. Departure runway 34 left. Departure frequency 124.2. Taxiway Alpha 2 closed. Parallel approaches in progress. Observe teardown operation procedure on final. Wind 310 degrees 3 knots. Visibility 0 kilometers. Light rain. Few 1,000 feet cumulus. Overcast 7,000 feet alto stratus. Temperature 21. Dew point 18. QNH 1012 hectopascals 2989 inches. Remarks. Moderate turbulence. Observed at 0440. Rutas. Between flight level 190 and flight level 160. In descent. Reported by Boeing 787. Advise you have information golf. Nalitra International Airport information golf. 0430. ILS runway 34 left approach and ILS Zulu runway 34 right approach. Landing runway 34 left and 34 right. Departure runway 34 left. Departure frequency 124.2. Taxiway Alpha 2 closed. Simultaneous parallel approaches in progress. Observe gear down operation procedure on final. Wind 310 degrees 3 knots. Visibility 20 kilometers. Light rain. Few 1,000 feet cumulus. Overcast 7,000 feet alto stratus. Temperature 21. Dew point 18. QNH 1012 hectopascals 2989 inches. Remarks. Moderate turbulence. Observed at 0440. Rutas. Between flight level 190 and flight level 160. In descent. Reported by Boeing 787. Advise you have information golf. Nalitra International Airport information golf. 0430. ILS runway 34 left approach and ILS Zulu runway 34 right approach. Landing runway 34 left and 34 right. Departure runway 34 left. Departure frequency 124.2. Taxiway Alpha 2 closed. Simultaneous parallel approaches in progress. Observe gear down operation procedure on final. Wind 310 degrees 3 knots. Visibility 20 kilometers. Light rain. Few 1,000 feet cumulus. Overcast 7,000 feet alto stratus. Temperature 21. Dew point 18. QNH 1012 hectopascals 2989 inches. Remarks. Moderate turbulence. Observed at 0440. Rutas. Between flight level 190 and flight level 160. In descent. Reported by Boeing 787. Advise you have information golf. Nalitra International Airport information golf. 0430. ILS runway 34 left approach and ILS Zulu runway 34 right approach. Landing runway 34 left and 34 right. Departure runway 34 left. Departure frequency 124.2.
Taxiway Alpha 2 closed. Simultaneous parallel approaches in progress. Observe gear down operation procedure on final. Wind 310 degrees 3 knots. Visibility 20 kilometers. Light rain. Few 1,000 feet cumulus. Overcast 7,000 feet alto stratus. Temperature 21. Dew point 18. QNH 1012 hectopascals 2989 inches. Remarks. Moderate turbulence. Observed at 0440. Rudas. Between flight level 190 and flight level 160. In descent. Reported by Boeing 787. Advise you have information golf. Nalitra International Airport information golf. 0430. ILS runway 34 left approach and ILS Zulu runway 34 right approach. Landing runway 34 left and 34 right. Departure runway 34 left. Departure frequency 124.2. Taxiway Alpha 2 closed. Simultaneous parallel approaches in progress. Observe gear down operation procedure on final. Wind 310 degrees 3 knots. Visibility 20 kilometers. Light rain. Few 1,000 feet cumulus. Overcast 7,000 feet alto stratus. Temperature 21. Dew point 18. QNH 1012 hectopascals 2989 inches. Remarks. Moderate turbulence. Observed at 0440. Rudas. Between flight level 190 and flight level 160. In descent. Reported by Boeing 787. Advise you have information golf. Nalitra International Airport information golf. 0430. ILS runway 34 left approach and ILS Zulu runway 34 right approach. Landing runway 34 left and 34 right. Departure runway 34 left. Departure frequency 124.2. Taxiway Alpha 2 closed. Simultaneous parallel approaches in progress. Observe gear down operation procedure on final. Wind 310 degrees 3 knots. Visibility 20 kilometers. Light rain. Few 1,000 feet cumulus. Overcast 7,000 feet alto stratus. Temperature 21. Dew point 18. QNH 1012 hectopascals 2989 inches. Remarks. Moderate turbulence. Observed at 0440. Rudas. Between flight level 190 and flight level 160. In descent. Reported by Boeing 787. Advise you have information golf. Nalitra International Airport information golf. 0430. ILS runway 34 left approach and ILS Zulu runway 34 right approach. Landing runway 34 left and 34 right. Departure runway 34 left. Departure frequency 124.2. Taxiway Alpha 2 closed. Simultaneous parallel approaches in progress. Observe gear down operation procedure on final. Wind 310 degrees 3 knots. Visibility 20 kilometers. Light rain. Few 1,000 feet cumulus. Overcast 7,000 feet alto stratus. Temperature 21. Dew point 18. QNH 1012 hectopascals 2989 inches. Remarks. Moderate turbulence. Observed at 0440. Rudas. Between flight level 190 and flight level 160. In descent. Reported by Boeing 787. Advise you have information golf. Nalitra International Airport information golf. 0430. ILS runway 34 left approach and ILS Zulu runway 34 right approach.
Landing runway 34 left and 34 right. Departure runway 34 left. Departure frequency 124.2. Taxiway Alpha 2 closed. Simultaneous parallel approaches in progress. Observe gear down operation procedure on final. Wind 310 degrees 3 knots. Visibility 20 kilometers. Light rain. Few 1,000 feet cumulus. Overcast 7,000 feet altostratus. Temperature 21. Dew point 18. QNH 1012 hectopascals 2989 inches. Remarks. Moderate turbulence. Observed at 0440. Rutas. Between flight level 1900 and flight level 160. In descent. Reported by Boeing 787. Advise you have information golf. Nalitra International Airport information golf. 0430. ILS runway 34 left approach and ILS Zulu runway 34 right approach. Landing runway 34 left and 34 right. Departure runway 34 left. Departure frequency 124.2. Taxiway Alpha 2 closed. Simultaneous parallel approaches in progress. Observe gear down operation procedure on final. Wind 310 degrees 3 knots. Visibility 20 kilometers. Light rain. Few 1,000 feet cumulus. Overcast 7,000 feet altostratus. Temperature 21. Dew point 18. QNH 1012 hectopascals 2989 inches. Remarks. Moderate turbulence. Observed at 0440. Rutas. Between flight level 1900 and flight level 160. In descent. Reported by Boeing 787. Advise you have information golf. Nalitra International Airport Information Hotel. 0500. ILS runway 34 left approach and ILS Zulu runway 34 right approach. Landing runway 34 left and 34 right. Departure runway 34 left. Departure frequency 124.2. Taxiway Alpha 2 closed. Simultaneous parallel approaches in progress. Observe gear down operation procedure on final. Wind variable 2 knots. Visibility 20 kilometers. Light rain. Few 1,000 feet cumulus. Overcast 7,000 feet altostratus. Temperature 20. Dew point 18. QNH 1011 hectopascals 2988 inches. Remarks. Moderate turbulence. Observed at 0440. Rutas. Between flight level 1900 and flight level 160. In descent. Reported by Boeing 787. Advise you have information hotel. Nalitra International Airport Information Hotel. 0500. ILS runway 34 left approach and ILS Zulu runway 34 right approach. Landing runway 34 left and 34 right. Departure runway 34 left. Departure frequency 124.2. Taxiway Alpha 2 closed. Simultaneous parallel approaches in progress. Observe gear down operation procedure on final. Wind variable 2 knots. Visibility 20 kilometers. Light rain. Few 1,000 feet cumulus. Overcast 7,000 feet altostratus. Temperature 20. Dew point 18. QNH 1011 hectopascals 2988 inches. Remarks. Moderate turbulence. Observed at 0440. Rutas. Between flight level 1900 and flight level 160. In descent. Reported by Boeing 787. Advise you have information hotel.
Nalita International Airport, Information India. 0500. ILS runway 34 left approach and ILS Zulu runway 34 right approach. Landing runway 34 left and 34 right. Departure runway 34 left. Departure frequency 124.2. Taxiway Alpha 2 closed. Simultaneous parallel approaches in progress. Observe gear down operation procedure on final. Wind variable 2 knots. Visibility 20 kilometers. Light rain. Few 1,000 feet cumulus. Overcast 7,000 feet altostratus. Temperature 20. Dew point 18. QNH 1011 hectopascals 2988 inches. Remarks. Moderate turbulence. Observed at 0440. Route is between flight level 190 and flight level 160. In descent. Reported by Boeing 787. And moderate turbulence. Observed at 0454. Tree 5 miles south. Of Nalita VORDME between 12,000 feet and 15,000 feet in climb. Reported by Airbus 320. Advise you have information India. Nalita International Airport Information India. 0500. ILS runway 34 left approach and ILS Zulu runway 34 right approach. Landing runway 34 left and 34 right. Departure runway 34 left. Departure frequency 124.2. Taxiway Alpha 2 closed. Simultaneous parallel approaches in progress. Observe gear down operation procedure on final. Wind variable 2 knots. Visibility 20 kilometers. Light rain. Few 1,000 feet cumulus. Overcast 7,000 feet altostratus. Temperature 20. Dew point 18. QNH 1011 hectopascals 2988 inches. Remarks. Moderate turbulence. Observed at 0440. Route is between flight level 190 and flight level 160. In descent. Reported by Boeing 787. And moderate turbulence. Observed at 0454. Tree 5 miles south of Nalita VORDME between 12,000 feet and 15,000 feet in climb. Reported by Airbus 320. Advise you have information India. Nalita International Airport Information India. 0500. ILS runway 34 left approach and ILS Zulu runway 34 right approach. Landing runway 34 left and 34 right. Departure runway 34 left. Departure frequency 124.2. Taxiway Alpha 2 closed. Simultaneous parallel approaches in progress. Observe gear down operation procedure on final. Wind variable 2 knots. Visibility 20 kilometers. Light rain. Few 1,000 feet cumulus. Overcast 7,000 feet altostratus. Temperature 20. Dew point 18. QNH 1011 hectopascals 2988 inches. Remarks. Moderate turbulence. Observed at 0440. Route is between flight level 190 and flight level 160. In descent. Reported by Boeing 787. And moderate turbulence. Observed at 0454. Tree 5 miles south of Nalita VORDME between 12,000 feet and 15,000 feet in climb. Reported by Airbus 320. Advise you have information India. Nalita International Airport Information India. 0500. ILS runway 34 left approach and ILS Zulu runway 34 right approach. Landing runway 34 left and 34 right. Departure runway 34 left. Departure frequency 124.2.
Taxiway Alpha 2 closed. Simultaneous parallel approaches in progress. Observe gear down operation procedure on final. Wind variable 2 knots. Visibility 20 kilometers. Light rain. Few 1,000 feet cumulus. Overcast 7,000 feet alto stratus. Temperature 20. Dew point 18. QNH 1011 hectopascals 2988 inches. Remarks. Moderate turbulence. Observed at 0440. Root is between flight level 190 and flight level 160. In descent. Reported by Boeing 787. And moderate turbulence. Observed at 0454. Tree 5 miles south of Nalita VOR DME between 12,000 feet and 15,000 feet in climb. Reported by Airbus 320. Advise you have information India. Nalita International Airport information India. 0500. ILS runway 34 left approach and ILS Zulu runway 34 right approach. Landing runway 34 left and 34 right. Departure runway 34 left. Departure frequency 124.2. Taxiway Alpha 2 closed. Simultaneous parallel approaches in progress. Observe gear down operation procedure on final. Wind variable 2 knots. Visibility 20 kilometers. Light rain. Few 1,000 feet cumulus. Overcast 7,000 feet alto stratus. Temperature 20. Dew point 18. QNH 1011 hectopascals 2988 inches. Remarks. Moderate turbulence. Observed at 0440. Root is between flight level 190 and flight level 160. In descent. Reported by Boeing 787. And moderate turbulence. Observed at 0454. Tree 5 miles south of Nalita VOR DME between 12,000 feet and 15,000 feet in climb. Reported by Airbus 320. Advise you have information India. Nalita International Airport information India. 0500. ILS runway 34 left approach and ILS Zulu runway 34 right approach. Landing runway 34 left and 34 right. Departure runway 34 left. Departure frequency 124.2. Taxiway Alpha 2 closed. Simultaneous parallel approaches in progress. Observe gear down operation procedure on final. Wind variable 2 knots. Visibility 20 kilometers. Light rain. Few 1,000 feet cumulus. Overcast 7,000 feet alto stratus. Temperature 20. Dew point 18. QNH 1011 hectopascals 2988 inches. Remarks. Moderate turbulence. Observed at 0440. Root is between flight level 190 and flight level 160. In descent. Reported by Boeing 787. And moderate turbulence. Observed at 0454. Tree 5 miles south of Nalita VOR DME between 12,000 feet and 15,000 feet in climb. Reported by Airbus 320. Advise you have information India. Nalita International Airport information India. 0500. ILS runway 34 left approach and ILS Zulu runway 34 right approach. Landing runway 34 left and 34 right. Departure runway 34 left. Departure frequency 124.2. Taxiway Alpha 2 closed. Simultaneous parallel approaches in progress. Observe gear down operation procedure on final. Wind variable 2 knots. Visibility 20 kilometers. Light rain. Few 1,000 feet cumulus. Overcast 7,000 feet alto stratus. Temperature 20.
Dew point 18. QNH 1011 hectopascals 2988 inches. Remarks. Moderate turbulence. Observed at 0440. Rudas. Between flight level 190 and flight level 160. In descent. Reported by Boeing 787. And moderate turbulence. Observed at 0454. Tree 5 miles south. Of Nalitra VORDME between 12,000 feet and 15,000 feet in climb. Reported by Airbus 320. Advise you have information India. Nalitra International Airport information India. 0500. ILS runway 34 left approach and ILS Zulu runway 34 right approach. Landing runway 34 left and 34 right. Departure runway 34 left. Departure frequency 124.2. Taxiway Alpha 2 closed. Simultaneous parallel approaches in progress. Observe gear down operation procedure on final. Wind variable 2 knots. Visibility 20 kilometers. Light rain. Few 1,000 feet cumulus. Overcast 7,000 feet alto stratus. Temperature 20. Dew point 18. QNH 1011 hectopascals 2988 inches. Remarks. Moderate turbulence. Observed at 0440. Rudas. Between flight level 190 and flight level 160. In descent. Reported by Boeing 787. And moderate turbulence. Observed at 0454. Tree 5 miles south of Nalitra VORDME between 12,000 feet and 15,000 feet in climb. Reported by Airbus 320. Advise you have information India. Nalitra International Airport information India. 0500. ILS runway 34 left approach and ILS Zulu runway 34 right approach. Landing runway 34 left and 34 right. Departure runway 34 left. Departure frequency 124.2. Taxiway Alpha 2 closed. Simultaneous parallel approaches in progress. Observe gear down operation procedure on final. Wind variable 2 knots. Visibility 20 kilometers. Light rain. Few 1,000 feet cumulus. Overcast 7,000 feet alto stratus. Temperature 20. Dew point 18. QNH 1011 hectopascals 2988 inches. Remarks. Moderate turbulence. Observed at 0440. Rudas. Between flight level 190 and flight level 160. In descent. Reported by Boeing 787. And moderate turbulence. Observed at 0454. Tree 5 miles south of Nalitra VORDME between 12,000 feet and 15,000 feet in climb. Reported by Airbus 320. Advise you have information India. Nalitra International Airport information India. 0500. ILS runway 34 left approach and ILS Zulu runway 34 right approach. Landing runway 34 left and 34 right. Departure runway 34 left. Departure frequency 124.2. Taxiway Alpha 2 closed. Simultaneous parallel approaches in progress. Observe gear down operation procedure on final. Wind variable 2 knots. Visibility 20 kilometers. Light rain. Few 1,000 feet cumulus. Overcast 7,000 feet alto stratus. Temperature 20. Dew point 18. QNH 1011 hectopascals 2988 inches. Remarks. Moderate turbulence. Observed at 0440. Rudas. Between flight level 190 and flight level 160. In descent. Reported by Boeing 787. And moderate turbulence.
observed at 0454, tree 5 miles south of Nalita VRDME between 12,000 feet and 15,000 feet in climb. Reported by Airbus 320. Advise you have information India. Nalita International Airport information India. 0500. ILS runway 34 left approach and ILS Zulu runway 34 right approach. Landing runway 34 left and 34 right. Departure runway 34 left. Departure frequency 124.2. Taxiway Alpha 2 closed. Simultaneous parallel approaches in progress. Observe gear down operation procedure on final. Wind variable 2 knots. Visibility 20 kilometers. Light rain. Few 1,000 feet cumulus. Overcast 7,000 feet alto stratus. Temperature 20. Dew point 18. QNH 1011 hectopascals 2988 inches. Remarks. Moderate turbulence. Observed at 0440. Rutas. Between flight level 190 and flight level 160. In descent. Reported by Boeing 787. And moderate turbulence. Observed at 0454. Tree 5 miles south of Nalita VORDME between 12,000 feet and 15,000 feet in climb. Reported by Airbus 320. Advise you have information India. Nalita International Airport information India. 0500. ILS runway 34 left approach and ILS Zulu runway 34 right approach. Landing runway 34 left and 34 right. Departure runway 34 left. Departure frequency 124.2. Taxiway Alpha 2 closed. Simultaneous parallel approaches in progress. Observe gear down operation procedure on final. Wind variable 2 knots. Visibility 20 kilometers. Light rain. Few 1,000 feet cumulus. Overcast 7,000 feet alto stratus. Temperature 20. Dew point 18. QNH 1011 hectopascals 2988 inches. Remarks. Moderate turbulence. Observed at 0440. Rutas. Between flight level 190 and flight level 160. In descent. Reported by Boeing 787. And moderate turbulence. Observed at 0454. Tree 5 miles south of Nalita VORDME between 12,000 feet and 15,000 feet in climb. Reported by Airbus 320. Advise you have information India. Nalita International Airport information India. 0500. ILS runway 34 left approach and ILS Zulu runway 34 right approach. Landing runway 34 left and 34 right. Departure runway 34 left. Departure frequency 124.2. Taxiway Alpha 2 closed. Simultaneous parallel approaches in progress. Observe gear down operation procedure on final. Wind variable 2 knots. Visibility 20 kilometers. Light rain. Few 1,000 feet cumulus. Overcast 7,000 feet alto stratus. Temperature 20. Dew point 18. QNH 1011 hectopascals 2988 inches. Remarks. Moderate turbulence. Observed at 0440. Rutas. Between flight level 190 and flight level 160. In descent. Reported by Boeing 787. And moderate turbulence. Observed at 0454. Tree 5 miles south of Nalita VORDME between 12,000 feet and 15,000 feet in climb. Reported by Airbus 320. Advise you have information India. Nalita International Airport information India. 0500.
ILS runway 34 left approach and ILS Zulu runway 34 right approach. Landing runway 34 left and 34 right. Departure runway 34 left. Departure frequency 124.2. Taxiway Alpha 2 closed. Simultaneous parallel approaches in progress. Observe gear down operation procedure on final. Wind variable 2 knots. Visibility 20 kilometers. Light rain. Few 1,000 feet cumulus. Overcast 7,000 feet alto stratus. Temperature 20. Dew point 18. QNH 1011 hectopascals 2988 inches. Remarks. Moderate turbulence. Observed at 0440. Root is between flight level 190 and flight level 160. In descent. Reported by Boeing 787. And moderate turbulence. Observed at 0454. Tree 5 miles south of Nalita VOR DME between 12,000 feet and 15,000 feet in climb. Reported by Airbus 320. Advise you have information India. Nalita International Airport information India. 0500. ILS runway 34 left approach and ILS Zulu runway 34 right approach. Landing runway 34 left and 34 right. Departure runway 34 left. Departure frequency 124.2. Taxiway Alpha 2 closed. Simultaneous parallel approaches in progress. Observe gear down operation procedure on final. Wind variable 2 knots. Visibility 20 kilometers. Light rain. Few 1,000 feet cumulus. Overcast 7,000 feet alto stratus. Temperature 20. Dew point 18. QNH 1011 hectopascals 2988 inches. Remarks. Moderate turbulence. Observed at 0440. Root is between flight level 190 and flight level 160. In descent. Reported by Boeing 787. And moderate turbulence. Observed at 0454. Tree 5 miles south of Nalita VOR DME between 12,000 feet and 15,000 feet in climb. Reported by Airbus 320. Advise you have information India. Nalita International Airport information India. 0500. ILS runway 34 left approach and ILS Zulu runway 34 right approach. Landing runway 34 left and 34 right. Departure runway 34 left. Departure frequency 124.2. Taxiway Alpha 2 closed. Simultaneous parallel approaches in progress. Observe gear down operation procedure on final. Wind variable 2 knots. Visibility 20 kilometers. Light rain. Few 1,000 feet cumulus. Overcast 7,000 feet alto stratus. Temperature 20. Dew point 18. QNH 1011 hectopascals 2988 inches. Remarks. Moderate turbulence. Observed at 0440. Root is between flight level 190 and flight level 160. In descent. Reported by Boeing 787. And moderate turbulence. Observed at 0454. Tree 5 miles south of Nalita VOR DME between 12,000 feet and 15,000 feet in climb. Reported by Airbus 320. Advise you have information India. Nalita International Airport information India. 0500. ILS runway 34 left approach and ILS Zulu runway 34 right approach. Landing runway 34 left and 34 right. Departure runway 34 left. Departure frequency 124.2. Taxiway Alpha 2 closed. Simultaneous parallel approaches in progress.
Observe gear down operation procedure on final. Wind variable 2 knots. Visibility 20 kilometers. Light rain. Few 1,000 feet cumulus. Overcast 7,000 feet alto stratus. Temperature 20. Dew point 18. QNH 1011 hectopascals 2988 inches. Remarks. Moderate turbulence. Observed at 0440. Rudas. Between flight level 190 and flight level 160. In descent. Reported by Boeing 787. And moderate turbulence. Observed at 0454. Tree 5 miles south. Of Nalita VORDME between 12,000 feet and 15,000 feet in climb. Reported by Airbus 320. Advise you have information India. Nalita International Airport information Juliet. 0530. ILS runway 34 left approach and ILS Zulu runway 34 right approach. Landing runway 34 left and 34 right. Departure runway 34 left. Departure frequency 124.2. Taxiway Alpha 2 closed. Simultaneous parallel approaches in progress. Observe gear down operation procedure on final. Wind 310 degrees 3 knots. Direction variable between 270 and 340 degrees. Visibility 25 kilometers. Light rain. Few 1,000 feet cumulus. Overcast 7,000 feet alto stratus. Temperature 20. Dew point 18. QNH 1011 hectopascals 2988 inches. Advise you have information Juliet. Nalita International Airport information Juliet. 0530. ILS runway 34 left approach and ILS Zulu runway 34 right approach. Landing runway 34 left and 34 right. Departure runway 34 left. Departure frequency 124.2. Taxiway Alpha 2 closed. Simultaneous parallel approaches in progress. Observe gear down operation procedure on final. Wind 310 degrees 3 knots. Direction variable between 270 and 340 degrees. Visibility 25 kilometers. Light rain. Few 1,000 feet cumulus. Overcast 7,000 feet alto stratus. Temperature 20. Dew point 18. QNH 1011 hectopascals 2988 inches. Advise you have information Juliet. Nalita International Airport information Juliet. 0530. ILS runway 34 left approach and ILS Zulu runway 34 right approach. Landing runway 34 left and 34 right. Departure runway 34 left. Departure frequency 124.2. Taxiway Alpha 2 closed. Simultaneous parallel approaches in progress. Observe gear down operation procedure on final. Wind 310 degrees 3 knots. Direction variable between 270 and 340 degrees. Visibility 25 kilometers. Light rain. Few 1,000 feet cumulus. Overcast 7,000 feet alto stratus. Temperature 20. Dew point 18. QNH 1011 hectopascals 2988 inches. Advise you have information Juliet. Nalita International Airport information Juliet. 0530. ILS runway 34 left approach and ILS Zulu runway 34 right approach. Landing runway 34 left and 34 right. Departure runway 34 left. Departure frequency 124.2. Taxiway Alpha 2 closed. Simultaneous parallel approaches in progress. Observe gear down operation procedure on final. Wind 310 degrees 3 knots.
direction variable between 270 and 340 degrees. Visibility to 5 kilometers. Light rain. Few 1,000

Now Litra International Airport information Juliet 0530 ILS runway 34 left approach and ILS Zulu runway 34 right approach Landing runway 34 left and 34 right Departure runway 34 left Departure frequency 124.2 Taxiway Alpha 2 closed Simultaneous parallel approaches in progress Observe gear down operation procedure on final Wind 310 degrees 3 knots Direction variable between 270 and 340 degrees Visibility 25 kilometers Light rain Few 1,000 feet cumulus Overcast 7,000 feet alto stratus Temperature 20 Dew point 18 QNH 1011 hectopascals 2988 inches Advise you have information Juliet Now Litra International Airport information Juliet 0530 ILS runway 34 left approach and ILS Zulu runway 34 right approach Landing runway 34 left and 34 right Departure runway 34 left Departure frequency 124.2 Taxiway Alpha 2 closed Simultaneous parallel approaches in progress Observe gear down operation procedure on final Wind 310 degrees 3 knots Direction variable between 270 and 340 degrees Visibility 25 kilometers Light rain Few 1,000 feet cumulus Overcast 7,000 feet alto stratus Temperature 20 Dew point 18 QNH 1011 hectopascals 2988 inches Advise you have information Juliet Now Litra International Airport information Juliet 0530 ILS runway 34 left approach and ILS Zulu runway 34 right approach Landing runway 34 left and 34 right Departure runway 34 left Departure frequency 124.2 Taxiway Alpha 2 closed Simultaneous parallel approaches in progress Observe gear down operation procedure on final. Wind 310 degrees 3 knots. Direction variable between 270 and 340 degrees. Visibility 25 kilometers. Light rain. Few 1,000 feet cumulus. Overcast 7,000 feet alto stratus. Temperature 20. Dew point 18. QNH 1011 hectopascals 2988 inches. Advise you have information Juliet. Now Litra International Airport information Juliet. 0530. ILS runway 34 left approach and ILS Zulu runway 34 right approach. Landing runway 34 left and 34 right. Departure runway 34 left. Departure frequency 124.2. Taxiway Alpha 2 closed. Simultaneous parallel approaches in progress. Observe gear down operation procedure on final. Wind 310 degrees 3 knots. Direction variable between 270 and 340 degrees. Visibility 25 kilometers. Light rain. Few 1,000 feet cumulus. Overcast 7,000 feet alto stratus. Temperature 20. Dew point 18. QNH 1011 hectopascals 2988 inches. Advise you have information Juliet. Now Litra International Airport information Juliet. 0530. ILS runway 34 left approach and ILS Zulu runway 34 right approach. Landing runway 34 left and 34 right. Departure runway 34 left. Departure frequency 124.2 Taxiway Alpha 2 closed Simultaneous parallel approaches in progress Observe gear down operation procedure on final Wind 310 degrees 3 knots
Direction variable between 270 and 340 degrees. Visibility to 5 kilometers. Light rain. Few 1,000 feet cumulus. Overcast 7,000 feet alto stratus. Temperature 20. Dew point 18. QNH 1011 hectopascals 2988 inches. Advise you have information, Juliet. Nalitra International Airport information, Juliet. 0530. ILS runway 34 left approach and ILS Zulu runway 34 right approach. Landing runway 34 left and 34 right. Departure runway 34 left. Departure frequency 124.2. Taxiway Alpha 2 closed. Simultaneous parallel approaches in progress. Observe gear down operation procedure on final. Wind 310 degrees 3 knots. Direction variable between 270 and 340 degrees. Visibility to 5 kilometers. Light rain. Few 1,000 feet cumulus. Overcast 7,000 feet alto stratus. Temperature 20. Dew point 18. QNH 1011 hectopascals 2988 inches. Advise you have information, Juliet. Nalitra International Airport information, Juliet. 0530. ILS runway 34 left approach and ILS Zulu runway 34 right approach. Landing runway 34 left and 34 right. Departure runway 34 left. Departure frequency 124.2. Taxiway Alpha 2 closed. Simultaneous parallel approaches in progress. Observe gear down operation procedure on final. Wind 310 degrees 3 knots. Direction variable between 270 and 340 degrees. Visibility to 5 kilometers. Light rain. Few 1,000 feet cumulus. Overcast 7,000 feet alto stratus. Temperature 20. Dew point 18. QNH 1011 hectopascals 2988 inches. Advise you have information, Juliet. Nalitra International Airport information, Juliet. 0530. ILS runway 34 left approach and ILS Zulu runway 34 right approach. Landing runway 34 left and 34 right. Departure runway 34 left. Departure frequency 124.2. Taxiway Alpha 2 closed. Simultaneous parallel approaches in progress. Observe gear down operation procedure on final. Wind 310 degrees 3 knots. Direction variable between 270 and 340 degrees. Visibility to 5 kilometers. Light rain. Few 1,000 feet cumulus. Overcast 7,000 feet alto stratus. Temperature 20. Dew point 18. QNH 1011 hectopascals 2988 inches. Advise you have information, Juliet. Nalitra International Airport information, Juliet. 0530. ILS runway 34 left approach and ILS Zulu runway 34 right approach. Landing runway 34 left and 34 right. Departure runway 34 left. Departure frequency 124.2. Taxiway Alpha 2 closed. Simultaneous parallel approaches in progress. Observe gear down operation procedure on final. Wind 310 degrees 3 knots. Direction variable between 270 and 340 degrees. Visibility to 5 kilometers. Light rain. Few 1,000 feet cumulus. Overcast 7,000 feet alto stratus. Temperature 20. Dew point 18. QNH 1011 hectopascals 2988 inches. Advise you have information, Juliet. Nalitra International Airport information, Juliet. 0530.
ILS runway 34 left approach and ILS Zulu runway 34 right approach. Landing runway 34 left and 34 right. Departure runway 34 left. Departure frequency 124.2. Taxiway Alpha 2 closed. Simultaneous parallel approaches in progress. Observe gear down operation procedure on final. Wind 310 degrees 3 knots. Direction variable between 270 and 340 degrees. Visibility 25 kilometers. Light rain. Few 1,000 feet cumulus. Overcast 7,000 feet altostratus. Temperature 20. Dew point 18. QNH 1011 hectopascals 2988 inches. Advise you have information, Juliet. Nalita International Airport information, Juliet. 0530. ILS runway 34 left approach and ILS Zulu runway 34 right approach. Landing runway 34 left and 34 right. Departure runway 34 left. Departure frequency 124.2. Taxiway Alpha 2 closed. Simultaneous parallel approaches in progress. Observe gear down operation procedure on final. Wind 310 degrees 3 knots. Direction variable between 270 and 340 degrees. Visibility 25 kilometers. Light rain. Few 1,000 feet cumulus. Overcast 7,000 feet altostratus. Temperature 20. Dew point 18. QNH 1011 hectopascals 2988 inches. Advise you have information, Juliet. Nalita International Airport information, Juliet. 0530. ILS runway 34 left approach and ILS Zulu runway 34 right approach. Landing runway 34 left and 34 right. Departure runway 34 left. Departure frequency 124.2. Taxiway Alpha 2 closed. Simultaneous parallel approaches in progress. Observe gear down operation procedure on final. Wind 310 degrees 3 knots. Direction variable between 270 and 340 degrees. Visibility 25 kilometers. Light rain. Few 1,000 feet cumulus. Overcast 7,000 feet altostratus. Temperature 20. Dew point 18. QNH 1011 hectopascals 2988 inches. Advise you have information, Juliet. Nalita International Airport information, Juliet. 0530. ILS runway 34 left approach and ILS Zulu runway 34 right approach. Landing runway 34 left and 34 right. Departure runway 34 left. Departure frequency 124.2. Taxiway Alpha 2 closed. Simultaneous parallel approaches in progress. Observe gear down operation procedure on final. Wind 310 degrees 3 knots. Direction variable between 270 and 340 degrees. Visibility 25 kilometers. Light rain. Few 1,000 feet cumulus. Overcast 7,000 feet altostratus. Temperature 20. Dew point 18. QNH 1011 hectopascals 2988 inches. Advise you have information, Juliet. Nalita International Airport information, Juliet. 0530. ILS runway 34 left approach and ILS Zulu runway 34 right approach. Landing runway 34 left and 34 right. Departure runway 34 left. Departure frequency 124.2. Taxiway Alpha 2 closed. Simultaneous parallel approaches in progress. Observe gear down operation procedure on final. Wind 310 degrees 3 knots. Direction variable between 270 and 340 degrees. Visibility 25 kilometers.
light rain. Few 1,000 feet cumulus. Overcast 7,000 feet alto stratus. Temperature 20. Dew point 18. QNH 1011 hectopascals 2988 inches. Advise you have information, Juliet. Nalitra International Airport information, Juliet. 0530. ILS runway 34 left approach and ILS Zulu runway 34 right approach. Landing runway 34 left and 34 right. Departure runway 34 left. Departure frequency 124.2. Taxiway Alpha 2 closed. Simultaneous parallel approaches in progress. Observe gear down operation procedure on final. Wind 310 degrees 3 knots. Direction variable between 270 and 340 degrees. Visibility 25 kilometers. Light rain. Few 1,000 feet cumulus. Overcast 7,000 feet alto stratus. Temperature 20. Dew point 18. QNH 1011 hectopascals 2988 inches. Advise you have information, Juliet. Nalitra International Airport information, Juliet. 0530. ILS runway 34 left approach and ILS Zulu runway 34 right approach. Landing runway 34 left and 34 right. Departure runway 34 left. Departure frequency 124.2. Taxiway Alpha 2 closed. Simultaneous parallel approaches in progress. Observe gear down operation procedure on final. Wind 310 degrees 3 knots. Direction variable between 270 and 340 degrees. Visibility 25 kilometers. Light rain. Few 1,000 feet cumulus. Overcast 7,000 feet alto stratus. Temperature 20. Dew point 18. QNH 1011 hectopascals 2988 inches. Advise you have information, Juliet. Nalitra International Airport information, Juliet. 0530. ILS runway 34 left approach and ILS Zulu runway 34 right approach. Landing runway 34 left and 34 right. Departure runway 34 left. Departure frequency 124.2. Taxiway Alpha 2 closed. Simultaneous parallel approaches in progress. Observe gear down operation procedure on final. Wind 310 degrees 3 knots. Direction variable between 270 and 340 degrees. Visibility 25 kilometers. Light rain. Few 1,000 feet cumulus. Overcast 7,000 feet alto stratus. Temperature 20. Dew point 18. QNH 1011 hectopascals 2988 inches. Advise you have information, Juliet. Nalitra International Airport information, Juliet. 0530. ILS runway 34 left approach and ILS Zulu runway 34 right approach. Landing runway 34 left and 34 right. Departure runway 34 left. Departure frequency 124.2. Taxiway Alpha 2 closed. Simultaneous parallel approaches in progress. Observe gear down operation procedure on final. Wind 310 degrees 3 knots. Direction variable between 270 and 340 degrees. Visibility 25 kilometers. Light rain. Few 1,000 feet cumulus. Overcast 7,000 feet alto stratus. Temperature 20. Dew point 18. QNH 1011 hectopascals 2988 inches. Advise you have information, Juliet. Nalitra International Airport information, Juliet. 0530. ILS runway 34 left approach and ILS Zulu runway 34 right approach. Landing runway 34 left and 34 right.
Departure runway 34 left. Departure frequency 124.2. Taxiway Alpha 2 closed. Simultaneous parallel approaches in progress. Observe gear down operation procedure on final. Wind 310 degrees 3 knots. Direction variable between 270 and 340 degrees. Visibility to 5 kilometers. Light rain. Few 1,000 feet cumulus. Overcast 7,000 feet altostratus. Temperature 20. Dew point 18. QNH 1011 hectopascals 2988 inches. Advise you have information, Juliet. Now Litra International Airport information, Kilo. 0600. ILS runway 34 left approach and ILS Zulu runway 34 right approach. Landing runway 34 left and 34 right. Departure runway 34 left. Departure frequency 124.2. Taxiway Alpha 2 closed. Simultaneous parallel approaches in progress. Observe gear down operation procedure on final. Wind 300 degrees 3 knots. Direction variable between 270 and 330 degrees. Visibility 20 kilometers. Light rain. Few 1,000 feet cumulus. Overcast 7,000 feet altostratus. Temperature 20. Dew point 19. QNH 1012 hectopascals 29990 inches. Advise you have information, Kilo. Now Litra International Airport information, Kilo. 0600. ILS runway 34 left approach and ILS Zulu runway 34 right approach. Landing runway 34 left and 34 right. Departure runway 34 left. Departure frequency 124.2. Taxiway Alpha 2 closed. Simultaneous parallel approaches in progress. Observe gear down operation procedure on final. Wind 300 degrees 3 knots. Direction variable between 270 and 330 degrees. Visibility 20 kilometers. Light rain. Few 1,000 feet cumulus. Overcast 7,000 feet altostratus. Temperature 20. Dew point 19. QNH 1012 hectopascals 29990 inches. Advise you have information, Kilo. Now Litra International Airport information, Kilo. 0600. ILS runway 34 left approach and ILS Zulu runway 34 right approach. Landing runway 34 left and 34 right. Departure runway 34 left. Departure frequency 124.2. Taxiway Alpha 2 closed. Simultaneous parallel approaches in progress. Observe gear down operation procedure on final. Wind 300 degrees 3 knots. Direction variable between 270 and 330 degrees. Visibility 20 kilometers. Light rain. Few 1,000 feet cumulus. Overcast 7,000 feet altostratus. Temperature 20. Dew point 19. QNH 1012 hectopascals 29990 inches. Advise you have information, Kilo. Now Litra International Airport information, Kilo. 0600. ILS runway 34 left approach and ILS Zulu runway 34 right approach. Landing runway 34 left and 34 right. Departure runway 34 left. Departure frequency 124.2. Taxiway Alpha 2 closed. Simultaneous parallel approaches in progress. Observe gear down operation procedure on final. Wind 300 degrees 3 knots. Direction variable between 270 and 330 degrees. Visibility 20 kilometers. Light rain. Few 1,000 feet cumulus. Overcast 7,000 feet altostratus.
temperature 20. Dew point 19. QNH 1012 hectopascals 29090 inches. Advise you have information kilo. Nalita International Airport information kilo. 0600. ILS runway 34 left approach and ILS Zulu runway 34 right approach. Landing runway 34 left and 34 right. Departure runway 34 left. Departure frequency 124.2. Taxiway Alpha 2 closed. Simultaneous parallel approaches in progress. Observe gear down operation procedure on final. Wind 300 degrees 3 knots. Direction variable between 270 and 330 degrees. Visibility 20 kilometers. Light rain. Few 1,000 feet cumulus. Overcast 7,000 feet altostratus. Temperature 20. Dew point 19. QNH 1012 hectopascals 29090 inches. Advise you have information kilo. Nalita International Airport information kilo. 0600. ILS runway 34 left approach and ILS Zulu runway 34 right approach. Landing runway 34 left and 34 right. Departure runway 34 left. Departure frequency 124.2. Taxiway Alpha 2 closed. Simultaneous parallel approaches in progress. Observe gear down operation procedure on final. Wind 300 degrees 3 knots. Direction variable between 270 and 330 degrees. Visibility 20 kilometers. Light rain. Few 1,000 feet cumulus. Overcast 7,000 feet altostratus. Temperature 20. Dew point 19. QNH 1012 hectopascals 29090 inches. Advise you have information kilo. Nalita International Airport information kilo. 0600. ILS runway 34 left approach and ILS Zulu runway 34 right approach. Landing runway 34 left and 34 right. Departure runway 34 left. Departure frequency 124.2. Taxiway Alpha 2 closed. Simultaneous parallel approaches in progress. Observe gear down operation procedure on final. Wind 300 degrees 3 knots. Direction variable between 270 and 330 degrees. Visibility 20 kilometers. Light rain. Few 1,000 feet cumulus. Overcast 7,000 feet altostratus. Temperature 20. Dew point 19. QNH 1012 hectopascals 29090 inches. Advise you have information kilo. Nalita International Airport information kilo. 0600. ILS runway 34 left approach and ILS Zulu runway 34 right approach. Landing runway 34 left and 34 right. Departure runway 34 left. Departure frequency 124.2. Taxiway Alpha 2 closed. Simultaneous parallel approaches in progress. Observe gear down operation procedure on final. Wind 300 degrees 3 knots. Direction variable between 270 and 330 degrees. Visibility 20 kilometers. Light rain. Few 1,000 feet cumulus. Overcast 7,000 feet altostratus. Temperature 20. Dew point 19. QNH 1012 hectopascals 29090 inches. Advise you have information kilo. Nalita International Airport information kilo. 0600. ILS runway 34 left approach and ILS Zulu runway 34 right approach. Landing runway 34 left and 34 right. Departure runway 34 left. Departure frequency 124.2.
Taxiway Alpha 2 closed. Simultaneous parallel approaches in progress. Observe gear down operation procedure on final. Wind 300 degrees 3 knots. Direction variable between 270 and 330 degrees. Visibility 20 kilometers. Light rain. Few 1,000 feet cumulus. Overcast 7,000 feet alto stratus. Temperature 20. Dew point 19. QNH 1012 hectopascals 29090 inches. Advise you have information kilo. Nalitra International Airport information kilo. 0600. ILS runway 34 left approach and ILS Zulu runway 34 right approach. Landing runway 34 left and 34 right. Departure runway 34 left. Departure frequency 124.2. Taxiway Alpha 2 closed. Simultaneous parallel approaches in progress. Observe gear down operation procedure on final. Wind 300 degrees 3 knots. Direction variable between 270 and 330 degrees. Visibility 20 kilometers. Light rain. Few 1,000 feet cumulus. Overcast 7,000 feet alto stratus. Temperature 20. Dew point 19. QNH 1012 hectopascals 29090 inches. Advise you have information kilo. Nalitra International Airport information kilo. 0600. ILS runway 34 left approach and ILS Zulu runway 34 right approach. Landing runway 34 left and 34 right. Departure runway 34 left. Departure frequency 124.2. Taxiway Alpha 2 closed. Simultaneous parallel approaches in progress. Observe gear down operation procedure on final. Wind 300 degrees 3 knots. Direction variable between 270 and 330 degrees. Visibility 20 kilometers. Light rain. Few 1,000 feet cumulus. Overcast 7,000 feet alto stratus. Temperature 20. Dew point 19. QNH 1012 hectopascals 29090 inches. Advise you have information kilo. Nalitra International Airport information kilo. 0600. ILS runway 34 left approach and ILS Zulu runway 34 right approach. Landing runway 34 left and 34 right. Departure runway 34 left. Departure frequency 124.2. Taxiway Alpha 2 closed. Simultaneous parallel approaches in progress. Observe gear down operation procedure on final. Wind 300 degrees 3 knots. Direction variable between 270 and 330 degrees. Visibility 20 kilometers. Light rain. Few 1,000 feet cumulus. Overcast 7,000 feet alto stratus. Temperature 20. Dew point 19. QNH 1012 hectopascals 29090 inches. Advise you have information kilo. Nalitra International Airport information kilo. 0600. ILS runway 34 left approach and ILS Zulu runway 34 right approach. Landing runway 34 left and 34 right. Departure runway 34 left. Departure frequency 124.2. Taxiway Alpha 2 closed. Simultaneous parallel approaches in progress. Observe gear down operation procedure on final. Wind 300 degrees 3 knots. Direction variable between 270 and 330 degrees. Visibility 20 kilometers. Light rain. Few 1,000 feet cumulus. Overcast 7,000 feet alto stratus. Temperature 20. Dew point 19. QNH 1012 hectopascals 29090 inches.
advise you have information kilo. Nalita International Airport information kilo. 0600. ILS runway 34 left approach and ILS Zulu runway 34 right approach. Landing runway 34 left and 34 right. Departure runway 34 left. Departure frequency 124.2. Taxiway Alpha 2 closed. Simultaneous parallel approaches in progress. Observe gear down operation procedure on final. Wind 300 degrees 3 knots. Direction variable between 270 and 330 degrees. Visibility 20 kilometers. Light rain. Few 1,000 feet cumulus. Overcast 7,000 feet altostratus. Temperature 20. Dew point 19. QNH 1012 hectopascals 29090 inches. Advise you have information kilo. Nalita International Airport information kilo. 0600. ILS runway 34 left approach and ILS Zulu runway 34 right approach. Landing runway 34 left and 34 right. Departure runway 34 left. Departure frequency 124.2. Taxiway Alpha 2 closed. Simultaneous parallel approaches in progress. Observe gear down operation procedure on final. Wind 300 degrees 3 knots. Direction variable between 270 and 330 degrees. Visibility 20 kilometers. Light rain. Few 1,000 feet cumulus. Overcast 7,000 feet altostratus. Temperature 20. Dew point 19. QNH 1012 hectopascals 29090 inches. Advise you have information kilo. Nalita International Airport information kilo. 0600. ILS runway 34 left approach and ILS Zulu runway 34 right approach. Landing runway 34 left and 34 right. Departure runway 34 left. Departure frequency 124.2. Taxiway Alpha 2 closed. Simultaneous parallel approaches in progress. Observe gear down operation procedure on final. Wind 300 degrees 3 knots. Direction variable between 270 and 330 degrees. Visibility 20 kilometers. Light rain. Few 1,000 feet cumulus. Overcast 7,000 feet altostratus. Temperature 20. Dew point 19. QNH 1012 hectopascals 29090 inches. Advise you have information kilo. Nalita International Airport information kilo. 0600. ILS runway 34 left approach and ILS Zulu runway 34 right approach. Landing runway 34 left and 34 right. Departure runway 34 left. Departure frequency 124.2. Taxiway Alpha 2 closed. Simultaneous parallel approaches in progress. Observe gear down operation procedure on final. Wind 300 degrees 3 knots. Direction variable between 270 and 330 degrees. Visibility 20 kilometers. Light rain. Few 1,000 feet cumulus. Overcast 7,000 feet altostratus. Temperature 20. Dew point 19. QNH 1012 hectopascals 29090 inches. Advise you have information kilo. Nalita International Airport information kilo. 0600. ILS runway 34 left approach and ILS Zulu runway 34 right approach. Landing runway 34 left and 34 right. Departure runway 34 left. Departure frequency 124.2. Taxiway Alpha 2 closed. Simultaneous parallel approaches in progress. Observe gear down operation procedure on final.
Wind 300 degrees 3 knots. Direction variable between 270 and 330 degrees. Visibility 20 kilometers. Light rain. Few 1,000 feet cumulus. Overcast 7,000 feet alto stratus. Temperature 20. Dew point 19. QNH 1012 hectopascals 29090 inches. Advise you have information kilo. Nalita International Airport information kilo. 0600. ILS runway 34 left approach and ILS Zulu runway 34 right approach. Landing runway 34 left and 34 right. Departure runway 34 left. Departure frequency 124.2. Taxiway Alpha 2 closed. Simultaneous parallel approaches in progress. Observe gear down operation procedure on final. Wind 300 degrees 3 knots. Direction variable between 270 and 330 degrees. Visibility 20 kilometers. Light rain. Few 1,000 feet cumulus. Overcast 7,000 feet alto stratus. Temperature 20. Dew point 19. QNH 1012 hectopascals 29090 inches. Advise you have information kilo. Nalita International Airport information kilo. 0600. ILS runway 34 left approach and ILS Zulu runway 34 right approach. Landing runway 34 left and 34 right. Departure runway 34 left. Departure frequency 124.2. Taxiway Alpha 2 closed. Simultaneous parallel approaches in progress. Observe gear down operation procedure on final. Wind 300 degrees 3 knots. Direction variable between 270 and 330 degrees. Visibility 20 kilometers. Light rain. Few 1,000 feet cumulus. Overcast 7,000 feet alto stratus. Temperature 20. Dew point 19. QNH 1012 hectopascals 29090 inches. Advise you have information kilo. Nalita International Airport information kilo. 0600. ILS runway 34 left approach and ILS Zulu runway 34 right approach. Landing runway 34 left and 34 right. Departure runway 34 left. Departure frequency 124.2. Taxiway Alpha 2 closed. Simultaneous parallel approaches in progress. Observe gear down operation procedure on final. Wind 300 degrees 3 knots. Direction variable between 270 and 330 degrees. Visibility 20 kilometers. Light rain. Few 1,000 feet cumulus. Overcast 7,000 feet alto stratus. Temperature 20. Dew point 19. QNH 1012 hectopascals 29090 inches. Advise you have information kilo. Nalita International Airport information kilo. 0600. ILS runway 34 left approach and ILS Zulu runway 34 right approach. Landing runway 34 left and 34 right. Departure runway 34 left. Departure frequency 124.2. Taxiway Alpha 2 closed. Simultaneous parallel approaches in progress. Observe gear down operation procedure on final. Wind 300 degrees 3 knots. Direction variable between 270 and 330 degrees. Visibility 20 kilometers. Light rain. Few 1,000 feet cumulus. Overcast 7,000 feet alto stratus. Temperature 20. Dew point 19. QNH 1012 hectopascals 29090 inches. Advise you have information kilo. Nalita International Airport information kilo. 0600.
ILS runway 34 left approach and ILS Zulu runway 34 right approach. Landing runway 34 left and 34 right. Departure runway 34 left. Departure frequency 124.2. Taxiway Alpha 2 closed. Simultaneous parallel approaches in progress. Observe gear down operation procedure on final. Wind 300 degrees 3 knots. Direction variable between 270 and 330 degrees. Visibility 20 kilometers. Light rain. View 1,000 feet cumulus. Overcast 7,000 feet altostratus. Temperature 20. Dew point 19. QNH 1012 hectopascals 29090 inches. Advise you have information kilo. Nalitra International Airport information kilo. 0600. ILS runway 34 left approach and ILS Zulu runway 34 right approach. Landing runway 34 left and 34 right. Departure runway 34 left. Departure frequency 124.2. Taxiway Alpha 2 closed. Simultaneous parallel approaches in progress. Observe gear down operation procedure on final. Wind 300 degrees 3 knots. Direction variable between 270 and 330 degrees. Visibility 20 kilometers. Light rain. View 1,000 feet cumulus. Overcast 7,000 feet altostratus. Temperature 20. Dew point 19. QNH 1012 hectopascals 29090 inches. Advise you have information kilo. Nalitra International Airport information kilo. 0600. ILS runway 34 left approach and ILS Zulu runway 34 right approach. Landing runway 34 left and 34 right. Departure runway 34 left. Departure frequency 124.2. Taxiway Alpha 2 closed. Simultaneous parallel approaches in progress. Observe gear down operation procedure on final. Wind 300 degrees 3 knots. Direction variable between 270 and 330 degrees. Visibility 20 kilometers. Light rain. View 1,000 feet cumulus. Overcast 7,000 feet altostratus. Temperature 20. Dew point 19. QNH 1012 hectopascals 29090 inches. Advise you have information kilo. Nalitra International Airport information kilo. 0600. ILS runway 34 left approach and ILS Zulu runway 34 right approach. Landing runway 34 left and 34 right. Departure runway 34 left. Departure frequency 124.2. Taxiway Alpha 2 closed. Simultaneous parallel approaches in progress. Observe gear down operation procedure on final. Wind 300 degrees 3 knots. Direction variable between 270 and 330 degrees. Visibility 20 kilometers. Light rain. View 1,000 feet cumulus. Overcast 7,000 feet altostratus. Temperature 20. Dew point 19. QNH 1012 hectopascals 29090 inches. Advise you have information kilo. Nalitra International Airport information kilo. 0600. ILS runway 34 left approach and ILS Zulu runway 34 right approach. Landing runway 34 left and 34 right. Departure runway 34 left. Departure frequency 124.2. Taxiway Alpha 2 closed. Simultaneous parallel approaches in progress. Observe gear down operation procedure on final. Wind 300 degrees 3 knots. Direction variable between 270 and 330 degrees. Visibility 20 kilometers.
light rain. Few 1,000 feet cumulus. Overcast 7,000 feet alto stratus. Temperature 20. Dew point 19. QNH 1012 hectopascals 29900 inches. Advise you have information below. Nalita International Airport information Lima. 0620. ILS runway 34 left approach and ILS Zulu runway 34 right approach. Landing runway 34 left and 34 right. Departure runway 34 left. Departure frequency 124.2. Taxiway Alpha 2 closed. Simultaneous parallel approaches in progress. Observe gear down operation procedure on final. Wind variable 2 knots. Visibility 20 kilometers. Light rain. Few 800 feet stratus. Overcast 7,000 feet alpha stratus. Temperature 20. Dew point 18. QNH 1012 hectopascals 29900 inches. Advise you have information Lima. Nalita International Airport information Lima. 0630. ILS runway 34 left approach and ILS Zulu runway 34 right approach. Landing runway 34 left and 34 right. Departure runway 34 left. Departure frequency 124.2. Taxiway Alpha 2 closed. Simultaneous parallel approaches in progress. Observe gear down operation procedure on final. Wind variable 2 knots. Visibility 20 kilometers. Light rain. Few 800 feet stratus. Overcast 7,000 feet alto stratus. Temperature 20. Dew point 18. QNH 1012 hectopascals 29900 inches. Advise you have information Lima. Nalita International Airport information Lima. 0630. ILS runway 34 left approach and ILS Zulu runway 34 right approach. Landing runway 34 left and 34 right. Departure runway 34 left. Departure frequency 124.2. Taxiway Alpha 2 closed. Simultaneous parallel approaches in progress. Observe gear down operation procedure on final. Wind variable 2 knots. Visibility 20 kilometers. Light rain. Few 800 feet stratus. Overcast 7,000 feet alto stratus. Temperature 20. Dew point 18. QNH 1012 hectopascals 29900 inches. Advise you have information Lima. Nalita International Airport information Lima. 0630. ILS runway 34 left approach and ILS Zulu runway 34 right approach. Landing runway 34 left and 34 right. Departure runway 34 left. Departure frequency 124.2. Taxiway Alpha 2 closed. Simultaneous parallel approaches in progress. Observe gear down operation procedure on final. Wind variable 2 knots. Visibility 20 kilometers. Light rain. Few 800 feet stratus. Overcast 7,000 feet alto stratus. Temperature 20. Dew point 18. QNH 1012 hectopascals 29900 inches. Advise you have information Lima. Nalita International Airport information Lima. 0630. ILS runway 34 left approach and ILS Zulu runway 34 right approach. Landing runway 34 left and 34 right. Departure runway 34 left. Departure frequency 124.2. Taxiway Alpha 2 closed. Simultaneous parallel approaches in progress. Observe gear down operation procedure on final. Wind variable 2 knots.
Visibility 20 kilometers. Light rain.

Simultaneous parallel approaches in progress. Observe gear down operation procedure on final. Wind variable 2 knots. Visibility 20 kilometers. Light rain. View 800 feet stratus. Overcast 7,000 feet alto stratus. Temperature 20. Dew point 18. QNH 1012 hectopascals 29090 inches. Advise you have information Lima. Now Litra International Airport information Lima. 0630. ILS runway 34 left approach and ILS Zulu runway 34 right approach. Landing runway 34 left and 34 right. Departure runway 34 left. Departure frequency 124.2. Taxiway Alpha 2 closed. Simultaneous parallel approaches in progress. Observe gear down operation procedure on final. Wind variable 2 knots. Visibility 20 kilometers. Light rain. View 800 feet stratus. Overcast 7,000 feet alto stratus. Temperature 20. Dew point 18. QNH 1012 hectopascals 29090 inches. Advise you have information Lima. Now Litra International Airport information Lima. 0630. ILS runway 34 left approach and ILS Zulu runway 34 right approach. Landing runway 34 left and 34 right. Departure runway 34 left. Departure frequency 124.2. Taxiway Alpha 2 closed. Simultaneous parallel approaches in progress. Observe gear down operation procedure on final. Wind variable 2 knots. Visibility 20 kilometers. Light rain. View 800 feet stratus. Overcast 7,000 feet alto stratus. Temperature 20. Dew point 18. QNH 1012 hectopascals 29090 inches. Advise you have information Lima. Now Litra International Airport information Lima. 0630. ILS runway 34 left approach and ILS Zulu runway 34 right approach. Landing runway 34 left and 34 right. Departure runway 34 left. Departure frequency 124.2. Taxiway Alpha 2 closed. Simultaneous parallel approaches in progress. Observe gear down operation procedure on final. Wind variable 2 knots. Visibility 20 kilometers. Light rain. View 800 feet stratus. Overcast 7,000 feet alto stratus. Temperature 20. Dew point 18. QNH 1012 hectopascals 29090 inches. Advise you have information Lima. Now Litra International Airport information Lima. 0630. ILS runway 34 left approach and ILS Zulu runway 34 right approach. Landing runway 34 left and 34 right. Departure runway 34 left. Departure frequency 124.2. Taxiway Alpha 2 closed. Simultaneous parallel approaches in progress. Observe gear down operation procedure on final. Wind variable 2 knots. Visibility 20 kilometers. Light rain. View 800 feet stratus. Overcast 7,000 feet alto stratus. Temperature 20. Dew point 18. QNH 1012 hectopascals 29090 inches. Advise you have information Lima. Now Litra International Airport information Lima. 0630. ILS runway 34 left approach and ILS Zulu runway 34 right approach. Landing runway 34 left and 34 right. Departure runway 34 left. Departure frequency 124.2. Taxiway Alpha 2 closed. Simon.
simultaneous parallel approaches in progress. Observe gear down operation procedure on final. Wind variable 2 knots. Visibility 20 kilometers. Light rain. View 800 feet stratus. Overcast 7,000 feet alto stratus. Temperature 20. Dew point 18. QNH 1012 hectopascals 29090 inches. Advise you have information Lima. Nalitra International Airport information Lima. 0630. ILS runway 34 left approach and ILS Zulu runway 34 right approach. Landing runway 34 left and 34 right. Departure runway 34 left. Departure frequency 124.2. Taxiway Alpha 2 closed. Simultaneous parallel approaches in progress. Observe gear down operation procedure on final. Wind variable 2 knots. Visibility 20 kilometers. Light rain. View 800 feet stratus. Overcast 7,000 feet alto stratus. Temperature 20. Dew point 18. QNH 1012 hectopascals 29090 inches. Advise you have information Lima. Nalitra International Airport information Lima. 0630. ILS runway 34 left approach and ILS Zulu runway 34 right approach. Landing runway 34 left and 34 right. Departure runway 34 left. Departure frequency 124.2. Taxiway Alpha 2 closed. Simultaneous parallel approaches in progress. Observe gear down operation procedure on final. Wind variable 2 knots. Visibility 20 kilometers. Light rain. View 800 feet stratus. Overcast 7,000 feet alto stratus. Temperature 20. Dew point 18. QNH 1012 hectopascals 29090 inches. Advise you have information Lima. Nalitra International Airport information Lima. 0630. ILS runway 34 left approach and ILS Zulu runway 34 right approach. Landing runway 34 left and 34 right. Departure runway 34 left. Departure frequency 124.2. Taxiway Alpha 2 closed. Simultaneous parallel approaches in progress. Observe gear down operation procedure on final. Wind variable 2 knots. Visibility 20 kilometers. Light rain. View 800 feet stratus. Overcast 7,000 feet alto stratus. Temperature 20. Dew point 18. QNH 1012 hectopascals 29090 inches. Advise you have information Lima. Nalitra International Airport information Lima. 0630. ILS runway 34 left approach and ILS Zulu runway 34 right approach. Landing runway 34 left and 34 right. Departure runway 34 left. Departure frequency 124.2. Taxiway Alpha 2 closed. Simultaneous parallel approaches in progress. Observe gear down operation procedure on final. Wind variable 2 knots. Visibility 20 kilometers. Light rain. View 800 feet stratus. Overcast 7,000 feet alto stratus. Temperature 20. Dew point 18. QNH 1012 hectopascals 29090 inches. Advise you have information Lima. Nalitra International Airport information Lima. 0630. ILS runway 34 left approach and ILS Zulu runway 34 right approach. Landing runway 34 left and 34 right. Departure runway 34 left. Departure frequency 124.2. Taxiway Alpha 2 closed.
simultaneous parallel approaches in progress. Observe gear down operation procedure on final. Wind variable 2 knots. Visibility 20 kilometers. Light rain. View 800 feet stratus. Overcast 7,000 feet alto stratus. Temperature 20. Dew point 18. QNH 1012 hectopascals 29090 inches. Advise you have information Lima. Nalitra International Airport information Lima. 0630. ILS runway 34 left approach and ILS Zulu runway 34 right approach. Landing runway 34 left and 34 right. Departure runway 34 left. Departure frequency 124.2. Taxiway Alpha 2 closed. Simultaneous parallel approaches in progress. Observe gear down operation procedure on final. Wind variable 2 knots. Visibility 20 kilometers. Light rain. View 800 feet stratus. Overcast 7,000 feet alto stratus. Temperature 20. Dew point 18. QNH 1012 hectopascals 29090 inches. Advise you have information Lima. Nalitra International Airport information Lima. 0630. ILS runway 34 left approach and ILS Zulu runway 34 right approach. Landing runway 34 left and 34 right. Departure runway 34 left. Departure frequency 124.2. Taxiway Alpha 2 closed. Simultaneous parallel approaches in progress. Observe gear down operation procedure on final. Wind variable 2 knots. Visibility 20 kilometers. Light rain. View 800 feet stratus. Overcast 7,000 feet alto stratus. Temperature 20. Dew point 18. QNH 1012 hectopascals 29090 inches. Advise you have information Lima. Nalitra International Airport information Lima. 0630. ILS runway 34 left approach and ILS Zulu runway 34 right approach. Landing runway 34 left and 34 right. Departure runway 34 left. Departure frequency 124.2. Taxiway Alpha 2 closed. Simultaneous parallel approaches in progress. Observe gear down operation procedure on final. Wind variable 2 knots. Visibility 20 kilometers. Light rain. View 800 feet stratus. Overcast 7,000 feet alto stratus. Temperature 20. Dew point 18. QNH 1012 hectopascals 29090 inches. Advise you have information Lima. Nalitra International Airport information Lima. 0630. ILS runway 34 left approach and ILS Zulu runway 34 right approach. Landing runway 34 left and 34 right. Departure runway 34 left. Departure frequency 124.2. Taxiway Alpha 2 closed. Simultaneous parallel approaches in progress. Observe gear down operation procedure on final. Wind variable 2 knots. Visibility 20 kilometers. Light rain. 800 feet stratus. Overcast 7,000 feet alto stratus. Temperature 20. 2.18. QNH 1012 hectopascals 29090 inches. Advise you have information Lima. Nalitra International Airport information Lima. 0630. ILS runway 34 left approach and ILS Zulu runway 34 right approach. Landing runway 34 left and 34 right. Departure runway 34 left. Departure frequency 124.2. Taxiway Alpha 2 closed.
Simultaneous parallel approaches in progress. Observe gear down operation procedure on final. Wind variable 2 knots. Visibility 20 kilometers. Light rain. View 800 feet stratus. Overcast 7,000 feet alto stratus. Temperature 20. Viewpoint 18. QNH 1012 hectopascals 29900 inches. Advise you have information Lima. Nalitra International Airport information Lima. 0630. ILS runway 34 left approach and ILS Zulu runway 34 right approach. Landing runway 34 left and 34 right. Departure runway 34 left. Departure frequency 124.2. Taxiway Alpha 2 closed. Simultaneous parallel approaches in progress. Observe gear down operation procedure on final. Wind variable 2 knots. Visibility 20 kilometers. Light rain. View 800 feet stratus. Overcast 7,000 feet alto stratus. Temperature 20. Dew point 18. QNH 1012 hectopascals 29900 inches. Advise you have information Lima. Nalitra International Airport information Lima. 0630. ILS runway 34 left approach and ILS Zulu runway 34 right approach. Landing runway 34 left and 34 right. Departure runway 34 left. Departure frequency 124.2. Taxiway Alpha 2 closed. Simultaneous parallel approaches in progress. Observe gear down operation procedure on final. Wind variable 2 knots. Visibility 20 kilometers. Light rain. View 800 feet stratus. Overcast 7,000 feet alto stratus. Temperature 20. Dew point 18. QNH 1012 hectopascals 29900 inches. Advise you have information Lima. Nalitra International Airport information Lima. 0630. ILS runway 34 left approach and ILS Zulu runway 34 right approach. Landing runway 34 left and 34 right. Departure runway 34 left. Departure frequency 124.2. Taxiway Alpha 2 closed. Simultaneous parallel approaches in progress. Observe gear down operation procedure on final. Wind variable 2 knots. Visibility 20 kilometers. Light rain. View 800 feet stratus. Overcast 7,000 feet alto stratus. Temperature 20. Dew point 18. QNH 1012 hectopascals 29900 inches. Advise you have information Lima. Nalitra International Airport information Lima. 0630. ILS runway 34 left approach and ILS Zulu runway 34 right approach. Landing runway 34 left and 34 right. Departure runway 34 left. Departure frequency 124.2. Taxiway Alpha 2 closed. Simultaneous parallel approaches in progress. Observe gear down operation procedure on final. Wind variable 2 knots. Visibility 20 kilometers. Light rain. View 800 feet stratus. Overcast 7,000 feet alto stratus. Temperature 20. Dew point 18. QNH 1012 hectopascals 29900 inches. Advise you have information Lima. Nalitra International Airport information Lima. 0630. ILS runway 34 left approach and ILS Zulu runway 34 right approach. Landing runway 34 left and 34 right. Departure runway 34 left. Departure frequency 124.2. Taxiway Alpha 2 closed.
Simultaneous parallel approach is in progress. Observe gear down operation procedure on final. Wind variable 2 knots. Visibility 20 kilometers. Light rain. View 800 feet stratus. Overcast 7,000 feet alto stratus. Temperature 20. Dew point 18. QNH 1012 hectopascals 29 or 9 or 0 inches. Advise you have information Lima. Nalitra International Airport information Lima. 0630. ILS runway 34 left approach and ILS Zulu runway 34 right approach. Landing runway 34 left and 34 right. Departure runway 34 left. Departure frequency 124.2. Taxiway Alpha 2 closed. Simultaneous parallel approach is in progress. Observe gear down operation procedure on final. Wind variable 2 knots. Visibility 20 kilometers. Light rain. View 800 feet stratus. Overcast 7,000 feet alto stratus. Temperature 20. Dew point 18. QNH 1012 hectopascals 29 or 9 or 0 inches. Advise you have information Lima. Nalitra International Airport information Lima. 0630. ILS runway 34 left approach and ILS Zulu runway 34 right approach. Landing runway 34 left and 34 right. Departure runway 34 left. Departure frequency 124.2. Taxiway Alpha 2 closed. Simultaneous parallel approach is in progress. Observe gear down operation procedure on final. Wind variable 2 knots. Visibility 20 kilometers. Light rain. View 800 feet stratus. Overcast 7,000 feet alto stratus. Temperature 20. Dew point 18. QNH 1012 hectopascals 29 or 9 or 0 inches. Advise you have information Lima. Nalitra International Airport information Lima. 0630. ILS runway 34 left approach and ILS Zulu runway 34 right approach. Landing runway 34 left and 34 right. Departure runway 34 left. Departure frequency 124.2. Taxiway Alpha 2 closed. Simultaneous parallel approach is in progress. Observe gear down operation procedure on final. Wind variable 2 knots. Visibility 20 kilometers. Light rain. View 800 feet stratus. Overcast 7,000 feet alto stratus. Temperature 20. Dew point 18. QNH 1012 hectopascals 29 or 9 or 0 inches. Advise you have information Lima. Nalitra International Airport information Lima. 0630. ILS runway 34 left approach and ILS Zulu runway 34 right approach. Landing runway 34 left and 34 right. Departure runway 34 left. Departure frequency 124.2. Taxiway Alpha 2 closed. Simultaneous parallel approach is in progress. Observe gear down operation procedure on final. Wind variable 2 knots. Visibility 20 kilometers. Light rain. View 800 feet stratus. Overcast 7,000 feet alto stratus. Temperature 20. Dew point 18. QNH 1012 hectopascals 29 or 9 or 0 inches. Advise you have information Lima. Nalitra International Airport information Mike. 0700. ILS runway 34 left approach and ILS Zulu runway 34 right approach. Landing runway 34 left and 34 right. Departure runway 34 left. Departure frequency 124.2.
Taxiway Alpha 2 closed. Simultaneous parallel approaches in progress. Observe gear down operation procedure on final. Wind 220 degrees 3 knots. Direction variable between 190 and 250 degrees. Visibility 20 kilometers. Light rain. View 800 feet stratus. Overcast 7,000 feet alto stratus. Temperature 20. Dew point 19. QNH 1012 hectopascals 29991 inches. Advise you have information mic. Nalitra International Airport information mic. 0700. ILS runway 34 left approach and ILS Zulu runway 34 right approach. Landing runway 34 left and 34 right. Departure runway 34 left. Departure frequency 124.2. Taxiway Alpha 2 closed. Simultaneous parallel approaches in progress. Observe gear down operation procedure on final. Wind 220 degrees 3 knots. Direction variable between 190 and 250 degrees. Visibility 20 kilometers. Light rain. View 800 feet stratus. Overcast 7,000 feet alto stratus. Temperature 20. Dew point 19. QNH 1012 hectopascals 29991 inches. Advise you have information mic. Nalitra International Airport information mic. 0700. ILS runway 34 left approach and ILS Zulu runway 34 right approach. Landing runway 34 left and 34 right. Departure runway 34 left. Departure frequency 124.2. Taxiway Alpha 2 closed. Simultaneous parallel approaches in progress. Observe gear down operation procedure on final. Wind 220 degrees 3 knots. Direction variable between 190 and 250 degrees. Visibility 20 kilometers. Light rain. View 800 feet stratus. Overcast 7,000 feet alto stratus. Temperature 20. Dew point 19. QNH 1012 hectopascals 29991 inches. Advise you have information mic. Nalitra International Airport information mic. 0700. ILS runway 34 left approach and ILS Zulu runway 34 right approach. Landing runway 34 left and 34 right. Departure runway 34 left. Departure frequency 124.2. Taxiway Alpha 2 closed. Simultaneous parallel approaches in progress. Observe gear down operation procedure on final. Wind 220 degrees 3 knots. Direction variable between 190 and 250 degrees. Visibility 20 kilometers. Light rain. View 800 feet stratus. Overcast 7,000 feet alto stratus. Temperature 20. Dew point 19. QNH 1012 hectopascals 29991 inches. Advise you have information mic. Nalitra International Airport information mic. 0700. ILS runway 34 left approach and ILS Zulu runway 34 right approach. Landing runway 34 left and 34 right. Departure runway 34 left. Departure frequency 124.2. Taxiway Alpha 2 closed. Simultaneous parallel approaches in progress. Observe gear down operation procedure on final. Wind 220 degrees 3 knots. Direction variable between 190 and 250 degrees. Visibility 20 kilometers. Light rain. View 800 feet stratus. Overcast 7,000 feet alto stratus. Temperature 20. Dew point 19. QNH 1012 hectopascals 29991 inches. Advise you have information mic.
Nalita International Airport information November 0700 ILS Zulu runway 34 right approach landing runway 34 right departure runway 34 left departure frequency 124.2 taxiway alpha 2 closed observe gear down operation procedure on final wind 220 degrees 3 knots direction variable between 190 and 250 degrees visibility 20 kilometers light rain view 800 feet stratus overcast 7000 feet alto stratus temperature 20 dew point 19 QNH 1012 hectopascals 29991 inches advise you have information November Nalita International Airport information November 0700 ILS Zulu runway 34 right approach landing runway 34 right departure runway 34 left departure frequency 124.2 taxiway alpha 2 closed observe gear down operation procedure on final wind 220 degrees 3 knots direction variable between 190 and 250 degrees visibility 20 kilometers light rain view 800 feet stratus overcast 7000 feet alto stratus temperature 20 dew point 19 QNH 1012 hectopascals 29991 inches advise you have information November Nalita International Airport information November 0700 ILS Zulu runway 34 right approach landing runway 34 right departure runway 34 left departure frequency 124.2 taxiway alpha 2 closed observe gear down operation procedure on final wind 220 degrees 3 knots direction variable between 190 and 250 degrees visibility 20 kilometers light rain view 800 feet stratus overcast 7000 feet alto stratus temperature 20 dew point 19 QNH 1012 hectopascals 29991 inches advise you have information November Nalita International Airport information November 0700 ILS Zulu runway 34 right approach landing runway 34 right departure runway 34 left departure frequency 124.2 taxiway alpha 2 closed observe gear down operation procedure on final wind 220 degrees 3 knots direction variable between 190 and 250 degrees visibility 20 kilometers light rain view 800 feet stratus overcast 7000 feet alto stratus temperature 20 dew point 19 QNH 1012 hectopascals 29991 inches advise you have information November Nalita International Airport information November 0700 ILS Zulu runway 34 right approach landing runway 34 right departure runway 34 left departure frequency 124.2 taxiway alpha 2 closed observe gear down operation procedure on final wind 220 degrees 3 knots direction variable between 190 and 250 degrees visibility 20 kilometers light rain view 800 feet stratus overcast 7000 feet alto stratus temperature 20 dew point 19 QNH 1012 hectopascals 29991 inches advise you have information November Nalita International Airport information November 0700
ILS Zulu runway 34 right approach. Landing runway 34 right. Departure runway 34 left. Departure frequency 124.2. Taxiway Alpha 2 closed. Observe gear down operation procedure on final. Wind 220 degrees 3 knots. Direction variable between 190 and 250 degrees. Visibility 20 kilometers. Light rain. View 800 feet stratus. Overcast 7,000 feet alto stratus. Temperature 20. Dew point 19. QNH 1012 hectopascals 29991 inches. Advise you have information November. Nalitra International Airport information November. 0700. ILS Zulu runway 34 right approach. Landing runway 34 right. Departure runway 34 left. Departure frequency 124.2. Taxiway Alpha 2 closed. Observe gear down operation procedure on final. Wind 220 degrees 3 knots. Direction variable between 190 and 250 degrees. Visibility 20 kilometers. Light rain. View 800 feet stratus. Overcast 7,000 feet alto stratus. Temperature 20. Dew point 19. QNH 1012 hectopascals 29991 inches. Advise you have information November. Nalitra International Airport information November. 0700. ILS Zulu runway 34 right approach. Landing runway 34 right. Departure runway 34 left. Departure frequency 124.2. Taxiway Alpha 2 closed. Observe gear down operation procedure on final. Wind 220 degrees 3 knots. Direction variable between 190 and 250 degrees. Visibility 20 kilometers. Light rain. View 800 feet stratus. Overcast 7,000 feet alto stratus. Temperature 20. Dew point 19. QNH 1012 hectopascals 29991 inches. Advise you have information November. Nalitra International Airport information November. 0700. ILS Zulu runway 34 right approach. Landing runway 34 right. Departure runway 34 left. Departure frequency 124.2. Taxiway Alpha 2 closed. Observe gear down operation procedure on final. Wind 220 degrees 3 knots. Direction variable between 190 and 250 degrees. Visibility 20 kilometers. Light rain. View 800 feet stratus. Overcast 7,000 feet alto stratus. Temperature 20. Dew point 19. QNH 1012 hectopascals 29991 inches. Advise you have information November. Nalitra International Airport information November. 0700. ILS Zulu runway 34 right approach. Landing runway 34 right. Departure runway 34 left. Departure frequency 124.2. Taxiway Alpha 2 closed. Observe gear down operation procedure on final. Wind 220 degrees 3 knots. Direction variable between 190 and 250 degrees. Visibility 20 kilometers. Light rain. View 800 feet stratus. Overcast 7,000 feet alto stratus. Temperature 20. Dew point 19. QNH 1012 hectopascals 29991 inches. Advise you have information November. Nalitra International Airport information November. 0700. ILS Zulu runway 34 right approach. Landing runway 34 right.
Departure runway 34 left. Departure frequency 124.2. Taxiway Alpha 2 closed. Observe gear down operation procedure on final. Wind 220 degrees 3 knots. Direction variable between 190 and 250 degrees. Visibility 20 kilometers. Light rain. View 800 feet stratus. Overcast 7,000 feet alto stratus. Temperature 20. Dew point 19. QNH 1012 hectopascals 29991 inches. Advise you have information November. Nalitra International Airport information Oscar. 0700. ILS runway 34 left approach and ILS Zulu runway 34 right approach. Landing runway 34 left and 34 right. Departure runway 34 left. Departure frequency 124.2. Taxiway Alpha 2 closed. Simultaneous parallel approaches in progress. Observe gear down operation procedure on final. Wind 220 degrees 3 knots. Direction variable between 190 and 250 degrees. Visibility 20 kilometers. Light rain. View 800 feet stratus. Overcast 7,000 feet alto stratus. Temperature 20. Dew point 19. QNH 1012 hectopascals 29991 inches. Advise you have information Oscar. Nalitra International Airport information Oscar. 0700. ILS runway 34 left approach and ILS Zulu runway 34 right approach. Landing runway 34 left and 34 right. Departure runway 34 left. Departure frequency 124.2. Taxiway Alpha 2 closed. Simultaneous parallel approaches in progress. Observe gear down operation procedure on final. Wind 220 degrees 3 knots. Direction variable between 190 and 250 degrees. Visibility 20 kilometers. Light rain. View 800 feet stratus. Overcast 7,000 feet alto stratus. Temperature 20. Dew point 19. QNH 1012 hectopascals 29991 inches. Advise you have information Oscar. Nalitra International Airport information Oscar. 0700. ILS runway 34 left approach and ILS Zulu runway 34 right approach. Landing runway 34 left and 34 right. Departure runway 34 left. Departure frequency 124.2. Taxiway Alpha 2 closed. Simultaneous parallel approaches in progress. Observe gear down operation procedure on final. Wind 220 degrees 3 knots. Direction variable between 190 and 250 degrees. Visibility 20 kilometers. Light rain. View 800 feet stratus. Overcast 7,000 feet alto stratus. Temperature 20. Dew point 19. QNH 1012 hectopascals 29991 inches. Advise you have information Oscar. Nalitra International Airport information Oscar. 0700. ILS runway 34 left approach and ILS Zulu runway 34 right approach. Landing runway 34 left and 34 right. Departure runway 34 left. Departure frequency 124.2. Taxiway Alpha 2 closed. Simultaneous parallel approaches in progress. Observe gear down operation procedure on final. Wind 220 degrees 3 knots. Direction variable between 190 and 250 degrees. Visibility 20 kilometers. Light rain. View 800 feet stratus. Overcast 7,000 feet alto stratus. Temperature 20. Dew point 19.
QNH1012 hectopascals 29 or 9 or 1 inches. Advise you have information, Oscar. Nalitra International Airport information, Oscar. 0700. ILS runway 34 left approach and ILS Zulu runway 34 right approach. Landing runway 34 left and 34 right. Departure runway 34 left. Departure frequency 124.2. Taxiway Alpha 2 closed. Simultaneous parallel approaches in progress. Observe gear down operation procedure on final. Wind 220 degrees 3 knots. Direction variable between 190 and 250 degrees. Visibility 20 kilometers. Light rain. View 800 feet stratus. Overcast 7,000 feet alto stratus. Temperature 20. Dew point 19. QNH 1012 hectopascals 29 or 9 or 1 inches. Advise you have information, Oscar. Nalitra International Airport information, Oscar. 0700. ILS runway 34 left approach and ILS Zulu runway 34 right approach. Landing runway 34 left and 34 right. Departure runway 34 left. Departure frequency 124.2. Taxiway Alpha 2 closed. Simultaneous parallel approaches in progress. Observe gear down operation procedure on final. Wind 220 degrees 3 knots. Direction variable between 190 and 250 degrees. Visibility 20 kilometers. Light rain. View 800 feet stratus. Overcast 7,000 feet alto stratus. Temperature 20. Dew point 19. QNH 1012 hectopascals 29 or 9 or 1 inches. Advise you have information, Oscar. Nalitra International Airport information, Oscar. 0700. ILS runway 34 left approach and ILS Zulu runway 34 right approach. Landing runway 34 left and 34 right. Departure runway 34 left. Departure frequency 124.2. Taxiway Alpha 2 closed. Simultaneous parallel approaches in progress. Observe gear down operation procedure on final. Wind 220 degrees 3 knots. Direction variable between 190 and 250 degrees. Visibility 20 kilometers. Light rain. View 800 feet stratus. Overcast 7,000 feet alto stratus. Temperature 20. Dew point 19. QNH 1012 hectopascals 29 or 9 or 1 inches. Advise you have information, Oscar. Nalitra International Airport information, Oscar. 0700. ILS runway 34 left approach and ILS Zulu runway 34 right approach. Landing runway 34 left and 34 right. Departure runway 34 left. Departure frequency 124.2. Taxiway Alpha 2 closed. Simultaneous parallel approaches in progress. Observe gear down operation procedure on final. Wind 220 degrees 3 knots. Direction variable between 190 and 250 degrees. Visibility 20 kilometers. Light rain. View 800 feet stratus. Overcast 7,000 feet alto stratus. Temperature 20. Dew point 19. QNH 1012 hectopascals 29 or 9 or 1 inches. Advise you have information, Oscar. Nalitra International Airport information, Oscar. 0700. ILS runway 34 left approach and ILS Zulu runway 34 right approach. Landing runway 34 left and 34 right. Departure runway 34 left. Departure frequency 124.2. Taxiway Alpha 2 closed. Simultaneous parallel approaches in progress.
Observe gear down operation procedure on final. Wind 220 degrees 3 knots. Direction variable between 190 and 250 degrees. Visibility 20 kilometers. Light rain. View 800 feet stratus. Overcast 7,000 feet alpha stratus. Temperature 20. Dew point 19. QNH 1012 hectopascals 29901 inches. Advise you have information, Oscar. Nalitra International Airport information, Oscar. 0700. ILS runway 34 left approach and ILS Zulu runway 34 right approach. Landing runway 34 left and 34 right. Departure runway 34 left. Departure frequency 124.2. Taxiway Alpha 2 closed. Simultaneous parallel approaches in progress. Observe gear down operation procedure on final. Wind 220 degrees 3 knots. Direction variable between 190 and 250 degrees. Visibility 20 kilometers. Light rain. View 800 feet stratus. Overcast 7,000 feet alto stratus. Temperature 20. Dew point 19. QNH 1012 hectopascals 29901 inches. Advise you have information, Oscar. Nalitra International Airport information, Oscar. 0700. ILS runway 34 left approach and ILS Zulu runway 34 right approach. Landing runway 34 left and 34 right. Departure runway 34 left. Departure frequency 124.2. Taxiway Alpha 2 closed. Simultaneous parallel approaches in progress. Observe gear down operation procedure on final. Wind 220 degrees 3 knots. Direction variable between 190 and 250 degrees. Visibility 20 kilometers. Light rain. View 800 feet stratus. Overcast 7,000 feet alto stratus. Temperature 20. Dew point 19. QNH 1012 hectopascals 29901 inches. Advise you have information, Oscar. Nalitra International Airport information, Oscar. 0700. ILS runway 34 left approach and ILS Zulu runway 34 right approach. Landing runway 34 left and 34 right. Departure runway 34 left. Departure frequency 124.2. Taxiway Alpha 2 closed. Simultaneous parallel approaches in progress. Observe gear down operation procedure on final. Wind 220 degrees 3 knots. Direction variable between 190 and 250 degrees. Visibility 20 kilometers. Light rain. View 800 feet stratus. Overcast 7,000 feet alto stratus. Temperature 20. Dew point 19. QNH 1012 hectopascals 29901 inches. Advise you have information, Oscar. Nalitra International Airport information, Oscar. 0700. ILS runway 34 left approach and ILS Zulu runway 34 right approach. Landing runway 34 left and 34 right. Departure runway 34 left. Departure frequency 124.2. Taxiway Alpha 2 closed. Simultaneous parallel approaches in progress. Observe gear down operation procedure on final. Wind 220 degrees 3 knots. Direction variable between 190 and 250 degrees. Visibility 20 kilometers. Light rain. View 800 feet stratus. Overcast 7,000 feet alto stratus. Temperature 20. Dew point 19. QNH 1012 hectopascals 29901 inches. Advise you have information, Oscar.
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ILS runway 34 left approach and ILS Zulu runway 34 right approach. Landing runway 34 left and 34 right. Departure runway 34 left. Departure frequency 124.2. Taxiway Alpha 2 closed. Simultaneous parallel approaches in progress. Observe gear down operation procedure on final. Wind variable 2 knots. Visibility 20 kilometers. Light rain. View 800 feet stratus. Overcast 7,000 feet alto stratus. Temperature 20. Dew point 190. QNH 1012 hectopascals 29991 inches. Advise you have information pop on. Nalita International Airport information pop on. 0730. ILS runway 34 left approach and ILS Zulu runway 34 right approach. Landing runway 34 left and 34 right. Departure runway 34 left. Departure frequency 124.2. Taxiway Alpha 2 closed. Simultaneous parallel approaches in progress. Observe gear down operation procedure on final. Wind variable 2 knots. Visibility 20 kilometers. Light rain. View 800 feet stratus. Overcast 7,000 feet alto stratus. Temperature 20. Dew point 19. QNH 1012 hectopascals 29991 inches. Advise you have information pop on. Nalita International Airport information pop on. 0730. ILS runway 34 left approach and ILS Zulu runway 34 right approach. Landing runway 34 left and 34 right. Departure runway 34 left. Departure frequency 124.2. Taxiway Alpha 2 closed. Simultaneous parallel approaches in progress. Observe gear down operation procedure on final. Wind variable 2 knots. Visibility 20 kilometers. Light rain. View 800 feet stratus. Overcast 7,000 feet alto stratus. Temperature 20. Dew point 19. QNH 1012 hectopascals 29991 inches. Advise you have information pop on. Nalita International Airport information pop on. 0730. ILS runway 34 left approach and ILS Zulu runway 34 right approach. Landing runway 34 left and 34 right. Departure runway 34 left. Departure frequency 124.2. Taxiway Alpha 2 closed. Simultaneous parallel approaches in progress. Observe gear down operation procedure on final. Wind variable 2 knots. Visibility 20 kilometers. Light rain. View 800 feet stratus. Overcast 7,000 feet alto stratus. Temperature 20. Dew point 19. QNH 1012 29991 inches. Information pop on. Nalita International Airport information pop on. 0730. ILS runway 34 left approach and ILS Zulu runway 34 right approach. Landing runway 34 left and 34 right. Departure runway 34 left. Departure frequency 124.2. Taxiway Alpha 2 closed. Simultaneous parallel approaches in progress. Observe gear down operation procedure on final. Wind variable 2 knots. Visibility 20 kilometers. Light rain. View 800 feet stratus. Overcast 7,000 feet alto stratus. Temperature 20. Dew point 19. QNH 1012 hectopascals 29991 inches.

light rain. View 800 feet stratus. Overcast 7,000 feet alto stratus. Temperature 20. Dew point 19. QNH 1012 hectopascals 29991 inches. Advise you have information papa. Nalita International Airport information papa. 0730. ILS runway 34 left approach and ILS Zulu runway 34 right approach. Landing runway 34 left and 34 right. Departure runway 34 left. Departure frequency 124.2. Taxiway Alpha 2 closed. Simultaneous parallel approaches in progress. Observe gear down operation procedure on final. Wind variable 2 knots. Visibility 20 kilometers. Light rain. View 800 feet stratus. Overcast 7,000 feet alto stratus. Temperature 20. Dew point 19er. QNH 1012 hectopascals 29991 inches. Advise you have information pop off. Nalita International Airport information pop off. 0730. ILS runway 34 left approach and ILS Zulu runway 34 right approach. Landing runway 34 left and 34 right. Departure runway 34 left. Departure frequency 124.2. Taxiway Alpha 2 closed. Simultaneous parallel approaches in progress. Observe gear down operation procedure on final. Wind variable 2 knots. Visibility 20 kilometers. Light rain. View 800 feet stratus. Overcast 7,000 feet alto stratus. Temperature 20. Dew point 19er. QNH 1012 hectopascals 29991 inches. Advise you have information pop off. Nalita International Airport information pop off. 0730. ILS runway 34 left approach and ILS Zulu runway 34 right approach. Landing runway 34 left and 34 right. Departure runway 34 left. Departure frequency 124.2. Taxiway Alpha 2 closed. Simultaneous parallel approaches in progress. Observe gear down operation procedure on final. Wind variable 2 knots. Visibility 20 kilometers. Light rain. View 800 feet stratus. Overcast 7,000 feet alto stratus. Temperature 20. Dew point 19er. QNH 1012 hectopascals 29991 inches. Advise you have information pop off. Nalita International Airport information pop off. 0730. ILS runway 34 left approach and ILS Zulu runway 34 right approach. Landing runway 34 left and 34 right. Departure runway 34 left. Departure frequency 124.2. Taxiway Alpha 2 closed. Simultaneous parallel approaches in progress. Observe gear down operation procedure on final. Wind variable 2 knots. Visibility 20 kilometers. Light rain. View 800 feet stratus. Overcast 7,000 feet alto stratus. Temperature 20. Dew point 19er. QNH 1012 hectopascals 29991 inches. Advise you have information pop off. Nalita International Airport information pop off. 0730. ILS runway 34 left approach and ILS Zulu runway 34 right approach. Landing runway 34 left and 34 right. Departure runway 34 left. Departure frequency 124.2. Taxiway Alpha 2 closed. Simultaneous parallel approaches in progress. Observe gear down operation procedure on final. Wind variable 2 knots. Visibility.

visibility 20 kilometers, light rain, view 800 feet stratus, overcast 7,000 feet alto stratus, temperature 20, dew point 19er, QNH 1012 hectopascals 29991 inches. Advise you have information pop-up. Na Litra International Airport information pop-up. 0730. ILS runway 34 left approach and ILS Zulu runway 34 right approach. Landing runway 34 left and 34 right. Departure runway 34 left. Departure frequency 124.2. Taxiway Alpha 2 closed. Simultaneous parallel approaches in progress. Observe gear down operation procedure on final. Wind variable 2 knots. Visibility 20 kilometers. Light rain. View 800 feet stratus. Overcast 7,000 feet alto stratus. Temperature 20. Dew point 19er. QNH 1012 hectopascals 29991 inches. Advise you have information pop-up. Na Litra International Airport information pop-up. 0730. ILS runway 34 left approach and ILS Zulu runway 34 right approach. Landing runway 34 left and 34 right. Departure runway 34 left. Departure frequency 124.2. Taxiway Alpha 2 closed. Simultaneous parallel approaches in progress. Observe gear down operation procedure on final. Wind variable 2 knots. Visibility 20 kilometers. Light rain. View 800 feet stratus. Overcast 7,000 feet alto stratus. Temperature 20. Dew point 19er. QNH 1012 hectopascals 29991 inches. Advise you have information pop-up. Na Litra International Airport information pop-up. 0730. ILS runway 34 left approach and ILS Zulu runway 34 right approach. Landing runway 34 left and 34 right. Departure runway 34 left. Departure frequency 124.2. Taxiway Alpha 2 closed. Simultaneous parallel approaches in progress. Observe gear down operation procedure on final. Wind variable 2 knots. Visibility 20 kilometers. Light rain. View 800 feet stratus. Overcast 7,000 feet alto stratus. Temperature 20. Dew point 19er. QNH 1012 hectopascals 29991 inches. Advise you have information pop-up. Na Litra International Airport information pop-up. 0730. ILS runway 34 left approach and ILS Zulu runway 34 right approach. Landing runway 34 left and 34 right. Departure runway 34 left. Departure frequency 124.2. Taxiway Alpha 2 closed. Simultaneous parallel approaches in progress. Observe gear down operation procedure on final. Wind variable 2 knots. Visibility 20 kilometers. Light rain. View 800 feet stratus. Overcast 7,000 feet alto stratus. Temperature 20. Dew point 19er. QNH 1012 hectopascals 29991 inches. Advise you have information pop-up. Na Litra International Airport information pop-up. 0730. ILS runway 34 left approach and ILS Zulu runway 34 right approach. Landing runway 34 left and 34 right. Departure runway 34 left. Departure frequency 124.2. Taxiway Alpha 2 closed. Simultaneous parallel approaches in progress. Observe gear down operation procedure on final.
Wind variable 2 knots. Visibility 20 kilometers. Light rain. View 800 feet stratus. Overcast 7,000 feet alto stratus. Temperature 20. Dew point 19. QNH 1012 hectopascals 29991 inches. Advise you have information pop off. Nalitra International Airport information pop off. 0730. ILS runway 34 left approach and ILS Zulu runway 34 right approach. Landing runway 34 left and 34 right. Departure runway 34 left. Departure frequency 124.2. Taxiway Alpha 2 closed. Simultaneous parallel approaches in progress. Observe gear down operation procedure on final. Wind variable 2 knots. Visibility 20 kilometers. Light rain. View 800 feet stratus. Overcast 7,000 feet alto stratus. Temperature 20. Dew point 19. QNH 1012 hectopascals 29991 inches. Advise you have information pop off. Nalitra International Airport information pop off. 0730. ILS runway 34 left approach and ILS Zulu runway 34 right approach. Landing runway 34 left and 34 right. Departure runway 34 left. Departure frequency 124.2. Taxiway Alpha 2 closed. Simultaneous parallel approaches in progress. Observe gear down operation procedure on final. Wind variable 2 knots. Visibility 20 kilometers. Light rain. View 800 feet stratus. Overcast 7,000 feet alto stratus. Temperature 20. Dew point 19. QNH 1012 hectopascals 29991 inches. Advise you have information pop off. Nalitra International Airport information pop off. 0730. ILS runway 34 left approach and ILS Zulu runway 34 right approach. Landing runway 34 left and 34 right. Departure runway 34 left. Departure frequency 124.2. Taxiway Alpha 2 closed. Simultaneous parallel approaches in progress. Observe gear down operation procedure on final. Wind variable 2 knots. Visibility 20 kilometers. Light rain. View 800 feet stratus. Overcast 7,000 feet alto stratus. Temperature 20. Dew point 19. QNH 1012 hectopascals 29991 inches. Advise you have information pop off. Nalitra International Airport information pop off. 0730. ILS runway 34 left approach and ILS Zulu runway 34 right approach. Landing runway 34 left and 34 right. Departure runway 34 left. Departure frequency 124.2. Taxiway Alpha 2 closed. Simultaneous parallel approaches in progress. Observe gear down operation procedure on final. Wind variable 2 knots. Visibility 20 kilometers. Light rain. View 800 feet stratus. Overcast 7,000 feet alto stratus. Temperature 20. Dew point 19. QNH 1012 hectopascals 29991 inches. Advise you have information pop off. Nalitra International Airport information pop off. 0730. ILS runway 34 left approach and ILS Zulu runway 34 right approach. Landing runway 34 left and 34 right. Departure runway 34 left. Departure frequency 124.2. Taxiway Alpha 2 closed. Simultaneous parallel approaches in progress.
Observe gear down operation procedure on final. Wind variable 2 knots. Visibility 20 kilometers. Light rain. View 800 feet stratus. Overcast 7,000 feet alto stratus. Temperature 20. Dew point 19. QNH 1012 hectopascals 29991 inches. Advise you have information pop off. Na Litra International Airport information pop off. 0730. ILS runway 34 left approach and ILS Zulu runway 34 right approach. Landing runway 34 left and 34 right. Departure runway 34 left. Departure frequency 124.2. Taxiway Alpha 2 closed. Simultaneous parallel approaches in progress. Observe gear down operation procedure on final. Wind variable 2 knots. Visibility 20 kilometers. Light rain. View 800 feet stratus. Overcast 7,000 feet alto stratus. Temperature 20. Dew point 19. QNH 1012 hectopascals 29991 inches. Advise you have information pop off. Na Litra International Airport information pop off. 0730. ILS runway 34 left approach and ILS Zulu runway 34 right approach. Landing runway 34 left and 34 right. Departure runway 34 left. Departure frequency 124.2. Taxiway Alpha 2 closed. Simultaneous parallel approaches in progress. Observe gear down operation procedure on final. Wind variable 2 knots. Visibility 20 kilometers. Light rain. View 800 feet stratus. Overcast 7,000 feet alto stratus. Temperature 20. Dew point 19. QNH 1012 hectopascals 29991 inches. Advise you have information pop off. Na Litra International Airport information pop off. 0730. ILS runway 34 left approach and ILS Zulu runway 34 right approach. Landing runway 34 left and 34 right. Departure runway 34 left. Departure frequency 124.2. Taxiway Alpha 2 closed. Simultaneous parallel approaches in progress. Observe gear down operation procedure on final. Wind variable 2 knots. Visibility 20 kilometers. Light rain. View 800 feet stratus. Overcast 7,000 feet alto stratus. Temperature 20. Dew point 19. QNH 1012 hectopascals 29991 inches. Advise you have information pop off. Na Litra International Airport information pop off. 0730. ILS runway 34 left approach and ILS Zulu runway 34 right approach. Landing runway 34 left and 34 right. Departure runway 34 left. Departure frequency 124.2. Taxiway Alpha 2 closed. Simultaneous parallel approaches in progress. Observe gear down operation procedure on final. Wind variable 2 knots. Visibility 20 kilometers. Light rain. View 800 feet stratus. Overcast 7,000 feet alto stratus. Temperature 20. Dew point 19. QNH 1012 hectopascals 29991 inches. Advise you have information pop off. Na Litra International Airport information Quebec. 0800. ILS runway 34 left approach and ILS Zulu runway 34 right approach. Landing runway 34 left and 34 right. Departure runway 34 left. Departure frequency 124.2. Taxiway Alpha 2 closed.
simultaneous parallel approaches in progress. Observe gear down operation procedure on final. Wind 250 degrees 3 knots. Direction variable between 180 and 300 degrees. Visibility 15 kilometers. Light rain. View 800 feet stratus. Overcast 8,000 feet alto stratus. Temperature 19. 2.18. QNH 1013 hectopascals 29.91 inches. Advise you have information Quebec. Nalitra International Airport information Quebec. 0800. ILS runway 34 left approach and ILS Zulu runway 34 right approach. Landing runway 34 left and 34 right. Departure runway 34 left. Departure frequency 124.2. Taxiway Alpha 2 closed. Simultaneous parallel approaches in progress. Observe gear down operation procedure on final. Wind 250 degrees 3 knots. Direction variable between 180 and 300 degrees. Visibility 15 kilometers. Light rain. View 800 feet stratus. Overcast 8,000 feet alto stratus. Temperature 19. Dew point 18. QNH 1013 hectopascals 29.91 inches. Advise you have information Quebec. Nalitra International Airport information Quebec. 0800. ILS runway 34 left approach and ILS Zulu runway 34 right approach. Landing runway 34 left and 34 right. Departure runway 34 left. Departure frequency 124.2. Taxiway Alpha 2 closed. Simultaneous parallel approaches in progress. Observe gear down operation procedure on final. Wind 250 degrees 3 knots. Direction variable between 180 and 300 degrees. Visibility 15 kilometers. Light rain. View 800 feet stratus. Overcast 8,000 feet alto stratus. Temperature 19. Dew point 18. QNH 1013 hectopascals 29.91 inches. Advise you have information Quebec. Nalitra International Airport information Quebec. 0800. ILS runway 34 left approach and ILS Zulu runway 34 right approach. Landing runway 34 left and 34 right. Departure runway 34 left. Departure frequency 124.2. Taxiway Alpha 2 closed. Simultaneous parallel approaches in progress. Observe gear down operation procedure on final. Wind 250 degrees 3 knots. Direction variable between 180 and 300 degrees. Visibility 15 kilometers. Light rain. View 800 feet stratus. Overcast 8,000 feet alto stratus. Temperature 19. Dew point 18. QNH 1013 hectopascals 29.91 inches. Advise you have information Quebec. Nalitra International Airport information Quebec. 0800. ILS runway 34 left approach and ILS Zulu runway 34 right approach. Landing runway 34 left and 34 right. Departure runway 34 left. Departure frequency 124.2. Taxiway Alpha 2 closed. Simultaneous parallel approaches in progress. Observe gear down operation procedure on final. Wind 250 degrees 3 knots. Direction variable between 180 and 300 degrees. Visibility 15 kilometers. Light rain. View 800 feet stratus. Overcast 8,000 feet alto stratus. Temperature 19. Dew point 18. QNH 1013 hectopascals 29.91 inches. Advise you have information Quebec.
Nalita International Airport Information Quebec 0800 ILS Runway 34 left approach and ILS Zulu Runway 34 right approach Landing Runway 34 left and 34 right Departure Runway 34 left Departure Frequency 124.2 Taxiway Alpha 2 closed Simultaneous Parallel Approaches in Progress Observe Gear Down Operation Procedure on Final Wind 250 degrees 3 knots Direction Variable between 180 and 300 degrees Visibility 15 kilometers Light rain View 800 feet stratus Overcast 8,000 feet alto stratus Temperature 190 Dew point 18 QNH 1013 hectopascals 29901 inches Advise you have information Quebec Nalita International Airport information Quebec 0800 ILS runway 34 left approach and ILS Zulu runway 34 right approach Landing runway 34 left and 34 right. Departure runway 34 left. Departure frequency 124.2. Taxiway Alpha 2 closed. Simultaneous parallel approaches in progress. Observe gear down operation procedure on final. Wind 250 degrees 3 knots. Direction variable between 180 and 300 degrees. Visibility 15 kilometers. Light rain. View 800 feet stratus. Overcast 8,000 feet alto stratus. Temperature 19. Dew point 18. QNH 1013 hectopascals 29901 inches. Advise you have information Quebec. Nalita International Airport information Quebec. 0800. ILS runway 34 left approach and ILS Zulu runway 34 right approach. Landing runway 34 left and 34 right. Departure runway 34 left. Departure frequency 124.2. Taxiway Alpha 2 closed. Simultaneous parallel approaches in progress. Observe gear down operation procedure on final. Wind 250 degrees 3 knots. Direction variable between 180 and 300 degrees. Visibility 15 kilometers. Light rain. View 800 feet stratus. Overcast 8,000 feet alto stratus. Temperature 19. Dew point 18. QNH 1013 hectopascals 29901 inches. Advise you have information Quebec. Nalita International Airport information Quebec. 0800. ILS runway 34 left approach and ILS Zulu runway 34 right approach. Landing runway 34 left and 34 right. Departure runway 34 left. Departure frequency 124.2. Taxiway Alpha 2 closed. Simultaneous parallel approaches in progress. Observe gear down operation procedure on final. Wind 250 degrees 3 knots. Direction variable between 180 and 300 degrees. Visibility 15 kilometers. Light rain. View 800 feet stratus. Overcast 8,000 feet alto stratus. Temperature 19. Dew point 18. QNH 1013 hectopascals 29901 inches. Advise you have information Quebec. Nalita International Airport information Quebec. 0800. ILS runway 34 left approach and ILS Zulu runway 34 right approach. Landing runway 34 left and 34 right. Departure runway 34 left. Departure frequency 124.2. Taxiway Alpha 2 closed. Simultaneous parallel approaches in progress. Observe gear down operation procedure on final. Wind 250 degrees 3 knots.
Direction variable between 180 and 300 degrees. Visibility 15 kilometers. Light rain. View 800 feet stratus. Overcast 8,000 feet alto stratus. Temperature 19. Dew point 18. QNH 1013 hectopascals 29991 inches. Advise you have information Quebec. Nalitra International Airport information Quebec. 0800. ILS runway 34 left approach and ILS Zulu runway 34 right approach. Landing runway 34 left and 34 right. Departure runway 34 left. Departure frequency 124.2. Taxiway Alpha 2 closed. Simultaneous parallel approaches in progress. Observe gear down operation procedure on final. Wind 250 degrees 3 knots. Direction variable between 180 and 300 degrees. Visibility 15 kilometers. Light rain. View 800 feet stratus. Overcast 8,000 feet alto stratus. Temperature 19. Dew point 18. QNH 1013 hectopascals 29991 inches. Advise you have information Quebec. Nalitra International Airport information Quebec. 0800. ILS runway 34 left approach and ILS Zulu runway 34 right approach. Landing runway 34 left and 34 right. Departure runway 34 left. Departure frequency 124.2. Taxiway Alpha 2 closed. Simultaneous parallel approaches in progress. Observe gear down operation procedure on final. Wind 250 degrees 3 knots. Direction variable between 180 and 300 degrees. Visibility 15 kilometers. Light rain. View 800 feet stratus. Overcast 8,000 feet alto stratus. Temperature 19. Dew point 18. QNH 1013 hectopascals 29991 inches. Advise you have information Quebec. Nalitra International Airport information Quebec. 0800. ILS runway 34 left approach and ILS Zulu runway 34 right approach. Landing runway 34 left and 34 right. Departure runway 34 left. Departure frequency 124.2. Taxiway Alpha 2 closed. Simultaneous parallel approaches in progress. Observe gear down operation procedure on final. Wind 250 degrees 3 knots. Direction variable between 180 and 300 degrees. Visibility 15 kilometers. Light rain. View 800 feet stratus. Overcast 8,000 feet alto stratus. Temperature 19. Dew point 18. QNH 1013 hectopascals 29991 inches. Advise you have information Quebec. Nalitra International Airport information Quebec. 0800. ILS runway 34 left approach and ILS Zulu runway 34 right approach. Landing runway 34 left and 34 right. Departure runway 34 left. Departure frequency 124.2. Taxiway Alpha 2 closed. Simultaneous parallel approaches in progress. Observe gear down operation procedure on final. Wind 250 degrees 3 knots. Direction variable between 180 and 300 degrees. Visibility 15 kilometers. Light rain. View 800 feet stratus. Overcast 8,000 feet alto stratus. Temperature 19. Dew point 18. QNH 1013 hectopascals 29991 inches. Advise you have information Quebec. Nalitra International Airport information Quebec. 0800. ILS runway 34 left approach and ILS Zulu runway 34 right approach.
Landing runway 34 left and 34 right. Departure runway 34 left. Departure frequency 124.2. Taxiway Alpha 2 closed. Simultaneous parallel approaches in progress. Observe gear down operation procedure on final. Wind 250 degrees 3 knots. Direction variable between 180 and 300 degrees. Visibility 15 kilometers. Light rain. View 800 feet stratus. Overcast 8,000 feet alto stratus. Temperature 19. Dew point 18. QNH 1013 hectopascals 2991 inches. Advise you have information Quebec. Nalitra International Airport information Quebec. 0800. ILS runway 34 left approach and ILS Zulu runway 34 right approach. Landing runway 34 left and 34 right. Departure runway 34 left. Departure frequency 124.2. Taxiway Alpha 2 closed. Simultaneous parallel approaches in progress. Observe gear down operation procedure on final. Wind 250 degrees 3 knots. Direction variable between 180 and 300 degrees. Visibility 15 kilometers. Light rain. View 800 feet stratus. Overcast 8,000 feet alto stratus. Temperature 19. Dew point 18. QNH 1013 hectopascals 2991 inches. Advise you have information Quebec. Nalitra International Airport information Quebec. 0800. ILS runway 34 left approach and ILS Zulu runway 34 right approach. Landing runway 34 left and 34 right. Departure runway 34 left. Departure frequency 124.2. Taxiway Alpha 2 closed. Simultaneous parallel approaches in progress. Observe gear down operation procedure on final. Wind 250 degrees 3 knots. Direction variable between 180 and 300 degrees. Visibility 15 kilometers. Light rain. View 800 feet stratus. Overcast 8,000 feet alto stratus. Temperature 19. Dew point 18. QNH 1013 hectopascals 2991 inches. Advise you have information Quebec. Nalitra International Airport information Quebec. 0800. ILS runway 34 left approach and ILS Zulu runway 34 right approach. Landing runway 34 left and 34 right. Departure runway 34 left. Departure frequency 124.2. Taxiway Alpha 2 closed. Simultaneous parallel approaches in progress. Observe gear down operation procedure on final. Wind 250 degrees 3 knots. Direction variable between 180 and 300 degrees. Visibility 15 kilometers. Light rain. View 800 feet stratus. Overcast 8,000 feet alto stratus. Temperature 19. Dew point 18. QNH 1013 hectopascals 2991 inches. Advise you have information Quebec. Nalitra International Airport information Quebec. 0800. ILS runway 34 left approach and ILS Zulu runway 34 right approach. Landing runway 34 left and 34 right. Departure runway 34 left. Departure frequency 124.2. Taxiway Alpha 2 closed. Simultaneous parallel approaches in progress. Observe gear down operation procedure on final. Wind 250 degrees 3 knots. Direction variable between 180 and 300 degrees. Visibility 15 kilometers. Light rain. View 800 feet stratus. Overcast 8,000 feet alto stratus.
temperature 19er. Dew point 18. QNH 1013 hectopascals 2991 inches. Advise you have information Quebec. Nalitra International Airport information Quebec. 0800. ILS runway 34 left approach and ILS Zulu runway 34 right approach. Landing runway 34 left and 34 right. Departure runway 34 left. Departure frequency 124.2. Taxiway Alpha 2 closed. Simultaneous parallel approaches in progress. Observe gear down operation procedure on final. Wind 250 degrees 3 knots. Direction variable between 180 and 300 degrees. Visibility 15 kilometers. Light rain. View 800 feet stratus. Overcast 8,000 feet alto stratus. Temperature 19er. Dew point 18. QNH 1013 hectopascals 2991 inches. Advise you have information Quebec. Nalitra International Airport information Quebec. 0800. ILS runway 34 left approach and ILS Zulu runway 34 right approach. Landing runway 34 left and 34 right. Departure runway 34 left. Departure frequency 124.2. Taxiway Alpha 2 closed. Simultaneous parallel approaches in progress. Observe gear down operation procedure on final. Wind 250 degrees 3 knots. Direction variable between 180 and 300 degrees. Visibility 15 kilometers. Light rain. View 800 feet stratus. Overcast 8,000 feet alto stratus. Temperature 19er. Dew point 18. QNH 1013 hectopascals 2991 inches. Advise you have information Quebec. Nalitra International Airport information Quebec. 0800. ILS runway 34 left approach and ILS Zulu runway 34 right approach. Landing runway 34 left and 34 right. Departure runway 34 left. Departure frequency 124.2. Taxiway Alpha 2 closed. Simultaneous parallel approaches in progress. Observe gear down operation procedure on final. Wind 250 degrees 3 knots. Direction variable between 180 and 300 degrees. Visibility 15 kilometers. Light rain. View 800 feet stratus. Overcast 8,000 feet alto stratus. Temperature 19er. Dew point 18. QNH 1013 hectopascals 2991 inches. Advise you have information Quebec. Nalitra International Airport information Quebec. 0800. ILS runway 34 left approach and ILS Zulu runway 34 right approach. Landing runway 34 left and 34 right. Departure runway 34 left. Departure frequency 124.2. Taxiway Alpha 2 closed. Simultaneous parallel approaches in progress. Observe gear down operation procedure on final. Wind 250 degrees 3 knots. Direction variable between 180 and 300 degrees. Visibility 15 kilometers. Light rain. View 800 feet stratus. Overcast 8,000 feet alto stratus. Temperature 19er. Dew point 18. QNH 1013 hectopascals 2991 inches. Advise you have information Quebec. Nalitra International Airport information Quebec. 0800. ILS runway 34 left approach and ILS Zulu runway 34 right approach. Landing runway 34 left and 34 right. Departure runway 34 left. Departure frequency 124.2. Taxiway Alpha 2 closed.
simultaneous parallel approach is in progress. Observe gear down operation procedure on final. Wind 250 degrees tree north. Direction variable between 180 and 300 degrees. Visibility 15 kilometers. Light rain. View 800 feet stratus. Overcast 8,000 feet alto stratus. Temperature 19. Dew point 18. QNH 1013 hectopascals 29.91 inches. Advise you have information Quebec. Nalitra International Airport information Quebec. 0800. ILS runway 34 left approach and ILS Zulu runway 34 right approach. Landing runway 34 left and 34 right. Departure runway 34 left. Departure frequency 124.2. Taxiway Alpha 2 closed. Simultaneous parallel approaches in progress. Observe gear down operation procedure on final. Wind 250 degrees tree knots. Direction variable between 180 and 300 degrees. Visibility 15 kilometers. Light rain. View 800 feet stratus. Overcast 8,000 feet alto stratus. Temperature 19. Dew point 18. QNH 1013 hectopascals 29.91 inches. Advise you have information Quebec. Nalitra International Airport information Quebec. 0800. ILS runway 34 left approach and ILS Zulu runway 34 right approach. Landing runway 34 left and 34 right. Departure runway 34 left. Departure frequency 124.2. Taxiway Alpha 2 closed. Simultaneous parallel approaches in progress. Observe gear down operation procedure on final. Wind 250 degrees tree knots. Direction variable between 180 and 300 degrees. Visibility 15 kilometers. Light rain. View 800 feet stratus. Overcast 8,000 feet alto stratus. Temperature 19. Dew point 18. QNH 1013 hectopascals 29.91 inches. Advise you have information Quebec. Nalitra International Airport information Quebec. 0800. ILS runway 34 left approach and ILS Zulu runway 34 right approach. Landing runway 34 left and 34 right. Departure runway 34 left. Departure frequency 124.2. Taxiway Alpha 2 closed. Simultaneous parallel approaches in progress. Observe gear down operation procedure on final. Wind 250 degrees tree knots. Direction variable between 180 and 300 degrees. Visibility 15 kilometers. Light rain. View 800 feet stratus. Overcast 8,000 feet alto stratus. Temperature 19. Dew point 18. QNH 1013 hectopascals 29.91 inches. Advise you have information Quebec. Nalitra International Airport information Romeo. 0830. ILS runway 34 left approach and ILS Zulu runway 34 right approach. Landing runway 34 left and 34 right. Departure runway 34 left. Departure frequency 124.2. Taxiway Alpha 2 closed. Simultaneous parallel approaches in progress. Observe gear down operation procedure on final. Wind 170 degrees 4 knots. Visibility 15 kilometers. Light rain. View 800 feet stratus. Scattered 8,000 feet alto cumulus. Overcast 14,000 feet alto stratus. Temperature 19. Dew point 19. QNH 1013 hectopascals 29.92 inches. Advise you have information Romeo.
Now Litra International Airport Information Romeo 0830. ILS runway 34 left approach and ILS Zulu runway 34 right approach. Landing runway 34 left and 34 right. Departure runway 34 left. Departure frequency 124.2. Taxiway Alpha 2 closed. Simultaneous parallel approaches in progress. Observe gear down operation procedure on final. Wind 170 degrees 4 knots. Visibility 15 kilometers. Light rain. View 800 feet stratus. Scattered 8,000 feet alto cumulus. Overcast 14,000 feet alto stratus. Temperature 19. Dew point 19. QNH 1013 hectopascals 2992 inches. Advise you have information Romeo. Now Litra International Airport information Romeo. 0830. ILS runway 34 left approach and ILS Zulu runway 34 right approach. Landing runway 34 left and 34 right. Departure runway 34 left. Departure frequency 124.2. Taxiway Alpha 2 closed. Simultaneous parallel approaches in progress. Observe gear down operation procedure on final. Wind 170 degrees 4 knots. Visibility 15 kilometers. Light rain. View 800 feet stratus. Scattered 8,000 feet alto cumulus. Overcast 14,000 feet alto stratus. Temperature 19. Dew point 19. QNH 1013 hectopascals 2992 inches. Advise you have information Romeo. Now Litra International Airport information Romeo. 0830. ILS runway 34 left approach and ILS Zulu runway 34 right approach. Landing runway 34 left and 34 right. Departure runway 34 left. Departure frequency 124.2. Taxiway Alpha 2 closed. Simultaneous parallel approaches in progress. Observe gear down operation procedure on final. Wind 170 degrees 4 knots. Visibility 15 kilometers. Light rain. View 800 feet stratus. Scattered 8,000 feet alto cumulus. Overcast 14,000 feet alto stratus. Temperature 19. Dew point 19. QNH 1013 hectopascals 2992 inches. Advise you have information Romeo. Now Litra International Airport information Romeo. 0830. ILS runway 34 left approach and ILS Zulu runway 34 right approach. Landing runway 34 left and 34 right. Departure runway 34 left. Departure frequency 124.2. Taxiway Alpha 2 closed. Simultaneous parallel approaches in progress. Observe gear down operation procedure on final. Wind 170 degrees 4 knots. Visibility 15 kilometers. Light rain. View 800 feet stratus. Scattered 8,000 feet alto cumulus. Overcast 14,000 feet alto stratus. Temperature 19. Dew point 19. QNH 1013 hectopascals 2992 inches. Advise you have information Romeo. Now Litra International Airport information Sierra. 0830. ILS Zulu runway 34 right approach. Landing runway 34 right. Departure runway 34 left. Departure frequency 124.2. Taxiway Alpha 2 closed. Observe gear down operation procedure on final. Wind 170 degrees 4 knots. Visibility 15 kilometers. Light rain. View 800 feet stratus. Scattered 8,000 feet alto cumulus.
overcast 14,000 feet alto stratus.

closed. Observe gear down operation procedure on final. Wind 170 degrees 4 knots. Visibility 15 kilometers. Light rain. Few 800 feet stratus. Scattered 8,000 feet alto cumulus. Overcast 14,000 feet alto stratus. Temperature 19. Dew point 19. QNH 101 tree hectopascals 2992 inches. Advise you have information Sierra. Nalitra International Airport information Sierra. 0830. ILS Zulu runway 34 right approach. Landing runway 34 right. Departure runway 34 left. Departure frequency 124.2. Taxiway Alpha 2. Observe gear down operation procedure on final. Wind 170 degrees 4 knots. Visibility 15 kilometers. Light rain. Few 800 feet stratus. Scattered 8,000 feet alto cumulus. Overcast 14,000 feet alto stratus. Temperature 19. Dew point 19. QNH 101 tree hectopascals 2992 inches. Advise you have information Sierra. Nalitra International Airport information Sierra. 0830. ILS Zulu runway 34 right approach. Landing runway 34 right. Departure runway 34 left. Departure frequency 124.2. Taxiway Alpha 2 closed. Observe gear down operation procedure on final. Wind 170 degrees 4 knots. Visibility 15 kilometers. Light rain. Few 800 feet stratus. Scattered 8,000 feet alto cumulus. Overcast 14,000 feet alto stratus. Temperature 19. Dew point 19. QNH 101 tree hectopascals 2992 inches. Advise you have information Sierra. Nalitra International Airport information Sierra. 0830. ILS Zulu runway 34 right approach. Landing runway 34 right. Departure runway 34 left. Departure frequency 124.2. Taxiway Alpha 2 closed. Observe gear down operation procedure on final. Wind 170 degrees 4 knots. Visibility 15 kilometers. Light rain. Few 800 feet stratus. Scattered 8,000 feet alto cumulus. Overcast 14,000 feet alto stratus. Temperature 19. Dew point 19. QNH 101 tree hectopascals 2992 inches. Advise you have information here. Nalitra International Airport information Sierra. 0830. ILS Zulu runway 34 right approach. Landing runway 34 right. Departure runway 34 left. Departure frequency 124.2. Taxiway Alpha 2 closed. Observe gear down operation procedure on final. Wind 170 degrees 4 knots. Visibility 15 kilometers. Light rain. Few 800 feet stratus. Scattered 8,000 feet alto cumulus. Overcast 14,000 feet alto stratus. Temperature 19. Dew point 19. QNH 101 tree hectopascals 2992 inches. Advise you have information Sierra. Nalitra International Airport information Sierra. 0830. ILS Zulu runway 34 right approach. Landing runway 34 right. Departure runway 34 left. Departure frequency 124.2. Taxiway Alpha 2 closed. Observe gear down operation procedure on final. Wind 170 degrees 4 knots. Visibility 15 kilometers.

0: light rain. View 800 feet stratus. Scattered 8,000 feet alto cumulus. Overcast 14,000 feet alto stratus. Temperature 19. Dew point 19. QNH 1013 hectopascals 29.92 inches. Advise you have information, Sierra.
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0: Now, Litra International Airport, information, Sierra. 0830. ILS Zulu runway 34 right approach. Landing runway 34 right. Departure runway 34 left. Departure frequency 124.2. Taxiway Alpha 2 closed. Observe gear down operation procedure on final. Wind 170 degrees 4 knots. Visibility 15 kilometers. Light rain. View 800 feet stratus. Scattered 8,000 feet alto cumulus. Overcast 14,000 feet alto stratus. Temperature 19. Dew point 19. QNH 1013 hectopascals 29.92 inches. Advise you have information, Sierra. Now Litra International Airport, information, Sierra. 0830. ILS Zulu runway 34 right approach. Landing runway 34 right. Departure runway 34 left. Departure frequency 124.2. Taxiway Alpha 2 closed. Observe gear down operation procedure on final. Wind 170 degrees 4 knots. Visibility 15 kilometers. Light rain. View 800 feet stratus. Scattered 8,000 feet alto cumulus. Overcast 14,000 feet alto stratus. Temperature 19. Dew point 19. QNH 1013 hectopascals 29.92 inches. Advise you have information, Sierra. Now Litra International Airport, information, Sierra. 0830. ILS Zulu runway 34 right approach. Landing runway 34 right. Departure runway 34 left. Departure frequency 124.2. Taxiway Alpha 2 closed. Observe gear down operation procedure on final. Wind 170 degrees 4 knots. Visibility 15 kilometers. Light rain. View 800 feet stratus. Scattered 8,000 feet alto cumulus. Overcast 14,000 feet alto stratus. Temperature 19. Dew point 19. QNH 1013 hectopascals 29.92 inches. Advise you have information, Sierra. Now Litra International Airport, information, Tango. 0830. ILS Yankee runway 16 left approach. Landing runway 16 left. Departure runway 16 right. Departure frequency 124.2. Taxiway Alpha 2 closed. Wind 170 degrees 4 knots. Visibility 15 kilometers. Light rain. View 800 feet stratus. Scattered 8,000 feet alto cumulus. Overcast 14,000 feet alto stratus. Temperature 19. Dew point 19. QNH 1013 hectopascals 29.92 inches. Advise you have information, Tango. Now Litra International Airport, information, Tango. 0830. ILS Yankee runway 16 left approach. Landing runway 16 left. Departure runway 16 right. Departure frequency 124.2. Taxiway Alpha 2 closed. Wind 170 degrees 4 knots. Visibility 15 kilometers. View 800 feet stratus. Scattered 8,000 feet alto cumulus. Overcast 14,000 feet alto stratus. Temperature 19. Dew point 19. Q QNH1013 hectopascals 2992 inches. Advise you have information Tango. Nalitra International Airport information Tango. 0830. ILS Yankee runway 16 left approach. Landing runway 16 left. Departure runway 16 right. Departure frequency 124.2. Taxiway Alpha 2 closed. Wind 170 degrees 4 knots. Visibility 15 kilometers. Light rain. View 800 feet stratus. Scattered 8,000 feet alto cumulus. Overcast 14,000 feet alto stratus. Temperature 19. Dew point 19. QNH1013 hectopascals 2992 inches. Advise you have information Tango. Nalitra International Airport information Tango. 0830. ILS Yankee runway 16 left approach. Landing runway 16 left. Departure runway 16 right. Departure frequency 124.2. Taxiway Alpha 2 closed. Wind 170 degrees 4 knots. Visibility 15 kilometers. Light rain. View 800 feet stratus. Scattered 8,000 feet alto cumulus. Overcast 14,000 feet alto stratus. Temperature 19. Dew point 19. QNH1013 hectopascals 2992 inches. Advise you have information Tango. Nalitra International Airport information Tango. 0830. ILS Yankee runway 16 left approach. Landing runway 16 left. Departure runway 16 right. Departure frequency 124.2. Taxiway Alpha 2 closed. Wind 170 degrees 4 knots. Visibility 15 kilometers. Light rain. View 800 feet stratus. Scattered 8,000 feet alto cumulus. Overcast 14,000 feet alto stratus. Temperature 19. Dew point 19. QNH1013 hectopascals 2992 inches. Advise you have information Tango. Nalitra International Airport information Tango. 0830. ILS Yankee runway 16 left approach. Landing runway 16 left. Departure runway 16 right. Departure frequency 124.2. Taxiway Alpha 2 closed. Wind 170 degrees 4 knots. Visibility 15 kilometers. Light rain. View 800 feet stratus. Scattered 8,000 feet alto cumulus. Overcast 14,000 feet alto stratus. Temperature 19. Dew point 19. QNH1013 hectopascals 2992 inches. Advise you have information Tango. Nalitra International Airport information Tango. 0830. ILS Yankee runway 16 left approach. Landing runway 16 left. Departure runway 16 right. Departure frequency 124.2. Taxiway Alpha 2 closed. Wind 170 degrees 4 knots. Visibility 15 kilometers. Light rain. View 800 feet stratus. Scattered 8,000 feet alto cumulus. Overcast 14,000 feet alto stratus. Temperature 19. Dew point 19. QNH1013 hectopascals 2992 inches. Advise you have information Tango. Nalitra International Airport information Tango. 0830. ILS Yankee runway 16 left approach. Landing runway 16 left. Departure runway 16 right. Departure frequency 124.2. Taxiway Alpha 2 closed. Wind 170 degrees 4 knots. Visibility 15 kilometers. Light rain. View 800 feet stratus. Scattered 8,000 feet alto cumulus. Overcast 14,000 feet alto stratus. Temperature 19. Dew point 19. QNH 1013 hectopascals 2992 inches. Advise you have information tango. Nalitra International Airport information tango. 0830. ILS Yankee runway 16 left approach. Landing runway 16 left. Departure runway 16 right. Departure frequency 124.2. Taxiway Alpha 2 closed. Wind 170 degrees 4 knots. Visibility 15 kilometers. Light rain. View 800 feet stratus. Scattered 8,000 feet alto cumulus. Overcast 14,000 feet alto stratus. Temperature 19. Dew point 19. QNH 1013 hectopascals 2992 inches. Advise you have information tango. Nalitra International Airport information tango. 0830. ILS Yankee runway 16 left approach. Landing runway 16 left. Departure runway 16 right. Departure frequency 124.2. Taxiway Alpha 2 closed. Wind 170 degrees 4 knots. Visibility 15 kilometers. Light rain. View 800 feet stratus. Scattered 8,000 feet alto cumulus. Overcast 14,000 feet alto stratus. Temperature 19. Dew point 19. QNH 1013 hectopascals 2992 inches. Advise you have information tango. Nalitra International Airport information tango. 0830. ILS Yankee runway 16 left approach. Landing runway 16 left. Departure runway 16 right. Departure frequency 124.2. Taxiway Alpha 2 closed. Wind 170 degrees 4 knots. Visibility 15 kilometers. Light rain. View 800 feet stratus. Scattered 8,000 feet alto cumulus. Overcast 14,000 feet alto stratus. Temperature 19. Dew point 19. QNH 1013 hectopascals 2992 inches. Advise you have information tango. Nalitra International Airport information tango. 0830. ILS Yankee runway 16 left approach. Landing runway 16 left. Departure runway 16 right. Departure frequency 124.2. Taxiway Alpha 2 closed. Wind 170 degrees 4 knots. Visibility 15 kilometers. Light rain. View 800 feet stratus. Scattered 8,000 feet alto cumulus. Overcast 14,000 feet alto stratus. Temperature 19. Dew point 19. QNH 1013 hectopascals 2992 inches. Advise you have information tango. Nalitra International Airport information tango. 0830. ILS Yankee runway 16 left approach. Landing runway 16 left. Departure runway 16 right. Departure frequency 124.2. Taxiway Alpha 2 closed. Wind 170 degrees 4 knots. Visibility 15 kilometers. Light rain. View 800 feet stratus. Scattered 8,000 feet alto cumulus. Overcast 14,000 feet alto stratus. Temperature 19. Dew point 19. Q QNH1013 hectopascals 29 or 9 or 2 inches. Advise you have information Tango. Nalitra International Airport information Tango. 0830. ILS Yankee runway 16 left approach. Landing runway 16 left. Departure runway 16 right. Departure frequency 124.2. Taxiway Alpha 2 closed. Wind 170 degrees 4 knots. Visibility 15 kilometers. Light rain. View 800 feet stratus. Scattered 8,000 feet alto cumulus. Overcast 14,000 feet alto stratus. Temperature 19. Dew point 19. QNH1013 hectopascals 29 or 9 or 2 inches. Advise you have information Tango. Nalitra International Airport information Tango. 0830. ILS Yankee runway 16 left approach. Landing runway 16 left. Departure runway 16 right. Departure frequency 124.2. Taxiway Alpha 2 closed. Wind 170 degrees 4 knots. Visibility 15 kilometers. Light rain. View 800 feet stratus. Scattered 8,000 feet alto cumulus. Overcast 14,000 feet alto stratus. Temperature 19. Dew point 19. QNH1013 hectopascals 29 or 9 or 2 inches. Advise you have information Tango. Nalitra International Airport information Tango. 0830. ILS Yankee runway 16 left approach. Landing runway 16 left. Departure runway 16 right. Departure frequency 124.2. Taxiway Alpha 2 closed. Wind 170 degrees 4 knots. Visibility 15 kilometers. Light rain. View 800 feet stratus. Scattered 8,000 feet alto cumulus. Overcast 14,000 feet alto stratus. Temperature 19. Dew point 19. QNH1013 hectopascals 29 or 9 or 2 inches. Advise you have information Tango. Nalitra International Airport information Tango. 0830. ILS Yankee runway 16 left approach. Landing runway 16 left. Departure runway 16 right. Departure frequency 124.2. Taxiway Alpha 2 closed. Wind 170 degrees 4 knots. Visibility 15 kilometers. Light rain. View 800 feet stratus. Scattered 8,000 feet alto cumulus. Overcast 14,000 feet alto stratus. Temperature 19. Dew point 19. QNH1013 hectopascals 29 or 9 or 2 inches. Advise you have information Tango. Nalitra International Airport information uniform. 0900. ILS Yankee runway 16 left approach. Landing runway 16 left. Departure runway 16 right. Departure frequency 124.2. Taxiway Alpha 2 closed. Wind 160 degrees 5 knots. Visibility 10 kilometers. Light rain. Scattered 400 feet stratus. Broken 8,000 feet alto cumulus. Overcast 14,000 feet alto stratus. Temperature 19. Dew point 18. QNH1013 hectopascals 29 or 9 or 3 inches. Advise you have information uniform. Nalitra International Airport information uniform. 0900. ILS Yankee runway 16 left approach. Landing runway 16 left. Departure runway 16 right. Departure frequency 124.2. Taxiway Alpha 2 closed. Wind 160 degrees 5 knots. Visibility 10 kilometers. Light rain. Scattered 400 feet stratus. Broken 8,000 feet alto cumulus. Overcast 14,000 feet alto stratus. Temperature 19. Dew point 18. QNH 1013 hectopascals 2993 inches. Advise you have information uniform. Nalitra International Airport information uniform. 0900. ILS Yankee runway 16 left approach. Landing runway 16 left. Departure runway 16 right. Departure frequency 124.2. Taxiway Alpha 2 closed. Wind 160 degrees 5 knots. Visibility 10 kilometers. Light rain. Scattered 400 feet stratus. Broken 8,000 feet alto cumulus. Overcast 14,000 feet alto stratus. Temperature 19. Dew point 18. QNH 1013 hectopascals 2993 inches. Advise you have information uniform. Nalitra International Airport information uniform. 0900. ILS Yankee runway 16 left approach. Landing runway 16 left. Departure runway 16 right. Departure frequency 124.2. Taxiway Alpha 2 closed. Wind 160 degrees 5 knots. Visibility 10 kilometers. Light rain. Scattered 400 feet stratus. Broken 8,000 feet alto cumulus. Overcast 14,000 feet alto stratus. Temperature 19. Dew point 18. QNH 1013 hectopascals 2993 inches. Advise you have information uniform. Nalitra International Airport information uniform. 0900. ILS Yankee runway 16 left approach. Landing runway 16 left. Departure runway 16 right. Departure frequency 124.2. Taxiway Alpha 2 closed. Wind 160 degrees 5 knots. Visibility 10 kilometers. Light rain. Scattered 400 feet stratus. Broken 8,000 feet alto cumulus. Overcast 14,000 feet alto stratus. Temperature 19. Dew point 18. QNH 1013 hectopascals 2993 inches. Advise you have information uniform. Nalitra International Airport information uniform. 0900. ILS Yankee runway 16 left approach. Landing runway 16 left. Departure runway 16 right. Departure frequency 124.2. Taxiway Alpha 2 closed. Wind 160 degrees 5 knots. Visibility 10 kilometers. Light rain. Scattered 400 feet stratus. Broken 8,000 feet alto cumulus. Overcast 14,000 feet alto stratus. Temperature 19. Dew point 18. QNH 1013 hectopascals 2993 inches. Advise you have information uniform. Nalitra International Airport information uniform. 0900. ILS Yankee runway 16 left approach. Landing runway 16 left. Departure runway 16 right. Departure frequency 124.2. Taxiway Alpha 2 closed. Wind 160 degrees 5 knots. Visibility 10 kilometers. Light rain. Scattered 400 feet stratus. Broken 8,000 feet alto cumulus. Overcast 14,000 feet alto stratus. Temperature 19. Dew point 18. QNH1013 hectopascals 2993 inches. Advise you have information uniform. Nalitra International Airport Information Uniform 09800. ILS Yankee Runway 16 left approach. Landing runway 16 left. Departure runway 16 right. Departure frequency 124.2. Taxiway Alpha 2 closed. Wind 160 degrees 5 knots. Visibility 10 kilometers. Light rain. Scattered 400 feet stratus. Broken 8,000 feet alto cumulus. Overcast 14,000 feet alto stratus. Temperature 19. Dew point 18. QNH1013 hectopascals 2993 inches. Advise you have information uniform. Nalitra International Airport Information Uniform 09000. ILS Yankee Runway 16 left approach. Landing runway 16 left. Departure runway 16 right. Departure frequency 124.2. Taxiway Alpha 2 closed. Wind 160 degrees 5 knots. Visibility 10 kilometers. Light rain. Scattered 400 feet stratus. Broken 8,000 feet alto cumulus. Overcast 14,000 feet alto stratus. Temperature 19. Dew point 18. QNH1013 hectopascals 2993 inches. Advise you have information uniform. Nalitra International Airport Information Uniform 09000. ILS Yankee Runway 16 left approach. Landing runway 16 left. Departure runway 16 right. Departure frequency 124.2. Taxiway Alpha 2 closed. Wind 160 degrees 5 knots. Visibility 10 kilometers. Light rain. Scattered 400 feet stratus. Broken 8,000 feet alto cumulus. Overcast 14,000 feet alto stratus. Temperature 19. Dew point 18. QNH1013 hectopascals 2993 inches. Advise you have information uniform. Nalitra International Airport Information Uniform 09000. ILS Yankee Runway 16 left approach. Landing runway 16 left. Departure runway 16 right. Departure frequency 124.2. Taxiway Alpha 2 closed. Wind 160 degrees 5 knots. Visibility 10 kilometers. Light rain. Scattered 400 feet stratus. Broken 8,000 feet alto cumulus. Overcast 14,000 feet alto stratus. Temperature 19. Dew point 18. QNH1013 hectopascals 2993 inches. Advise you have information uniform. Nalitra International Airport Information Uniform 09000. ILS Yankee Runway 16 left approach. Landing runway 16 left. Departure runway 16 right. Departure frequency 124.2. Taxiway Alpha 2 closed. Wind 160 degrees 5 knots. Visibility 10 kilometers. Light rain. Scattered 400 feet stratus. Broken 8,000 feet alto cumulus. Overcast 14,000 feet alto stratus. Temperature 19. Dew point 18. QNH1013 hectopascals 2993 inches. Advise you have information uniform. Nalitra International Airport Information Uniform 09000. ILS Yankee Runway 16 left approach. Landing runway 16 left. Departure runway 16 right. Departure frequency 124.2. Taxiway Alpha 2 closed. Wind 160 degrees 5 knots. Visibility 10 kilometers. Light rain. Scattered 400 feet stratus. Broken 8,000 feet alto cumulus. Overcast 14,000 feet alto stratus. Temperature 19. Dew point 18. QNH 101 hectopascals 299 inches. Advise you have information uniform. Nalitra International Airport information uniform. 0900. ILS Yankee runway 16 left approach. Landing runway 16 left. Departure runway 16 right. Departure frequency 124.2. Taxiway Alpha 2 closed. Wind 160 degrees 5 knots. Visibility 10 kilometers. Light rain. Scattered 400 feet stratus. Broken 8,000 feet alto cumulus. Overcast 14,000 feet alto stratus. Temperature 19. Dew point 18. QNH 1013 hectopascals 299 inches. Information uniform. Nalitra International Airport information uniform. 0900. ILS Yankee runway 16 left approach. Landing runway 16 left. Departure runway 16 right. Departure frequency 124.2. Taxiway Alpha 2 closed. Wind 160 degrees 5 knots. Visibility 10 kilometers. Light rain. Scattered 400 feet stratus. Broken 8,000 feet alto cumulus. Overcast 14,000 feet alto stratus. Temperature 19. Dew point 18. QNH 1013 hectopascals 299 inches. Advise you have information uniform. Nalitra International Airport information uniform. 0900. ILS Yankee runway 16 left approach. Landing runway 16 left. Departure runway 16 right. Departure frequency 124.2. Taxiway Alpha 2 closed. Wind 160 degrees 5 knots. Visibility 10 kilometers. Light rain. Scattered 400 feet stratus. Broken 8,000 feet alto cumulus. Overcast 14,000 feet alto stratus. Temperature 19. Dew point 18. QNH 1013 hectopascals 299 inches. Advise you have information uniform. Nalitra International Airport information uniform. 0900. ILS Yankee runway 16 left approach. Landing runway 16 left. Departure runway 16 right. Departure frequency 124.2. Taxiway Alpha 2 closed. Wind 160 degrees 5 knots. Visibility 10 kilometers. Light rain. Scattered 400 feet stratus. Broken 8,000 feet alto cumulus. Overcast 14,000 feet alto stratus. Temperature 19. Dew point 18. QNH 1013 hectopascals 299 inches. Advise you have information uniform. Nalitra International Airport information uniform. 0900. ILS Yankee runway 16 left approach. Landing runway 16 left. Departure runway 16 right. Departure frequency 124.2. Taxiway Alpha 2 closed. Wind 160 degrees 5 knots. Visibility 10 kilometers. Light rain. Scattered 400 feet stratus. Broken 8,000 feet alto cumulus. Overcast 14,000 feet alto stratus. Temperature 19. Dew point 18. QNH1013 hectopascals 29 or 9 or 3 inches. Advise you have information uniform. Nalitra International Airport information uniform. 09 or 00. ILS Yankee runway 16 left approach. Landing runway 16 left. Departure runway 16 right. Departure frequency 124.2. Taxiway Alpha 2 closed. Wind 160 degrees 5 knots. Visibility 10 kilometers. Light rain. Scattered 400 feet stratus. Broken 8,000 feet alto cumulus. Overcast 14,000 feet alto stratus. Temperature 19. Dew point 18. QNH1013 hectopascals 29 or 9 or 3 inches. Advise you have information uniform. Nalitra International Airport information uniform. 09 or 00. ILS Yankee runway 16 left approach. Landing runway 16 left. Departure runway 16 right. Departure frequency 124.2. Taxiway Alpha 2 closed. Wind 160 degrees 5 knots. Visibility 10 kilometers. Light rain. Scattered 400 feet stratus. Broken 8,000 feet alto cumulus. Overcast 14,000 feet alto stratus. Temperature 19. Dew point 18. QNH1013 hectopascals 29 or 9 or 3 inches. Advise you have information uniform. Nalitra International Airport information uniform. 09 or 00. ILS Yankee runway 16 left approach. Landing runway 16 left. Departure runway 16 right. Departure frequency 124.2. Taxiway Alpha 2 closed. Wind 160 degrees 5 knots. Visibility 10 kilometers. Light rain. Scattered 400 feet stratus. Broken 8,000 feet alto cumulus. Overcast 14,000 feet alto stratus. Temperature 19. Dew point 18. QNH1013 hectopascals 29 or 9 or 3 inches. Advise you have information uniform. Nalitra International Airport information uniform. 09 or 00. ILS Yankee runway 16 left approach. Landing runway 16 left. Departure runway 16 right. Departure frequency 124.2. Taxiway Alpha 2 closed. Wind 160 degrees 5 knots. Visibility 10 kilometers. Light rain. Scattered 400 feet stratus. Broken 8,000 feet alto cumulus. Overcast 14,000 feet alto stratus. Temperature 19. Dew point 18. QNH1013 hectopascals 29 or 9 or 3 inches. Advise you have information uniform. Nalitra International Airport information uniform. 09 or 00. ILS Yankee runway 16 left approach. Landing runway 16 left. Departure runway 16 right. Departure frequency 124.2. Taxiway Alpha 2 closed. Wind 160 degrees 5 knots. Visibility 10 kilometers. Light rain. Scattered 400 feet stratus. Broken 8,000 feet alto cumulus. Overcast 14,000 feet alto stratus. Temperature 19. Dew point 18. QNH1013 hectopascals 29 or 9 or 3 inches. Advise you have information uniform. Nalitra International Airport information uniform. 09 or 00. ILS Yankee runway 16 left approach. Landing runway 16 left. Departure runway 16 right. Departure frequency 124.2. Taxiway Alpha 2 closed. Wind 160 degrees 5 knots. Visibility 10 kilometers. Light rain. Scattered 400 feet stratus. Broken 8,000 feet alto cumulus. Overcast 14,000 feet alto stratus. Temperature 19. Dew point 18. QNH 1013 hectopascals 2993 inches. Advise you have information uniform. Nalitra International Airport information uniform. 0900. ILS Yankee runway 16 left approach. Landing runway 16 left. Departure runway 16 right. Departure frequency 124.2. Taxiway Alpha 2 closed. Wind 160 degrees 5 knots. Visibility 10 kilometers. Light rain. Scattered 400 feet stratus. Broken 8,000 feet alto cumulus. Overcast 14,000 feet alto stratus. Temperature 19. Dew point 18. QNH 1013 hectopascals 2993 inches. Advise you have information uniform. Nalitra International Airport information uniform. 0900. ILS Yankee runway 16 left approach. Landing runway 16 left. Departure runway 16 right. Departure frequency 124.2. Taxiway Alpha 2 closed. Wind 160 degrees 5 knots. Visibility 10 kilometers. Light rain. Scattered 400 feet stratus. Broken 8,000 feet alto cumulus. Overcast 14,000 feet alto stratus. Temperature 19. Dew point 18. QNH 1013 hectopascals 2993 inches. Advise you have information uniform. Nalitra International Airport information uniform. 0900. ILS Yankee runway 16 left approach. Landing runway 16 left. Departure runway 16 right. Departure frequency 124.2. Taxiway Alpha 2 closed. Wind 160 degrees 5 knots. Visibility 10 kilometers. Light rain. Scattered 400 feet stratus. Broken 8,000 feet alto cumulus. Overcast 14,000 feet alto stratus. Temperature 19. Dew point 18. QNH 1013 hectopascals 2993 inches. Advise you have information uniform. Nalitra International Airport information uniform. 0900. ILS Yankee runway 16 left approach. Landing runway 16 left. Departure runway 16 right. Departure frequency 124.2. Taxiway Alpha 2 closed. Wind 160 degrees 5 knots. Visibility 10 kilometers. Light rain. Scattered 400 feet stratus. Broken 8,000 feet alto cumulus. Overcast 14,000 feet alto stratus. Temperature 19. Dew point 18. QNH 1013 hectopascals 2993 inches. Advise you have information uniform. Nalitra International Airport information uniform. 0900. ILS Yankee runway 16 left approach. Landing runway 16 left. Departure runway 16 right. Departure frequency 124.2. Taxiway Alpha 2 closed. Wind 160 degrees 5 knots. Visibility 10 kilometers. Light rain. Scattered 400 feet stratus. Broken 8,000 feet alto cumulus. Overcast 14,000 feet alto stratus. Temperature 19. Dew point 18. QNH101 hectopascals 299 or 3 inches. Advise you have information uniform. Nalitra International Airport information uniform. 0900. ILS Yankee runway 16 left approach. Landing runway 16 left. Departure runway 16 right. Departure frequency 124.2. Taxiway altitude closed. Wind 160 degrees 5 knots. Visibility 10 kilometers. Light rain. Scattered 400 feet stratus. Broken 8,000 feet alto cumulus. Overcast 14,000 feet alto stratus. Temperature 19. Dew point 18. QNH1013 hectopascals 299 or 3 inches. Advise you have information uniform. Nalitra International Airport information uniform. 0900. ILS Yankee runway 16 left approach. Landing runway 16 left. Departure runway 16 right. Departure frequency 124.2. Taxiway Alpha 2 closed. Wind 160 degrees 5 knots. Visibility 10 kilometers. Light rain. Scattered 400 feet stratus. Broken 8,000 feet alto cumulus. Overcast 14,000 feet alto stratus. Temperature 19. Dew point 18. QNH1013 hectopascals 299 or 3 inches. Advise you have information uniform. Nalitra International Airport information uniform. 0900. ILS Yankee runway 16 left approach. Landing runway 16 left. Departure runway 16 right. Departure frequency 124.2. Taxiway Alpha 2 closed. Wind 160 degrees 5 knots. Visibility 10 kilometers. Light rain. Scattered 400 feet stratus. Broken 8,000 feet alto cumulus. Overcast 14,000 feet alto stratus. Temperature 19. Dew point 18. QNH1013 hectopascals 29 or 9 or 3 inches. Advise you have information uniform. Nalitra International Airport information uniform. 0900. ILS Yankee runway 16 left approach. Landing runway 16 left. Departure runway 16 right. Departure frequency 124.2. Taxiway Alpha 2 closed. Wind 160 degrees 5 knots. Visibility 10 kilometers. Light rain. Scattered 400 feet stratus. Broken 8,000 feet alto cumulus. Overcast 14,000 feet alto stratus. Temperature 19. 2.18. QNH1013 hectopascals 29 or 9 or 3 inches. Advise you have information uniform. Nalitra International Airport information Victor. 0930. ILS Yankee runway 16 left approach. Landing runway 16 left. Departure runway 16 right. Departure frequency 124.2. Taxiway Alpha 2 closed. Wind 150 degrees 4 knots. Direction variable between 120 and 190 degrees. Visibility 10 kilometers. Light rain. Few 500 feet stratus. Broken 8,000 feet alto cumulus. Overcast 12,000 feet alto stratus. Temperature 18. Dew point 17. QNH1013 hectopascals 29 or 9 or 3 inches. Advise you have information Victor. Nalitra International Airport information Victor. 0930. ILS Yankee runway 16 left approach. Landing runway 16 left. Departure runway 16 right. Departure frequency 124.2. Taxiway Alpha 2 close. Wind 150 degrees 4 knots. Direction variable between 120 and 190 degrees. Visibility 10 kilometers. Light rain. 500 feet stratus. Broken 8,000 feet altitude. Overcast 2,000 feet alto stratus. Temperature 18. Dew point 17. QNH 1013 hectopascals 2993 inches. Advise you have information, Victor. Nalitra International Airport information, Victor. 0930. ILS Yankee runway 16 left approach. Landing runway 16 left. Departure runway 16 right. Departure frequency 124.2. Taxiway Alpha 2 closed. Wind 150 degrees 4 knots. Direction variable between 120 and 190 degrees. Visibility 10 kilometers. Light rain. Few 500 feet stratus. Broken 8,000 feet alto cumulus. Overcast 2,000 feet alto stratus. Temperature 18. Dew point 17. QNH 1013 hectopascals 2993 inches. Advise you have information, Victor. Nalitra International Airport information, Victor. 0930. ILS Yankee runway 16 left approach. Landing runway 16 left. Departure runway 16 right. Departure frequency 124.2. Taxiway Alpha 2 closed. Wind 150 degrees 4 knots. Direction variable between 120 and 190 degrees. Visibility 10 kilometers. Light rain. Few 500 feet stratus. Broken 8,000 feet alto cumulus. Overcast 2,000 feet alto stratus. Temperature 18. Dew point 17. QNH 1013 hectopascals 2993 inches. Advise you have information, Victor. Nalitra International Airport information, Victor. 0930. ILS Yankee runway 16 left approach. Landing runway 16 left. Departure runway 16 right. Departure frequency 124.2. Taxiway Alpha 2 closed. Wind 150 degrees 4 knots. Direction variable between 120 and 190 degrees. Visibility 10 kilometers. Light rain. Few 500 feet stratus. Broken 8,000 feet alto cumulus. Overcast 2,000 feet alto stratus. Temperature 18. Dew point 17. QNH 1013 hectopascals 2993 inches. Advise you have information, Victor. Nalitra International Airport information, Victor. 0930. ILS Yankee runway 16 left approach. Landing runway 16 left. Departure runway 16 right. Departure frequency 124.2. Taxiway Alpha 2 closed. Wind 150 degrees 4 knots. Direction variable between 120 and 190 degrees. Visibility 10 kilometers. Light rain. Few 500 feet stratus. Broken 8,000 feet alto cumulus. Overcast 2,000 feet alto stratus. Temperature 18. Dew point 17. QNH 1013 hectopascals 2993 inches. Advise you have information, Victor. Nalitra International Airport information, Victor. 0930. ILS Yankee runway 16 left approach. Landing runway 16 left. Departure runway 16 right. Departure frequency 124.2. Taxiway Alpha 2 closed. Wind 150 degrees 4 knots. Direction variable between 120 and 190 degrees. Visibility 1.

closed. Wind 150 degrees 4 knots. Direction variable between 120 and 190 degrees. Visibility 10 kilometers. Light rain. Few 500 feet stratus. Broken 8,000 feet alto cumulus. Overcast 1-2,000 feet alto stratus. Temperature 18. Dew point 17. QNH 1013 hectopascals 2993 inches. Advise you have information, Victor. Nalitra International Airport information, Victor. 0930. ILS Yankee runway 16 left approach. Landing runway 16 left. Departure runway 16 right. Departure frequency 124.2. Taxiway Alpha 2 closed. Wind 150 degrees 4 knots. Direction variable between 120 and 190 degrees. Visibility 10 kilometers. Light rain. Few 500 feet stratus. Broken 8,000 feet alto cumulus. Overcast 1-2,000 feet alto stratus. Temperature 18. Dew point 17. QNH 1013 hectopascals 2993 inches. Advise you have information, Victor. Nalitra International Airport information, Victor. 0930. ILS Yankee runway 16 left approach. Landing runway 16 left. Departure runway 16 right. Departure frequency 124.2. Taxiway Alpha 2 closed. Wind 150 degrees 4 knots. Direction variable between 120 and 190 degrees. Visibility 10 kilometers. Light rain. Few 500 feet stratus. Broken 8,000 feet alto cumulus. Overcast 1-2,000 feet alto stratus. Temperature 18. Dew point 17. QNH 1013 hectopascals 2993 inches. Advise you have information, Victor. Nalitra International Airport information, Victor. 0930. ILS Yankee runway 16 left approach. Landing runway 16 left. Departure runway 16 right. Departure frequency 124.2. Taxiway Alpha 2 closed. Wind 150 degrees 4 knots. Direction variable between 120 and 190 degrees. Visibility 10 kilometers. Light rain. Few 500 feet stratus. Broken 8,000 feet alto cumulus. Overcast 1-2,000 feet alto stratus. Temperature 18. Dew point 17. QNH 1013 hectopascals 2993 inches. Advise you have information, Victor. Nalitra International Airport information, Victor. 0930. ILS Yankee runway 16 left approach. Landing runway 16 left. Departure runway 16 right. Departure frequency 124.2. Taxiway Alpha 2 closed. Wind 150 degrees 4 knots. Direction variable between 120 and 190 degrees. Visibility 10 kilometers. Light rain. Few 500 feet stratus. Broken 8,000 feet alto cumulus. Overcast 1-2,000 feet alto stratus. Temperature 18. Dew point 17. QNH 1013 hectopascals 2993 inches. Advise you have information, Victor. Nalitra International Airport information, Victor. 0930. ILS Yankee runway 16 left approach. Landing runway 16 left. Departure runway 16 right. Departure frequency 124.2. Taxiway Alpha 2 closed. Wind 150 degrees 4 knots.
Direction variable between 120 and 190 degrees. Visibility 10 kilometers. Light rain. Few 500 feet stratus. Broken 8,000 feet alto cumulus. Overcast 1-2,000 feet alto stratus. Temperature 18. Dew point 17. QNH 101 tree hectopascals 299 or 3 inches. Advise you have information, Victor. Nalitra International Airport information, Victor. 09 or 30. ILS Yankee runway 16 left approach. Landing runway 16 left. Departure runway 16 right. Departure frequency 124.2. Taxiway Alpha 2 closed. Wind 150 degrees 4 knots. Direction variable between 120 and 190 degrees. Visibility 10 kilometers. Light rain. Few 500 feet stratus. Broken 8,000 feet alto cumulus. Overcast 1-2,000 feet alto stratus. Temperature 18. Dew point 17. QNH 101 tree hectopascals 29 or 9 or 3 inches. Advise you have information, Victor. Nalitra International Airport information, Victor. 09 or 30. ILS Yankee runway 16 left approach. Landing runway 16 left. Departure runway 16 right. Departure frequency 124.2. Taxiway Alpha 2 closed. Wind 150 degrees 4 knots. Direction variable between 120 and 190 degrees. Visibility 10 kilometers. Light rain. Few 500 feet stratus. Broken 8,000 feet alto cumulus. Overcast 1-2,000 feet alto stratus. Temperature 18. Dew point 17. QNH 101 tree hectopascals 29 or 9 or 3 inches. Advise you have information, Victor. Nalitra International Airport information, Victor. 09 or 30. ILS Yankee runway 16 left approach. Landing runway 16 left. Departure runway 16 right. Departure frequency 124.2. Taxiway Alpha 2 closed. Wind 150 degrees 4 knots. Direction variable between 120 and 190 degrees. Visibility 10 kilometers. Light rain. Few 500 feet stratus. Broken 8,000 feet alto cumulus. Overcast 1-2,000 feet alto stratus. Temperature 18. Dew point 17. QNH 101 tree hectopascals 29 or 9 or 3 inches. Advise you have information, Victor. Nalitra International Airport information, Victor. 09 or 30. ILS Yankee runway 16 left approach. Landing runway 16 left. Departure runway 16 right. Departure frequency 124.2. Taxiway Alpha 2 closed. Wind 150 degrees 4 knots. Direction variable between 120 and 190 degrees. Visibility 10 kilometers. Light rain. Few 500 feet stratus. Broken 8,000 feet alto cumulus. Overcast 1-2,000 feet alto stratus. Temperature 18. Dew point 17. QNH 101 tree hectopascals 29 or 9 or 3 inches. Advise you have information, Victor. Nalitra International Airport information, Victor. 09 or 30. ILS Yankee runway 16 left approach. Landing runway 16 left. Departure runway 16 right. Departure frequency 124.2. Taxiway Alpha 2 closed. Wind 150 degrees 4 knots. Direction variable between 120 and 190 degrees. Visibility 10 kilometers. Light rain.
few 500 feet stratus. Broken 8,000 feet alto cumulus. Overcast 1-2,000 feet alto stratus. Temperature 1-8. Dew point 1-7. QNH 101 tree hectopascals 2-9 or 9 or 3 inches. Advise you have information, Victor. Nalitra International Airport information, Victor. 09 or 30. ILS Yankee runway 16 left approach. Landing runway 16 left. Departure runway 16 right. Departure frequency 124.2. Taxiway Alpha 2 closed. Wind 150 degrees 4 knots. Direction variable between 120 and 190 degrees. Visibility 10 kilometers. Light rain. Few 500 feet stratus. Broken 8,000 feet alto cumulus. Overcast 1-2,000 feet alto stratus. Temperature 1-8. Dew point 1-7. QNH 101 tree hectopascals 2-9 or 9 or 3 inches. Advise you have information, Victor. Nalitra International Airport information, Victor. 09 or 30. ILS Yankee runway 16 left approach. Landing runway 16 left. Departure runway 16 right. Departure frequency 124.2. Taxiway Alpha 2 closed. Wind 150 degrees 4 knots. Direction variable between 120 and 190 degrees. Visibility 10 kilometers. Light rain. Few 500 feet stratus. Broken 8,000 feet alto cumulus. Overcast 1-2,000 feet alto stratus. Temperature 1-8. Dew point 1-7. QNH 101 tree hectopascals 2-9 or 9 or 3 inches. Advise you have information, Victor. Nalitra International Airport information, Victor. 09 or 30. ILS Yankee runway 16 left approach. Landing runway 16 left. Departure runway 16 right. Departure frequency 124.2. Taxiway Alpha 2 closed. Wind 150 degrees 4 knots. Direction variable between 120 and 190 degrees. Visibility 10 kilometers. Light rain. Few 500 feet stratus. Broken 8,000 feet alto cumulus. Overcast 1-2,000 feet alto stratus. Temperature 1-8. Dew point 1-7. QNH 101 tree hectopascals 2-9 or 9 or 3 inches. Advise you have information, Victor. Nalitra International Airport information, Victor. 09 or 30. ILS Yankee runway 16 left approach. Landing runway 16 left. Departure runway 16 right. Departure frequency 124.2. Taxiway Alpha 2 closed. Wind 150 degrees 4 knots. Direction variable between 120 and 190 degrees. Visibility 10 kilometers. Light rain. Few 500 feet stratus. Broken 8,000 feet alto cumulus. Overcast 1-2,000 feet alto stratus. Temperature 1-8. Dew point 1-7. QNH 101 tree hectopascals 2-9 or 9 or 3 inches. Advise you have information, Victor. Nalitra International Airport information, Victor. 09 or 30. ILS Yankee runway 16 left approach. Landing runway 16 left. Departure runway 16 right. Departure frequency 124.2. Taxiway Alpha 2 closed. Wind 150 degrees 4 knots. Direction variable between 120 and 190 degrees. Visibility 10 kilometers. Light rain. Few 500 feet stratus. Broken 8,000 feet alto cumulus.
Overcast 12,000 feet alto stratus. Temperature 18. Dew point 17. QNH 101 tree hectopascals 299 or 3 inches. Advise you have information, Victor. Nalita International Airport information, Victor. 09 or 30. ILS Yankee runway 16 left approach. Landing runway 16 left. Departure runway 16 right. Departure frequency 124.2. Taxiway Alpha 2 closed. Wind 150 degrees 4 knots. Direction variable between 120 and 190 degrees. Visibility 10 kilometers. Light rain. Few 500 feet stratus. Broken 8,000 feet alto cumulus. Overcast 12,000 feet alto stratus. Temperature 18. Dew point 17. QNH 101 tree hectopascals 29 or 9 or 3 inches. Advise you have information, Victor. Nalita International Airport information, Victor. 09 or 30. ILS Yankee runway 16 left approach. Landing runway 16 left. Departure runway 16 right. Departure frequency 124.2. Taxiway altitude closed. Wind 150 degrees. Direction variable between 120 and 190 degrees. Visibility 10 kilometers. Few 500 feet stratus. Broken 8,000 feet alto cumulus. Overcast 12,000 feet alto stratus. Temperature 18. Dew point 17. QNH 101 tree hectopascals 9 or 3 inches. Information, Victor. Nalita International Airport information, Victor. 09 or 30. ILS Yankee runway 16 left approach. Landing runway 16 left. Departure runway 16 right. Departure frequency 124.2. Taxiway Alpha 2 closed. Wind 150 degrees 4 knots. Direction variable between 120 and 190 degrees. Visibility 10 kilometers. Light rain. Few 500 feet stratus. Broken 8,000 feet alto cumulus. Overcast 12,000 feet alto stratus. Temperature 18. Dew point 17. QNH 101 tree hectopascals 29 or 9 or 3 inches. Advise you have information, Victor. Nalita International Airport information, Victor. 09 or 30. ILS Yankee runway 16 left approach. Landing runway 16 left. Departure runway 16 right. Departure frequency 124.2. Taxiway Alpha 2 closed. Wind 150 degrees 4 knots. Direction variable between 120 and 190 degrees. Visibility 10 kilometers. Light rain. Few 500 feet stratus. Broken 8,000 feet alto cumulus. Overcast 12,000 feet alto stratus. Temperature 18. Dew point 17. QNH 101 tree hectopascals 29 or 9 or 3 inches. Advise you have information, Victor. Nalita International Airport information, Victor. 09 or 30. ILS Yankee runway 16 left approach. Landing runway 16 left. Departure runway 16 right. Departure frequency 124.2. Taxiway Alpha 2 closed. Wind 150 degrees 4 knots. Direction variable between 120 and 190 degrees. Visibility 10 kilometers. Light rain. Few 500 feet stratus. Broken 8,000 feet alto cumulus. Overcast 12,000 feet alto stratus. Temperature 18. Dew point 17.
QNH1013 hectopascals 29 or 9 or 3 inches. Advise you have information, Victor. Nalita International Airport, information, Victor. 09 or 30. ILS Yankee runway 16 left approach. Landing runway 16 left. Departure runway 16 right. Departure frequency 124.2. Taxiway Alpha 2 closed. Wind 150 degrees 4 knots. Direction variable between 120 and 190 degrees. Visibility 10 kilometers. Light rain. Few 500 feet stratus. Broken 8,000 feet alto cumulus. Overcast 12,000 feet alto stratus. Temperature 18. Dew point 17. QNH1013 hectopascals 29 or 9 or 3 inches. Advise you have information, Victor. Nalita International Airport, information, Victor. 09 or 30. ILS Yankee runway 16 left approach. Landing runway 16 left. Departure runway 16 right. Departure frequency 124.2. Taxiway Alpha 2 closed. Wind 150 degrees 4 knots. Direction variable between 120 and 190 degrees. Visibility 10 kilometers. Light rain. Few 500 feet stratus. Broken 8,000 feet alto cumulus. Overcast 12,000 feet alto stratus. Temperature 18. Dew point 17. QNH1013 hectopascals 29 or 9 or 3 inches. Advise you have information, Victor. Nalita International Airport, information, Whiskey. 1000. ILS Yankee runway 16 left approach. Landing runway 16 left. Departure runway 16 right. Departure frequency 124.2. Taxiway Alpha 2 closed. Wind 180 degrees 5 knots. Visibility 8 kilometers. Rain. Few 1,500 feet cumulus. Scattered 8,000 feet alto cumulus. Overcast 1,000 feet alto stratus. Temperature 18. Dew point 16. QNH1014 hectopascals 29 or 9 or 4 inches. Advise you have information, Whiskey. Nalita International Airport, information, Whiskey. 1000. ILS Yankee runway 16 left approach. Landing runway 16 left. Departure runway 16 right. Departure frequency 124.2. Taxiway Alpha 2 closed. Wind 180 degrees 5 knots. Visibility 8 kilometers. Rain. Few 1,500 feet cumulus. Scattered 8,000 feet alto cumulus. Overcast 1,000 feet alto stratus. Temperature 18. Dew point 16. QNH1014 hectopascals 29 or 9 or 4 inches. Advise you have information, Whiskey. Nalita International Airport, information, Whiskey. 1000. ILS Yankee runway 16 left approach. Landing runway 16 left. Departure runway 16 right. Departure frequency 124.2. Taxiway Alpha 2 closed. Wind 180 degrees 5 knots. Visibility 8 kilometers. Rain. Few 1,500 feet cumulus. Scattered 8,000 feet alto cumulus. Overcast 1,000 feet alto stratus. Temperature 18. Dew point 16. QNH1014 hectopascals 29 or 9 or 4 inches. Advise you have information, Whiskey. Nalita International Airport, information, Whiskey. 1000. ILS Yankee runway 16 left approach.
Landing runway 16 left. Departure runway 16 right. Departure frequency 124.2. Taxiway Alpha 2 closed. Wind 180 degrees 5 knots. Visibility 8 kilometers. Rain. Few 1,500 feet cumulus. Scattered 8,000 feet alto cumulus. Overcast 1,000 feet alto stratus. Temperature 18. Dew point 16. QNH 1014 hectopascals 29 or 9 or 4 inches. Advise you have information whiskey. Nalitra International Airport information whiskey. 1000. LS Yankee runway 16 left approach. Landing runway 16 left. Departure runway 16 right. Departure frequency 124.2. Taxiway Alpha 2 closed. Wind 180 degrees 5 knots. Visibility 8 kilometers. Rain. Few 1,500 feet cumulus. Scattered 8,000 feet alto cumulus. Overcast 1,000 feet alto stratus. Temperature 18. Dew point 16. QNH 1014 hectopascals 29 or 9 or 4 inches. Advise you have information whiskey. Nalitra International Airport information whiskey. 1000. ILS Yankee runway 16 left approach. Landing runway 16 left. Departure runway 16 right. Departure frequency 124.2. Taxiway Alpha 2 closed. Wind 180 degrees 5 knots. Visibility 8 kilometers. Rain. Few 1,500 feet cumulus. Scattered 8,000 feet alto cumulus. Overcast 1,000 feet alto stratus. Temperature 18. Dew point 16. QNH 1014 hectopascals 29 or 9 or 4 inches. Advise you have information whiskey. Nalitra International Airport information whiskey. 1000. ILS Yankee runway 16 left approach. Landing runway 16 left. Departure runway 16 right. Departure frequency 124.2. Taxiway Alpha 2 closed. Wind 180 degrees 5 knots. Visibility 8 kilometers. Rain. Few 1,500 feet cumulus. Scattered 8,000 feet alto cumulus. Overcast 1,000 feet alto stratus. Temperature 18. Dew point 16. QNH 1014 hectopascals 29 or 9 or 4 inches. Advise you have information whiskey. Nalitra International Airport information whiskey. 1000. ILS Yankee runway 16 left approach. Landing runway 16 left. Departure runway 16 right. Departure frequency 124.2. Taxiway Alpha 2 closed. Wind 180 degrees 5 knots. Visibility 8 kilometers. Rain. Few 1,500 feet cumulus. Scattered 8,000 feet alto cumulus. Overcast 1,000 feet alto stratus. Temperature 18. Dew point 16. QNH 1014 hectopascals 29 or 9 or 4 inches. Advise you have information whiskey. Nalitra International Airport information whiskey. 1000. ILS Yankee runway 16 left approach. Landing runway 16 left. Departure runway 16 right. Departure frequency 124.2. Taxiway Alpha 2 closed. Wind 180 degrees 5 knots. Visibility 8 kilometers. Rain. Few 1,500 feet cumulus. Scattered 8,000 feet alto cumulus. Overcast 1,000 feet alto stratus.
temperature 18. Dew point 16. QNH1014 hectopascals 299.4 inches. Advise you have information whiskey. Nalitra International Airport information whiskey. 1000. ILS Yankee runway 16 left approach. Landing runway 16 left. Departure runway 16 right. Departure frequency 124.2. Taxiway Alpha 2 closed. Wind 180 degrees 5 knots. Visibility 8 kilometers. Rain. Few 1,500 feet cumulus. Scattered 8,000 feet alto cumulus. Overcast 1,000 feet alto stratus. Temperature 18. Dew point 16. QNH1014 hectopascals 299.4 inches. Advise you have information whiskey. Nalitra International Airport information whiskey. 1000. ILS Yankee runway 16 left approach. Landing runway 16 left. Departure runway 16 right. Departure frequency 124.2. Taxiway Alpha 2 closed. Wind 180 degrees 5 knots. Visibility 8 kilometers. Rain. Few 1,500 feet cumulus. Scattered 8,000 feet alto cumulus. Overcast 1,000 feet alto stratus. Temperature 18. Dew point 16. QNH1014 hectopascals 299.4 inches. Advise you have information whiskey. Nalitra International Airport information whiskey. 1000. ILS Yankee runway 16 left approach. Landing runway 16 left. Departure runway 16 right. Departure frequency 124.2. Taxiway Alpha 2 closed. Wind 180 degrees 5 knots. Visibility 8 kilometers. Rain. Few 1,500 feet cumulus. Scattered 8,000 feet alto cumulus. Overcast 1,000 feet alto stratus. Temperature 18. Dew point 16. QNH1014 hectopascals 299.4 inches. Advise you have information whiskey. Nalitra International Airport information whiskey. 1000. ILS Yankee runway 16 left approach. Landing runway 16 left. Departure runway 16 right. Departure frequency 124.2. Taxiway Alpha 2 closed. Wind 180 degrees 5 knots. Visibility 8 kilometers. Rain. Few 1,500 feet cumulus. Scattered 8,000 feet alto cumulus. Overcast 1,000 feet alto stratus. Temperature 18. Dew point 16. QNH1014 hectopascals 299.4 inches. Advise you have information whiskey. Nalitra International Airport information whiskey. 1000. ILS Yankee runway 16 left approach. Landing runway 16 left. Departure runway 16 right. Departure frequency 124.2. Taxiway Alpha 2 closed. Wind 180 degrees 5 knots. Visibility 8 kilometers. Rain. Few 1,500 feet cumulus. Scattered 8,000 feet alto cumulus. Overcast 1,000 feet alto stratus. Temperature 18. Dew point 16. QNH1014 hectopascals 299.4 inches. Advise you have information whiskey. Nalitra International Airport information whiskey. 1000. ILS Yankee runway 16 left approach. Landing runway 16 left. Departure runway 16 right.
Departure frequency 124.2. Taxiway Alpha 2 closed. Wind 180 degrees 5 knots. Visibility 8 kilometers. Rain. Few 1,500 feet cumulus. Scattered 8,000 feet alto cumulus. Overcast 1,000 feet alto stratus. Temperature 18. Dew point 16. QNH1014 hectopascals 29 or 9 or 4 inches. Advise you have information whiskey. Malitra International Airport information whiskey. 1000. ILS Yankee runway 16 left approach. Landing runway 16 left. Departure runway 16 right. Departure frequency 124.2. Taxiway Alpha 2 closed. Wind 180 degrees 5 knots. Visibility 8 kilometers. Rain. Few 1,500 feet cumulus. Scattered 8,000 feet alto cumulus. Overcast 1,000 feet alto stratus. Temperature 18. Dew point 16. QNH1014 hectopascals 29 or 9 or 4 inches. Advise you have information whiskey. Nalitra International Airport information whiskey. 1000. ILS Yankee runway 16 left approach. Landing runway 16 left. Departure runway 16 right. Departure frequency 124.2. Taxiway Alpha 2 closed. Wind 180 degrees 5 knots. Visibility 8 kilometers. Rain. Few 1,500 feet cumulus. Scattered 8,000 feet alto cumulus. Overcast 1,000 feet alto stratus. Temperature 18. Dew point 16. QNH1014 hectopascals 29 or 9 or 4 inches. Advise you have information whiskey. Nalitra International Airport information whiskey. 1000. ILS Yankee runway 16 left approach. Landing runway 16 left. Departure runway 16 right. Departure frequency 124.2. Taxiway Alpha 2 closed. Wind 180 degrees 5 knots. Visibility 8 kilometers. Rain. Few 1,500 feet cumulus. Scattered 8,000 feet alto cumulus. Overcast 1,000 feet alto stratus. Temperature 18. Dew point 16. QNH1014 hectopascals 29 or 9 or 4 inches. Advise you have information whiskey. Nalitra International Airport information whiskey. 1000. ILS Yankee runway 16 left approach. Landing runway 16 left. Departure runway 16 right. Departure frequency 124.2. Taxiway Alpha 2 closed. Wind 180 degrees 5 knots. Visibility 8 kilometers. Rain. Few 1,500 feet cumulus. Scattered 8,000 feet alto cumulus. Overcast 1,000 feet alto stratus. Temperature 18. Dew point 16. QNH1014 hectopascals 29 or 9 or 4 inches. Advise you have information whiskey. Nalitra International Airport information whiskey. 1000. ILS Yankee runway 16 left approach. Landing runway 16 left. Departure runway 16 right. Departure frequency 124.2. Taxiway Alpha 2 closed. Wind 180 degrees 5 knots. Visibility 8 kilometers. Few 1,500 feet cumulus. Scattered 8,000 feet alto cumulus. Overcast 1,000 feet alto stratus. Dew point 16.
CNH1014 Hectopasucos 299. Advise you have information whiskey. Nalita International Airport information whiskey. 1000. ILS Yankee runway 16 left approach. Landing runway 16 left. Departure runway 16 right. Departure frequency 124.2. Taxiway Alpha 2 closed. Wind 180 degrees 5 knots. Visibility 8 kilometers. Rain. Few 1,500 feet cumulus. Scattered 8,000 feet alto cumulus. Overcast 1,000 feet alto stratus. Temperature 18. Dew point 16. QNH1014 hectopascals 29 or 9 or 4 inches. Advise you have information whiskey. Nalita International Airport information whiskey. 1000. ILS Yankee runway 16 left approach. Landing runway 16 left. Departure runway 16 right. Departure frequency 124.2. Taxiway Alpha 2 closed. Wind 180 degrees 5 knots. Visibility 8 kilometers. Rain. Few 1,500 feet cumulus. Scattered 8,000 feet alto cumulus. Overcast 1,000 feet alto stratus. Temperature 18. Dew point 16. QNH1014 hectopascals 29 or 9 or 4 inches. Advise you have information whiskey. Nalita International Airport information whiskey. 1000. ILS Yankee runway 16 left approach. Landing runway 16 left. Departure runway 16 right. Departure frequency 124.2. Taxiway Alpha 2 closed. Wind 180 degrees 5 knots. Visibility 8 kilometers. Rain. Few 1,500 feet cumulus. Scattered 8,000 feet alto cumulus. Overcast 1,000 feet alto stratus. Temperature 18. Dew point 16. QNH1014 hectopascals 29 or 9 or 4 inches. Advise you have information whiskey. Nalita International Airport information whiskey. 1000. ILS Yankee runway 16 left approach. Landing runway 16 left. Departure runway 16 right. Departure frequency 124.2. Taxiway Alpha 2 closed. Wind 180 degrees 5 knots. Visibility 8 kilometers. Rain. Few 1,500 feet cumulus. Scattered 8,000 feet alto cumulus. Overcast 1,000 feet alto stratus. Temperature 18. Dew point 16. QNH1014 hectopascals 29 or 9 or 4 inches. Advise you have information whiskey. Nalita International Airport information whiskey. 1000. ILS Yankee runway 16 left approach. Landing runway 16 left. Departure runway 16 right. Departure frequency 124.2. Taxiway Alpha 2 closed. Wind 180 degrees 5 knots. Visibility 8 kilometers. Rain. Few 1,500 feet cumulus. Scattered 8,000 feet alto cumulus. Overcast 1,000 feet alto stratus. Temperature 18. Dew point 16. QNH1014 hectopascals 299 or 4 inches. Advise you have information whiskey. Nalita International Airport information whiskey. 1000. ILS Yankee runway 16 left approach. Landing runway 16 left. Departure runway 16 right. Departure frequency 124.2.
taxiway Alpha 2 closed. Wind 180 degrees 5 knots. Visibility 8 kilometers. Rain. Few 1,500 feet cumulus. Scattered 8,000 feet alto cumulus. Overcast 1,000 feet alto stratus. Temperature 18. Dew point 16. QNH1014 hectopascals 29 or 9 or 4 inches. Advise you have information whiskey. Nalitra International Airport information whiskey. 1000. ILS Yankee runway 16 left approach. Landing runway 16 left. Departure runway 16 right. Departure frequency 124.2. Taxiway Alpha 2 closed. Wind 180 degrees 5 knots. Visibility 8 kilometers. Rain. Few 1,500 feet cumulus. Scattered 8,000 feet alto cumulus. Overcast 1,000 feet alto stratus. Temperature 18. Dew point 16. QNH1014 hectopascals 29 or 9 or 4 inches. Advise you have information whiskey. Nalitra International Airport information whiskey. 1000. ILS Yankee runway 16 left approach. Landing runway 16 left. Departure runway 16 right. Departure frequency 124.2. Taxiway Alpha 2 closed. Wind 180 degrees 5 knots. Visibility 8 kilometers. Rain. Few 1,500 feet cumulus. Scattered 8,000 feet alto cumulus. Overcast 1,000 feet alto stratus. Temperature 18. Dew point 16. QNH1014 hectopascals 29 or 9 or 4 inches. Advise you have information whiskey. Nalitra International Airport information whiskey. 1000. ILS Yankee runway 16 left approach. Landing runway 16 left. Departure runway 16 right. Departure frequency 124.2. Taxiway Alpha 2 closed. Wind 180 degrees 5 knots. Visibility 8 kilometers. Rain. Few 1,500 feet cumulus. Scattered 8,000 feet alto cumulus. Overcast 1,000 feet alto stratus. Temperature 18. Dew point 16. QNH1014 hectopascals 29 or 9 or 4 inches. Advise you have information whiskey. Nalitra International Airport information whiskey. 1000. ILS Yankee runway 16 left approach. Landing runway 16 left. Departure runway 16 right. Departure frequency 124.2. Taxiway Alpha 2 closed. Wind 180 degrees 5 knots. Visibility 8 kilometers. Rain. Few 1,500 feet cumulus. Scattered 8,000 feet alto cumulus. Overcast 1,000 feet alto stratus. Temperature 18. Dew point 16. QNH1014 hectopascals 29 or 9 or 4 inches. Advise you have information whiskey. Nalitra International Airport information whiskey. 1000. ILS Yankee runway 16 left approach. Landing runway 16 left. Departure runway 16 right. Departure frequency 124.2. Taxiway Alpha 2 closed. Wind 180 degrees 5 knots. Visibility 8 kilometers. Rain. Few 1,500 feet cumulus. Scattered 8,000 feet alto cumulus. Overcast 1,000 feet alto stratus. Temperature 18. Dew point 16. QNH1014 hectopascals 29 or 9 or 4 inches.
Advise you have information whiskey. Nalita International Airport information whiskey. 1000. ILS Yankee runway 16 left approach. Landing runway 16 left. Departure runway 16 right. Departure frequency 124.2. Taxiway Alpha 2 closed. Wind 180 degrees 5 knots. Visibility 8 kilometers. Rain. Few 1,500 feet cumulus. Scattered 8,000 feet alto cumulus. Overcast 1,000 feet alto stratus. Temperature 18. Dew point 16. QNH 1014 hectopascals 2994 inches. Advise you have information whiskey. Nalita International Airport information whiskey. 1000. ILS Yankee runway 16 left approach. Landing runway 16 left. Departure runway 16 right. Departure frequency 124.2. Taxiway Alpha 2 closed. Wind 180 degrees 5 knots. Visibility 8 kilometers. Rain. Few 1,500 feet cumulus. Scattered 8,000 feet alto cumulus. Overcast 1,000 feet alto stratus. Temperature 18. Dew point 16. QNH 1014 hectopascals 2994 inches. Advise you have information whiskey. Nalita International Airport information whiskey. 1000. ILS Yankee runway 16 left approach. Landing runway 16 left. Departure runway 16 right. Departure frequency 124.2. Taxiway Alpha 2 closed. Wind 180 degrees 5 knots. Visibility 8 kilometers. Rain. Few 1,500 feet cumulus. Scattered 8,000 feet alto cumulus. Overcast 1,000 feet alto stratus. Temperature 18. Dew point 16. QNH 1014 hectopascals 2994 inches. Advise you have information whiskey. Nalita International Airport information X-ray. 1030. ILS Yankee runway 16 left approach. Landing runway 16 left. Departure runway 16 right. Departure frequency 124.2. Taxiway Alpha 2 closed. Wind 130 degrees 6 knots. Visibility 10 kilometers. Rain. Few 1,500 feet cumulus. Overcast 1,000 feet alto stratus. Temperature 18. Dew point 17. QNH 1013 hectopascals 2993 inches. Advise you have information X-ray. Nalita International Airport information X-ray. 1030. ILS Yankee runway 16 left approach. Landing runway 16 left. Departure runway 16 right. Departure frequency 124.2. Taxiway Alpha 2 closed. Wind 130 degrees 6 knots. Visibility 10 kilometers. Rain. Few 1,500 feet cumulus. Overcast 1,000 feet alto stratus. Temperature 18. Dew point 17. QNH 1013 hectopascals 2993 inches. Advise you have information X-ray. Nalita International Airport information X-ray. 1030. ILS Yankee runway 16 left approach. Landing runway 16 left. Departure runway 16 right. Departure frequency 124.2. Taxiway Alpha 2 closed. Wind 130 degrees 6 knots. Visibility 10 kilometers.
Rain. Few 1,500 feet cumulus. Overcast 1,000 feet altostratus. Temperature 18. Dew point 17. QNH 1013 hectopascals 299 or 3 inches. Advise you have information X-ray. Nalita International Airport information X-ray. 1030. ILS Yankee runway 16 left approach. Landing runway 16 left. Departure runway 16 right. Departure frequency 124.2. Taxiway Alpha 2 closed. Wind 130 degrees 6 knots. Visibility 10 kilometers. Rain. Few 1,500 feet cumulus. Overcast 1,000 feet altostratus. Temperature 18. Dew point 17. QNH 1013 hectopascals 299 or 3 inches. Advise you have information X-ray. Nalita International Airport information X-ray. 1030. ILS Yankee runway 16 left approach. Landing runway 16 left. Departure runway 16 right. Departure frequency 124.2. Taxiway Alpha 2 closed. Wind 130 degrees 6 knots. Visibility 10 kilometers. Rain. Few 1,500 feet cumulus. Overcast 1,000 feet altostratus. Temperature 18. Dew point 17. QNH 1013 hectopascals 299 or 3 inches. Advise you have information X-ray. Nalita International Airport information X-ray. 1030. ILS Yankee runway 16 left approach. Landing runway 16 left. Departure runway 16 right. Departure frequency 124.2. Taxiway Alpha 2 closed. Wind 130 degrees 6 knots. Visibility 10 kilometers. Rain. Few 1,500 feet cumulus. Overcast 1,000 feet altostratus. Temperature 18. Dew point 17. QNH 1013 hectopascals 299 or 3 inches. Advise you have information X-ray. Nalita International Airport information X-ray. 1030. ILS Yankee runway 16 left approach. Landing runway 16 left. Departure runway 16 right. Departure frequency 124.2. Taxiway Alpha 2 closed. Wind 130 degrees 6 knots. Visibility 10 kilometers. Rain. Few 1,500 feet cumulus. Overcast 1,000 feet altostratus. Temperature 18. Dew point 17. QNH 1013 hectopascals 299 or 3 inches. Advise you have information X-ray. Nalita International Airport information X-ray. 1030. ILS Yankee runway 16 left approach. Landing runway 16 left. Departure runway 16 right. Departure frequency 124.2. Taxiway Alpha 2 closed. Wind 130 degrees 6 knots. Visibility 10 kilometers. Rain. Few 1,500 feet cumulus. Overcast 1,000 feet altostratus. Temperature 18. Dew point 17. QNH 1013 hectopascals 299 or 3 inches. Advise you have information X-ray. Nalita International Airport information X-ray. 1030. ILS Yankee runway 16 left approach. Landing runway 16 left. Departure runway 16 right. Departure frequency 124.2.
Taxiway Alpha 2 closed. Wind 130 degrees 6 knots.

Marcher frequency 124.2. Taxiway Alpha 2 closed. Wind 130 degrees 6 knots. Visibility 10 kilometers. Rain. Few 1,500 feet cumulus. Overcast 1,000 feet altostratus. Temperature 18. Dew point 17. QNH 1013 hectopascals 299 or 3 inches. Advise you have information X-ray. Now leaves our international airport information X-ray. 1030. ILS Yankee runway 16 left approach. Landing runway 16 left. Departure runway 16 right. Departure frequency 124.2. Taxiway Alpha 2 closed. Wind 130 degrees 6 knots. Visibility 10 kilometers. Rain. Few 1,500 feet cumulus. Overcast 1,000 feet altostratus. Temperature 18. Dew point 17. QNH 1013 hectopascals 299 inches. Advise you have information X-ray. Now leave our international airport information X-ray. 1030. ILS Yankee runway 16 left approach. Landing runway 16 left. Departure runway 16 right. Departure frequency 124.2. Taxiway Alpha 2 closed. Wind 130 degrees 6 knots. Visibility 10 kilometers. Rain. Few 1,500 feet cumulus. Overcast 1,000 feet altostratus. Temperature 18. Dew point 17. QNH 1013 299 or 3 inches. Advise you have information X-ray. Now Litra International Airport information X-ray. 1030. ILS Yankee runway 16 left approach. Landing runway 16 left. Departure runway 16 right. Departure frequency 124.2. Taxiway Alpha 2 closed. Wind 130 degrees 6 knots. Visibility 10 kilometers. Rain. Few 1,500 feet cumulus. Overcast 1,000 feet altostratus. Temperature 18. Dew point 17. QNH 1013 hectopascals 299 or 3 inches. Advise you have information X-ray. Now Litra International Airport information X-ray. 1030. ILS Yankee runway 16 left approach. Landing runway 16 left. Departure runway 16 right. Departure frequency 124.2. Taxiway Alpha 2 closed. Wind 130 degrees 6 knots. Visibility 10 kilometers. Rain. Few 1,500 feet cumulus. Overcast 1,000 feet altostratus. Temperature 18. Dew point 17. QNH 1013 hectopascals 299 or 3 inches. Advise you have information X-ray. Now Litra International Airport information X-ray. 1030. ILS Yankee runway 16 left approach. Landing runway 16 left. Departure runway 16 right. Departure frequency 124.2. Taxiway Alpha 2 closed. Wind 130 degrees 6 knots. Visibility 10 kilometers. Rain. Few 1,500 feet cumulus. Overcast 1,000 feet altostratus. Temperature 18. Dew point 17. QNH 1013 hectopascals 299 or 3 inches. Advise you have information X-ray. Now Litra International Airport information X-ray. 1030.
ILS Yankee runway 16 left approach. Landing runway 16 left. Departure runway 16 right. Departure frequency 124.2. Taxiway Alpha 2 closed. Wind 130 degrees 6 knots. Visibility 10 kilometers. Rain. Few 1,500 feet cumulus. Overcast 1,000 feet alto stratus. Temperature 18. Dew point 17. QNH 1013 hectopascals 2993 inches. Advise you have information X-ray. Nalitra International Airport information X-ray. 1030. ILS Yankee runway 16 left approach. Landing runway 16 left. Departure runway 16 right. Departure frequency 124.2. Taxiway Alpha 2 closed. Wind 130 degrees 6 knots. Visibility 10 kilometers. Rain. Few 1,500 feet cumulus. Overcast 1,000 feet alto stratus. Temperature 18. Dew point 17. QNH 1013 hectopascals 2993 inches. Advise you have information X-ray. Nalitra International Airport information X-ray. 1030. ILS Yankee runway 16 left approach. Landing runway 16 left. Departure runway 16 right. Departure frequency 124.2. Taxiway Alpha 2 closed. Wind 130 degrees 6 knots. Visibility 10 kilometers. Rain. Few 1,500 feet cumulus. Overcast 1,000 feet alto stratus. Temperature 18. Dew point 17. QNH 1013 hectopascals 2993 inches. Advise you have information X-ray. Nalitra International Airport information X-ray. 1030. ILS Yankee runway 16 left approach. Landing runway 16 left. Departure runway 16 right. Departure frequency 124.2. Taxiway Alpha 2 closed. Wind 130 degrees 6 knots. Visibility 10 kilometers. Rain. Few 1,500 feet cumulus. Overcast 1,000 feet alto stratus. Temperature 18. Dew point 17. QNH 1013 hectopascals 2993 inches. Advise you have information X-ray. Nalitra International Airport information X-ray. 1030. ILS Yankee runway 16 left approach. Landing runway 16 left. Departure runway 16 right. Departure frequency 124.2. Taxiway Alpha 2 closed. Wind 130 degrees 6 knots. Visibility 10 kilometers. Rain. Few 1,500 feet cumulus. Overcast 1,000 feet alto stratus. Temperature 18. Dew point 17. QNH 1013 hectopascals 2993 inches. Advise you have information X-ray. Nalitra International Airport information X-ray. 1030. ILS Yankee runway 16 left approach. Landing runway 16 left. Departure runway 16 right. Departure frequency 124.2. Taxiway Alpha 2 closed. Wind 130 degrees 6 knots. Visibility 10 kilometers. Rain. Few 1,500 feet cumulus. Overcast 1,000 feet alto stratus. Temperature 18. Dew point 17. QNH 1013 hectopascals 2993 inches. Advise you have information X-ray.
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ILS Yankee Runway 16 left approach. Landing runway 16 left. Departure runway 16 right. Departure frequency 124.2. Taxiway Alpha 2 closed. Wind 130 degrees 6 knots. Visibility 10 kilometers. Rain. Few 1,500 feet cumulus. Overcast 1,000 feet altostratus. Temperature 18. Dew point 17. QNH 1013 hectopascals 2909 or 3 inches. Advise you have information X-ray. Now Litra International Airport information X-ray. 1030. ILS Yankee runway 16 left approach. Landing runway 16 left. Departure runway 16 right. Departure frequency 124.2. Taxiway Alpha 2 closed. Wind 130 degrees 6 knots. Visibility 10 kilometers. Rain. Few 1,500 feet cumulus. Overcast 1,000 feet altostratus. Temperature 18. Dew point 17. QNH 1013 hectopascals 2909 or 3 inches. Advise you have information X-ray. Now Litra International Airport information X-ray. 1030. ILS Yankee runway 16 left approach. Landing runway 16 left. Departure runway 16 right. Departure frequency 124.2. Taxiway Alpha 2 closed. Wind 130 degrees 6 knots. Visibility 10 kilometers. Rain. Few 1,500 feet cumulus. Overcast 1,000 feet altostratus. Temperature 18. Dew point 17. QNH 1013 hectopascals 2909 or 3 inches. Advise you have information X-ray. Now Litra International Airport information X-ray. 1030. ILS Yankee runway 16 left approach. Landing runway 16 left. Departure runway 16 right. Departure frequency 124.2. Taxiway Alpha 2 closed. Wind 130 degrees 6 knots. Visibility 10 kilometers. Rain. Few 1,500 feet cumulus. Overcast 1,000 feet altostratus. Temperature 18. Dew point 17. QNH 1013 hectopascals 2909 or 3 inches. Advise you have information X-ray. Now Litra International Airport information X-ray. 1030. ILS Yankee runway 16 left approach. Landing runway 16 left. Departure runway 16 right. Departure frequency 124.2. Taxiway Alpha 2 closed. Wind 130 degrees 6 knots. Visibility 10 kilometers. Rain. Few 1,500 feet cumulus. Overcast 1,000 feet altostratus. Temperature 18. Dew point 17. QNH 1013 hectopascals 2909 or 3 inches. Advise you have information X-ray. Now Litra International Airport information X-ray. 1030. ILS Yankee runway 16 left approach. Landing runway 16 left. Departure runway 16 right. Departure frequency 124.2. Taxiway Alpha 2 closed. Wind 130 degrees 6 knots. Visibility 10 kilometers. Rain. Few 1,500 feet cumulus. Overcast 1,000 feet altostratus. Temperature 18. Dew point 17.
QNH101 hectopascals 299 or 3 inches. 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Nalita International Airport information X-ray. 1030. ILS Yankee runway 16 left approach. Landing runway 16 left. Departure runway 16 right. Departure frequency 124.2. Taxiway Alpha 2 closed. Wind 130 degrees 6 knots. Visibility 10 kilometers. Rain. Few 1,500 feet cumulus. Overcast 1,000 feet altostratus. Temperature 18. Dew point 17. QNH1013 hectopascals 299 or 3 inches. Advise you have information X-ray. Nalita International Airport information X-ray. 1030. ILS Yankee runway 16 left approach. Landing runway 16 left. Departure runway 16 right. Departure frequency 124.2. Taxiway Alpha 2 closed. Wind 130 degrees 6 knots. Visibility 10 kilometers. Rain. Few 1,500 feet cumulus. Overcast 1,000 feet altostratus. Temperature 18. Dew point 17. QNH1013 hectopascals 299 or 3 inches. Advise you have information X-ray. Nalita International Airport information X-ray. 1030. ILS Yankee runway 16 left approach. Landing runway 16 left. Departure runway 16 right. Departure frequency 124.2. Taxiway Alpha 2 closed. Wind 130 degrees 6 knots. Visibility 10 kilometers. Rain. Few 1,500 feet cumulus. Overcast 1,000 feet altostratus. Temperature 18. Dew point 17. QNH1013 hectopascals 299 or 3 inches. Advise you have information X-ray. Nalita International Airport information X-ray. 1030. ILS Yankee runway 16 left approach. Landing runway 16 left. Departure runway 16 right. Departure frequency 124.2. Taxiway Alpha 2 closed. Wind 130 degrees 6 knots. Visibility 10 kilometers. Rain. Few 1,500 feet cumulus. Overcast 1,000 feet altostratus. Temperature 18. Dew point 17. QNH1013 hectopascals 299 or 3 inches. Advise you have information X-ray. Nalita International Airport information X-ray. 1030. ILS Yankee runway 16 left approach. Landing runway 16 left. Departure runway 16 right. Departure frequency 124.2. Taxiway Alpha 2 closed. Wind 130 degrees 6 knots. Visibility 10 kilometers. Rain. Few 1,500 feet cumulus. Overcast 1,000 feet altostratus. Temperature 18. Dew point 17. QNH1013 hectopascals 299 or 3 inches. Advise you have information X-ray. Nalita International Airport information X-ray. 1030. ILS Yankee runway 16 left approach. Landing runway 16 left. Departure runway 16 right. Departure frequency 124.2. Taxiway Alpha 2 closed. Wind 130 degrees 6 knots. Visibility 10 kilometers. Rain.
few 1,500 feet cumulus. Overcast 1,000 feet alto stratus. Temperature 18. Dew point 17. QNH 1013 hectopascals 299 or 3 inches. Advise you have information x-ray. Na Litra International Airport information x-ray. 1030. ILS Yankee runway 16 left approach. Landing runway 16 left. Departure runway 16 right. Departure frequency 124.2. Taxiway Alpha 2 closed. Wind 130 degrees 6 knots. Visibility 10 kilometers. Rain. Few 1,500 feet cumulus. Overcast 1,000 feet alto stratus. Temperature 18. Dew point 17. QNH 1013 hectopascals 299 or 3 inches. Advise you have information x-ray. Na Litra International Airport information Yankee. 1100. ILS Yankee runway 16 left approach. Landing runway 16 left. Departure runway 16 right. Departure frequency 124.2. Taxiway Alpha 2 closed. Wind 150 degrees 5 knots. Visibility 10 kilometers. Rain. Few 1,500 feet cumulus. Overcast 1,000 feet alto stratus. Temperature 17. Dew point 17. QNH 1013 hectopascals 299 or 2 inches. Advise you have information Yankee. Na Litra International Airport information Yankee. 1100. ILS Yankee runway 16 left approach. Landing runway 16 left. Departure runway 16 right. Departure frequency 124.2. Taxiway Alpha 2 closed. Wind 150 degrees 5 knots. Visibility 10 kilometers. Rain. Few 1,500 feet cumulus. Overcast 1,000 feet alto stratus. Temperature 17. Dew point 17. QNH 1013 hectopascals 299 or 2 inches. Advise you have information Yankee. Na Litra International Airport information Yankee. 1100. ILS Yankee runway 16 left approach. Landing runway 16 left. Departure runway 16 right. Departure frequency 124.2. Taxiway Alpha 2 closed. Wind 150 degrees 5 knots. Visibility 10 kilometers. Rain. Few 1,500 feet cumulus. Overcast 1,000 feet alto stratus. Temperature 17. Dew point 17. QNH 1013 hectopascals 299 or 2 inches. Advise you have information Yankee. Na Litra International Airport information Yankee. 1100. ILS Yankee runway 16 left approach. Landing runway 16 left. Departure runway 16 right. Departure frequency 124.2. Taxiway Alpha 2 closed. Wind 150 degrees 5 knots. Visibility 10 kilometers. Rain. Few 1,500 feet cumulus. Overcast 1,000 feet alto stratus. Temperature 17. Dew point 17. QNH 1013 hectopascals 299 or 2 inches. Advise you have information Yankee. Na Litra International Airport information Yankee. 1100. ILS Yankee runway 16 left approach. Landing runway 16 left. Departure runway 16 right.
Departure frequency 124.2. Taxiway Alpha 2 closed. Wind 150 degrees 5 knots. Visibility 10 kilometers. Rain. Few 1,500 feet cumulus. Overcast 1,000 feet alto stratus. Temperature 17. Dew point 17. QNH 1013 hectopascals 2992 inches. Advise you have information Yankee. Nalitra International Airport information Yankee. 1100. ILS Yankee runway 16 left approach. Landing runway 16 left. Departure runway 16 right. Departure frequency 124.2. Taxiway Alpha 2 closed. Wind 150 degrees 5 knots. Visibility 10 kilometers. Rain. Few 1,500 feet cumulus. Overcast 1,000 feet alto stratus. Temperature 17. Dew point 17. QNH 1013 hectopascals 2992 inches. Advise you have information Yankee. Nalitra International Airport information Yankee. 1100. ILS Yankee runway 16 left approach. Landing runway 16 left. Departure runway 16 right. Departure frequency 124.2. Taxiway Alpha 2 closed. Wind 150 degrees 5 knots. Visibility 10 kilometers. Rain. Few 1,500 feet cumulus. Overcast 1,000 feet alto stratus. Temperature 17. Dew point 17. QNH 1013 hectopascals 2992 inches. Advise you have information Yankee. Nalitra International Airport information Yankee. 1100. ILS Yankee runway 16 left approach. Landing runway 16 left. Departure runway 16 right. Departure frequency 124.2. Taxiway Alpha 2 closed. Wind 150 degrees 5 knots. Visibility 10 kilometers. Rain. Few 1,500 feet cumulus. Overcast 1,000 feet alto stratus. Temperature 17. Dew point 17. QNH 1013 hectopascals 2992 inches. Advise you have information Yankee. Nalitra International Airport information Yankee. 1100. ILS Yankee runway 16 left approach. Landing runway 16 left. Departure runway 16 right. Departure frequency 124.2. Taxiway Alpha 2 closed. Wind 150 degrees 5 knots. Visibility 10 kilometers. Rain. Few 1,500 feet cumulus. Overcast 1,000 feet alto stratus. Temperature 17. Dew point 17. QNH 1013 hectopascals 2992 inches. Advise you have information Yankee. Nalitra International Airport information Yankee. 1100. ILS Yankee runway 16 left approach. Landing runway 16 left. Departure runway 16 right. Departure frequency 124.2. Taxiway Alpha 2 closed. Wind 150 degrees 5 knots. Visibility 10 kilometers. Rain. Few 1,500 feet cumulus. Overcast 1,000 feet alto stratus. Temperature 17. Dew point 17. QNH 1013 hectopascals 2992 inches. Advise you have information Yankee. Nalitra International Airport information Yankee. 1100.
ILS Yankee runway 16 left approach. Landing runway 16 left. Departure runway 16 right. Departure frequency 124.2. Taxiway Alpha 2 closed. Wind 150 degrees 5 knots. Visibility 10 kilometers. Rain. Few 1,500 feet cumulus. Overcast 1,000 feet altostratus. Temperature 2.17. QNH 1013 hectopascals 2992 inches. Advise you have information Yankee. Nalitra International Airport information Yankee. 1100. ILS Yankee runway 16 left approach. Landing runway 16 left. Departure runway 16 right. Departure frequency 124.2. Taxiway Alpha 2 closed. Wind 150 degrees 5 knots. Visibility 10 kilometers. Rain. Few 1,500 feet cumulus. Overcast 1,000 feet altostratus. Temperature 17. Dew point 17. QNH 1013 hectopascals 2992 inches. Advise you have information Yankee. Nalitra International Airport information Yankee. 1100. ILS Yankee runway 16 left approach. Landing runway 16 left. Departure runway 16 right. Departure frequency 124.2. Taxiway Alpha 2 closed. Wind 150 degrees 5 knots. Visibility 10 kilometers. Rain. Few 1,500 feet cumulus. Overcast 1,000 feet altostratus. Temperature 17. Dew point 17. QNH 1013 hectopascals 2992 inches. Advise you have information Yankee. Nalitra International Airport information Yankee. 1100. ILS Yankee runway 16 left approach. Landing runway 16 left. Departure runway 16 right. Departure frequency 124.2. Taxiway Alpha 2 closed. Wind 150 degrees 5 knots. Visibility 10 kilometers. Rain. Few 1,500 feet cumulus. Overcast 1,000 feet altostratus. Temperature 17. Dew point 17. QNH 1013 hectopascals 2992 inches. Advise you have information Yankee. Nalitra International Airport information Yankee. 1100. ILS Yankee runway 16 left approach. Landing runway 16 left. Departure runway 16 right. Departure frequency 124.2. Taxiway Alpha 2 closed. Wind 150 degrees 5 knots. Visibility 10 kilometers. Rain. Few 1,500 feet cumulus. Overcast 1,000 feet altostratus. Temperature 17. Dew point 17. QNH 1013 hectopascals 2992 inches. Advise you have information Yankee. Nalitra International Airport information Yankee. 1100. ILS Yankee runway 16 left approach. Landing runway 16 left. Departure runway 16 right. Departure frequency 124.2. Taxiway Alpha 2 closed. Wind 150 degrees 5 knots. Visibility 10 kilometers. Rain. Few 1,500 feet cumulus. Overcast 1,000 feet altostratus. Temperature 17. Dew point 17. QNH 1013 hectopascals 2992 inches.
Advise you have information Yankee. Nalita International Airport information Yankee. 1100. ILS Yankee runway 16 left approach. Landing runway 16 left. Departure runway 16 right. Departure frequency 124.2. Taxiway Alpha 2 closed. Wind 150 degrees 5 knots. Visibility 10 kilometers. Rain. 1,500 feet cumulus. On 1,000 feet alto stratus. Temperature 17. Dew point 17. QNH 101 tree hectopascals 29 or 92 inches. Advise you have information Yankee. Nalita International Airport information Yankee. 1100. ILS Yankee runway 16 left approach. Landing runway 16 left. Departure runway 16 right. Departure frequency 124.2. Taxiway Alpha 2 closed. Wind 150 degrees 5 knots. Visibility 10 kilometers. Rain. Few 1,500 feet cumulus. Overcast 1,000 feet alto stratus. Temperature 17. Dew point 17. QNH 101 tree hectopascals 29 or 9 or 2 inches. Advise you have information Yankee. Nalita International Airport information Yankee. 1100. ILS Yankee runway 16 left approach. Landing runway 16 left. Departure runway 16 right. Departure frequency 124.2. Taxiway Alpha 2 closed. Wind 150 degrees 5 knots. Visibility 10 kilometers. Rain. Few 1,500 feet cumulus. Overcast 1,000 feet alto stratus. Temperature 17. Dew point 17. QNH 101 tree hectopascals 29 or 9 or 2 inches. Advise you have information Yankee. Nalita International Airport information Yankee. 1100. ILS Yankee runway 16 left approach. Landing runway 16 left. Departure runway 16 right. Departure frequency 124.2. Taxiway Alpha 2 closed. Wind 150 degrees 5 knots. Visibility 10 kilometers. Rain. Few 1,500 feet cumulus. Overcast 1,000 feet alto stratus. Temperature 17. Dew point 17. QNH 101 tree hectopascals 29 or 9 or 2 inches. Advise you have information Yankee. Nalita International Airport information Yankee. 1100. ILS Yankee runway 16 left approach. Landing runway 16 left. Departure runway 16 right. Departure frequency 124.2. Taxiway Alpha 2 closed. Wind 150 degrees 5 knots. Visibility 10 kilometers. Rain. Few 1,500 feet cumulus. Overcast 1,000 feet alto stratus. Temperature 17. Dew point 17. QNH 101 tree hectopascals 29 or 9 or 2 inches. Advise you have information Yankee. Nalita International Airport information Yankee. 1100. ILS Yankee runway 16 left approach. Landing runway 16 left. Departure runway 16 right. Departure frequency 124.2. Taxiway Alpha 2 closed. Wind 150 degrees 5 knots. Visibility 10 kilometers. Rain. Few 1,500 feet cumulus.
Overcast 1,000 feet alto stratus. Temperature 17. Dew point 17. QNH 1013 hectopascals 29 or 9 or 2 inches. Advise you have information Yankee. Nalitra International Airport information Yankee. 1100. ILS Yankee runway 16 left approach. Landing runway 16 left. Departure runway 16 right. Departure frequency 124.2. Taxiway Alpha 2 closed. Wind 150 degrees 5 knots. Visibility 10 kilometers. Rain. Few 1,500 feet cumulus. Overcast 1,000 feet alto stratus. Temperature 17. Dew point 17. QNH 1013 hectopascals 29 or 9 or 2 inches. Advise you have information Yankee. Nalitra International Airport information Zulu. 1119. ILS Yankee runway 16 left approach. Landing runway 16 left. Departure runway 16 right. Departure frequency 124.2. Taxiway Alpha 2 closed. Wind 170 degrees 5 knots. Direction variable between 050 and 200 degrees. Visibility 15 kilometers. Light rain. Few 1,200 feet cumulus. Scattered 5,000 feet stratocumulus. Overcast 1,000 feet alto stratus. Temperature 18. Dew point 17. QNH 1013 hectopascals 29 or 9 or 4 inches. Advise you have information Zulu. Nalitra International Airport information Zulu. 1119. ILS Yankee runway 16 left approach. Landing runway 16 left. Departure runway 16 right. Departure frequency 124.2. Taxiway Alpha 2 closed. Wind 170 degrees 5 knots. Direction variable between 050 and 200 degrees. Visibility 15 kilometers. Light rain. Few 1,200 feet cumulus. Scattered 5,000 feet stratocumulus. Overcast 1,000 feet alto stratus. Temperature 18. Dew point 17. QNH 1013 hectopascals 29 or 9 or 4 inches. Have information Zulu. Nalitra International Airport information Zulu. 1119. ILS Yankee runway 16 left approach. Landing runway 16 left. Departure runway 16 right. Departure frequency 124.2. Taxiway Alpha 2 close. Wind 170 degrees 5 knots. Direction variable between 050 and 200 degrees. Visibility 15 kilometers. Light rain. Few 1,200 feet cumulus. Scattered 5,000 feet stratocumulus. Overcast 1,000 feet alto stratus. Temperature 18. Dew point 17. QNH 1013 hectopascals 29 or 9 or 4 inches. Advise you have information Zulu. Nalitra International Airport information Zulu. 1119. ILS Yankee runway 16 left approach. Landing runway 16 left. Departure runway 16 right. Departure frequency 124.2. Taxiway Alpha 2 closed. Wind 170 degrees 5 knots. Direction variable between 050 and 200 degrees. Visibility 15 kilometers. Light rain. Few 1,200 feet cumulus. Scattered 5,000 feet stratocumulus. Overcast 1,000 feet alto stratus. Temperature 18. Dew point 17. QNH
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Advise you have information Zulu. Nalitra International Airport, information Zulu. 199. ILS Yankee runway 16 left approach. Landing runway 16 left. Departure runway 16 right. Departure frequency 124.2. Taxiway Alpha 2 closed. Wind 170 degrees 5 knots. Direction variable between 050 and 200 degrees. Visibility 15 kilometers. Light rain. Few 1,200 feet cumulus. Scattered 5,000 feet stratocumulus. Overcast 1,000 feet altostratus. Temperature 18. Dew point 17. QNH 1013 hectopascals 299 or 4 inches. Advise you have information Zulu. Nalitra International Airport information Zulu. 1119. ILS Yankee runway 16 left approach. Landing runway 16 left. Departure runway 16 right. Departure frequency 124.2. Taxiway Alpha 2 closed. Wind 170 degrees 5 knots. Direction variable between 050 and 200 degrees. Visibility 15 kilometers. Light rain. Few 1,200 feet cumulus. Scattered 5,000 feet stratocumulus. Overcast 1,000 feet altostratus. Temperature 18. Dew point 17. QNH 1013 hectopascals 299 or 4 inches. Advise you have information Zulu. Nalitra International Airport information Zulu. 1119. ILS Yankee runway 16 left approach. Landing runway 16 left. Departure runway 16 right. Departure frequency 124.2. Taxiway Alpha 2 closed. Wind 170 degrees 5 knots. Direction variable between 050 and 200 degrees. Visibility 15 kilometers. Light rain. Few 1,200 feet cumulus. Scattered 5,000 feet stratocumulus. Overcast 1,000 feet altostratus. Temperature 18. Dew point 17. QNH 1013 hectopascals 299 or 4 inches. Advise you have information Zulu. Nalitra International Airport information Zulu. 1119. ILS Yankee runway 16 left approach. Landing runway 16 left. Departure runway 16 right. Departure frequency 124.2. Taxiway Alpha 2 closed. Wind 170 degrees 5 knots. Direction variable between 050 and 200 degrees. Visibility 15 kilometers. Light rain. Few 1,200 feet cumulus. Scattered 5,000 feet stratocumulus. Overcast 1,000 feet altostratus. Temperature 18. Dew point 17. QNH 1013 hectopascals 299 or 4 inches. Advise you have information Zulu. Nalitra International Airport information Zulu. 1119. ILS Yankee runway 16 left approach. Landing runway 16 left. Departure runway 16 right. Departure frequency 124.2. Taxiway Alpha 2 closed. Wind 170 degrees 5 knots. Direction variable between 050 and 200 degrees. Visibility 15 kilometers. Light rain. Few 1,200 feet cumulus. Scattered 5,000 feet stratocumulus. Overcast 1,000 feet altostratus. Temperature 18. Dew point 17. Q
QNH1013 hectopascals 2 9 or 9 or 4 inches. Advise you have information Zulu. Nalita International Airport information Zulu. 1119er. ILS Yankee runway 16 left approach. Landing runway 16 left. Departure runway 16 right. Departure frequency 124.2. Taxiway Alpha 2 closed. Wind 170 degrees 5 knots. Direction variable between 050 and 200 degrees. Visibility 15 kilometers. Light rain. Few 1,200 feet cumulus. Scattered 5,000 feet strato cumulus. Overcast 1,000 feet alto stratus. Temperature 18. Dew point 17. QNH1013 hectopascals 2 9 or 9 or 4 inches. Advise you have information Zulu. Nalita International Airport information Zulu. 1119er. ILS Yankee runway 16 left approach. Landing runway 16 left. Departure runway 16 right. Departure frequency 124.2. Taxiway Alpha 2 closed. Wind 170 degrees 5 knots. Direction variable between 050 and 200 degrees. Visibility 15 kilometers. Light rain. Few 1,200 feet cumulus. Scattered 5,000 feet strato cumulus. Overcast 1,000 feet alto stratus. Temperature 18. Dew point 17. QNH1013 hectopascals 2 9 or 9 or 4 inches. Advise you have information Zulu. Nalita International Airport information Alpha. 1130. ILS Yankee runway 16 left approach. Landing runway 16 left. Departure runway 16 right. Departure frequency 124.2. Taxiway Alpha 2 closed. Wind variable 2 knots. Visibility 15 kilometers. Light rain. Few 900 feet stratus. Scattered 5,000 feet strato cumulus. Overcast 1,000 feet alto stratus. Temperature 18. Dew point 17. QNH1013 hectopascals 2 9 or 9 or 3 inches. Advise you have information Alpha. Nalita International Airport information Alpha. 1130. ILS Yankee runway 16 left approach. Landing runway 16 left. Departure runway 16 right. Departure frequency 124.2. Taxiway Alpha 2 closed. Wind variable 2 knots. Visibility 15 kilometers. Light rain. Few 900 feet stratus. Scattered 5,000 feet strato cumulus. Overcast 1,000 feet alto stratus. Temperature 18. Dew point 17. QNH1013 hectopascals 2 9 or 9 or 3 inches. Advise you have information Alpha. Nalita International Airport information Alpha. 1130. ILS Yankee runway 16 left approach. Landing runway 16 left. Departure runway 16 right. Departure frequency 124.2. Taxiway Alpha 2 closed. Wind variable 2 knots. Visibility 15 kilometers. Light rain. Few 900 feet stratus. Scattered 5,000 feet strato cumulus. Overcast 1,000 feet alto stratus. Temperature 18. Dew point 17. QNH1013 hectopascals 2 9 or 9 or 3 inches. Advise you have information Alpha. Nalita International Airport information Alpha. 1130. ILS Yankee runway 16 left approach.
Landing runway 16 left. Departure runway 16 right. Departure frequency 124.2. Taxiway Alpha 2 closed. Wind variable 2 knots. Visibility 15 kilometers. Light rain. Few 900 feet stratus. Scattered 5,000 feet stratocumulus. Overcast 1,000 feet alto stratus. Temperature 18. Dew point 17. QNH 1013 hectopascals 2993 inches. Advise you have information alpha. Nalitra International Airport information alpha. 1130. ILS Yankee runway 16 left approach. Landing runway 16 left. Departure runway 16 right. Departure frequency 124.2. Taxiway Alpha 2 closed. Wind variable 2 knots. Visibility 15 kilometers. Light rain. Few 900 feet stratus. Scattered 5,000 feet stratocumulus. Overcast 1,000 feet alto stratus. Temperature 18. Dew point 17. QNH 1013 hectopascals 2993 inches. Advise you have information alpha. Nalitra International Airport information alpha. 1130. ILS Yankee runway 16 left approach. Landing runway 16 left. Departure runway 16 right. Departure frequency 124.2. Taxiway Alpha 2 closed. Wind variable 2 knots. Visibility 15 kilometers. Light rain. Few 900 feet stratus. Scattered 5,000 feet stratocumulus. Overcast 1,000 feet alto stratus. Temperature 18. Dew point 17. QNH 1013 hectopascals 2993 inches. Advise you have information alpha. Nalitra International Airport information alpha. 1130. ILS Yankee runway 16 left approach. Landing runway 16 left. Departure runway 16 right. Departure frequency 124.2. Taxiway Alpha 2 closed. Wind variable 2 knots. Visibility 15 kilometers. Light rain. Few 900 feet stratus. Scattered 5,000 feet stratocumulus. Overcast 1,000 feet alto stratus. Temperature 18. Dew point 17. QNH 1013 hectopascals 2993 inches. Advise you have information alpha. Nalitra International Airport information alpha. 1130. ILS Yankee runway 16 left approach. Landing runway 16 left. Departure runway 16 right. Departure frequency 124.2. Taxiway Alpha 2 closed. Wind variable 2 knots. Visibility 15 kilometers. Light rain. Few 900 feet stratus. Scattered 5,000 feet stratocumulus. Overcast 1,000 feet alto stratus. Temperature 18. Dew point 17. QNH 1013 hectopascals 2993 inches. Advise you have information alpha. Nalitra International Airport information alpha. 1130. ILS Yankee runway 16 left approach. Landing runway 16 left. Departure runway 16 right. Departure frequency 124.2. Taxiway Alpha 2 closed. Wind variable 2 knots. Visibility 15 kilometers. Light rain. Few 900 feet stratus. Scattered 5,000 feet stratocumulus. Overcast 1,000 feet alto stratus. Temperature 18. Dew point 17.
QNH1013 hectopascals 2993 inches. Advise you have information alpha.

taxiway alpha 2 closed. Wind variable 2 knots. Visibility 15 kilometers. Light rain. Few 900 feet stratus. Scattered 5,000 feet stratocumulus. Overcast 1,000 feet alto stratus. Temperature 18. Dew point 17. QNH 1013 hectopascals 2993 inches. Advise you have information alpha. Na Litra International Airport information alpha. 1130. ILS Yankee runway 16 left approach. Landing runway 16 left. Departure runway 16 right. Departure frequency 124.2. Taxiway Alpha 2 closed. Wind variable 2 knots. Visibility 15 kilometers. Light rain. Few 900 feet stratus. Scattered 5,000 feet stratocumulus. Overcast 1,000 feet alto stratus. Temperature 18. Dew point 17. QNH 1013 hectopascals 2993 inches. Advise you have information alpha. Na Litra International Airport information alpha. 1130. ILS Yankee runway 16 left approach. Landing runway 16 left. Departure runway 16 right. Departure frequency 124.2. Taxiway Alpha 2 closed. Wind variable 2 knots. Visibility 15 kilometers. Light rain. Few 900 feet stratus. Scattered 5,000 feet stratocumulus. Overcast 1,000 feet alto stratus. Temperature 18. Dew point 17. QNH 1013 hectopascals 2993 inches. Advise you have information alpha. Na Litra International Airport information alpha. 1130. Yankee runway 16 left approach. Landing runway 16 left. Departure runway 16 right. Departure frequency 124.2. Taxiway Alpha 2 closed. Wind variable 2 knots. Visibility 15 kilometers. Light rain. Few 900 feet stratus. Scattered 5,000 feet stratocumulus. Overcast 1,000 feet alto stratus. Temperature 18. Dew point 17. QNH 1013 hectopascals 2993 inches. Advise you have information alpha. Na Litra International Airport information alpha. 1130. ILS Yankee runway 16 left approach. Landing runway 16 left. Departure runway 16 right. Departure frequency 124.2. Taxiway Alpha 2 closed. Wind variable 2 knots. Visibility 15 kilometers. Light rain. Few 900 feet stratus. Scattered 5,000 feet stratocumulus. Overcast 1,000 feet alto stratus. Temperature 18. Dew point 17. QNH 1013 hectopascals 2993 inches. Advise you have information alpha. Na Litra International Airport information alpha. 1130. ILS Yankee runway 16 left approach. Landing runway 16 left. Departure runway 16 right. Departure frequency 124.2. Taxiway Alpha 2 closed. Wind variable 2 knots. Visibility 15 kilometers. Light rain. Few 900 feet stratus. Scattered 5,000 feet stratocumulus. Overcast 1,000 feet alto stratus. Temperature 18. Dew point 17. QNH 1013 hectopascals 2993 inches. 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
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knots Visibility 15 kilometers Light rain Few 900 feet stratus Scattered 5,000 feet stratocumulus Overcast 1,000 feet alto stratus Temperature 18 Dew point 17 QNH 1013 hectopascals 299 or 3 inches Advise you have information alpha Nalita International Airport information alpha 1130 ILS Yankee runway 16 left approach Landing runway 16 left Departure runway 16 right Departure frequency 124.2 Taxiway Alpha 2 closed Wind variable 2 knots Visibility 15 kilometers Light rain Few 900 feet stratus Scattered 5,000 feet stratocumulus Overcast 1,000 feet alto stratus Temperature 18 Dew point 17 QNH 1013 hectopascals 299 or 3 inches Advise you have information alpha Nalita International Airport Information Alpha 1130 ILS Yankee Runway 16 left approach Landing Runway 16 left Departure Runway 16 right Departure Frequency 124.2 Taxiway Alpha 2 closed Wind Variable 2 knots Visibility 15 kilometers Light rain Few 900 feet stratus Scattered 5,000 feet stratocumulus Overcast 1,000 feet alto stratus Temperature 18 Dew point 17 QNH 1013 hectopascals 299 or 3 inches Advise you have information alpha Nalita International Airport Information Alpha 1130 ILS Yankee Runway 16 left approach Landing Runway 16 left Departure Runway 16 right Departure Frequency 124.2 Taxiway Alpha 2 closed Wind Variable 2 knots Visibility 15 kilometers Light rain Few 900 feet stratus Scattered 5,000 feet stratocumulus Overcast 1,000 feet alto stratus Temperature 18 Dew point 17 QNH 1013 hectopascals 299 or 3 inches Advise you have information alpha Nalita International Airport Information Alpha 1130 ILS Yankee Runway 16 left approach Landing Runway 16 left Departure Runway 16 right Departure Frequency 124.2 Taxiway Alpha 2 closed Wind Variable 2 knots Visibility 15 kilometers Light rain Few 900 feet stratus Scattered 5,000 feet stratocumulus Overcast 1,000 feet alto stratus Temperature 18 Dew point 17 QNH 1013 hectopascals 299 or 3 inches Advise you have information alpha Nalita International Airport Information Alpha 1130 ILS Yankee Runway 16 left approach Landing Runway 16 left Departure Runway 16 right Departure Frequency 124.2 Taxiway Alpha 2 closed Wind Variable 2 knots Visibility 15 kilometers Light rain Few 900 feet stratus
scattered 5,000 feet stratocumulus. Overcast 1,000 feet alto stratus. Temperature 18. Dew point 17. QNH 1013 hectopascals 299 or 3 inches. Advise you have information alpha. Nalitra International Airport information alpha. 1130. ILS Yankee runway 16 left approach. Landing runway 16 left. Departure runway 16 right. Departure frequency 124.2. Taxiway Alpha 2 closed. Wind variable 2 knots. Visibility 15 kilometers. Light rain. View 900 feet stratus. Scattered 5,000 feet stratocumulus. Overcast 1,000 feet alto stratus. Temperature 18. Dew point 17. QNH 1013 hectopascals 299 or 3 inches. Advise you have information alpha. Nalitra International Airport information alpha. 1130. ILS Yankee runway 16 left approach. Landing runway 16 left. Runway 16 right. Frequency 124.2. Way Alpha 2 closed. Wind variable 2 knots. Visibility 15 kilometers. Light rain. 900 feet stratus. Scattered 5,000 feet stratus. Overcast 1,000 feet stratus. Temperature 18. Dew point 17. QNH 1013 hectopascals 29 or 9 or 3 inches. Advising information alpha. Nalitra International Airport information alpha. 1130. ILS Yankee runway 16 left approach. Landing runway 16 left. Departure runway 16 right. Departure frequency 124.2. Taxiway Alpha 2 closed. Wind variable 2 knots. Visibility 15 kilometers. Light rain. View 900 feet stratus. Scattered 5,000 feet stratocumulus. Overcast 1,000 feet alto stratus. Temperature 18. Dew point 17. QNH 1013 hectopascals 29 or 9 or 3 inches. Advise you have information alpha. Nalitra International Airport information alpha. 1130. ILS Yankee runway 16 left approach. Landing runway 16 left. Departure runway 16 right. Departure frequency 124.2. Taxiway Alpha 2 closed. Wind variable 2 knots. Visibility 15 kilometers. Light rain. View 900 feet stratus. Scattered 5,000 feet stratocumulus. Overcast 1,000 feet alto stratus. Temperature 18. Dew point 17. QNH 1013 hectopascals 29 or 9 or 3 inches. Advise you have information alpha. Nalitra International Airport information alpha. 1130. ILS Yankee runway 16 left approach. Landing runway 16 left. Departure runway 16 right. Departure frequency 124.2. Taxiway Alpha 2 closed. Wind variable 2 knots. Visibility 15 kilometers. Light rain. View 900 feet stratus. Scattered 5,000 feet stratocumulus. Overcast 1,000 feet alto stratus. Temperature 18. Dew point 17. QNH 1013 hectopascals 29 or 9 or 3 inches. Advise you have information alpha. Nalitra International Airport information alpha. 1130. ILS Yankee runway 16 left approach. Landing runway 16 left.
Departure runway 16 right. Departure frequency 124.2. Taxiway Alpha 2 closed. Wind variable 2 knots. Visibility 15 kilometers. Light rain. Few 900 feet stratus. Scattered 5,000 feet stratocumulus. Overcast 1,000 feet alto stratus. Temperature 18. Dew point 17. QNH 1013 hectopascals 2993 inches. Advise you have information alpha. Nalitra International Airport information Bravo. 1200. ILS Yankee runway 16 left approach. Landing runway 16 left. Departure runway 16 right. Departure frequency 124.2. Taxiway Alpha 2 closed. Wind variable 2 knots. Visibility 20 kilometers. Light rain. Few 900 feet stratus. Scattered 5,000 feet stratocumulus. Overcast 1,000 feet alto stratus. Temperature 18. Dew point 17. QNH 1014 hectopascals 2995 inches. Advise you have information Bravo. Nalitra International Airport information Bravo. 1200. ILS Yankee runway 16 left approach. Landing runway 16 left. Departure runway 16 right. Departure frequency 124.2. Taxiway Alpha 2 closed. Wind variable 2 knots. Visibility 20 kilometers. Light rain. Few 900 feet stratus. Scattered 5,000 feet stratocumulus. Overcast 1,000 feet alto stratus. Temperature 18. Dew point 17. QNH 1014 hectopascals 2995 inches. Advise you have information Bravo. Nalitra International Airport information Bravo. 1200. ILS Yankee runway 16 left approach. Landing runway 16 left. Departure runway 16 right. Departure frequency 124.2. Taxiway Alpha 2 closed. Wind variable 2 knots. Visibility 20 kilometers. Light rain. Few 900 feet stratus. Scattered 5,000 feet stratocumulus. Overcast 1,000 feet alto stratus. Temperature 18. Dew point 17. QNH 1014 hectopascals 2995 inches. Advise you have information Bravo. Nalitra International Airport information Bravo. 1200. ILS Yankee runway 16 left approach. Landing runway 16 left. Departure runway 16 right. Departure frequency 124.2. Taxiway Alpha 2 closed. Wind variable 2 knots. Visibility 20 kilometers. Light rain. Few 900 feet stratus. Scattered 5,000 feet stratocumulus. Overcast 1,000 feet alto stratus. Temperature 18. Dew point 17. QNH 1014 hectopascals 2995 inches. Advise you have information Bravo. Nalitra International Airport information Bravo. 1200. ILS Yankee runway 16 left approach. Landing runway 16 left. Departure runway 16 right. Departure frequency 124.2. Taxiway Alpha 2 closed. Wind variable 2 knots. Visibility 20 kilometers. Light rain. Few 900 feet stratus. Scattered 5,000 feet stratocumulus. Overcast 1,000 feet alto stratus. Temperature 18. Dew point 17.
QNH1014 hectopascals 29 or 9 or 5 inches. Advise you have information Bravo. Nalitra International Airport information Bravo. 1200. ILS Yankee runway 16 left approach. Landing runway 16 left. Departure runway 16 right. Departure frequency 124.2. Taxiway Alpha 2 closed. Wind variable 2 knots. Visibility 20 kilometers. Light rain. View 900 feet stratus. Scattered 5,000 feet stratocumulus. Overcast 1,000 feet alto stratus. Temperature 18. Dew point 17. QNH1014 hectopascals 29 or 9 or 5 inches. Advise you have information Bravo. Nalitra International Airport information Bravo. 1200. ILS Yankee runway 16 left approach. Landing runway 16 left. Departure runway 16 right. Departure frequency 124.2. Taxiway Alpha 2 closed. Wind variable 2 knots. Visibility 20 kilometers. Light rain. View 900 feet stratus. Scattered 5,000 feet stratocumulus. Overcast 1,000 feet alto stratus. Temperature 18. Dew point 17. QNH1014 hectopascals 29 or 9 or 5 inches. Advise you have information Bravo. Nalitra International Airport information Bravo. 1200. ILS Yankee runway 16 left approach. Landing runway 16 left. Departure runway 16 right. Departure frequency 124.2. Taxiway Alpha 2 closed. Wind variable 2 knots. Visibility 20 kilometers. Light rain. View 900 feet stratus. Scattered 5,000 feet stratocumulus. Overcast 1,000 feet alto stratus. Temperature 18. Dew point 17. QNH1014 hectopascals 29 or 9 or 5 inches. Advise you have information Bravo. Nalitra International Airport information Bravo. 1200. ILS Yankee runway 16 left approach. Landing runway 16 left. Departure runway 16 right. Departure frequency 124.2. Taxiway Alpha 2 closed. Wind variable 2 knots. Visibility 20 kilometers. Light rain. View 900 feet stratus. Scattered 5,000 feet stratocumulus. Overcast 1,000 feet alto stratus. Temperature 18. Dew point 17. QNH1014 hectopascals 29 or 9 or 5 inches. Advise you have information Bravo. Nalitra International Airport information Bravo. 1200. ILS Yankee runway 16 left approach. Landing runway 16 left. Departure runway 16 right. Departure frequency 124.2. Taxiway Alpha 2 closed. Wind variable 2 knots. Visibility 20 kilometers. Light rain. View 900 feet stratus. Scattered 5,000 feet stratocumulus. Overcast 1,000 feet alto stratus. Temperature 18. Dew point 17. QNH1014 hectopascals 29 or 9 or 5 inches. Advise you have information Bravo. Nalitra International Airport information Bravo. 1200. ILS Yankee runway 16 left approach. Landing runway 16 left. Departure runway 16 right. Departure frequency 124.2.
Taxiway Alpha 2 closed. Wind variable 2 knots. Visibility 20 kilometers. Light rain. Few 900 feet stratus. Scattered 5,000 feet stratocumulus. Overcast 1,000 feet alto stratus. Temperature 18. Dew point 17. QNH1014 hectopascals 29 or 9 or 5 inches. Advise you have information Bravo. Nalitra International Airport information Bravo. 1200. ILS Yankee runway 16 left approach. Landing runway 16 left. Departure runway 16 right. Departure frequency 124.2. Taxiway Alpha 2 closed. Wind variable 2 knots. Visibility 20 kilometers. Light rain. Few 900 feet stratus. Scattered 5,000 feet stratocumulus. Overcast 1,000 feet alto stratus. Temperature 18. Dew point 17. QNH1014 hectopascals 29 or 9 or 5 inches. Advise you have information Bravo. Nalitra International Airport information Bravo. 1200. ILS Yankee runway 16 left approach. Landing runway 16 left. Departure runway 16 right. Departure frequency 124.2. Taxiway Alpha 2 closed. Wind variable 2 knots. Visibility 20 kilometers. Light rain. Few 900 feet stratus. Scattered 5,000 feet stratocumulus. Overcast 1,000 feet alto stratus. Temperature 18. Dew point 17. QNH1014 hectopascals 29 or 9 or 5 inches. Advise you have information Bravo. Nalitra International Airport information Bravo. 1200. ILS Yankee runway 16 left approach. Landing runway 16 left. Departure runway 16 right. Departure frequency 124.2. Taxiway Alpha 2 closed. Wind variable 2 knots. Visibility 20 kilometers. Light rain. Few 900 feet stratus. Scattered 5,000 feet stratus. Overcast 1,000 feet stratus. Temperature 18. 17. QNH1014 29 or 9 or 5 inches. Advise you have information Bravo. Nalitra International Airport information Bravo. 1200. ILS Yankee runway 16 left approach. Landing runway 16 left. Departure runway 16 right. Departure frequency 124.2. Taxiway Alpha 2 closed. Wind variable 2 knots. Visibility 20 kilometers. Light rain. Few 900 feet stratus. Scattered 5,000 feet stratocumulus. Overcast 1,000 feet alto stratus. Temperature 18. Dew point 17. QNH1014 hectopascals 29 or 9 or 5 inches. Advise you have information Bravo. Nalitra International Airport information Bravo. 1200. ILS Yankee runway 16 left approach. Landing runway 16 left. Departure runway 16 right. Departure frequency 124.2. Taxiway Alpha 2 closed. Wind variable 2 knots. Visibility 20 kilometers. Light rain. Few 900 feet stratus. Scattered 5,000 feet stratocumulus. Overcast 1,000 feet alto stratus. Temperature 18. Dew point 17. QNH1014 hectopascals 29 or 9 or 5 inches. Advise you have information Bravo.
Nalita International Airport Information Bravo. 1200. ILS Yankee Runway 16 left approach. Landing runway 16 left. Departure runway 16 right. Departure frequency 124.2. Taxiway Alpha 2 closed. Wind variable 2 knots. Visibility 20 kilometers. Light rain. Few 900 feet stratus. Scattered 5,000 feet stratocumulus. Overcast 1,000 feet alto stratus. Temperature 18. Dew point 17. QNH 1014 hectopascals 2995 inches. Advise you have information Bravo. Nalita International Airport information Bravo. 1200. ILS Yankee runway 16 left approach. Landing runway 16 left. Departure runway 16 right. Departure frequency 124.2. Taxiway Alpha 2 closed. Wind variable 2 knots. Visibility 20 kilometers. Light rain. Few 900 feet stratus. Scattered 5,000 feet stratocumulus. Overcast 1,000 feet alto stratus. Temperature 18. Dew point 17. QNH 1014 hectopascals 2995 inches. Advise you have information Bravo. Nalita International Airport information Bravo. 1200. Runway 16 left approach. Runway 16 left. Departure runway 16 right. Departure frequency 124.2. Taxiway Alpha 2 closed. Wind variable 2 knots. Visibility 20 kilometers. Light rain. Few 900 feet stratus. Scattered 5,000 feet stratocumulus. Overcast 1,000 feet alto stratus. Temperature 18. Dew point 17. QNH 1014 hectopascals 2995 inches. Advise you have information Bravo. Nalita International Airport information Bravo. 1200. ILS Yankee runway 16 left approach. Landing runway 16 left. Departure runway 16 right. Departure frequency 124.2. Taxiway Alpha 2 closed. Wind variable 2 knots. Visibility 20 kilometers. Light rain. Few 900 feet stratus. Scattered 5,000 feet stratocumulus. Overcast 1,000 feet alto stratus. Temperature 18. Dew point 17. QNH 1014 hectopascals 2995 inches. Advise you have information Bravo. Nalita International Airport information Bravo. 1200. ILS Yankee runway 16 left approach. Landing runway 16 left. Departure runway 16 right. Departure frequency 124.2. Taxiway Alpha 2 closed. Wind variable 2 knots. Visibility 20 kilometers. Light rain. Few 900 feet stratus. Scattered 5,000 feet stratocumulus. Overcast 1,000 feet alto stratus. Temperature 18. Dew point 17. QNH 1014 hectopascals 2995 inches. Advise you have information Bravo. Nalita International Airport information Bravo. 1200. ILS Yankee runway 16 left approach. Landing runway 16 left. Departure runway 16 right. Departure frequency 124.2. Taxiway Alpha 2 closed. Wind variable 2 knots. Visibility 20 kilometers. Light rain.
View 900 feet stratus. Scattered 5,000 feet stratocumulus. Overcast 1,000 feet alto stratus. Temperature 18. Dew point 17. QNH1014 hectopascals 2995 inches. Advise you have information Bravo. Nalitra International Airport information Bravo. 1200. ILS Yankee runway 16 left approach. Landing runway 16 left. Departure runway 16 right. Departure frequency 124.2. Taxiway Alpha 2 closed. Wind variable 2 knots. Visibility 20 kilometers. Light rain. View 900 feet stratus. Scattered 5,000 feet stratocumulus. Overcast 1,000 feet alto stratus. Temperature 18. Dew point 17. QNH1014 hectopascals 2995 inches. Advise you have information Bravo. Nalitra International Airport information Bravo. 1200. ILS Yankee runway 16 left approach. Landing runway 16 left. Departure runway 16 right. Departure frequency 124.2. Taxiway Alpha 2 closed. Wind variable 2 knots. Visibility 20 kilometers. Light rain. View 900 feet stratus. Scattered 5,000 feet stratocumulus. Overcast 1,000 feet alto stratus. Temperature 18. Dew point 17. QNH1014 hectopascals 2995 inches. Advise you have information Bravo. Nalitra International Airport information Bravo. 1200. ILS Yankee runway 16 left approach. Landing runway 16 left. Departure runway 16 right. Departure frequency 124.2. Taxiway Alpha 2 closed. Wind variable 2 knots. Visibility 20 kilometers. Light rain. View 900 feet stratus. Scattered 5,000 feet stratocumulus. Overcast 1,000 feet alto stratus. Temperature 18. Dew point 17. QNH1014 hectopascals 2995 inches. Advise you have information Bravo. Nalitra International Airport information Bravo. 1200. ILS Yankee runway 16 left approach. Landing runway 16 left. Departure runway 16 right. Departure frequency 124.2. Taxiway Alpha 2 closed. Wind variable 2 knots. Visibility 20 kilometers. Light rain. View 900 feet stratus. Scattered 5,000 feet stratocumulus. Overcast 1,000 feet alto stratus. Temperature 18. Dew point 17. QNH1014 hectopascals 2995 inches. Advise you have information Bravo. Nalitra International Airport information Bravo. 1200. ILS Yankee runway 16 left approach. Landing runway 16 left. Departure runway 16 right. Departure frequency 124.2. Taxiway Alpha 2 closed. Wind variable 2 knots. Visibility 20 kilometers. Light rain. View 900 feet stratus. Scattered 5,000 feet stratocumulus. Overcast 1,000 feet alto stratus. Temperature 18. Dew point 17. QNH1014 hectopascals 2995 inches. Advise you have information Bravo. Nalitra International Airport information Bravo. 1200. ILS Yankee runway 16 left approach.
Landing runway 16 left. Departure runway 16 right. Departure frequency 124.2. Taxiway Alpha 2 closed. Wind variable 2 knots. Visibility 20 kilometers. Light rain. Few 900 feet stratus. Scattered 5,000 feet stratocumulus. Overcast 1,000 feet alto stratus. Temperature 18. Dew point 17. QNH 1014 hectopascals 2995 inches. Advise you have information Bravo. Nalitra International Airport information Bravo. 1200. ILS Yankee runway 16 left approach. Landing runway 16 left. Departure runway 16 right. Departure frequency 124.2. Taxiway Alpha 2 closed. Wind variable 2 knots. Visibility 20 kilometers. Light rain. Few 900 feet stratus. Scattered 5,000 feet stratocumulus. Overcast 1,000 feet alto stratus. Temperature 18. Dew point 17. QNH 1014 hectopascals 2995 inches. Advise you have information Bravo. Nalitra International Airport information Bravo. 1200. ILS Yankee runway 16 left approach. Landing runway 16 left. Departure runway 16 right. Departure frequency 124.2. Taxiway Alpha 2 close. Wind variable 2 knots. Visibility 20 kilometers. Few 900 feet stratus. Scattered 5,000 feet stratocumulus. Overcast 1,000 feet alto stratus. Temperature 18. Dew point 17. QNH 1014 hectopascals 2995 inches. Advise you have information Bravo. Nalitra International Airport information Bravo. 1200. ILS Yankee runway 16 left approach. Landing runway 16 left. Departure runway 16 right. Departure frequency 124.2. Taxiway Alpha 2 closed. Wind variable 2 knots. Visibility 20 kilometers. Light rain. Few 900 feet stratus. Scattered 5,000 feet stratocumulus. Overcast 1,000 feet alto stratus. Temperature 18. Dew point 17. QNH 1014 hectopascals 2995 inches. Advise you have information Bravo. Nalitra International Airport information Bravo. 1200. ILS Yankee runway 16 left approach. Landing runway 16 left. Departure runway 16 right. Departure frequency 124.2. Taxiway Alpha 2 closed. Wind variable 2 knots. Visibility 20 kilometers. Light rain. Few 900 feet stratus. Scattered 5,000 feet stratocumulus. Overcast 1,000 feet alto stratus. Temperature 18. Dew point 17. QNH 1014 hectopascals 2995 inches. Advise you have information Bravo. Nalitra International Airport information Bravo. 1200. ILS Yankee runway 16 left approach. Landing runway 16 left. Departure runway 16 right. Departure frequency 124.2. Taxiway Alpha 2 closed. Wind variable 2 knots. Visibility 20 kilometers. Light rain. Few 900 feet stratus. Scattered 5,000 feet stratocumulus. Overcast 1,000 feet alto stratus. Temperature 18. Dew point 17.
QNH1014 hectopascals 29 or 9 or 5 inches. Advise you have information Bravo. Nalita International Airport information Bravo. 1200. ILS Yankee runway 16 left approach. Landing runway 16 left. Departure runway 16 right. Departure frequency 124.2. Taxiway Alpha 2 closed. Wind variable 2 knots. Visibility 20 kilometers. Light rain. Few 900 feet stratus. Scattered 5,000 feet stratocumulus. Overcast 1,000 feet alto stratus. Temperature 18. Dew point 17. QNH1014 hectopascals 29 or 9 or 5 inches. Advise you have information Bravo. Nalita International Airport information Charlie. 1230. ILS Yankee runway 16 left approach. Landing runway 16 left. Departure runway 16 right. Departure frequency 124.2. Taxiway Alpha 2 closed. Wind variable 2 knots. Visibility 15 kilometers. Light rain. Few 900 feet stratus. Overcast 1,000 feet alto stratus. Temperature 18. Dew point 17. QNH1014 hectopascals 29 or 9 or 5 inches. Advise you have information Charlie. Nalita International Airport information Charlie. 1230. ILS Yankee runway 16 left approach. Landing runway 16 left. Departure runway 16 right. Departure frequency 124.2. Taxiway Alpha 2 closed. Wind variable 2 knots. Visibility 15 kilometers. Light rain. Few 900 feet stratus. Overcast 1,000 feet alto stratus. Temperature 18. Dew point 17. QNH1014 hectopascals 29 or 9 or 5 inches. Advise you have information Charlie. Nalita International Airport information Charlie. 1230. ILS Yankee runway 16 left approach. Landing runway 16 left. Departure runway 16 right. Departure frequency 124.2. Taxiway Alpha 2 closed. Wind variable 2 knots. Visibility 15 kilometers. Light rain. Few 900 feet stratus. Overcast 1,000 feet alto stratus. Temperature 18. Dew point 17. QNH1014 hectopascals 29 or 9 or 5 inches. Advise you have information Charlie. Nalita International Airport information Charlie. 1230. ILS Yankee runway 16 left approach. Landing runway 16 left. Departure runway 16 right. Departure frequency 124.2. Taxiway Alpha 2 closed. Wind variable 2 knots. Visibility 15 kilometers. Light rain. Few 900 feet. Overcast 1,000 feet alto stratus. Temperature 18. Dew point 17. QNH1014 hectopascals 29 or 9 or 5 inches. Advise you have information Charlie. Nalita International Airport information Charlie. 1230. ILS Yankee runway 16 left approach. Landing runway 16 left. Departure runway 16 right. Departure frequency 124.2. Taxiway Alpha 2 closed. Wind variable 2 knots. Visibility 15 kilometers. Light rain. Few 900 feet stratus.
Overcast 1,000 feet alto stratus. Temperature 18. Dew point 17. QNH 1014 hectopascals 29 or 9 or 5 inches. Advise you have information, Charlie. Nalitra International Airport information, Charlie. 1230. ILS Yankee runway 16 left approach. Landing runway 16 left. Departure runway 16 right. Departure frequency 124.2. Taxiway Alpha 2 closed. Wind variable 2 knots. Visibility 15 kilometers. Light rain. View 900 feet stratus. Overcast 1,000 feet alto stratus. Temperature 18. Dew point 17. QNH 1014 hectopascals 29 or 9 or 5 inches. Advise you have information, Charlie. Nalitra International Airport information, Charlie. 1230. ILS Yankee runway 16 left approach. Landing runway 16 left. Departure runway 16 right. Departure frequency 124.2. Taxiway Alpha 2 closed. Wind variable 2 knots. Visibility 15 kilometers. Light rain. View 900 feet stratus. Overcast 1,000 feet alto stratus. Temperature 18. Dew point 17. QNH 1014 hectopascals 29 or 9 or 5 inches. Advise you have information, Charlie. Nalitra International Airport information, Charlie. 1230. ILS Yankee runway 16 left approach. Landing runway 16 left. Departure runway 16 right. Departure frequency 124.2. Taxiway Alpha 2 closed. Wind variable 2 knots. Visibility 15 kilometers. Light rain. View 900 feet stratus. Overcast 1,000 feet alto stratus. Temperature 18. Dew point 17. QNH 1014 hectopascals 29 or 9 or 5 inches. Advise you have information, Charlie. Nalitra International Airport information, Charlie. 1230. ILS Yankee runway 16 left approach. Landing runway 16 left. Departure runway 16 right. Departure frequency 124.2. Taxiway Alpha 2 closed. Wind variable 2 knots. Visibility 15 kilometers. Light rain. View 900 feet stratus. Overcast 1,000 feet alto stratus. Temperature 18. Dew point 17. QNH 1014 hectopascals 29 or 9 or 5 inches. Advise you have information, Charlie. Nalitra International Airport information, Charlie. 1230. ILS Yankee runway 16 left approach. Landing runway 16 left. Departure runway 16 right. Departure frequency 124.2. Taxiway Alpha 2 closed. Wind variable 2 knots. Visibility 15 kilometers. Light rain. View 900 feet stratus. Overcast 1,000 feet alto stratus. Temperature 18. Dew point 17. QNH 1014 hectopascals 29 or 9 or 5 inches. Advise you have information, Charlie. Nalitra International Airport information, Charlie. 1230. ILS Yankee runway 16 left approach. Landing runway 16 left. Departure runway 16 right. Departure frequency 124.2. Taxiway Alpha 2 closed. Wind variable 2 knots. Visibility 15 kilometers. Light rain. View 900 feet stratus.
overcast 1,000 feet alto stratus.

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View 900 feet stratus. Overcast 1,000 feet alto stratus. Temperature 18. Dew point 17. QNH 1014 hectopascals 2995 inches. Advise you have information, Charlie. Nalitra International Airport information, Charlie. 1230. ILS Yankee runway 16 left approach. Landing runway 16 left. Departure runway 16 right. 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Taxiway Alpha 2 closed. Wind variable 2 knots. Visibility 15 kilometers. Light rain. View 900 feet stratus. Overcast 1,000 feet alto stratus. Temperature 18. Dew point 17. QNH 1014 hectopascals 2995 inches. Advise you have information, Charlie. Nalitra International Airport information, Charlie. 1230. ILS Yankee runway 16 left approach. Landing runway 16 left. Departure runway 16 right. Departure frequency 124.2. Taxiway Alpha 2 closed. Wind variable 2 knots. Visibility 15 kilometers. Light rain. View 900 feet stratus. Overcast 1,000 feet alto stratus. Temperature 18. Dew point 17. QNH 1014 hectopascals 2995 inches. Advise you have information, Charlie. Nalitra International Airport information, Charlie. 1230. ILS Yankee runway 16 left approach. Landing runway 16 left. Departure runway 16 right. Departure frequency 124.2. Taxiway Alpha 2 closed. Wind variable 2 knots. Visibility 15 kilometers. Light rain. View 900 feet stratus. Overcast 1,000 feet alto stratus. Temperature 18. Dew point 17. QNH 1014 hectopascals 2995 inches. Advise you have information, Charlie. Nalitra International Airport information, Charlie. 1230. ILS Yankee runway 16 left approach. Landing runway 16 left. Departure runway 16 right. Departure frequency 124.2. Taxiway Alpha 2 closed. Wind variable 2 knots. Visibility 15 kilometers. Light rain. View 900 feet stratus. Overcast 1,000 feet alto stratus. Temperature 18. Dew point 17. QNH 1014 hectopascals 2995 inches. Advise you have information, Charlie. Nalitra International Airport information, Charlie. 1230. ILS Yankee runway 16 left approach. Landing runway 16 left. Departure runway 16 right. Departure frequency 124.2. Taxiway Alpha 2 closed. Wind variable 2 knots. Visibility 15 kilometers. Light rain. View 900 feet stratus. Overcast 1,000 feet alto stratus. Temperature 18. Dew point 17. QNH 1014 hectopascals 2995 inches. Advise you have information, Charlie. Nalitra International Airport information, Charlie. 1230. ILS Yankee runway 16 left approach. Landing runway 16 left. Departure runway 16 right. Departure frequency 124.2. Taxiway Alpha 2 closed. Wind variable 2 knots. Visibility 15 kilometers.
light rain. View 900 feet stratus. Overcast 1,000 feet alto stratus. Temperature 18. Dew point 17. QNH1014 hectopascals 2995 inches. Advise you have information, Charlie. Nalitra International Airport information, Charlie. 1230. ILS Yankee runway 16 left approach. Landing runway 16 left. Departure runway 16 right. Departure frequency 124.2. Taxiway Alpha 2 closed. Wind variable 2 knots. Visibility 15 kilometers. Light rain. View 900 feet stratus. Overcast 1,000 feet alto stratus. Temperature 18. Dew point 17. QNH1014 hectopascals 2995 inches. Advise you have information, Charlie. Nalitra International Airport information, Charlie. 1230. ILS Yankee runway 16 left approach. Landing runway 16 left. Departure runway 16 right. Departure frequency 124.2. Taxiway Alpha 2 closed. Wind variable 2 knots. Visibility 15 kilometers. Light rain. View 900 feet stratus. Overcast 1,000 feet alto stratus. Temperature 18. Dew point 17. QNH1014 hectopascals 2995 inches. Advise you have information, Charlie. Nalitra International Airport information, Charlie. 1230. ILS Yankee runway 16 left approach. Landing runway 16 left. Departure runway 16 right. Departure frequency 124.2. Taxiway Alpha 2 closed. Wind variable 2 knots. Visibility 15 kilometers. Light rain. View 900 feet stratus. Overcast 1,000 feet alto stratus. Temperature 18. Dew point 17. QNH1014 hectopascals 2995 inches. Advise you have information, Charlie. Nalitra International Airport information, Charlie. 1230. ILS Yankee runway 16 left approach. Landing runway 16 left. Departure runway 16 right. Departure frequency 124.2. Taxiway Alpha 2 closed. Wind variable 2 knots. Visibility 15 kilometers. Light rain. View 900 feet stratus. Overcast 1,000 feet alto stratus. Temperature 18. Dew point 17. QNH1014 hectopascals 2995 inches. Advise you have information, Charlie. Nalitra International Airport information, Charlie. 1230. ILS Yankee runway 16 left approach. Landing runway 16 left. Departure runway 16 right. Departure frequency 124.2. Taxiway Alpha 2 closed. Wind variable 2 knots. Visibility 15 kilometers. Light rain. View 900 feet stratus. Overcast 1,000 feet alto stratus. Temperature 18. Dew point 17. QNH1014 hectopascals 2995 inches. Advise you have information, Charlie. Nalitra International Airport information, Charlie. 1230. ILS Yankee runway 16 left approach. Landing runway 16 left. Departure runway 16 right. Departure frequency 124.2. Taxiway Alpha 2 closed. Wind variable 2 knots. Visibility 15 kilometers.
light rain. Few 900 feet stratus. Overcast 1,000 feet alto stratus. Temperature 18. Dew point 17. QNH 1014 hectopascals 2995 inches. Advise you have information, Charlie. Nalitra International Airport information, Charlie. 1230. ILS Yankee runway 16 left approach. Landing runway 16 left. Departure runway 16 right. Departure frequency 124.2. Taxiway Alpha 2 closed. Wind variable 2 knots. Visibility 15 kilometers. Light rain. Few 900 feet stratus. Overcast 1,000 feet alto stratus. Temperature 18. Dew point 17. QNH 1014 hectopascals 2995 inches. Advise you have information, Charlie. Nalitra International Airport information, Charlie. 1230. ILS Yankee runway 16 left approach. Landing runway 16 left. Departure runway 16 right. Departure frequency 124.2. Taxiway Alpha 2 closed. Wind variable 2 knots. Visibility 15 kilometers. Light rain. Few 900 feet stratus. Overcast 1,000 feet alto stratus. Temperature 18. Dew point 17. QNH 1014 hectopascals 2995 inches. Advise you have information, Charlie. Nalitra International Airport information, Charlie. 1230. ILS Yankee runway 16 left approach. Landing runway 16 left. Departure runway 16 right. Departure frequency 124.2. Taxiway Alpha 2 closed. Wind variable 2 knots. Visibility 15 kilometers. Light rain. Few 900 feet stratus. Overcast 1,000 feet alto stratus. Temperature 18. Dew point 17. QNH 1014 hectopascals 2995 inches. Advise you have information, Charlie. Nalitra International Airport information, Charlie. 1230. ILS Yankee runway 16 left approach. Landing runway 16 left. Departure runway 16 right. Departure frequency 124.2. Taxiway Alpha 2 closed. Wind variable 2 knots. Visibility 15 kilometers. Light rain. Few 900 feet stratus. Overcast 1,000 feet alto stratus. Temperature 18. Dew point 17. QNH 1014 hectopascals 2995 inches. Advise you have information, Charlie. Nalitra International Airport information, Charlie. 1230. ILS Yankee runway 16 left approach. Landing runway 16 left. Departure runway 16 right. Departure frequency 124.2. Taxiway Alpha 2 closed. Wind variable 2 knots. Visibility 15 kilometers. Light rain. Few 900 feet stratus. Overcast 1,000 feet alto stratus. Temperature 18. Dew point 17. QNH 1014 hectopascals 2995 inches. Advise you have information, Charlie. Nalitra International Airport information, Charlie. 1230. ILS Yankee runway 16 left approach. Landing runway 16 left. Departure runway 16 right. Departure frequency 124.2. Taxiway Alpha 2 closed. Wind variable 2 knots. Visibility 15 kilometers.
light rain. Few 900 feet stratus. Overcast 1,000 feet alto stratus. Temperature 18. Dew point 17. QNH1014 hectopascals 29 or 95 inches. Advise you have information, Charlie. Nalitra International Airport information, Charlie. 1230. ILS Yankee runway 16 left approach. Landing runway 16 left. Departure runway 16 right. Departure frequency 124.2. Taxiway Alpha 2 closed. Wind variable 2 knots. Visibility 15 kilometers. Light rain. Few 900 feet stratus. Overcast 1,000 feet alto stratus. Temperature 18. Dew point 17. QNH1014 hectopascals 29 or 95 inches. Advise you have information, Charlie. Nalitra International Airport information, Charlie. 1230. ILS Yankee runway 16 left approach. Landing runway 16 left. Departure runway 16 right. Departure frequency 124.2. Taxiway Alpha 2 closed. Wind variable 2 knots. Visibility 15 kilometers. Light rain. Few 900 feet stratus. Overcast 1,000 feet alto stratus. Temperature 18. Dew point 17. QNH1014 hectopascals 29 or 95 inches. Advise you have information, Charlie. Nalitra International Airport information, Charlie. 1230. ILS Yankee runway 16 left approach. Landing runway 16 left. Departure runway 16 right. Departure frequency 124.2. Taxiway Alpha 2 closed. Wind variable 2 knots. Visibility 15 kilometers. Light rain. Few 900 feet stratus. Overcast 1,000 feet alto stratus. Temperature 18. Dew point 17. QNH1014 hectopascals 29 or 95 inches. Advise you have information, Charlie. Nalitra International Airport information, Charlie. 1230. ILS Yankee runway 16 left approach. Landing runway 16 left. Departure runway 16 right. Departure frequency 124.2. Taxiway Alpha 2 closed. Wind variable 2 knots. Visibility 15 kilometers. Light rain. Few 900 feet stratus. Overcast 1,000 feet alto stratus. Temperature 18. Dew point 17. QNH1014 hectopascals 29 or 95 inches. Advise you have information, Charlie. Nalitra International Airport information, Delta. 1300. ILS Yankee runway 16 right approach and ILS Yankee runway 16 left approach. Using runway 16 right and 16 left. Departure frequency 124.2. Taxiway Alpha 2 closed. Parallel approaches in progress. Runway 16 left and 34 right will be closed. From 1410. Wind calm. Visibility 15 kilometers. Light rain. Few 900 feet stratus. Overcast 10,000 feet alto stratus. Temperature 18. Dew point 17. QNH1013 hectopascals 29 or 94 inches. Advise you have information, Delta. Nalitra International Airport information, Delta. 1300. ILS Yankee runway 16 right approach and ILS Yankee runway 16 left approach. Using runway 16 right and 16 left.
Departure frequency 124.2. Taxiway Alpha 2 closed. Parallel approaches in progress. Runway 16 left and tree 4 right will be closed. From 1410. Wind calm. Visibility 15 kilometers. Light rain. Few 900 feet stratus. Overcast 10,000 feet alto stratus. Temperature 18. Dew point 17. QNH 101 tree hectopascals 2994 inches. Advise you have information delta. Nalitra International Airport information delta. 1300. ILS Yankee runway 16 right approach and ILS Yankee runway 16 left approach. Using runway 16 right and 16 left. Departure frequency 124.2. Taxiway Alpha 2 closed. Parallel approaches in progress. Runway 16 left and tree 4 right will be closed. From 1410. Wind calm. Visibility 15 kilometers. Light rain. Few 900 feet stratus. Overcast 10,000 feet alto stratus. Temperature 18. Dew point 17. QNH 101 tree hectopascals 2994 inches. Advise you have information delta. Nalitra International Airport information delta. 1300. ILS Yankee runway 16 right approach and ILS Yankee runway 16 left approach. Using runway 16 right and 16 left. Departure frequency 124.2. Taxiway Alpha 2 closed. Parallel approaches in progress. Runway 16 left and tree 4 right will be closed. From 1410. Wind calm. Visibility 15 kilometers. Light rain. Few 900 feet stratus. Overcast 10,000 feet alto stratus. Temperature 18. Dew point 17. QNH 101 tree hectopascals 2994 inches. Advise you have information delta. Nalitra International Airport information delta. 1300. ILS Yankee runway 16 right approach and ILS Yankee runway 16 left approach. Using runway 16 right and 16 left. Departure frequency 124.2. Taxiway Alpha 2 closed. Parallel approaches in progress. Runway 16 left and tree 4 right will be closed. From 1410. Wind calm. Visibility 15 kilometers. Light rain. Few 900 feet stratus. Overcast 10,000 feet alto stratus. Temperature 18. Dew point 17. QNH 101 tree hectopascals 2994 inches. Advise you have information delta. Nalitra International Airport information delta. 1300. ILS Yankee runway 16 right approach and ILS Yankee runway 16 left approach. Using runway 16 right and 16 left. Departure frequency 124.2. Taxiway Alpha 2 closed. Parallel approaches in progress. Runway 16 left and tree 4 right will be closed. From 1410. Wind calm. Visibility 15 kilometers. Light rain. Few 900 feet stratus. Overcast 10,000 feet alto stratus. Temperature 18. Dew point 17. QNH 101 tree hectopascals 2994 inches. Advise you have information delta. Nalitra International Airport information delta. 1300. ILS Yankee runway 16 right approach and ILS Yankee runway 16 left approach. Using runway 16 right and 16 left. Departure frequency 124.2.
Taxiway Alpha 2 closed. Parallel approaches in progress. Runway 16 left and 34 right will be closed. From 1410. Wind calm. Visibility 15 kilometers. Light rain. View 900 feet stratus. Overcast 10,000 feet alto stratus. Temperature 18. Dew point 17. QNH 1013 hectopascals 2994 inches. Advise you have information delta. Nalita International Airport information delta. 1300. ILS Yankee runway 16 right approach and ILS Yankee runway 16 left approach. Using runway 16 right and 16 left. Departure frequency 124.2. Taxiway Alpha 2 closed. Parallel approaches in progress. Runway 16 left and 34 right will be closed. From 1410. Wind calm. Visibility 15 kilometers. Light rain. View 900 feet stratus. Overcast 10,000 feet alto stratus. Temperature 18. Dew point 17. QNH 1013 hectopascals 2994 inches. Advise you have information delta. Nalita International Airport information delta. 1300. ILS Yankee runway 16 right approach and ILS Yankee runway 16 left approach. Using runway 16 right and 16 left. Departure frequency 124.2. Taxiway Alpha 2 closed. Parallel approaches in progress. Runway 16 left and 34 right will be closed. From 1410. Wind calm. Visibility 15 kilometers. Light rain. View 900 feet stratus. Overcast 10,000 feet alto stratus. Temperature 18. Dew point 17. QNH 1013 hectopascals 2994 inches. Advise you have information delta. Nalita International Airport information delta. 1300. ILS Yankee runway 16 right approach and ILS Yankee runway 16 left approach. Using runway 16 right and 16 left. Departure frequency 124.2. Taxiway Alpha 2 closed. Parallel approaches in progress. Runway 16 left and 34 right will be closed. From 1410. Wind calm. Visibility 15 kilometers. Light rain. View 900 feet stratus. Overcast 10,000 feet alto stratus. Temperature 18. Dew point 17. QNH 1013 hectopascals 2994 inches. Advise you have information delta. Nalita International Airport information delta. 1300. ILS Yankee runway 16 right approach and ILS Yankee runway 16 left approach. Using runway 16 right and 16 left. Departure frequency 124.2. Taxiway Alpha 2 closed. Parallel approaches in progress. Runway 16 left and 34 right will be closed. From 1410. Wind calm. Visibility 15 kilometers. Light rain. View 900 feet stratus. Overcast 10,000 feet alto stratus. Temperature 18. Dew point 17. QNH 1013 hectopascals 2994 inches. Advise you have information delta. Nalita International Airport information delta. 1300. ILS Yankee runway 16 right approach and ILS Yankee runway 16 left approach. Using runway 16 right and 16 left. Departure frequency 124.2. Taxiway Alpha 2 closed.
Parallel approach is in progress. Runway 16 left and 34 right will be closed. From 1410. Wind calm. Visibility on 5 kilometers. Light rain. Few 900 feet stratus. Overcast 10,000 feet alto stratus. Temperature 18. Dew point 17. QNH1013 hectopascals 2994 inches. Advise you have information delta. Nalitra International Airport information delta. 1300. ILS Yankee runway 16 right approach and ILS Yankee runway 16 left approach. Using runway 16 right and 16 left. Departure frequency 124.2. Taxi Alpha 2 closed. Parallel approaches in progress. Runway 16 left and 34 right will be closed. From 1410. Wind calm. Visibility 15 kilometers. Light rain. Few 900 feet stratus. Overcast 10,000 feet alto stratus. Temperature 18. Dew point 17. QNH 1013 hectopascals 2994 inches. Advise you have information delta. Nalitra International Airport information delta. 1300. ILS Yankee runway 16 right approach and ILS Yankee runway 16 left approach. Using runway 16 right and 16 left. Departure frequency 124.2. Taxiway Alpha 2 closed. Parallel approaches in progress. Runway 16 left and 34 right will be closed. From 1410. Wind calm. Visibility 15 kilometers. Light rain. Few 900 feet stratus. Overcast 10,000 feet alto stratus. Temperature 18. Dew point 17. QNH 1013 hectopascals 2994 inches. Advise you have information delta. Nalitra International Airport information delta. 1300. ILS Yankee runway 16 right approach and ILS Yankee runway 16 left approach. Using runway 16 right and 16 left. Departure frequency 124.2. Taxiway Alpha 2 closed. Parallel approaches in progress. Runway 16 left and 34 right will be closed. From 1410. Wind calm. Visibility 15 kilometers. Light rain. Few 900 feet stratus. Overcast 10,000 feet alto stratus. Temperature 18. Dew point 17. QNH 1013 hectopascals 2994 inches. Advise you have information delta. Nalitra International Airport information delta. 1300. ILS Yankee runway 16 right approach and ILS Yankee runway 16 left approach. Using runway 16 right and 16 left. Departure frequency 124.2. Taxiway Alpha 2 closed. Parallel approaches in progress. Runway 16 left and 34 right will be closed. From 1410. Wind calm. Visibility 5 kilometers. Light rain. 900 feet stratus. Overcast 10,000 feet alto stratus. Temperature 18. Dew point 17. QNH 1013 hectopascals 2994 inches. Advise you have information delta. Nalitra International Airport information delta. 1300. ILS Yankee runway 16 right approach and ILS Yankee runway 16 left approach. Using runway 16 right and 16 left. Departure frequency 124.2. Taxiway Alpha 2 closed. Parallel approaches in progress.
runway 16 left and tree 4 right will be closed. From 1410. Wind calm. Visibility 15 kilometers. Light rain. Few 900 feet stratus. Overcast 10,000 feet alto stratus. Temperature 18. Dew point 17. QNH 101 tree hectopascals 299 or 4 inches. Advise you have information delta. Nalita International Airport information delta. 1300. ILS Yankee runway 16 right approach and ILS Yankee runway 16 left approach. Using runway 16 right and 16 left. Departure frequency 124.2. Taxi altitude closed. Parallel approaches in progress. Runway 16 left and tree 4 right will be closed. From 1410. Wind calm. Visibility 15 kilometers. Light rain. Few 900 feet stratus. Overcast 10,000 feet alto stratus. Temperature 18. Dew point 17. QNH 101 tree hectopascals 299 or 4 inches. Advise you have information delta. Nalita International Airport information delta. 1300. ILS Yankee runway 16 right approach and ILS Yankee runway 16 left approach. Using runway 16 right and 16 left. Departure frequency 124.2. Taxiway Alpha 2 closed. Parallel approaches in progress. Runway 16 left and tree 4 right will be closed. From 1410. Wind calm. Visibility 15 kilometers. Light rain. Few 900 feet stratus. Overcast 10,000 feet alto stratus. Temperature 18. Dew point 17. QNH 101 tree hectopascals 299 or 4 inches. Advise you have information delta. Nalita International Airport information delta. 1300. ILS Yankee runway 16 right approach and ILS Yankee runway 16 left approach. Using runway 16 right and 16 left. Departure frequency 124.2. Taxiway Alpha 2 closed. Parallel approaches in progress. Runway 16 left and tree 4 right will be closed. From 1410. Wind calm. Visibility 15 kilometers. Light rain. Few 900 feet stratus. Overcast 10,000 feet alto stratus. Temperature 18. Dew point 17. QNH 101 tree hectopascals 299 or 4 inches. Advise you have information delta. Nalita International Airport information delta. 1300. ILS Yankee runway 16 right approach and ILS Yankee runway 16 left approach. Using runway 16 right and 16 left. Departure frequency 124.2. Taxiway Alpha 2 closed. Parallel approaches in progress. Runway 16 left and tree 4 right will be closed. From 1410. Wind calm. Visibility 15 kilometers. Light rain. Few 900 feet stratus. Overcast 10,000 feet alto stratus. Temperature 18. Dew point 17. QNH 101 tree hectopascals 299 or 4 inches. Advise you have information delta. Nalita International Airport information delta. 1300. ILS Yankee runway 16 right approach and ILS Yankee runway 16 left approach. Using runway 16 right and 16 left. Departure frequency 124.2. Taxiway Alpha 2 closed. Parallel approaches in progress. Runway 16 left and tree 4 right will be closed.
from 1410. Wind calm. Visibility 15 kilometers. Light rain. View 900 feet stratus. Overcast 10,000 feet alto stratus. Temperature 18. Dew point 17. QNH 1013 hectopascals 2994 inches. Advise you have information delta. Nalitra International Airport information delta. 1300. ILS Yankee runway 16 right approach and ILS Yankee runway 16 left approach. Using runway 16 right and 16 left. Departure frequency 124.2. Taxiway Alpha 2 closed. Parallel approaches in progress. Runway 16 left and 34 right will be closed. From 1410. Wind calm. Visibility 15 kilometers. Light rain. View 900 feet stratus. Overcast 10,000 feet alto stratus. Temperature 18. Dew point 17. QNH 1013 hectopascals 2994 inches. Advise you have information delta. Nalitra International Airport information delta. 1300. ILS Yankee runway 16 right approach and ILS Yankee runway 16 left approach. Using runway 16 right and 16 left. Departure frequency 124.2. Taxiway Alpha 2 closed. Parallel approaches in progress. Runway 16 left and 34 right will be closed. From 1410. Wind calm. Visibility 15 kilometers. Light rain. View 900 feet stratus. Overcast 10,000 feet alto stratus. Temperature 18. Dew point 17. QNH 1013 hectopascals 2994 inches. Advise you have information delta. Nalitra International Airport information delta. 1300. ILS Yankee runway 16 right approach and ILS Yankee runway 16 left approach. Using runway 16 right and 16 left. Departure frequency 124.2. Taxiway Alpha 2 closed. Parallel approaches in progress. Runway 16 left and 34 right will be closed. From 1410. Wind calm. Visibility 15 kilometers. Light rain. View 900 feet stratus. Overcast 10,000 feet alto stratus. Temperature 18. Dew point 17. QNH 1013 2994 inches. Advise you have information delta. Nalitra International Airport information delta. 1300. ILS Yankee runway 16 right approach and ILS Yankee runway 16 left approach. Using runway 16 right and 16 left. Departure frequency 124.2. Taxiway Alpha 2 closed. Parallel approaches in progress. Runway 16 left and 34 right will be closed. From 1410. Wind calm. Visibility 15 kilometers. Light rain. View 900 feet stratus. Overcast 10,000 feet alto stratus. Temperature 18. Dew point 17. QNH 1013 hectopascals 2994 inches. Advise you have information delta. Nalitra International Airport information delta. 1300. ILS Yankee runway 16 right approach and ILS Yankee runway 16 left approach. Using runway 16 right and 16 left. Departure frequency 124.2. Taxiway Alpha 2 closed. Parallel approaches in progress. Runway 16 left and 34 right will be closed. From 1410.
Wind calm. Visibility 1.5 kilometers. Light rain. View 900 feet stratus. Overcast 10,000 feet alto stratus. Temperature 1.8. Dew point 1.7. QNH 101.3 hectopascals 2.994 inches. Advise you have information delta. Nalita International Airport Information Echo. 1330. ILS Yankee Runway 16 right approach and ILS Yankee Runway 16 left approach. Using runway 16 right and 16 left. Departure frequency 124.2. Taxiway Alpha 2 closed. Parallel approaches in progress. Runway 16 left and 34 right will be closed. From 1410. Wind 190 degrees 2 knots. Visibility 15 kilometers. Light rain. View 900 feet stratus. Overcast 10,000 feet alto stratus. Temperature 17. Dew point 17. QNH 1013 hectopascals 2.994 inches. Advise you have information echo. Nalita International Airport information echo. 1330. ILS Yankee runway 16 right approach and ILS Yankee runway 16 left approach. Using runway 16 right and 16 left. Departure frequency 124.2. Taxiway Alpha 2 closed. Parallel approaches in progress. Runway 16 left and 34 right will be closed. From 1410. Wind 190 degrees 2 knots. Visibility 15 kilometers. Light rain. View 900 feet stratus. Overcast 10,000 feet alto stratus. Temperature 17. Dew point 17. QNH 1013 hectopascals 2.994 inches. Advise you have information echo. Nalita International Airport information echo. 1330. ILS Yankee runway 16 right approach and ILS Yankee runway 16 left approach. Using runway 16 right and 16 left. Departure frequency 124.2. Taxiway Alpha 2 closed. Parallel approaches in progress. Runway 16 left and 34 right will be closed. From 1410. Wind 190 degrees 2 knots. Visibility 15 kilometers. Light rain. View 900 feet stratus. Overcast 10,000 feet alto stratus. Temperature 17. Dew point 17. QNH 1013 hectopascals 2.994 inches. Advise you have information echo. Nalita International Airport information echo. 1330. ILS Yankee runway 16 right approach and ILS Yankee runway 16 left approach. Using runway 16 right and 16 left. Departure frequency 124.2. Taxiway Alpha 2 closed. Parallel approaches in progress. Runway 16 left and 34 right will be closed. From 1410. Wind 190 degrees 2 knots. Visibility 15 kilometers. Light rain. View 900 feet stratus. Overcast 10,000 feet alto stratus. Temperature 17. Dew point 17. QNH 1013 hectopascals 2.994 inches. Advise you have information echo. Nalita International Airport information echo. 1330. ILS Yankee runway 16 right approach and ILS Yankee runway 16 left approach. Using runway 16 right and 16 left. Departure frequency 124.2. Taxiway Alpha 2 closed. Parallel approaches in progress.
runway 16 left and tree 4 right will be closed. From 1410. Wind 190 degrees 2 knots. Visibility 15 kilometers. Light rain. Few 900 feet stratus. Overcast 10,000 feet alto stratus. Temperature 17. Dew point 17. QNH 101 tree hectopascals 299 or 4 inches. Advise you have information echo. Nalitra International Airport information echo. 1330. ILS Yankee runway 16 right approach and ILS Yankee runway 16 left approach. Using runway 16 right and 16 left. Departure frequency 124.2. Taxiway Alpha 2 closed. Parallel approaches in progress. Runway 16 left and tree 4 right will be closed. From 1410. Wind 190 degrees 2 knots. Visibility 15 kilometers. Light rain. Few 900 feet stratus. Overcast 10,000 feet alto stratus. Temperature 17. Dew point 17. QNH 101 tree hectopascals 299 or 4 inches. Advise you have information echo. Nalitra International Airport information echo. 1330. ILS Yankee runway 16 right approach and ILS Yankee runway 16 left approach. Using runway 16 right and 16 left. Departure frequency 124.2. Taxiway Alpha 2 closed. Parallel approaches in progress. Runway 16 left and tree 4 right will be closed. From 1410. Wind 190 degrees 2 knots. Visibility 15 kilometers. Light rain. Few 900 feet stratus. Overcast 10,000 feet alto stratus. Temperature 17. Dew point 17. QNH 101 tree hectopascals 299 or 4 inches. Advise you have information echo. Nalitra International Airport information echo. 1330. ILS Yankee runway 16 right approach and ILS Yankee runway 16 left approach. Using runway 16 right and 16 left. Departure frequency 124.2. Taxiway Alpha 2 closed. Parallel approaches in progress. Runway 16 left and tree 4 right will be closed. From 1410. Wind 190 degrees 2 knots. Visibility 15 kilometers. Light rain. Few 900 feet stratus. Overcast 10,000 feet alto stratus. Temperature 17. Dew point 17. QNH 101 tree hectopascals 299 or 4 inches. Advise you have information echo. Nalitra International Airport information echo. 1330. ILS Yankee runway 16 right approach and ILS Yankee runway 16 left approach. Using runway 16 right and 16 left. Departure frequency 124.2. Taxiway Alpha 2 closed. Parallel approaches in progress. Runway 16 left and tree 4 right will be closed. From 1410. Wind 190 degrees 2 knots. Visibility 15 kilometers. Light rain. Few 900 feet stratus. Overcast 10,000 feet alto stratus. Temperature 17. Dew point 17. QNH 101 tree hectopascals 299 or 4 inches. Advise you have information echo. Nalitra International Airport information echo. 1330. ILS Yankee runway 16 right approach and ILS Yankee runway 16 left approach. Using runway 16 right and 16 left. Departure frequency 124.2. Taxiway Alpha 2 closed.

0: runway 16 right approach NILS Yankee runway 16 left approach. Using runway 16 right and 16 left. Departure frequency 124.2. Taxiway Alpha 2 closed. Parallel approaches in progress. Runway 16 left and tree 4 right will be closed. From 1410. Wind 190 degrees 2 knots. Visibility 15 kilometers. Light rain. Few 900 feet stratus. Overcast 10,000 feet alto stratus. Temperature 17. Dew point 17. QNH 1013 hectopascals 2994 inches. Advise you have information echo. Nalitra International Airport information echo. 1330. ILS Yankee runway 16 right approach and ILS Yankee runway 16 left approach. Using runway 16 right and 16 left. Departure frequency 124.2. Taxiway Alpha 2 closed. Parallel approaches in progress. Runway 16 left and tree 4 right will be closed. From 1410. Wind 190 degrees 2 knots. Visibility 15 kilometers. Light rain. Few 900 feet stratus. Overcast 10,000 feet alto stratus. Temperature 17. Dew point 17. QNH 1013 hectopascals 2994 inches. Advise you have information echo. Nalitra International Airport information echo. 1330. ILS Yankee runway 16 right approach and ILS Yankee runway 16 left approach. Using runway 16 right and 16 left. Departure frequency 124.2. Taxiway Alpha 2 closed. Parallel approaches in progress. Runway 16 left and tree 4 right will be closed. From 1410. Wind 190 degrees 2 knots. Visibility 15 kilometers. Light rain. Few 900 feet stratus. Overcast 10,000 feet alto stratus. Temperature 17. Dew point 17. QNH 1013 hectopascals 2994 inches. Advise you have information echo. Nalitra International Airport information echo. 1330. ILS Yankee runway 16 right approach and ILS Yankee runway 16 left approach. Using runway 16 right and 16 left. Departure frequency 124.2. Taxiway Alpha 2 closed. Parallel approaches in progress. Runway 16 left and tree 4 right will be closed. From 1410. Wind 190 degrees 2 knots. Visibility 15 kilometers. Light rain. Few 900 feet stratus. Overcast 10,000 feet alto stratus. Temperature 17. Dew point 17. QNH 1013 hectopascals 2994 inches. Advise you have information echo. Nalitra International Airport information echo. 1330. ILS Yankee runway 16 right approach and ILS Yankee runway 16 left approach. Using runway 16 right and 16 left. Departure frequency 124.2. Taxiway Alpha 2 closed. Parallel approaches in progress. Runway 16 left and tree 4 right will be closed. From 1410. Wind 190 degrees 2 knots. Visibility 15 kilometers. Light rain. Few 900 feet stratus. Overcast 10,000 feet alto stratus. Temperature 17. Dew point 17. QNH 1013 hectopascals 2994 inches. Advise you have information echo. Nalitra International Airport information echo. 1330. ILS Yankee runway 16 right approach and ILS Yankee runway 16 left approach. Using runway 16 right and 16 left. Departure frequency 124.2. Taxiway Alpha 2 closed. Parallel approaches in progress. Runway 16 left and 34 right will be closed. From 1410. Wind 190 degrees 2 knots. Visibility 15 kilometers. Light rain. Few 900 feet stratus. Overcast 10,000 feet alto stratus. Temperature 17. Dew point 17. QNH 1013 hectopascals 2994 inches. Advise you have information echo. Nalitra International Airport information echo. 1330. ILS Yankee runway 16 right approach and ILS Yankee runway 16 left approach. Using runway 16 right and 16 left. Departure frequency 124.2. Taxiway Alpha 2 closed. Parallel approaches in progress. Runway 16 left and 34 right will be closed. From 1410. Wind 190 degrees 2 knots. Visibility 15 kilometers. Light rain. Few 900 feet stratus. Overcast 10,000 feet alto stratus. Temperature 17. Dew point 17. QNH 1013 hectopascals 2994 inches. Advise you have information echo. Nalitra International Airport information echo. 1330. ILS Yankee runway 16 right approach and ILS Yankee runway 16 left approach. Using runway 16 right and 16 left. Departure frequency 124.2. Taxiway Alpha 2 closed. Parallel approaches in progress. Runway 16 left and 34 right will be closed. From 1410. Wind 190 degrees 2 knots. Visibility 15 kilometers. Light rain. Few 900 feet stratus. Overcast 10,000 feet alto stratus. Temperature 17. Dew point 17. QNH 1013 hectopascals 2994 inches. Advise you have information echo. Nalitra International Airport information echo. 1330. ILS Yankee runway 16 right approach and ILS Yankee runway 16 left approach. Using runway 16 right and 16 left. Departure frequency 124.2. Taxiway Alpha 2 closed. Parallel approaches in progress. Runway 16 left and 34 right will be closed. From 1410. Wind 190 degrees 2 knots. Visibility 15 kilometers. Light rain. Few 900 feet stratus. Overcast 10,000 feet alto stratus. Temperature 17. Dew point 17. QNH 1013 hectopascals 2994 inches. Advise you have information echo. Nalitra International Airport information echo. 1330. ILS Yankee runway 16 right approach and ILS Yankee runway 16 left approach. Using runway 16 right and 16 left. Departure frequency 124.2. Taxiway Alpha 2 closed. Parallel approaches in progress. Runway 16 left and 34 right will be closed. From 1410. Wind 190 degrees 2 knots. Visibility 15 kilometers. Light rain. Few 900 feet stratus. Overcast 10,000 feet alto stratus. Temperature 17. Dew point 17. QNH 1013 hectopascals 2994 inches. Advise you have information echo. Nalita International Airport, Information Echo. 1330. ILS Yankee Runway 16 right approach and ILS Yankee Runway 16 left approach. Using runway 16 right and 16 left. Departure frequency 124.2. Taxiway Alpha 2 closed. Parallel approaches in progress. Runway 16 left and 34 right will be closed. From 1410. Wind 190 degrees 2 knots. Visibility 15 kilometers. Light rain. View 900 feet stratus. Overcast 10,000 feet alto stratus. Temperature 17. Dew point 17. QNH 1013 hectopascals 2994 inches. Advise you have information echo. Nalita International Airport information echo. 1330. ILS Yankee runway 16 right approach and ILS Yankee runway 16 left approach. Using runway 16 right and 16 left. Departure frequency 124.2. Taxiway Alpha 2 closed. Parallel approaches in progress. Runway 16 left and 34 right will be closed. From 1410. Wind 190 degrees 2 knots. Visibility 15 kilometers. Light rain. View 900 feet stratus. Overcast 10,000 feet alto stratus. Temperature 17. Dew point 17. QNH 1013 hectopascals 2994 inches. Advise you have information echo. Nalita International Airport information echo. 1330. ILS Yankee runway 16 right approach and ILS Yankee runway 16 left approach. Using runway 16 right and 16 left. Departure frequency 124.2. Taxiway Alpha 2 closed. Parallel approaches in progress. Runway 16 left and 34 right will be closed. From 1410. Wind 190 degrees 2 knots. Visibility 15 kilometers. Light rain. View 900 feet stratus. Overcast 10,000 feet alto stratus. Temperature 17. Dew point 17. QNH 1013 hectopascals 2994 inches. Advise you have information echo. Nalita International Airport information echo. 1330. ILS Yankee runway 16 right approach and ILS Yankee runway 16 left approach. Using runway 16 right and 16 left. Departure frequency 124.2. Taxiway Alpha 2 closed. Parallel approaches in progress. Runway 16 left and 34 right will be closed. From 1410. Wind 190 degrees 2 knots. Visibility 15 kilometers. Light rain. View 900 feet stratus. Overcast 10,000 feet alto stratus. Temperature 17. Dew point 17. QNH 1013 hectopascals 2994 inches. Advise you have information echo. Nalita International Airport information echo. 1330. ILS Yankee runway 16 right approach and ILS Yankee runway 16 left approach. Using runway 16 right and 16 left. Departure frequency 124.2. Taxiway Alpha 2 closed. Parallel approaches in progress. Runway 16 left and 34 right will be closed. From 1410. Wind 190 degrees 2 knots. Visibility 15 kilometers. Light rain. View 900 feet stratus. Overcast 10,000 feet alto stratus. Temperature 17. Dew point 17. QNH 1013 hectopascals 2994 inches. Advise you have information echo. Nalita International Airport information echo. 1330. ILS Yankee runway 16 right approach and ILS Yankee runway 16 left approach. Using runway 16 right and 16 left. Departure frequency 124.2. Taxiway Alpha 2 closed. Parallel approaches in progress. Runway 16 left and 34 right will be closed. From 1410. Wind 190 degrees 2 knots. Visibility 15 kilometers. Light rain. Few 900 feet stratus. Overcast 10,000 feet alto stratus. Temperature 17. Dew point 17. QNH 1013 hectopascals 2994 inches. Advise you have information echo. Nalita International Airport information echo. 1330. ILS Yankee runway 16 right approach and ILS Yankee runway 16 left approach. Using runway 16 right and 16 left. Departure frequency 124.2. Taxiway Alpha 2 closed. Parallel approaches in progress. Runway 16 left and 34 right will be closed. From 1410. Wind 190 degrees 2 knots. Visibility 15 kilometers. Light rain. Few 900 feet stratus. Overcast 10,000 feet alto stratus. Temperature 17. Dew point 17. QNH 1013 hectopascals 2994 inches. Advise you have information echo. Nalita International Airport information echo. 1330. ILS Yankee runway 16 right approach and ILS Yankee runway 16 left approach. Using runway 16 right and 16 left. Departure frequency 124.2. Taxiway Alpha 2 closed. Parallel approaches in progress. Runway 16 left and 34 right will be closed. From 1410. Wind 190 degrees 2 knots. Visibility 15 kilometers. Light rain. Few 900 feet stratus. Overcast 10,000 feet alto stratus. Temperature 17. Dew point 17. QNH 1013 hectopascals 2994 inches. Advise you have information echo. Nalita International Airport information echo. 1330. ILS Yankee runway 16 right approach and ILS Yankee runway 16 left approach. Using runway 16 right and 16 left. Departure frequency 124.2. Taxiway Alpha 2 closed. Parallel approaches in progress. Runway 16 left and 34 right will be closed. From 1410. Wind 190 degrees 2 knots. Visibility 15 kilometers. Light rain. Few 900 feet stratus. Overcast 10,000 feet alto stratus. Temperature 17. Dew point 17. QNH 1013 hectopascals 2994 inches. Advise you have information echo. Nalita International Airport information echo. 1330. ILS Yankee runway 16 right approach and ILS Yankee runway 16 left approach. Using runway 16 right and 16 left. Departure frequency 124.2. Taxiway Alpha 2 closed. Parallel approaches in progress. Runway 16 left and 34 right will be closed. From 1410. Wind 190 degrees 2 knots. Visibility 15 kilometers. Light rain. Few 900 feet stratus. Overcast 10,000 feet alto stratus. Temperature 17. Dew point 17. QNH1013 hectopascals 2.9 or 9 or 4 inches. Advise you have information echo. Nalitra International Airport information Foxtrot. 1400. ILS Yankee runway 16 right approach. Using runway 16 right. Departure frequency 124.2. Taxiway Alpha 2 closed. Runway 16 left and 34 right will be closed. From 1410. Wind variable 1 knot. Visibility 10 kilometers. Light rain. Few 4,200 feet cloud type unknown. Broken 8,000 feet cloud type unknown. Overcast 1,000 feet cloud type unknown. Temperature 17. Dew point 17. QNH1014 hectopascals 2.9 or 9 or 5 inches. Advise you have information Foxtrot. Nalitra International Airport information Foxtrot. 1400. ILS Yankee runway 16 right approach. Using runway 16 right. Departure frequency 124.2. Taxiway Alpha 2 closed. Runway 16 left and 34 right will be closed. From 1410. Wind variable 1 knot. Visibility 10 kilometers. Light rain. Few 4,200 feet cloud type unknown. Broken 8,000 feet cloud type unknown. Overcast 1,000 feet cloud type unknown. Temperature 17. Dew point 17. QNH1014 hectopascals 2.9 or 9 or 5 inches. Advise you have information Foxtrot. Nalitra International Airport information Foxtrot. 1400. ILS Yankee runway 16 right approach. Using runway 16 right. Departure frequency 124.2. Taxiway Alpha 2 closed. Runway 16 left and 34 right will be closed. From 1410. Wind variable 1 knot. Visibility 10 kilometers. Light rain. Few 4,200 feet cloud type unknown. Broken 8,000 feet cloud type unknown. Overcast 1,000 feet cloud type unknown. Temperature 17. Dew point 17. QNH1014 hectopascals 2.9 or 9 or 5 inches. Advise you have information Foxtrot. Nalitra International Airport information Foxtrot. 1400. ILS Yankee runway 16 right approach. Using runway 16 right. Departure frequency 124.2. Taxiway Alpha 2 closed. Runway 16 left and 34 right will be closed. From 1410. Wind variable 1 knot. Visibility 10 kilometers. Light rain. Few 4,200 feet cloud type unknown. Broken 8,000 feet cloud type unknown. Overcast 1,000 feet cloud type unknown. Temperature 17. Dew point 17. QNH1014 hectopascals 2.9 or 9 or 5 inches. Advise you have information Foxtrot.
1: Okay, Nalitra
0: International Airport information Foxtrot. 1400. ILS Yankee runway 16 right approach. Using runway 16 right. Departure frequency 124.2. Taxiway Alpha 2 closed. Runway 16 left and 34 right will be closed. From 1410. Wind variable 1 knot. Visibility 10 kilometers. Light rain. Few 4,200 feet cloud type unknown. Broken 8,000 feet cloud type unknown. Overcast 1,000 feet cloud type unknown. Temperature 17. Dew point 17. QNH1014 hectopascals 2.9 or 9 or 5 inches. Advise you have information Foxtrot. Now Leitrim International Airport information Foxtrot. 1400. ILS Yankee runway 16 right approach. Using runway 16 right. Departure frequency 124.2. Taxiway Alpha 2 closed. Runway 16 left and 34 right will be closed. From 1410. Wind variable 1 knot. Visibility 10 kilometers. Light rain. Few 4,200 feet cloud type unknown. Broken 8,000 feet cloud type unknown. Overcast 1,000 feet cloud type unknown. Temperature 17. Dew point 17. QNH1014 hectopascals 29 or 9 or 5 inches. Advise you have information Foxtrot. Now Leitrim International Airport information Foxtrot. 1400. ILS Yankee runway 16 right approach. Using runway 16 right. Departure frequency 124.2. Taxiway Alpha 2 closed. Runway 16 left and 34 right will be closed. From 1410. Wind variable 1 knot. Visibility 10 kilometers. Light rain. Few 4,200 feet cloud type unknown. Broken 8,000 feet cloud type unknown. Overcast 1,000 feet cloud type unknown. Temperature 17. Dew point 17. QNH1014 hectopascals 29 or 9 or 5 inches. Advise you have information Foxtrot. Now Leitrim International Airport information Foxtrot. 1400. ILS Yankee runway 16 right approach. Using runway 16 right. Departure frequency 124.2. Taxiway Alpha 2 closed. Runway 16 left and 34 right will be closed. From 1410. Wind variable 1 knot. Visibility 10 kilometers. Light rain. Few 4,200 feet cloud type unknown. Broken 8,000 feet cloud type unknown. Overcast 1,000 feet cloud type unknown. Temperature 17. Dew point 17. QNH1014 hectopascals 29 or 9 or 5 inches. Advise you have information Foxtrot. Now Leitrim International Airport information Foxtrot. 1400. ILS Yankee runway 16 right approach. Using runway 16 right. Departure frequency 124.2. Taxiway Alpha 2 closed. Runway 16 left and 34 right will be closed. From 1410. Wind variable 1 knot. Visibility 10 kilometers. Light rain. Few 4,200 feet cloud type unknown. Broken 8,000 feet cloud type unknown. Overcast 1,000 feet cloud type unknown. Temperature 17. Dew point 17. QNH1014 hectopascals 29 or 9 or 5 inches. Advise you have information Foxtrot. Now Leitrim International Airport information Golf. 1400. ILS Yankee runway 16 right approach. Using runway 16 right. Departure frequency 124.2. Taxiway Alpha 2 closed. Runway 16 left and 34 right closed. Until 2030. Runway 16 right and 34 left will be closed. From 1510. Except aircraft with prior permission. Wind variable 1 knot. Visibility 10 kilometers. Light rain. Few 4,200 feet cloud type unknown. Broken 8,000 feet cloud type unknown. Overcast 1,000 feet cloud type unknown. Temperature 17. Dew point 17. QNH1014 hectopascals 29 or 9 or 5 inches. Advise you have information Golf. Nalita International Airport Information Golf. 1400. ILS Yankee Runway 16 right approach. Using runway 16 right. Departure frequency 124.2. Taxiway Alpha 2 closed. Runway 16 left and 34 right closed. Until 2030. Runway 16 right and 34 left will be closed. From 1510. Accept aircraft with prior permission. Wind variable 1 knot. Visibility 10 kilometers. Light rain. Few 4,200 feet cloud type unknown. Broken 8,000 feet cloud type unknown. Overcast 1,000 feet cloud type unknown. Temperature 17. Dew point 17. QNH 1014 hectopascals 29 or 9 or 5 inches. Advise you have information golf. Nalita International Airport information golf. 1400. ILS Yankee runway 16 right approach. Using runway 16 right. Departure frequency 124.2. Taxiway Alpha 2 closed. Runway 16 left and 34 right closed. Until 2030. Runway 16 right and 34 left will be closed. From 1510. Accept aircraft with prior permission. Wind variable 1 knot. Visibility 10 kilometers. Light rain. Few 4,200 feet cloud type unknown. Broken 8,000 feet cloud type unknown. Overcast 1,000 feet cloud type unknown. Temperature 17. Dew point 17. QNH 1014 hectopascals 29 or 9 or 5 inches. Advise you have information golf. Nalita International Airport Information Golf. 1400. ILS Yankee Runway 16 right approach. Using runway 16 right. Departure frequency 124.2. Taxiway Alpha 2 closed. Runway 16 left and 34 right closed. Until 2030. Runway 16 right and 34 left will be closed. From 1510. Accept aircraft with prior permission. Wind variable 1 knot. Visibility 10 kilometers. Light rain. Few 4,200 feet cloud type unknown. Broken 8,000 feet cloud type unknown. Overcast 1,000 feet cloud type unknown. Temperature 17. Dew point 17. QNH 1014 hectopascals 29 or 9 or 5 inches. Advise you have information golf. Nalita International Airport information golf. 1400. ILS Yankee runway 16 right approach. Using runway 16 right. Departure frequency 124.2. Taxiway Alpha 2 closed. Runway 16 left and 34 right closed. Until 2030. Runway 16 right and 34 left will be closed. From 1510. Accept aircraft with prior permission. Wind variable 1 knot. Visibility 10 kilometers. Light rain. Few 4,200 feet cloud type unknown. Broken 8,000 feet cloud type unknown. Overcast 1,000 feet cloud type unknown. Temperature 17. Dew point 17. QNH 1014 hectopascals 29 or 9 or 5 inches. Advise you have information golf. Nalita International Airport information golf. 1400. ILS Yankee runway 16 right approach. Using runway 16 right. Departure frequency 124.2. Taxiway Alpha 2 closed. Runway 16 left and 34 right closed. Until 2030. Runway 16 right and 34 left will be closed. From 1510. Accept aircraft with prior permission. Wind variable 1 knot. Visibility 10 kilometers. Light rain. Few 4,200 feet cloud type unknown. Broken 8,000 feet cloud type unknown. Overcast 1,000 feet cloud type unknown. Temperature 17. Dew point 17. QNH1014 hectopascals 29 or 9 or 5 inches. Advise you have information golf. Nalitra International Airport information golf. 1400. ILS Yankee runway 16 right approach. Using runway 16 right. Departure frequency 124.2. Taxiway Alpha 2 closed. Runway 16 left and 34 right closed. Until 2030. Runway 16 right and 34 left will be closed. From 1510. Accept aircraft with prior permission. Wind variable 1 knot. Visibility 10 kilometers. Light rain. Few 4,200 feet cloud type unknown. Broken 8,000 feet cloud type unknown. Overcast 1,000 feet cloud type unknown. Temperature 17. Dew point 17. QNH1014 hectopascals 29 or 9 or 5 inches. Advise you have information golf. Nalitra International Airport information golf. 1400. ILS Yankee runway 16 right approach. Using runway 16 right. Departure frequency 124.2. Taxiway Alpha 2 closed. Runway 16 left and 34 right closed. Until 2030. Runway 16 right and 34 left will be closed. From 1510. Accept aircraft with prior permission. Wind variable 1 knot. Visibility 10 kilometers. Light rain. Few 4,200 feet cloud type unknown. Broken 8,000 feet cloud type unknown. Overcast 1,000 feet cloud type unknown. Temperature 17. Dew point 17. QNH1014 hectopascals 29 or 9 or 5 inches. Advise you have information golf. Nalitra International Airport Information Hotel. 1418. ILS Yankee runway 16 right approach. Using runway 16 right. Departure frequency 124.2. Taxiway Alpha 2 closed. Runway 16 left and 34 right closed. Until 2030. Runway 16 right and 34 left will be closed. From 1510. Accept aircraft with prior permission. Wind 290 degrees 2 knots. Visibility 10 kilometers. Light rain. Broken 900 feet cloud type unknown. Broken 4,800 feet cloud type unknown. Overcast 8,000 feet cloud type unknown. Temperature 17. Dew point 17. QNH1014 hectopascals 29 or 9 or 6 inches. Advise you have information hotel. Nalitra International Airport Information Hotel. 1418. ILS Yankee Runway 16 right approach. Using runway 16 right. Departure frequency 124.2. Taxiway Alpha 2 closed. Runway 16 left and 34 right closed. Until 2030. Runway 16 right and 34 left will be closed. From 1510. Accept aircraft with prior permission. Wind 290 degrees 2 knots. Visibility 10 kilometers. Light rain. Broken 900 feet cloud type unknown. Broken 4,800 feet cloud type unknown. Overcast 8,000 feet cloud type unknown. Temperature 17. Dew point 17. QNH10 14 hectopascals 29 or 9 or 6 inches. Advise you have information hotel. Nalitra International Airport Information Hotel. 1418. ILS Yankee Runway 16 right approach. Using runway 16 right. Departure frequency 124.2. Taxiway Alpha 2 closed. Runway 16 left and 34 right closed. Until 2030. Runway 16 right and 34 left will be closed. From 1510. Accept aircraft with prior permission. Wind 290 degrees 2 knots. Visibility 10 kilometers. Light rain. Broken 900 feet cloud type unknown. Broken 4,800 feet cloud type unknown. Overcast 8,000 feet cloud type unknown. Temperature 17. Dew point 17. QNH 1014 hectopascals 29 or 6 inches. Advise you have information hotel. Nalitra International Airport Information Hotel. 1418. ILS Yankee Runway 16 right approach. Using runway 16 right. Departure frequency 124.2. Taxiway Alpha 2 closed. Runway 16 left and 34 right closed. Until 2030. Runway 16 right and 34 left will be closed. From 1510. Accept aircraft with prior permission. Wind 290 degrees 2 knots. Visibility 10 kilometers. Light rain. Broken 900 feet cloud type unknown. Broken 4,800 feet cloud type unknown. Overcast 8,000 feet cloud type unknown. Temperature 17. Dew point 17. QNH 1014 hectopascals 29 or 9 or 6 inches. Advise you have information hotel. Nalitra International Airport Information Hotel. 1418. ILS Yankee Runway 16 right approach. Using runway 16 right. Departure frequency 124.2. Taxiway Alpha 2 closed. Runway 16 left and 34 right closed. Until 2030. Runway 16 right and 34 left will be closed. From 1510. Accept aircraft with prior permission. Wind 290 degrees 2 knots. Visibility 10 kilometers. Light rain. Broken 900 feet cloud type unknown. Broken 4,800 feet cloud type unknown. Overcast 8,000 feet cloud type unknown. Temperature 17. Dew point 17. QNH 1014 hectopascals 29 or 9 or 6 inches. Advise you have information hotel. Nalitra International Airport Information Hotel. 1418. ILS Yankee Runway 16 right approach. Using runway 16 right. Departure frequency 124.2. Taxiway Alpha 2 closed. Runway 16 left and 34 right closed. Until 2030. Runway 16 right and 34 left will be closed. From 1510. Accept aircraft with prior permission. Wind 290 degrees 2 knots. Visibility 10 kilometers. Light rain. Broken 900 feet cloud type unknown. Broken 4,800 feet cloud type unknown. Overcast 8,000 feet cloud type unknown. Temperature 17. Dew point 17. QNH 1014 hectopascals 29 or 9 or 6 inches. Advise you have information hotel. Nalitra International Airport Information Hotel. 1418. ILS Yankee Runway 16 right approach. Using runway 16 right. Departure frequency 124.2. Taxiway Alpha 2 closed. Runway 16 left and 34 right closed. Until 2030. Runway 16 right and 34 left will be closed. From 1510. Accept aircraft with prior permission. Wind 290 degrees 2 knots. Visibility 10 kilometers. Light rain. Broken 900 feet cloud type unknown. Broken 4,800 feet cloud type unknown. Overcast 8,000 feet cloud type unknown. Temperature 17. Dew point 17. QNH 1014 hectopascals 29 or 6 inches. Advise you have information hotel. Nalitra International Airport Information Hotel. 1418. ILS Yankee Runway 16 right approach. Using runway 16 right. Departure frequency 124.2. Taxiway Alpha 2 closed. Runway 16 left and 34 right closed. Until 2030. Runway 16 right and 34 left will be closed. From 1510. Accept aircraft with prior permission. Wind 290 degrees 2 knots. Visibility 10 kilometers. Light rain. Broken 900 feet cloud type unknown. Broken 4,800 feet cloud type unknown. Overcast 8,000 feet cloud type unknown. Temperature 17. Dew point 17. QNH 1014 hectopascals 29 or 9 or 6 inches. Advise you have information hotel. Nalitra International Airport Information Hotel. 1418. ILS Yankee Runway 16 right approach. Using runway 16 right. Departure frequency 124.2. Taxiway Alpha 2 closed. Runway 16 left and 34 right closed. Until 2030. Runway 16 right and 34 left will be closed. From 1510. Accept aircraft with prior permission. Wind 290 degrees 2 knots. Visibility 10 kilometers. Light rain. Broken 900 feet cloud type unknown. Broken 4,800 feet cloud type unknown. Overcast 8,000 feet cloud type unknown. Temperature 17. Dew point 17. QNH 1014 hectopascals 29 or 9 or 6 inches. Advise you have information hotel. Nalitra International Airport Information Hotel. 1418. ILS Yankee Runway 16 right approach. Using runway 16 right. Departure frequency 124.2. Taxiway Alpha 2 closed. Runway 16 left and 34 right closed. Until 2030. Runway 16 right and 34 left will be closed. From 1510. Accept aircraft with prior permission. Wind 290 degrees 2 knots. Visibility 10 kilometers. Light rain. Broken 900 feet cloud type unknown. Broken 4,800 feet cloud type unknown. Overcast 8,000 feet cloud type unknown. Temperature 17. Dew point 17. QNH 1014 hectopascals 29 or 9 or 6 inches. Advise you have information hotel. Nalitra International Airport Information Hotel. 1418. ILS Yankee Runway 16 right approach. Using runway 16 right. Departure frequency 124.2. Taxiway Alpha 2 closed. Runway 16 left and 34 right closed. Until 2030. Runway 16 right and 34 left will be closed. From 1510. Accept aircraft with prior permission. Wind 290 degrees 2 knots. Visibility 10 kilometers. Light rain. Broken 900 feet cloud type unknown. Broken 4,800 feet cloud type unknown. Overcast 8,000 feet cloud type unknown. Temperature 17. Dew point 17. QNH1014 hectopascals 29 or 9 or 6 inches. Advise you have information hotel. Nalitra International Airport Information India. 1430. ILS Yankee Runway 16 right approach. Using runway 16 right. Departure frequency 124.2. Taxiway Alpha 2 closed. Runway 16 left and 34 right closed. Until 2030. Runway 16 right and 34 left will be closed. From 1510. Accept aircraft with prior permission. Wind variable 2 knots. Visibility 6 kilometers. Light rain. Broken 900 feet cloud type unknown. Broken 4,000 feet cloud type unknown. Broken 4,400 feet cloud type unknown. Temperature 17. Dew point 16. QNH1014 hectopascals 29 or 9 or 5 inches. Advise you have information India. Nalitra International Airport Information India. 1430. ILS Yankee Runway 16 right approach. Using runway 16 right. Departure frequency 124.2. Taxiway Alpha 2 closed. Runway 16 left and 34 right closed. Until 2030. Runway 16 right and 34 left will be closed. From 1510. Accept aircraft with prior permission. Wind variable 2 knots. Visibility 6 kilometers. Light rain. Broken 900 feet cloud type unknown. Broken 4,000 feet cloud type unknown. Broken 4,400 feet cloud type unknown. Temperature 17. Dew point 16. QNH1014 hectopascals 29 or 9 or 5 inches. Advise you have information India. Nalitra International Airport Information India. 1430. ILS Yankee Runway 16 right approach. Using runway 16 right. Departure frequency 124.2. Taxiway Alpha 2 closed. Runway 16 left and 34 right closed. Until 2030. Runway 16 right and 34 left will be closed. From 1510. Accept aircraft with prior permission. Wind variable 2 knots. Visibility 6 kilometers. Light rain. Broken 900 feet cloud type unknown. Broken 4,000 feet cloud type unknown. Broken 4,400 feet cloud type unknown. Temperature 17. Dew point 16. QNH1014 hectopascals 29 or 9 or 5 inches. Advise you have information India. Nalitra International Airport Information Juliet. 1434. ILS Yankee Runway 16 right approach. Using runway 16 right. Departure frequency 124.2. Taxiway Alpha 2 closed. Runway 16 left and 34 right closed. Until 2030. Runway 16 right and 34 left will be closed. From 1510. Accept aircraft with prior permission. Wind variable 2 knots. Visibility 5,000 meters. Rain. Mist. Broken 900 feet cloud type unknown. Broken 2,000 feet cloud type unknown. Broken 4,400 feet cloud type unknown. Temperature 17. Dew point 17. QNH1014 hectopascals 29 or 9 or 5 inches. Remarks. Rainfall intensity 3 millimeters per hour. Advise you have information Juliet. Nalitra International Airport Information Juliet. 1434. ILS Yankee Runway 16 right approach. Using runway 16 right. Departure frequency 124.2. Taxiway Alpha 2 closed. Runway 16 left and 34 right closed. Until 2030. Runway 16 right and 34 left will be closed. From 1510. Accept aircraft with prior permission. Wind variable 2 knots. Visibility 5,000 meters. Rain. Mist. Broken 900 feet cloud type unknown. Broken 2,000 feet cloud type unknown. Broken 4,400 feet cloud type unknown. Temperature 17. Dew point 17. QNH 1014 hectopascals 2995 inches. Remarks. Rainfall intensity 3 millimeters per hour. Advise you have information, Juliet. Nalitra International Airport information, Juliet. 1434. ILS Yankee runway 16 right approach. Using runway 16 right. Departure frequency 124.2. Taxiway Alpha 2 closed. Runway 16 left and 34 right closed. Until 2030. Runway 16 right and 34 left will be closed. From 1510. Accept aircraft with prior permission. Wind variable 2 knots. Visibility 5,000 meters. Rain. Mist. Broken 900 feet cloud type unknown. Broken 2,000 feet cloud type unknown. Broken 4,400 feet cloud type unknown. Temperature 17. Dew point 17. QNH 1014 hectopascals 2995 inches. Remarks. Rainfall intensity 3 millimeters per hour. Advise you have information, Juliet. Nalitra International Airport information, Juliet. 1434. ILS Yankee runway 16 right approach. Using runway 16 right. Departure frequency 124.2. Taxiway Alpha 2 closed. Runway 16 left and 34 right closed. Until 2030. Runway 16 right and 34 left will be closed. From 1510. Accept aircraft with prior permission. Wind variable 2 knots. Visibility 5,000 meters. Rain. Mist. Broken 900 feet cloud type unknown. Broken 2,000 feet cloud type unknown. Broken 4,400 feet cloud type unknown. Temperature 17. Dew point 17. QNH 1014 hectopascals 2995 inches. Remarks. Rainfall intensity 3 millimeters per hour. Advise you have information, Juliet. Nalitra International Airport information, Juliet. 1434. ILS Yankee runway 16 right approach. Using runway 16 right. Departure frequency 124.2. Taxiway Alpha 2 closed. Runway 16 left and 34 right closed. Until 2030. Runway 16 right and 34 left will be closed. From 1510. Accept aircraft with prior permission. Wind variable 2 knots. Visibility 5,000 meters. Rain. Mist. Broken 900 feet cloud type unknown. Broken 2,000 feet cloud type unknown. Broken 4,400 feet cloud type unknown. Temperature 17. Dew point 17. QNH 1014 hectopascals 2995 inches. Remarks. Rainfall intensity 3 millimeters per hour. Advise you have information, Juliet. Nalitra International Airport information, Juliet. 1434. ILS Yankee runway 16 right approach. Using runway 16 right. Departure frequency 124.2. Taxiway Alpha 2 closed. runway 16 left and 34 right closed until 2030. Runway 16 right and 34 left.

Information Juliet. 1434. ILS Yankee runway 16 right approach. Using runway 16 right. Departure frequency 124.2. Taxiway Alpha 2 closed. Runway 16 left and 34 right closed. Until 2030. Runway 16 right and 34 left will be closed. From 1510. Accept aircraft with prior permission. Wind variable 2 knots. Visibility 5,000 meters. Rain. Mist. Broken 900 feet cloud type unknown. Broken 2,000 feet cloud type unknown. Broken 4,400 feet cloud type unknown. Temperature 17. Dew point 17. QNH1014 hectopascals 2995 inches. Remarks. Rainfall intensity 3 millimeters per hour. Advise you have information Juliet. Nalitra International Airport information Juliet. 1434. ILS Yankee runway 16 right approach. Using runway 16 right. Departure frequency 124.2. Taxiway Alpha 2 closed. Runway 16 left and 34 right closed. Until 2030. Runway 16 right and 34 left will be closed. From 1510. Accept aircraft with prior permission. Wind variable 2 knots. Visibility 5,000 meters. Rain. Mist. Broken 900 feet cloud type unknown. Broken 2,000 feet cloud type unknown. Broken 4,400 feet cloud type unknown. Temperature 17. Dew point 17. QNH1014 hectopascals 2995 inches. Remarks. Rainfall intensity 3 millimeters per hour. Advise you have information Juliet. Nalitra International Airport information Juliet. 1434. ILS Yankee runway 16 right approach. Using runway 16 right. Departure frequency 124.2. Taxiway Alpha 2 closed. Runway 16 left and 34 right closed. Until 2030. Runway 16 right and 34 left will be closed. From 1510. Accept aircraft with prior permission. Wind variable 2 knots. Visibility 5,000 meters. Rain. Mist. Broken 900 feet cloud type unknown. Broken 2,000 feet cloud type unknown. Broken 4,400 feet cloud type unknown. Temperature 17. Dew point 17. QNH1014 hectopascals 2995 inches. Remarks. Rainfall intensity 3 millimeters per hour. Advise you have information Juliet. Nalitra International Airport information Kilo. 1445. ILS Yankee runway 16 right approach. Using runway 16 right. Departure frequency 124.2. Taxiway Alpha 2 closed. Runway 16 left and 34 right closed. Until 2030. Runway 16 right and 34 left will be closed. From 1510. Accept aircraft with prior permission. Wind variable 1 knot. Visibility 7 kilometers. Rain. Scattered 900 feet cloud type unknown. Broken 1,000 feet cloud type unknown. Broken 4,400 feet cloud type unknown. Cloud amount and high unknown towering cumulus. Temperature 17. Dew point 17. QNH1014 hectopascals 2995 inches. Remarks. Rainfall intensity 4 millimeters per hour towering cumulus 20 kilometers. Northwest. Moving east. Advise you have information Kilo. Nalitra International Airport information Kilo.

Hello. 1445. ILS Yankee runway 16 right approach. Using runway 16 right. Departure frequency 124.2. Taxiway Alpha 2 closed. Runway 16 left and 34 right closed. Until 2030. Runway 16 right and 34 left will be closed. From 1510. Accept aircraft with prior permission. Wind variable 1 knot. Visibility 7 kilometers. Rain. Scattered 900 feet cloud type unknown. Broken 1000 feet cloud type unknown. Broken 4400 feet cloud type unknown. Cloud amount and height unknown. Towering cumulus. Temperature 17. Dew point 17. QNH1014 hectopascals 29 or 9 or 5 inches. Remarks. Rainfall intensity 4 millimeters per hour. Towering cumulus 20 kilometers. Northwest. Moving east. Advise you have information kilo. Nalitra International Airport information kilo. 1445. ILS Yankee runway 16 right approach. Using runway 16 right. Departure frequency 124.2. Taxiway Alpha 2 closed. Runway 16 left and 34 right closed. Until 2030. Runway 16 right and 34 left will be closed. From 1510. Accept aircraft with prior permission. Wind variable 1 knot. Visibility 7 kilometers. Rain. Scattered 900 feet cloud type unknown. Broken 1000 feet cloud type unknown. Broken 4400 feet cloud type unknown. Cloud amount and height unknown. Towering cumulus. Temperature 17. Dew point 17. QNH1014 hectopascals 29 or 9 or 5 inches. Remarks. Rainfall intensity 4 millimeters per hour. Towering cumulus 20 kilometers. Northwest. Moving east. Advise you have information kilo. Nalitra International Airport information Lima. 1449er. ILS Yankee runway 16 right approach. Using runway 16 right. Departure frequency 124.2. Taxiway Alpha 2 closed. Runway 16 left and 34 right closed. Until 2030. Runway 16 right and 34 left will be closed. From 1510. Accept aircraft with prior permission. Wind variable 1 knot. Visibility 7 kilometers. Rain. Broken 900 feet cloud type unknown. Broken 1000 feet cloud type unknown. Broken 4400 feet cloud type unknown. Cloud amount and height unknown. Towering cumulus. Temperature 17. Dew point 17. QNH1014 hectopascals 29 or 9 or 5 inches. Remarks. Rainfall intensity 3 millimeters per hour. Towering cumulus 20 kilometers. Northwest. Moving east. Advise you have information Lima. Nalitra International Airport information Lima. 1449er. ILS Yankee runway 16 right approach. Using runway 16 right. Departure frequency 124.2. Taxiway Alpha 2 closed. Runway 16 left and 34 right closed. Until 2030. Runway 16 right and 34 left will be closed. From 1510. Accept aircraft with prior permission. Wind variable 1 knot. Visibility 7 kilometers. Rain. Broken 900 feet cloud type unknown. Broken 1000 feet cloud type unknown. Broken 4400 feet cloud type unknown. Cloud amount and height unknown. Towering cumulus. Temperature 17. Dew point 17. QNH1014 hectopascals 29 or 9.

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Taxiway Alpha 2 closed. Runway 16 right and tree 4 left and 16 left and tree 4 right closed. Until 2030. Using runway will be tree 4 left and tree 4 right from 2030. Wind 010 degrees 5 knots. Visibility 6 kilometers. Rain. Overcast 200 feet, cloud type unknown. Temperature 18. Dew point 17. QNH 1014 hectopascals 29 or 9 or 5 inches. Remarks. Rainfall intensity 3 millimeters per hour. 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Taxiway alpha 2 closed. Runway 16 right and tree 4 left and 16 left and tree 4 right closed. Until 2030. Using runway will be tree 4 left and tree 4 right from 2030. Wind 010 degrees 5 knots. Visibility 6 kilometers. Rain. Overcast 200 feet, cloud type unknown. Temperature 18. Dew point 17. QNH 1014 hectopascals 29 or 9 or 5 inches. Remarks. Rainfall intensity 3 millimeters per hour. 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Taxiway alpha 2 closed. Runway 16 right and tree 4 left and 16 left and tree 4 right closed. Until 2030. Using runway will be tree 4 left and tree 4 right from 2030. Wind 010 degrees 5 knots. Visibility 6 kilometers. Rain. Overcast 200 feet, cloud type unknown. Temperature 18. Dew point 17. QNH 1014 hectopascals 29 or 9 or 5 inches. Remarks. Rainfall intensity 3 millimeters per hour. 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Taxiway alpha 2 closed. Runway 16 right and tree 4 left and 16 left and tree 4 right closed. Until 2030. Using runway will be tree 4 left and tree 4 right from 2030. Wind 010 degrees 5 knots. Visibility 6 kilometers. Rain. Overcast 200 feet, cloud type unknown. Temperature 18. Dew point 17. QNH 1014 hectopascals 29 or 9 or 5 inches. Remarks. Rainfall intensity 3 millimeters per hour. Advise you have information alpha. 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Taxiway alpha 2 closed. Runway 16 right and tree 4 left and 16 left and tree 4 right closed. Until 2030. Using runway will be tree 4 left and tree 4 right from 2030. Wind 010 degrees 5 knots. Visibility 6 kilometers. Rain. Overcast 200 feet, cloud type unknown. Temperature 18. Dew point 17. QNH 1014 hectopascals 29 or 9 or 5 inches. Remarks. Rainfall intensity 3 millimeters per hour. Advise you have information alpha. 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Taxiway alpha 2 closed.
runway 16 right and tree 4 left and 16 left and tree 4 right closed. Until 2030. Using runway will be tree 4 left and tree 4 right from 2030. Wind 010 degrees 5 knots. Visibility 6 kilometers. Rain. Overcast 200 feet. Cloud type unknown. Temperature 18. Dew point 17. QNH1014 hectopascals 29 or 9 or 5 inches. Remarks. Rainfall intensity 3 millimeters per hour. Advise you have information alpha. 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Taxiway alpha 2 closed. Runway 16 right and tree 4 left and 16 left and tree 4 right closed. Until 2030. Using runway will be tree 4 left and tree 4 right from 2030. Wind 010 degrees 5 knots. Visibility 6 kilometers. Rain. Overcast 200 feet. Cloud type unknown. Temperature 18. Dew point 17. QNH1014 hectopascals 29 or 9 or 5 inches. Remarks. Rainfall intensity 3 millimeters per hour. Advise you have information alpha. 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Taxiway alpha 2 closed. Runway 16 right and tree 4 left and 16 left and tree 4 right closed. Until 2030. Using runway will be tree 4 left and tree 4 right from 2030. Wind 010 degrees 5 knots. Visibility 6 kilometers. Rain. Overcast 200 feet. Cloud type unknown. Temperature 18. Dew point 17. QNH1014 hectopascals 29 or 9 or 5 inches. Remarks. Rainfall intensity 3 millimeters per hour. Advise you have information alpha. Nalitra International Airport information alpha. 2000. Taxiway alpha 2 closed. Runway 16 right and tree 4 left and 16 left and tree 4 right closed. Until 2030. Using runway will be tree 4 left and tree 4 right from 2030. Wind 010 degrees 5 knots. Visibility 6 kilometers. Rain. Overcast 200 feet. Cloud type unknown. Temperature 18. Dew point 17. QNH1014 hectopascals 29 or 9 or 5 inches. Remarks. Rainfall intensity 3 millimeters per hour. Advise you have information alpha. Nalitra International Airport information alpha. 2000. Taxiway alpha 2 closed. Runway 16 right and tree 4 left and 16 left and tree 4 right closed. Until 2030. Using runway will be tree 4 left and tree 4 right from 2030. Wind 010 degrees 5 knots. Visibility 6 kilometers. Rain. Overcast 200 feet. Cloud type unknown. Temperature 18. Dew point 17. QNH1014 hectopascals 29 or 9 or 5 inches. Remarks. Rainfall intensity 3 millimeters per hour. Advise you have information alpha. Nalitra International Airport information alpha. 2000. Taxiway alpha 2 closed. Runway 16 right and tree 4 left and 16 left and tree 4 right closed. Until 2030. Using runway will be tree 4 left and tree 4 right from 2030. Wind 010 degrees 5 knots. Visibility 6 kilometers. Rain. Overcast 200 feet. Cloud type unknown. Temperature 18. Dew point 17. QNH1014 hectopascals 29 or 9 or 5 inches. Remarks. Rainfall intensity 3 millimeters per hour. Advise you have information alpha.
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Taxiway Alpha 2 closed. Runway 16 right and 34 left and 16 left and 34 right closed. Until 2030. Using runway will be 34 left and 34 right from 2030. Wind 010 degrees 5 knots. Visibility 6 kilometers. Rain. Overcast 200 feet. Cloud type unknown. Temperature 18. Dew point 17. QNH1014 hectopascals 29 or 9 or 5 inches. Remarks. Rainfall intensity 3 millimeters per hour. Advise you have information alpha. Nalitra International Airport information alpha. 2000. Taxiway alpha 2 closed. Runway 16 right and 34 left and 16 left and 34 right closed. Until 2030. Using runway will be 34 left and 34 right from 2030. Wind 010 degrees 5 knots. Visibility 6 kilometers. Rain. Overcast 200 feet. Cloud type unknown. Temperature 18. Dew point 17. QNH1014 hectopascals 29 or 9 or 5 inches. Remarks. Rainfall intensity 3 millimeters per hour. Advise you have information alpha. Nalitra International Airport information alpha. 2000. Taxiway alpha 2 closed. Runway 16 right and 34 left and 16 left and 34 right closed. Until 2030. Using runway will be 34 left and 34 right from 2030. Wind 010 degrees 5 knots. Visibility 6 kilometers. Rain. Overcast 200 feet. Cloud type unknown. Temperature 18. Dew point 17. QNH1014 hectopascals 29 or 9 or 5 inches. Remarks. Rainfall intensity 3 millimeters per hour. Advise you have information alpha. Nalitra International Airport information Bravo 2012. Taxiway Alpha 2 closed. Runway 16 right and 34 left and 16 left and 34 right closed. Until 2030. Using runway will be 34 left and 34 right from 2030. Wind 020 degrees 6 knots. Visibility 6 kilometers. Light rain. Broken 200 feet cloud type unknown. Overcast 3900 feet cloud type unknown. Temperature 18. Dew point 17. QNH1014 hectopascals 29 or 9 or 5 inches. Advise you have information Bravo. Nalitra International Airport information Bravo. 2012. Taxiway Alpha 2 closed. Runway 16 right and 34 left and 16 left and 34 right closed. Until 2030. Using runway will be 34 left and 34 right from 2030. Wind 020 degrees 6 knots. Visibility 6 kilometers. Light rain. Broken 200 feet cloud type unknown. Overcast 3900 feet cloud type unknown. Temperature 18. Dew point 17. QNH1014 hectopascals 29 or 9 or 5 inches. Advise you have information Bravo. Nalitra International Airport information Bravo. 2012. Taxiway Alpha 2 closed. Runway 16 right and 34 left and 16 left and 34 right closed. Until 2030. Using runway will be 34 left and 34 right from 2030. Wind 020 degrees 6 knots. Visibility 6 kilometers. Light rain. Broken 200 feet cloud type unknown. Overcast 3900 feet cloud type unknown. Temperature 18. Dew point 17.
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Advise you have information Bravo. Nalitra International Airport information Bravo. 2012. Taxiway Alpha 2 closed. Runway 16 right and tree 4 left and 16 left and tree 4 right closed. Until 2030. Using runway will be tree 4 left and tree 4 right from 2030. Wind 020 degrees 6 knots. Visibility 6 kilometers. Light rain. Broken 200 feet cloud type unknown. Overcast 3,900 feet cloud type unknown. Temperature 18. Dew point 17. QNH1014 hectopascals 29 or 9 or 5 inches. Advise you have information Bravo. Nalitra International Airport information Bravo. 2012. Taxiway Alpha 2 closed. Runway 16 right and tree 4 left and 16 left and tree 4 right closed. Until 2030. Using runway will be tree 4 left and tree 4 right from 2030. Wind 020 degrees 6 knots. Visibility 6 kilometers. Light rain. Broken 200 feet cloud type unknown. Overcast 3,900 feet cloud type unknown. Temperature 18. Dew point 17. QNH1014 hectopascals 29 or 9 or 5 inches. Advise you have information Bravo. Nalitra International Airport information Bravo. 2012. Taxiway Alpha 2 closed. Runway 16 right and tree 4 left and 16 left and tree 4 right closed. Until 2030. Using runway will be tree 4 left and tree 4 right from 2030. Wind 020 degrees 6 knots. Visibility 6 kilometers. Light rain. Broken 200 feet cloud type unknown. Overcast 3,900 feet cloud type unknown. Temperature 18. Dew point 17. QNH1014 hectopascals 29 or 9 or 5 inches. Advise you have information Bravo. Nalitra International Airport information Bravo. 2012. Taxiway Alpha 2 closed. Runway 16 right and tree 4 left and 16 left and tree 4 right closed. Until 2030. Using runway will be tree 4 left and tree 4 right from 2030. Wind 020 degrees 6 knots. Visibility 6 kilometers. Light rain. Broken 200 feet cloud type unknown. Overcast 3,900 feet cloud type unknown. Temperature 18. Dew point 17. QNH1014 hectopascals 29 or 9 or 5 inches. Advise you have information Bravo. Nalitra International Airport information Bravo. 2012. Taxiway Alpha 2 closed. Runway 16 right and tree 4 left and 16 left and tree 4 right closed. Until 2030. Using runway will be tree 4 left and tree 4 right from 2030. Wind 020 degrees 6 knots. Visibility 6 kilometers. Light rain. Broken 200 feet cloud type unknown. Overcast 3,900 feet cloud type unknown. Temperature 18. Dew point 17. QNH1014 hectopascals 29 or 9 or 5 inches. Advise you have information Bravo. Nalitra International Airport information Bravo. 2012. Taxiway Alpha 2 closed. Runway 16 right and tree 4 left and 16 left and tree 4 right closed. Until 2030. Using runway will be tree 4 left and tree 4 right from 2030. Wind 020 degrees 6 knots. Visibility 6 kilometers. Light rain. Broken 200 feet cloud type unknown. Overcast 3,900 feet cloud type unknown. Temperature 18.
Dew point 17. QNH1014 hectopascals 29 or 9 or 5 inches. Advise you have information Bravo. Nalitra International Airport information Bravo. 2012. Taxiway Alpha 2 closed. Runway 16 right and tree 4 left and 16 left and tree 4 right closed. Until 2030. Using runway will be tree 4 left and tree 4 right from 2030. Wind 020 degrees 6 knots. Visibility 6 kilometers. Light rain. Broken 200 feet cloud type unknown. Overcast 3,900 feet cloud type unknown. Temperature 18. Dew point 17. QNH1014 hectopascals 29 or 9 or 5 inches. Advise you have information Bravo. Nalitra International Airport information Bravo. 2012. Taxiway Alpha 2 closed. Runway 16 right and tree 4 left and 16 left and tree 4 right closed. Until 2030. Using runway will be tree 4 left and tree 4 right from 2030. Wind 020 degrees 6 knots. Visibility 6 kilometers. Light rain. Broken 200 feet cloud type unknown. Overcast 3,900 feet cloud type unknown. Temperature 18. Dew point 17. QNH1014 hectopascals 29 or 9 or 5 inches. Advise you have information Bravo. Nalitra International Airport information Bravo. 2012. Taxiway Alpha 2 closed. Runway 16 right and tree 4 left and 16 left and tree 4 right closed. Until 2030. Using runway will be tree 4 left and tree 4 right from 2030. Wind 020 degrees 6 knots. Visibility 6 kilometers. Light rain. Broken 200 feet cloud type unknown. Overcast 3,900 feet cloud type unknown. Temperature 18. Dew point 17. QNH1014 hectopascals 29 or 9 or 5 inches. Advise you have information Bravo. Nalitra International Airport information Bravo. 2012. Taxiway Alpha 2 closed. Runway 16 right and tree 4 left and 16 left and tree 4 right closed. Until 2030. Using runway will be tree 4 left and tree 4 right from 2030. Wind 020 degrees 6 knots. Visibility 6 kilometers. Light rain. Broken 200 feet cloud type unknown. Overcast 3,900 feet cloud type unknown. Temperature 18. Dew point 17. QNH1014 hectopascals 29 or 9 or 5 inches. Advise you have information Bravo. Nalitra International Airport information Bravo. 2012. Taxiway Alpha 2 closed. Runway 16 right and tree 4 left and 16 left and tree 4 right closed. Until 2030. Using runway will be tree 4 left and tree 4 right from 2030. Wind 020 degrees 6 knots. Visibility 6 kilometers. Light rain. Broken 200 feet cloud type unknown. Overcast 3,900 feet cloud type unknown. Temperature 18. Dew point 17. QNH1014 hectopascals 29 or 9 or 5 inches. Advise you have information Bravo. Nalitra International Airport information Bravo. 2012. Taxiway Alpha 2 closed. Runway 16 right and tree 4 left and 16 left and tree 4 right closed. Until 2030. Using runway will be tree 4 left and tree 4 right from 2030. Wind 020 degrees 6 knots. Visibility 6 kilometers. Light rain. Broken 200 feet cloud type unknown.
overcast 3,900 feet cloud type unknown. Temperature 1.8. Dew point 1.7. QNH1014 hectopascal 2995 inches. 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Nalitra International Airport information Bravo. 2012. Taxiway Alpha 2 closed. Runway 16 right and tree 4 left and 16 left and tree 4 right closed. Until 2030. Using runway will be tree 4 left and tree 4 right from 2030. Wind 020 degrees 6 knots. Visibility 6 kilometers. Light rain. Broken 200 feet cloud type unknown. Overcast 3,900 feet cloud type unknown. Temperature 1.8. Dew point 1.7. QNH1014 hectopascals 2995 inches. Advise you have information Bravo. Nalitra International Airport information Bravo. 2012. Taxiway Alpha 2 closed. Runway 16 right and tree 4 left and 16 left and tree 4 right closed. Until 2030. Using runway will be tree 4 left and tree 4 right from 2030. Wind 020 degrees 6 knots. Visibility 6 kilometers. Light rain. Broken 200 feet cloud type unknown. Overcast 3,900 feet cloud type unknown. Temperature 1.8. Dew point 1.7. QNH1014 hectopascals 2995 inches. Advise you have information Bravo. Nalitra International Airport information Bravo. 2012. Taxiway Alpha 2 closed. Runway 16 right and tree 4 left and 16 left and tree 4 right closed. Until 2030. Using runway will be tree 4 left and tree 4 right from 2030. Wind 020 degrees 6 knots. Visibility 6 kilometers. Light rain. Broken 200 feet cloud type unknown. Overcast 3,900 feet cloud type unknown. Temperature 1.8. Dew point 1.7. QNH1014 hectopascals 2995 inches. Advise you have information Bravo. Nalitra International Airport information Bravo. 2012. Taxiway Alpha 2 closed. Runway 16 right and tree 4 left and 16 left and tree 4 right closed. Until 2030. Using runway will be tree 4 left and tree 4 right from 2030. Wind 020 degrees 6 knots. Visibility 6 kilometers. Light rain. Broken 200 feet cloud type unknown. Overcast 3,900 feet cloud type unknown. Temperature 1.8. Dew point 1.7. QNH1014 hectopascals 2995 inches. Advise you have information Bravo. Nalitra International Airport information Bravo. 2012. Taxiway Alpha 2 closed. Runway 16 right and tree 4 left and 16 left and tree 4 right closed. Until 2030. Using runway will be tree 4 left and tree 4 right from 2030. Wind 020 degrees 6 knots. Visibility 6 kilometers. Light rain. Broken 200 feet cloud type unknown. Overcast 3,900 feet cloud type unknown. Temperature 1.8. Dew point 1.7. QNH1014 hectopascals 2995 inches. Advise you have information Bravo. Nalitra International Airport information Bravo. 2012. Taxiway Alpha 2 closed. Runway 16 right and tree 4 left and 16 left and tree 4 right closed. Until 2030. Using runway will be tree 4 left and tree 4 right from 2030. Wind 020 degrees 6 knots. Visibility 6 kilometers. Light rain.
Broken 200 feet cloud type unknown. Overcast 3,900 feet cloud type unknown. Temperature 18. Dew point 17. QNH1014 hectopascals 2995 inches. Advise you have information Bravo. Nalitra International Airport information Bravo. 2012. Taxiway Alpha 2 closed. Runway 16 right and tree 4 left and 16 left and tree 4 right closed. Until 2030. Using runway will be tree 4 left and tree 4 right from 2030. Wind 020 degrees 6 knots. Visibility 6 kilometers. Light rain. Broken 200 feet cloud type unknown. Overcast 3,900 feet cloud type unknown. Temperature 18. Dew point 17. QNH1014 hectopascals 2995 inches. Advise you have information Bravo. Nalitra International Airport information Bravo. 2012. Taxiway Alpha 2 closed. Runway 16 right and tree 4 left and 16 left and tree 4 right closed. Until 2030. Using runway will be tree 4 left and tree 4 right from 2030. Wind 020 degrees 6 knots. Visibility 6 kilometers. Light rain. Broken 200 feet cloud type unknown. Overcast 3,900 feet cloud type unknown. Temperature 18. Dew point 17. QNH1014 hectopascals 2995 inches. Advise you have information Bravo. Nalitra International Airport information Charlie. 2030. ILS Zulu runway 34 right approach. Landing runway 34 right. Departure runway 34 left. Departure frequency 124.2. Taxiway Alpha 2 closed. Observe gear down operation procedure on final. Wind 020 degrees 7 knots. Visibility 9 kilometers. Light rain. Overcast 200 feet cloud type unknown. Temperature 18. Dew point 17. QNH1014 hectopascals 2995 inches. Advise you have information Charlie. Nalitra International Airport information Charlie. 2030. ILS Zulu runway 34 right approach. Landing runway 34 right. Departure runway 34 left. Departure frequency 124.2. Taxiway Alpha 2 closed. Observe gear down operation procedure on final. Wind 020 degrees 7 knots. Visibility 9 kilometers. Light rain. Overcast 200 feet cloud type unknown. Temperature 18. Dew point 17. QNH1014 hectopascals 2995 inches. Advise you have information Charlie. Nalitra International Airport information Charlie. 2030. ILS Zulu runway 34 right approach. Landing runway 34 right. Departure runway 34 left. Departure frequency 124.2. Taxiway Alpha 2 closed. Observe gear down operation procedure on final. Wind 020 degrees 7 knots. Visibility 9 kilometers. Light rain. Overcast 200 feet cloud type unknown. Temperature 18. Dew point 17. QNH1014 hectopascals 2995 inches. Advise you have information Charlie. Nalitra International Airport information Charlie. 2030. ILS Zulu runway 34 right approach. Landing runway 34 right. Departure runway 34 left. Departure frequency 124.2.
Taxiway Alpha 2 closed. Observe gear down operation procedure on final. Wind 020 degrees 7 knots. Visibility 9 kilometers. Light rain. Overcast 200 feet. Cloud type unknown. Temperature 18. Dew point 17. QNH1014 hectopascals 29 or 9 or 5 inches. Advise you have information, Charlie. Nalitra International Airport information, Charlie. 2030. ILS Zulu runway 34 right approach. Landing runway 34 right. Departure runway 34 left. Departure frequency 124.2. Taxiway Alpha 2 closed. Observe gear down operation procedure on final. Wind 020 degrees 7 knots. Visibility 9 kilometers. Light rain. Overcast 200 feet. Cloud type unknown. Temperature 18. Dew point 17. QNH1014 hectopascals 29 or 9 or 5 inches. Advise you have information, Charlie. Nalitra International Airport information, Charlie. 2030. ILS Zulu runway 34 right approach. Landing runway 34 right. Departure runway 34 left. Departure frequency 124.2. Taxiway Alpha 2 closed. Observe gear down operation procedure on final. Wind 020 degrees 7 knots. Visibility 9 kilometers. Light rain. Overcast 200 feet. Cloud type unknown. Temperature 18. Dew point 17. QNH1014 hectopascals 29 or 9 or 5 inches. Advise you have information, Charlie. Nalitra International Airport information, Charlie. 2030. ILS Zulu runway 34 right approach. Landing runway 34 right. Departure runway 34 left. Departure frequency 124.2. Taxiway Alpha 2 closed. Observe gear down operation procedure on final. Wind 020 degrees 7 knots. Visibility 9 kilometers. Light rain. Overcast 200 feet. Cloud type unknown. Temperature 18. Dew point 17. QNH1014 hectopascals 29 or 9 or 5 inches. Advise you have information, Charlie. Nalitra International Airport information, Charlie. 2030. ILS Zulu runway 34 right approach. Landing runway 34 right. Departure runway 34 left. Departure frequency 124.2. Taxiway Alpha 2 closed. Observe gear down operation procedure on final. Wind 020 degrees 7 knots. Visibility 9 kilometers. Light rain. Overcast 200 feet. Cloud type unknown. Temperature 18. Dew point 17. QNH1014 hectopascals 29 or 9 or 5 inches. Advise you have information, Charlie. Nalitra International Airport information, Charlie. 2030. ILS Zulu runway 34 right approach. Landing runway 34 right. Departure runway 34 left. Departure frequency 124.2. Taxiway Alpha 2 closed. Observe gear down operation procedure on final. Wind 020 degrees 7 knots. Visibility 9 kilometers. Light rain. Overcast 200 feet. Cloud type unknown. Temperature 18. Dew point 17. QNH1014 hectopascals 29 or 9 or 5 inches. Advise you have information, Charlie. Nalitra International Airport information, Charlie. 2030. ILS Zulu runway 34 right approach.
Landing runway 34 right. Departure runway 34 left. Departure frequency 124.2. Taxiway Alpha 2 closed. Observe gear down operation procedure on final. Wind 020 degrees 7 knots. Visibility 9 kilometers. Light rain. Overcast 200 feet, cloud type unknown. Temperature 18. Dew point 17. QNH1014 hectopascals 29 or 9 or 5 inches. Advise you have information, Charlie. Nalitra International Airport information, Charlie. 2030. ILS Zulu runway 34 right approach. Landing runway 34 right. Departure runway 34 left. Departure frequency 124.2. Taxiway Alpha 2 closed. Observe gear down operation procedure on final. Wind 020 degrees 7 knots. Visibility 9 kilometers. Light rain. Overcast 200 feet, cloud type unknown. Temperature 18. Dew point 17. QNH1014 hectopascals 29 or 9 or 5 inches. Advise you have information, Charlie. Nalitra International Airport information, Charlie. 2030. ILS Zulu runway 34 right approach. Landing runway 34 right. Departure runway 34 left. Departure frequency 124.2. Taxiway Alpha 2 closed. Observe gear down operation procedure on final. Wind 020 degrees 7 knots. Visibility 9 kilometers. Light rain. Overcast 200 feet, cloud type unknown. Temperature 18. Dew point 17. QNH1014 hectopascals 29 or 9 or 5 inches. Advise you have information, Charlie. Nalitra International Airport information, Charlie. 2030. ILS Zulu runway 34 right approach. Landing runway 34 right. Departure runway 34 left. Departure frequency 124.2. Taxiway Alpha 2 closed. Observe gear down operation procedure on final. Wind 020 degrees 7 knots. Visibility 9 kilometers. Light rain. Overcast 200 feet, cloud type unknown. Temperature 18. Dew point 17. QNH1014 hectopascals 29 or 9 or 5 inches. Advise you have information, Charlie. Nalitra International Airport information, Charlie. 2030. ILS Zulu runway 34 right approach. Landing runway 34 right. Departure runway 34 left. Departure frequency 124.2. Taxiway Alpha 2 closed. Observe gear down operation procedure on final. Wind 020 degrees 7 knots. Visibility 9 kilometers. Light rain. Overcast 200 feet, cloud type unknown. Temperature 18. Dew point 17. QNH1014 hectopascals 29 or 9 or 5 inches. Advise you have information, Charlie. Nalitra International Airport information, Charlie. 2030. ILS Zulu runway 34 right approach. Landing runway 34 right. Departure runway 34 left. Departure frequency 124.2. Taxiway Alpha 2 closed. Observe gear down operation procedure on final. Wind 020 degrees 7 knots. Visibility 9 kilometers. Light rain. Overcast 200 feet, cloud type unknown. Temperature 18. Dew point 17. QNH1014 hectopascals 29 or 9 or 5 inches. Advise you have information, Charlie.
Nalitra International Airport Information Charlie 2030 ILS Zulu Runway 34 Right Approach Landing Runway 34 Right

currently 2030. ILS Zulu runway 34 right approach. Landing runway 34 right. Departure runway 34 left. Departure frequency 124.2. Taxiway Alpha 2 closed. Observe gear down operation procedure on final. Wind 020 degrees 7 knots. Visibility 9 kilometers. Light rain. Overcast 200 feet. Cloud type unknown. Temperature 18. Dew point 17. QNH 1014 hectopascals 2995 inches. Advise you have information, Charlie. Nalitra International Airport Information Delta 2047. ILS Zulu runway 34 right approach. Landing runway 34 right. Departure runway 34 left. Departure frequency 124.2. Taxiway Alpha 2 closed. Observe gear down operation procedure on final. Wind 010 degrees 7 knots. Visibility 6 kilometers. Rain. Broken 200 feet. Cloud type unknown. Overcast 1000 feet. Cloud type unknown. Temperature 18. Dew point 17. QNH 1014 hectopascals 2995 inches. Remarks. Rainfall intensity 3 millimeters per hour. Advise you have information Delta. Nalitra International Airport Information Delta 2047. ILS Zulu runway 34 right approach. Landing runway 34 right. Departure runway 34 left. Departure frequency 124.2. Taxiway Alpha 2 closed. Observe gear down operation procedure on final. Wind 010 degrees 7 knots. Visibility 6 kilometers. Rain. Broken 200 feet. Cloud type unknown. Overcast 1000 feet. Cloud type unknown. Temperature 18. Dew point 17. QNH 1014 hectopascals 2995 inches. Remarks. Rainfall intensity 3 millimeters per hour. Advise you have information Delta. Nalitra International Airport Information Delta 2047. ILS Zulu runway 34 right approach. Landing runway 34 right. Departure runway 34 left. Departure frequency 124.2. Taxiway Alpha 2 closed. Observe gear down operation procedure on final. Wind 010 degrees 7 knots. Visibility 6 kilometers. Rain. Broken 200 feet. Cloud type unknown. Overcast 1000 feet. Cloud type unknown. Temperature 18. Dew point 17. QNH 1014 hectopascals 2995 inches. Remarks. Rainfall intensity 3 millimeters per hour. Advise you have information Delta. Nalitra International Airport Information Delta 2047. ILS Zulu runway 34 right approach. Landing runway 34 right. Departure runway 34 left. Departure frequency 124.2. Taxiway Alpha 2 closed. Observe gear down operation procedure on final. Wind 010 degrees 7 knots. Visibility 6 kilometers. Rain. Broken 200 feet. Cloud type unknown. Overcast 1000 feet. Cloud type unknown. Temperature 18. Dew point 17. QNH 1014 hectopascals 2995 inches. Remarks. Rainfall intensity 3 millimeters per hour. Advise you have information Delta. Nalitra International Airport Information Delta 2047. ILS Zulu runway 34 right approach.
Landing runway 34 right. Departure runway 34 left. Departure frequency 124.2. Taxiway Alpha 2 closed. Observe gear down operation procedure on final. Wind 010 degrees 7 knots. Visibility 6 kilometers. Rain. Broken 200 feet cloud type unknown. Overcast 1000 feet cloud type unknown. Temperature 18. Dew point 17. QNH1014 hectopascals 29 or 9 or 5 inches. Remarks. Rainfall intensity 3 millimeters per hour. Advise you have information delta. Nalita International Airport information delta. 2047. ILS Zulu runway 34 right approach. Landing runway 34 right. Departure runway 34 left. Departure frequency 124.2. Taxiway Alpha 2 closed. Observe gear down operation procedure on final. Wind 010 degrees 7 knots. Visibility 6 kilometers. Rain. Broken 200 feet cloud type unknown. Overcast 1000 feet cloud type unknown. Temperature 18. Dew point 17. QNH1014 hectopascals 29 or 9 or 5 inches. Remarks. Rainfall intensity 3 millimeters per hour. Advise you have information delta. Nalita International Airport information delta. 2047. ILS Zulu runway 34 right approach. Landing runway 34 right. Departure runway 34 left. Departure frequency 124.2. Taxiway Alpha 2 closed. Observe gear down operation procedure on final. Wind 010 degrees 7 knots. Visibility 6 kilometers. Rain. Broken 200 feet cloud type unknown. Overcast 1000 feet cloud type unknown. Temperature 18. Dew point 17. QNH1014 hectopascals 29 or 9 or 5 inches. Remarks. Rainfall intensity 3 millimeters per hour. Advise you have information delta. Nalita International Airport information delta. 2047. ILS Zulu runway 34 right approach. Landing runway 34 right. Departure runway 34 left. Departure frequency 124.2. Taxiway Alpha 2 closed. Observe gear down operation procedure on final. Wind 010 degrees 7 knots. Visibility 6 kilometers. Rain. Broken 200 feet cloud type unknown. Overcast 1000 feet cloud type unknown. Temperature 18. Dew point 17. QNH1014 hectopascals 29 or 9 or 5 inches. Remarks. Rainfall intensity 3 millimeters per hour. Advise you have information delta. Nalita International Airport information delta. 2047. ILS Zulu runway 34 right approach. Landing runway 34 right. Departure runway 34 left. Departure frequency 124.2. Taxiway Alpha 2 closed. Observe gear down operation procedure on final. Wind 010 degrees 7 knots. Visibility 6 kilometers. Rain. Broken 200 feet cloud type unknown. Overcast 1000 feet cloud type unknown. Temperature 18. Dew point 17. QNH1014 hectopascals 29 or 9 or 5 inches. Remarks. Rainfall intensity 3 millimeters per hour. Advise you have information delta. Nalita International Airport information delta. 2047. ILS Zulu runway 34 right approach. Landing runway 34 right.
Departure runway 34 left. Departure frequency 124.2. Taxiway Alpha 2 closed. Observe gear down operation procedure on final. Wind 010 degrees 7 knots. Visibility 6 kilometers. Rain. Broken 200 feet cloud type unknown. Overcast 1000 feet cloud type unknown. Temperature 18. Dew point 17. QNH 1014 hectopascals 29 or 9 or 5 inches. Remarks. Rainfall intensity 3 millimeters per hour. Advise you have information delta. Nalita International Airport information delta. 2047. ILS Zulu runway 34 right approach. Landing runway 34 right. Departure runway 34 left. Departure frequency 124.2. Taxiway Alpha 2 closed. Observe gear down operation procedure on final. Wind 010 degrees 7 knots. Visibility 6 kilometers. Rain. Broken 200 feet cloud type unknown. Overcast 1000 feet cloud type unknown. Temperature 18. Dew point 17. QNH 1014 hectopascals 29 or 9 or 5 inches. Remarks. Rainfall intensity 3 millimeters per hour. Advise you have information delta. Nalita International Airport information delta. 2047. ILS Zulu runway 34 right approach. Landing runway 34 right. Departure runway 34 left. Departure frequency 124.2. Taxiway Alpha 2 closed. Observe gear down operation procedure on final. Wind 010 degrees 7 knots. Visibility 6 kilometers. Rain. Broken 200 feet cloud type unknown. Overcast 1000 feet cloud type unknown. Temperature 18. Dew point 17. QNH 1014 hectopascals 29 or 9 or 5 inches. Remarks. Rainfall intensity 3 millimeters per hour. Advise you have information delta. Nalita International Airport information delta. 2047. ILS Zulu runway 34 right approach. Landing runway 34 right. Departure runway 34 left. Departure frequency 124.2. Taxiway Alpha 2 closed. Observe gear down operation procedure on final. Wind 010 degrees 7 knots. Visibility 6 kilometers. Rain. Broken 200 feet cloud type unknown. Overcast 1000 feet cloud type unknown. Temperature 18. Dew point 17. QNH 1014 hectopascals 29 or 9 or 5 inches. Remarks. Rainfall intensity 3 millimeters per hour. Advise you have information delta. Nalita International Airport information delta. 2047. ILS Zulu runway 34 right approach. Landing runway 34 right. Departure runway 34 left. Departure frequency 124.2. Taxiway Alpha 2 closed. Observe gear down operation procedure on final. Wind 010 degrees 7 knots. Visibility 6 kilometers. Rain. Broken 200 feet cloud type unknown. Overcast 1000 feet cloud type unknown. Temperature 18. Dew point 17. QNH 1014 hectopascals 29 or 9 or 5 inches. Remarks. Rainfall intensity 3 millimeters per hour. Advise you have information delta. Nalita International Airport information delta. 2047. ILS Zulu runway 34 right approach. Landing runway 34 right. Departure runway 34 left.
Departure frequency 124.2. Taxiway Alpha 2 closed. Observe gear down operation procedure on final. Wind 010 degrees 7 knots. Visibility 6 kilometers. Rain. Broken 200 feet cloud type unknown. Overcast 1000 feet cloud type unknown. Temperature 18. Dew point 17. QNH1014 hectopascals 29 or 9 or 5 inches. Remarks. Rainfall intensity 3 millimeters per hour. Advise you have information delta. Now Litra International Airport information echo. 2100. ILS Zulu runway 34 right approach. Landing runway 34 right. Departure runway 34 left. Departure frequency 124.2. Taxiway Alpha 2 closed. Observe gear down operation procedure on final. Wind 020 degrees 6 knots. Visibility 4,500 meters. Light rain. Mist. Few 200 feet stratus. Broken 400 feet stratus. Broken 5,000 feet stratocumulus. Temperature 18. Dew point 17. QNH1014 hectopascals 29 or 9 or 6 inches. Advise you have information echo. Now Litra International Airport information echo. 2100. ILS Zulu runway 34 right approach. Landing runway 34 right. Departure runway 34 left. Departure frequency 124.2. Taxiway Alpha 2 closed. Observe gear down operation procedure on final. Wind 020 degrees 6 knots. Visibility 4,500 meters. Light rain. Mist. Few 200 feet stratus. Broken 400 feet stratus. Broken 5,000 feet stratocumulus. Temperature 18. Dew point 17. QNH1014 hectopascals 29 or 9 or 6 inches. Advise you have information echo. Now Litra International Airport information echo. 2100. ILS Zulu runway 34 right approach. Landing runway 34 right. Departure runway 34 left. Departure frequency 124.2. Taxiway Alpha 2 closed. Observe gear down operation procedure on final. Wind 020 degrees 6 knots. Visibility 4,500 meters. Light rain. Mist. Few 200 feet stratus. Broken 400 feet stratus. Broken 5,000 feet stratocumulus. Temperature 18. Dew point 17. QNH1014 hectopascals 29 or 9 or 6 inches. Advise you have information echo. Now Litra International Airport information echo. 2100. ILS Zulu runway 34 right approach. Landing runway 34 right. Departure runway 34 left. Departure frequency 124.2. Taxiway Alpha 2 closed. Observe gear down operation procedure on final. Wind 020 degrees 6 knots. Visibility 4,500 meters. Light rain. Mist. Few 200 feet stratus. Broken 400 feet stratus. Broken 5,000 feet stratocumulus. Temperature 18. Dew point 17. QNH1014 hectopascals 29 or 9 or 6 inches. Advise you have information echo. Now Litra International Airport information echo. 2100. ILS Zulu runway 34 right approach. Landing runway 34 right. Departure runway 34 left. Departure frequency 124.2.
taxiway Alpha 2 closed. Observe gear down operation procedure on final. Wind 020 degrees 6 knots. Visibility 4,500 meters. Light rain. Mist. Few 200 feet stratus. Broken 400 feet stratus. Broken 5,000 feet stratocumulus. Temperature 18. Dew point 17. QNH 1014 hectopascals 29 or 9 or 6 inches. Advise you have information echo. Nalitra International Airport information echo. 2100. ILS Zulu runway 34 right approach. Landing runway 34 right. Departure runway 34 left. Departure frequency 124.2. Taxiway Alpha 2 closed. Observe gear down operation procedure on final. Wind 020 degrees 6 knots. Visibility 4,500 meters. Light rain. Mist. Few 200 feet stratus. Broken 400 feet stratus. Broken 5,000 feet stratocumulus. Temperature 18. Dew point 17. QNH 1014 hectopascals 29 or 9 or 6 inches. Advise you have information echo. Nalitra International Airport information echo. 2100. ILS Zulu runway 34 right approach. Landing runway 34 right. Departure runway 34 left. Departure frequency 124.2. Taxiway Alpha 2 closed. Observe gear down operation procedure on final. Wind 020 degrees 6 knots. Visibility 4,500 meters. Light rain. Mist. Few 200 feet stratus. Broken 400 feet stratus. Broken 5,000 feet stratocumulus. Temperature 18. Dew point 17. QNH 1014 hectopascals 29 or 9 or 6 inches. Advise you have information echo. Nalitra International Airport information echo. 2100. ILS Zulu runway 34 right approach. Landing runway 34 right. Departure runway 34 left. Departure frequency 124.2. Taxiway Alpha 2 closed. Observe gear down operation procedure on final. Wind 020 degrees 6 knots. Visibility 4,500 meters. Light rain. Mist. Few 200 feet stratus. Broken 400 feet stratus. Broken 5,000 feet stratocumulus. Temperature 18. Dew point 17. QNH 1014 hectopascals 29 or 9 or 6 inches. Advise you have information echo. Nalitra International Airport information echo. 2100. ILS Zulu runway 34 right approach. Landing runway 34 right. Departure runway 34 left. Departure frequency 124.2. Taxiway Alpha 2 closed. Observe gear down operation procedure on final. Wind 020 degrees 6 knots. Visibility 4,500 meters. Light rain. Mist. Few 200 feet stratus. Broken 400 feet stratus. Broken 5,000 feet stratocumulus. Temperature 18. Dew point 17. QNH 1014 hectopascals 29 or 9 or 6 inches. Advise you have information echo. Nalitra International Airport information echo. 2100. ILS Zulu runway 34 right approach. Landing runway 34 right. Departure runway 34 left. Departure frequency 124.2. Taxiway Alpha 2 closed. Observe gear down operation procedure on final.
Wind 020 degrees 6 knots. Visibility 4,500 meters. Light rain. Mist. Few 200 feet stratus. Broken 400 feet stratus. Broken 5,000 feet stratocumulus. Temperature 18. Dew point 17. QNH1014 hectopascals 29 or 9 or 6 inches. Advise you have information echo. Nalitra International Airport information echo. 2100. ILS Zulu runway 34 right approach. Landing runway 34 right. Departure runway 34 left. Departure frequency 124.2. Taxiway Alpha 2 closed. Observe gear down operation procedure on final. Wind 020 degrees 6 knots. Visibility 4,500 meters. Light rain. Mist. Few 200 feet stratus. Broken 400 feet stratus. Broken 5,000 feet stratocumulus. Temperature 18. Dew point 17. QNH1014 hectopascals 29 or 9 or 6 inches. Advise you have information echo. Nalitra International Airport information echo. 2100. ILS Zulu runway 34 right approach. Landing runway 34 right. Departure runway 34 left. Departure frequency 124.2. Taxiway Alpha 2 closed. Observe gear down operation procedure on final. Wind 020 degrees 6 knots. Visibility 4,500 meters. Light rain. Mist. Few 200 feet stratus. Broken 400 feet stratus. Broken 5,000 feet stratocumulus. Temperature 18. Dew point 17. QNH1014 hectopascals 29 or 9 or 6 inches. Advise you have information echo. Nalitra International Airport information echo. 2100. ILS Zulu runway 34 right approach. Landing runway 34 right. Departure runway 34 left. Departure frequency 124.2. Taxiway Alpha 2 closed. Observe gear down operation procedure on final. Wind 020 degrees 6 knots. Visibility 4,500 meters. Light rain. Mist. Few 200 feet stratus. Broken 400 feet stratus. Broken 5,000 feet stratocumulus. Temperature 18. Dew point 17. QNH1014 hectopascals 29 or 9 or 6 inches. Advise you have information echo. Nalitra International Airport information echo. 2100. ILS Zulu runway 34 right approach. Landing runway 34 right. Departure runway 34 left. Departure frequency 124.2. Taxiway Alpha 2 closed. Observe gear down operation procedure on final. Wind 020 degrees 6 knots. Visibility 4,500 meters. Light rain. Mist. Few 200 feet stratus. Broken 400 feet stratus. Broken 5,000 feet stratocumulus. Temperature 18. Dew point 17. QNH1014 hectopascals 29 or 9 or 6 inches. Advise you have information echo. Nalitra International Airport information echo. 2100. ILS Zulu runway 34 right approach. Landing runway 34 right. Departure runway 34 left. Departure frequency 124.2. Taxiway Alpha 2 closed. Observe gear down operation procedure on final. Wind 020 degrees 6 knots. Visibility 4,500 meters.
light rain, mist, few 200 feet stratus, broken 400 feet stratus, broken 5,000 feet stratocumulus, temperature 18, dew point 17, QNH 1014 hectopascals 29 or 9 or 6 inches. Advise you have information echo. Na Litra International Airport information echo. 2100. ILS Zulu runway 34 right approach. Landing runway 34 right. Departure runway 34 left. Departure frequency 124.2. Taxiway Alpha 2 closed. Observe gear down operation procedure on final. Wind 020 degrees 6 knots. Visibility 4,500 meters. Light rain. Mist. Few 200 feet stratus. Broken 400 feet stratus. Broken 5,000 feet stratocumulus. Temperature 18. Dew point 17. QNH 1014 hectopascals 29 or 9 or 6 inches. Advise you have information echo. Na Litra International Airport information echo. 2100. ILS Zulu runway 34 right approach. Landing runway 34 right. Departure runway 34 left. Departure frequency 124.2. Taxiway Alpha 2 closed. Observe gear down operation procedure on final. Wind 020 degrees 6 knots. Visibility 4,500 meters. Light rain. Mist. Few 200 feet stratus. Broken 400 feet stratus. Broken 5,000 feet stratocumulus. Temperature 18. Dew point 17. QNH 1014 hectopascals 29 or 9 or 6 inches. Advise you have information echo. Na Litra International Airport information echo. 2100. ILS Zulu runway 34 right approach. Landing runway 34 right. Departure runway 34 left. Departure frequency 124.2. Taxiway Alpha 2 closed. Observe gear down operation procedure on final. Wind 020 degrees 6 knots. Visibility 4,500 meters. Light rain. Mist. View 200 feet stratus. Broken 400 feet stratus. Broken 5,000 feet stratocumulus. Temperature 18. Dew point 17. QNH 1014 hectopascals 29 or 9 or 6 inches. Advise you have information echo. Na Litra International Airport information echo. 2100. ILS Zulu runway 34 right approach. Landing runway 34 right. Departure runway 34 left. Departure frequency 124.2. Taxiway Alpha 2 closed. Observe gear down operation procedure on final. Wind 020 degrees 6 knots. Visibility 4,500 meters. Light rain. Mist. Few 200 feet stratus. Broken 400 feet stratus. Broken 5,000 feet stratocumulus. Temperature 18. Dew point 17. QNH 1014 hectopascals 29 or 9 or 6 inches. Advise you have information echo. Na Litra International Airport information echo. 2100. ILS Zulu runway 34 right approach. Landing runway 34 right. Departure runway 34 left. Departure frequency 124.2. Taxiway Alpha 2 closed. Observe gear down operation procedure on final. Wind 020 degrees 6 knots. Visibility 4,500 meters. Light rain. Mist. Few 200 feet stratus.
Broken 400 feet stratus. Broken 5,000 feet stratocumulus. Temperature 18. Dew point 17. QNH1014 hectopascals 29 or 9 or 6 inches. Advise you have information echo. Nalitra International Airport information Foxtrot. 2121. ILS Zulu runway 34 right approach. Landing runway 34 right. Departure runway 34 left. Departure frequency 124.2. Taxiway Alpha 2 closed. Observe gear down operation procedure on final. Wind 020 degrees 6 knots. Visibility 5,000 meters. Light rain. Mist. Few 300 feet stratus. Scattered 400 feet stratus. Broken 4,500 feet stratocumulus. Temperature 18. Dew point 17. QNH1014 hectopascals 29 or 9 or 7 inches. Advise you have information Foxtrot. Nalitra International Airport information Foxtrot. 2121. ILS Zulu runway 34 right approach. Landing runway 34 right. Departure runway 34 left. Departure frequency 124.2. Taxiway Alpha 2 closed. Observe gear down operation procedure on final. Wind 020 degrees 6 knots. Visibility 5,000 meters. Light rain. Mist. Few 300 feet stratus. Scattered 400 feet stratus. Broken 4,500 feet stratocumulus. Temperature 18. Dew point 17. QNH1014 hectopascals 29 or 9 or 7 inches. Advise you have information Foxtrot. Nalitra International Airport information Foxtrot. 2121. ILS Zulu runway 34 right approach. Landing runway 34 right. Departure runway 34 left. Departure frequency 124.2. Taxiway Alpha 2 closed. Observe gear down operation procedure on final. Wind 020 degrees 6 knots. Visibility 5,000 meters. Light rain. Mist. Few 300 feet stratus. Scattered 400 feet stratus. Broken 4,500 feet stratocumulus. Temperature 18. Dew point 17. QNH1014 hectopascals 29 or 9 or 7 inches. Advise you have information Foxtrot. Nalitra International Airport information Foxtrot. 2121. ILS Zulu runway 34 right approach. Landing runway 34 right. Departure runway 34 left. Departure frequency 124.2. Taxiway Alpha 2 closed. Observe gear down operation procedure on final. Wind 020 degrees 6 knots. Visibility 5,000 meters. Light rain. Mist. Few 300 feet stratus. Scattered 400 feet stratus. Broken 4,500 feet stratocumulus. Temperature 18. Dew point 17. QNH1014 hectopascals 29 or 9 or 7 inches. Advise you have information Foxtrot. Nalitra International Airport information Foxtrot. 2121. ILS Zulu runway 34 right approach. Landing runway 34 right. Departure runway 34 left. Departure frequency 124.2. Taxiway Alpha 2 closed. Observe gear down operation procedure on final. Wind 020 degrees 6 knots. Visibility 5,000 meters. Light rain. Mist.

300 feet stratus. Scattered 400 feet stratus. Broken 4,500 feet stratocumulus. Temperature 18. Dew point 17. QNH1014 hectopascals 29 or 9 or 7 inches. Advise you have information Foxtrot. Nalitra International Airport information Foxtrot. 2121. ILS Zulu runway 34 right approach. Landing runway 34 right. Departure runway 34 left. Departure frequency 124.2. Taxiway Alpha 2 closed. Observe gear down operation procedure on final. Wind 020 degrees 6 knots. Visibility 5,000 meters. Light rain. Mist. Few 300 feet stratus. Scattered 400 feet stratus. Broken 4,500 feet stratocumulus. Temperature 18. Dew point 17. QNH1014 hectopascals 29 or 9 or 7 inches. Advise you have information Foxtrot. Nalitra International Airport information Foxtrot. 2121. ILS Zulu runway 34 right approach. Landing runway 34 right. Departure runway 34 left. Departure frequency 124.2. Taxiway Alpha 2 closed. Observe gear down operation procedure on final. Wind 020 degrees 6 knots. Visibility 5,000 meters. Light rain. Mist. Few 300 feet stratus. Scattered 400 feet stratus. Broken 4,500 feet stratocumulus. Temperature 18. Dew point 17. QNH1014 hectopascals 29 or 9 or 7 inches. Advise you have information Foxtrot. Nalitra International Airport information Foxtrot. 2121. ILS Zulu runway 34 right approach. Landing runway 34 right. Departure runway 34 left. Departure frequency 124.2. Taxiway Alpha 2 closed. Observe gear down operation procedure on final. Wind 020 degrees 6 knots. Visibility 5,000 meters. Light rain. Mist. Few 300 feet stratus. Scattered 400 feet stratus. Broken 4,500 feet stratocumulus. Temperature 18. Dew point 17. QNH1014 hectopascals 29 or 9 or 7 inches. Advise you have information Foxtrot. Nalitra International Airport information Foxtrot. 2121. ILS Zulu runway 34 right approach. Landing runway 34 right. Departure runway 34 left. Departure frequency 124.2. Taxiway Alpha 2 closed. Observe gear down operation procedure on final. Wind 020 degrees 6 knots. Visibility 5,000 meters. Light rain. Mist. Few 300 feet stratus. Scattered 400 feet stratus. Broken 4,500 feet stratocumulus. Temperature 18. Dew point 17. QNH1014 hectopascals 29 or 9 or 7 inches. Advise you have information Foxtrot. Nalitra International Airport information Golf. 2130. ILS Zulu runway 34 right approach. Landing runway 34 right. Departure runway 34 left. Departure frequency 124.2. Taxiway Alpha 2 closed. Observe gear down operation procedure on final. Wind 020 degrees 8 knots. Visibility 8 kilometers. Light rain. Few 400 feet stratus.
Broken 4,500 feet stratocumulus. Temperature 18. Dew point 17. QNH 1014 hectopascals 29 or 9 or 7 inches. Advise you have information golf. Nalitra International Airport information golf. 2130. ILS Zulu runway 34 right approach. Landing runway 34 right. Departure runway 34 left. Departure frequency 124.2. Taxiway Alpha 2 closed. Observe gear down operation procedure on final. Wind 020 degrees 8 knots. Visibility 8 kilometers. Light rain. Few 400 feet stratus. Broken 4,500 feet stratocumulus. Temperature 18. Dew point 17. QNH 1014 hectopascals 29 or 9 or 7 inches. Advise you have information golf. Nalitra International Airport information golf. 2130. ILS Zulu runway 34 right approach. Landing runway 34 right. Departure runway 34 left. Departure frequency 124.2. Taxiway Alpha 2 closed. Observe gear down operation procedure on final. Wind 020 degrees 8 knots. Visibility 8 kilometers. Light rain. Few 400 feet stratus. Broken 4,500 feet stratocumulus. Temperature 18. Dew point 17. QNH 1014 hectopascals 29 or 9 or 7 inches. Advise you have information golf. Nalitra International Airport information golf. 2130. ILS Zulu runway 34 right approach. Landing runway 34 right. Departure runway 34 left. Departure frequency 124.2. Taxiway Alpha 2 closed. Observe gear down operation procedure on final. Wind 020 degrees 8 knots. Visibility 8 kilometers. Light rain. Few 400 feet stratus. Broken 4,500 feet stratocumulus. Temperature 18. Dew point 17. QNH 1014 hectopascals 29 or 9 or 7 inches. Advise you have information golf. Nalitra International Airport information golf. 2130. ILS Zulu runway 34 right approach. Landing runway 34 right. Departure runway 34 left. Departure frequency 124.2. Taxiway Alpha 2 closed. Observe gear down operation procedure on final. Wind 020 degrees 8 knots. Visibility 8 kilometers. Light rain. Few 400 feet stratus. Broken 4,500 feet stratocumulus. Temperature 18. Dew point 17. QNH 1014 hectopascals 29 or 9 or 7 inches. Advise you have information golf. Nalitra International Airport information golf. 2130. ILS Zulu runway 34 right approach. Landing runway 34 right. Departure runway 34 left. Departure frequency 124.2. Taxiway Alpha 2 closed. Observe gear down operation procedure on final. Wind 020 degrees 8 knots. Visibility 8 kilometers. Light rain. Few 400 feet stratus. Broken 4,500 feet stratocumulus. Temperature 18. Dew point 17. QNH 1014 hectopascals 29 or 9 or 7 inches. Advise you have information golf. Nalitra International Airport information golf. 2130. ILS Zulu runway 34 right approach.
Landing runway 34 right. Departure runway 34 left. Departure frequency 124.2. Taxiway Alpha 2 closed. Observe gear down operation procedure on final. Wind 020 degrees 8 knots. Visibility 8 kilometers. Light rain. Few 400 feet stratus. Broken 4,500 feet stratocumulus. Temperature 18. Dew point 17. QNH 1014 hectopascals 299 or 7 inches. Advise you have information golf. Nalitra International Airport information golf. 2130. ILS Zulu runway 34 right approach. Landing runway 34 right. Departure runway 34 left. Departure frequency 124.2. Taxiway Alpha 2 closed. Observe gear down operation procedure on final. Wind 020 degrees 8 knots. Visibility 8 kilometers. Light rain. Few 400 feet stratus. Broken 4,500 feet stratocumulus. Temperature 18. Dew point 17. QNH 1014 hectopascals 299 or 7 inches. Advise you have information golf. Nalitra International Airport information golf. 2130. ILS Zulu runway 34 right approach. Landing runway 34 right. Departure runway 34 left. Departure frequency 124.2. Taxiway Alpha 2 closed. Observe gear down operation procedure on final. Wind 020 degrees 8 knots. Visibility 8 kilometers. Light rain. Few 400 feet stratus. Broken 4,500 feet stratocumulus. Temperature 18. Dew point 17. QNH 1014 hectopascals 29 or 9 or 7 inches. Advise you have information golf. Nalitra International Airport information golf. 2130. ILS Zulu runway 34 right approach. Landing runway 34 right. Departure runway 34 left. Departure frequency 124.2. Taxiway Alpha 2 closed. Observe gear down operation procedure on final. Wind 020 degrees 8 knots. Visibility 8 kilometers. Light rain. Few 400 feet stratus. Broken 4,500 feet stratocumulus. Temperature 18. Dew point 17. QNH 1014 hectopascals 29 or 9 or 7 inches. Advise you have information golf. Nalitra International Airport information golf. 2130. ILS Zulu runway 34 right approach. Landing runway 34 right. Departure runway 34 left. Departure frequency 124.2. Taxiway Alpha 2 closed. Observe gear down operation procedure on final. Wind 020 degrees 8 knots. Visibility 8 kilometers. Light rain. Few 400 feet stratus. Broken 4,500 feet stratocumulus. Temperature 18. Dew point 17. QNH 1014 hectopascals 29 or 9 or 7 inches. Advise you have information golf. Nalitra International Airport information golf. 2130. ILS Zulu runway 34 right approach. Landing runway 34 right. Departure runway 34 left. Departure frequency 124.2. Taxiway Alpha 2 closed. Observe gear down operation procedure on final. Wind 020 degrees 8 knots. Visibility 8 kilometers. Light rain. Few 400 feet stratus.
Broken 4,500 feet stratocumulus. Temperature 18. Dew point 17. QNH1014 hectopascals 29 or 97 inches. Advise you have information golf. Nalitra International Airport information golf. 2130. ILS Zulu runway 34 right approach. Landing runway 34 right. Departure runway 34 left. Departure frequency 124.2. Taxiway Alpha 2 closed. Observe gear down operation procedure on final. Wind 020 degrees 8 knots. Visibility 8 kilometers. Light rain. Few 400 feet stratus. Broken 4,500 feet stratocumulus. Temperature 18. Dew point 17. QNH1014 hectopascals 29 or 9 or 7 inches. Advise you have information golf. Nalitra International Airport information golf. 2130. ILS Zulu runway 34 right approach. Landing runway 34 right. Departure runway 34 left. Departure frequency 124.2. Taxiway Alpha 2 closed. Observe gear down operation procedure on final. Wind 020 degrees 8 knots. Visibility 8 kilometers. Light rain. Few 400 feet stratus. Broken 4,500 feet stratocumulus. Temperature 18. Dew point 17. QNH1014 hectopascals 29 or 9 or 7 inches. Advise you have information golf. Nalitra International Airport information golf. 2130. ILS Zulu runway 34 right approach. Landing runway 34 right. Departure runway 34 left. Departure frequency 124.2. Taxiway Alpha 2 closed. Observe gear down operation procedure on final. Wind 020 degrees 8 knots. Visibility 8 kilometers. Light rain. Few 400 feet stratus. Broken 4,500 feet stratocumulus. Temperature 18. Dew point 17. QNH1014 hectopascals 29 or 9 or 7 inches. Advise you have information golf. Nalitra International Airport information golf. 2130. ILS Zulu runway 34 right approach. Landing runway 34 right. Departure runway 34 left. Departure frequency 124.2. Taxiway Alpha 2 closed. Observe gear down operation procedure on final. Wind 020 degrees 8 knots. Visibility 8 kilometers. Light rain. Few 400 feet stratus. Broken 4,500 feet stratocumulus. Temperature 18. Dew point 17. QNH1014 hectopascals 29 or 9 or 7 inches. 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ILS Zulu runway 34 right approach. Landing runway 34 right. Departure runway 34 left. Departure frequency 124.2. Taxiway Alpha 2 closed. Observe gear down operation procedure on final. Wind 020 degrees 8 knots. Visibility 8 kilometers. Light rain. Few 400 feet stratus. Broken 4,500 feet stratocumulus. Temperature 18. Dew point 17. QNH1014 hectopascals 29 or 9 or 7 inches. 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ILS Zulu runway 34 right approach.
Landing runway 34 right. Departure runway 34 left. Departure free.

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Temperature 1.8. Dew point 1.7. QNH 1014 hectopascals 299 or 7 inches. 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ILS Zulu runway 34 right approach. Landing runway 34 right. Departure runway 34 left. Departure frequency 124.2. Taxiway Alpha 2 closed. Observe gear down operation procedure on final. Wind 020 degrees 8 knots. Visibility 8 kilometers. Light rain. Few 400 feet stratus. Broken 4,500 feet stratocumulus. Temperature 1.8. Dew point 1.7. 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Advise you have information golf. Nalitra International Airport information golf. 2130. ILS Zulu runway 34 right approach. Landing runway 34 right. Departure runway 34 left. 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Taxiway Alpha 2 closed. Observe gear down operation procedure on final. Wind 020 degrees 8 knots. Visibility 8 kilometers. Light rain. Few 400 feet stratus. Broken 4,500 feet stratocumulus. Temperature 1.8. Dew point 1.7. QNH 1014 hectopascals 29 or 9 or 7 inches. Advise you have information golf. Nalitra International Airport information golf. 2130. ILS Zulu runway 34 right approach. Landing runway 34 right. Departure runway 34 left. Departure frequency 124.2. Taxiway Alpha 2 closed. Observe gear down operation procedure on final. Wind 020 degrees 8 knots. Visibility 8 kilometers. Light rain. Few 400 feet stratus. Broken 4,500 feet stratocumulus. Temperature 1.8. Dew point 1.7. QNH 1014 hectopascals 29 or 9 or 7 inches. Advise you have information golf. Nalitra International Airport information golf. 2130. ILS Zulu runway 34 right approach. Landing runway 34 right. Departure runway 34 left. Departure frequency 124.2. Taxiway Alpha 2 closed. Observe gear down operation procedure on final. Wind 020 degrees 8 knots. Visibility 8 kilometers. Light rain. Few 400 feet stratus. Broken 4,500 feet stratocumulus. Temperature 1.8. Dew point 1.7. QNH 1014 hectopascals 29 or 9 or 7 inches. Advise you have information golf. Nalitra International Airport information golf. 2130. ILS Zulu runway 34 right approach. Landing runway 34 right. Departure runway 34 left. Departure frequency 124.2. Taxiway Alpha 2 closed. Observe gear down operation procedure on final. Wind 020 degrees 8 knots. Visibility 8 kilometers. Light rain. Few 400 feet stratus. Broken 4,500 feet stratocumulus. Temperature 1.8. Dew point 1.7. QNH 1014 hectopascals 29 or 9 or 7 inches. Advise you have information golf. Nalitra International Airport information golf. 2130. ILS Zulu runway 34 right approach.
Landing runway 34 right. Departure runway 34 left. Departure frequency 124.2. Taxiway Alpha 2 closed. Observe gear down operation procedure on final. Wind 020 degrees 8 knots. Visibility 8 kilometers. Light rain. Few 400 feet stratus. Broken 4,500 feet stratocumulus. Temperature 18. Dew point 17. QNH 1014 hectopascals 29 or 7 inches. Advise you have information golf. Now Litra International Airport information golf. 2130. ILS Zulu runway 34 right approach. Landing runway 34 right. Departure runway 34 left. Departure frequency 124.2. Taxiway Alpha 2 closed. Observe gear down operation procedure on final. Wind 020 degrees 8 knots. Visibility 8 kilometers. Light rain. Few 400 feet stratus. Broken 4,500 feet stratocumulus. Temperature 18. Dew point 17. QNH 1014 hectopascals 29 or 9 or 7 inches. Advise you have information golf. Now Litra International Airport information golf. 2130. ILS Zulu runway 34 right approach. Landing runway 34 right. Departure runway 34 left. Departure frequency 124.2. Taxiway Alpha 2 closed. Observe gear down operation procedure on final. Wind 020 degrees 8 knots. Visibility 8 kilometers. Light rain. Few 400 feet stratus. Broken 4,500 feet stratocumulus. Temperature 18. Dew point 17. QNH 1014 hectopascals 29 or 9 or 7 inches. Advise you have information golf. Now Litra International Airport information golf. 2130. ILS Zulu runway 34 right approach. Landing runway 34 right. Departure runway 34 left. Departure frequency 124.2. Taxiway Alpha 2 closed. Observe gear down operation procedure on final. Wind 020 degrees 8 knots. Visibility 8 kilometers. Light rain. Few 400 feet stratus. Broken 4,500 feet stratocumulus. Temperature 18. Dew point 17. QNH 1014 hectopascals 29 or 9 or 7 inches. Advise you have information golf. Now Litra International Airport Information Hotel. 2200. ILS Zulu runway 34 right approach. Landing runway 34 right. Departure runway 34 left. Departure frequency 124.2. Taxiway Alpha 2 closed. Observe gear down operation procedure on final. Wind 010 degrees 6 knots. Visibility 8 kilometers. Light rain. Few 400 feet stratus. Broken 4,500 feet stratocumulus. Overcast 13,000 feet alto stratus. Temperature 18. Dew point 17. QNH 1014 hectopascals 29 or 9 or 6 inches. Advise you have information hotel. Now Litra International Airport Information Hotel. 2200. ILS Zulu runway 34 right approach. Landing runway 34 right. Departure runway 34 left. Departure frequency 124.2. Taxiway Alpha 2 closed. Observe gear down operation procedure on final. Wind 010 degrees 6 knots. Visibility 8 kilometers.
light rain. Few 400 feet stratus. Broken 4,500 feet stratocumulus. Overcast 1,3,000 feet alto stratus. Temperature 1.8. Dew point 1.7. QNH1014 hectopascals 2.9 or 9 or 6 inches. 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Nalitra International Airport Information Hotel. 2200. ILS Zulu Runway 34 right approach. Landing runway 34 right. Departure runway 34 left. Departure frequency 124.2. Taxiway Alpha 2 closed. Observe gear down operation procedure on final. Wind 010 degrees 6 knots. Visibility 8 kilometers. Light rain. Few 400 feet stratus. Broken 4,500 feet stratocumulus. Overcast 1,3,000 feet alto stratus. Temperature 1.8. Dew point 1.7. QNH1014 hectopascals 2.9 or 9 or 6 inches. 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Nalitra International Airport Information Hotel. 2200. ILS Zulu Runway 34 right approach. Landing runway 34 right. Departure runway 34 left. Departure frequency 124.2. Taxiway Alpha 2 closed. Observe gear down operation procedure on final. Wind 010 degrees 6 knots. Visibility 8 kilometers. Light rain. Few 400 feet stratus. Broken 4,500 feet stratocumulus. Overcast 1,3,000 feet alto stratus. Temperature 1.8. Dew point 1.7. QNH1014 hectopascals 2.9 or 9 or 6 inches. 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Nalitra International Airport Information Hotel. 2200. ILS Zulu Runway 34 right approach. Landing runway 34 right. Departure runway 34 left. Departure frequency 124.2. Taxiway Alpha 2 closed. Observe gear down operation procedure on final. Wind 010 degrees 6 knots. Visibility 8 kilometers. Light rain. Few 400 feet stratus. Broken 4,500 feet stratocumulus. Overcast 1,3,000 feet alto stratus. Temperature 1.8. Dew point 1.7. QNH1014 hectopascals 2.9 or 9 or 6 inches. 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Nalitra International Airport Information Hotel. 2200. ILS Zulu Runway 34 right approach. Landing runway 34 right. Departure runway 34 left. 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Taxiway Alpha 2 closed. Observe gear down operation procedure on final. Wind 010 degrees 6 knots. Visibility 8 kilometers. Light rain. Few 400 feet stratus. Broken 4,500 feet stratocumulus. Overcast 1,3,000 feet alto stratus. Temperature 1.8. Dew point 1.7. QNH1014 hectopascals 2.9 or 9 or 6 inches. Advise you have information hotel. Nalitra International Airport Information Hotel. 2200. ILS Zulu Runway 34 right approach. Landing runway 34 right. Departure runway 34 left. Departure frequency 124.2. Taxiway Alpha 2 closed. Observe gear down operation procedure on final. Wind 010 degrees 6 knots. Visibility 8 kilometers. Light rain. Few 400 feet stratus. Broken 4,500 feet stratocumulus.
Overcast 13,000 feet alto stratus. Temperature 18. Dew point 17. QNH1014 hectopascals 29 or 9 or 6 inches. Advise you have information hotel. Nalitra International Airport Information Hotel. 2200. ILS Zulu runway 34 right approach. Landing runway 34 right. Departure runway 34 left. Departure frequency 124.2. Taxiway Alpha 2 closed. Observe gear down operation procedure on final. Wind 010 degrees 6 knots. Visibility 8 kilometers. Light rain. Few 400 feet stratus. Broken 4,500 feet stratocumulus. Overcast 13,000 feet alto stratus. Temperature 18. Dew point 17. QNH1014 hectopascals 29 or 9 or 6 inches. Advise you have information hotel. Nalitra International Airport Information Hotel. 2200. ILS Zulu runway 34 right approach. Landing runway 34 right. Departure runway 34 left. Departure frequency 124.2. Taxiway Alpha 2 closed. Observe gear down operation procedure on final. Wind 010 degrees 6 knots. Visibility 8 kilometers. Light rain. Few 400 feet stratus. Broken 4,500 feet stratocumulus. Overcast 13,000 feet alto stratus. Temperature 18. Dew point 17. QNH1014 hectopascals 29 or 9 or 6 inches. Advise you have information hotel. Nalitra International Airport Information Hotel. 2200. ILS Zulu runway 34 right approach. Landing runway 34 right. Departure runway 34 left. Departure frequency 124.2. Taxiway Alpha 2 closed. Observe gear down operation procedure on final. Wind 010 degrees 6 knots. Visibility 8 kilometers. Light rain. Few 400 feet stratus. Broken 4,500 feet stratocumulus. Overcast 13,000 feet alto stratus. Temperature 18. Dew point 17. QNH1014 hectopascals 29 or 9 or 6 inches. Advise you have information hotel. Nalitra International Airport Information Hotel. 2200. ILS Zulu runway 34 right approach. Landing runway 34 right. Departure runway 34 left. Departure frequency 124.2. Taxiway Alpha 2 closed. Observe gear down operation procedure on final. Wind 010 degrees 6 knots. Visibility 8 kilometers. Light rain. Few 400 feet stratus. Broken 4,500 feet stratocumulus. Overcast 13,000 feet alto stratus. Temperature 18. Dew point 17. QNH1014 hectopascals 29 or 9 or 6 inches. Advise you have information hotel. Nalitra International Airport Information Hotel. 2200. ILS Zulu runway 34 right approach. Landing runway 34 right. Departure runway 34 left. Departure frequency 124.2. Taxiway Alpha 2 closed. Observe gear down operation procedure on final. Wind 010 degrees 6 knots. Visibility 8 kilometers. Light rain. Few 400 feet stratus. Broken 4,500 feet stratocumulus. Overcast 13,000 feet alto stratus. Temperature 18. Dew point 17.
QNH1014 hectopixels, 29 or 9 or 6 inches. 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ILS Zulu Runway 34 Right Approach. Landing Runway 34 Right. 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Taxiway Alpha 2 Closed. Observe Gear Down Operation Procedure on Final. Wind 010 degrees 6 knots. Visibility 8 kilometers. Light rain. Few 400 feet stratus. Broken 4,500 feet stratocumulus. Overcast 13,000 feet altostratus. Temperature 18. Dew point 17. QNH1014 hectopascals 29 or 9 or 6 inches. 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ILS Zulu Runway 34 Right Approach. 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Taxiway Alpha 2 Closed. Observe Gear Down Operation Procedure on Final. Wind 010 degrees 6 knots. Visibility 8 kilometers. Light rain. Few 400 feet stratus. Broken 4,500 feet stratocumulus. Overcast 13,000 feet altostratus. Temperature 18. Dew point 17. QNH1014 hectopascals 29 or 9 or 6 inches. 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ILS Zulu Runway 34 Right Approach. 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Taxiway Alpha 2 Closed. Observe Gear Down Operation Procedure on Final. Wind 010 degrees 6 knots. Visibility 8 kilometers. Light rain. Few 400 feet stratus. Broken 4,500 feet stratocumulus. Overcast 13,000 feet altostratus. Temperature 18. Dew point 17. QNH1014 hectopascals 29 or 9 or 6 inches. Advise you have information hotel. 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ILS Zulu Runway 34 Right Approach. Landing Runway 34 Right. Departure Runway 34 Left. 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Taxiway Alpha 2 Closed. Observe Gear Down Operation Procedure on Final. Wind 010 degrees 6 knots. Visibility 8 kilometers. Light rain. Few 400 feet stratus. Broken 4,500 feet stratocumulus. Overcast 13,000 feet altostratus. Temperature 18. Dew point 17. QNH1014 hectopascals 29 or 9 or 6 inches. Advise you have information hotel. 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ILS Zulu Runway 34 Right Approach. Landing Runway 34 Right. Departure Runway 34 Left. 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Taxiway Alpha 2 Closed. Observe Gear Down Operation Procedure on Final. Wind 010 degrees 6 knots. Visibility 8 kilometers. Light rain. Few 400 feet stratus. Broken 4,500 feet stratocumulus. Overcast 13,000 feet altostratus. Temperature 18. Dew point 17. QNH1014 hectopascals 29 or 9 or 6 inches. Advise you have information hotel.
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ILS Zulu Runway 34 right approach. Landing runway 34 right. Departure runway 34 left. Departure frequency 124.2. Taxiway Alpha 2 closed. Observe gear down operation procedure on final. Wind 010 degrees 6 knots. Visibility 8 kilometers. Light rain. Few 400 feet stratus. Broken 4,500 feet stratocumulus. Overcast 13,000 feet alto stratus. Temperature 18. Dew point 17. QNH1014 hectopascals 29 or 9 or 6 inches. Advise you have information hotel. Nalitra International Airport Information Hotel. 2200. ILS Zulu Runway 34 right approach. Landing runway 34 right. Departure runway 34 left. Departure frequency 124.2. Taxiway Alpha 2 closed. Observe gear down operation procedure on final. Wind 010 degrees 6 knots. Visibility 8 kilometers. Light rain. Few 400 feet stratus. Broken 4,500 feet stratocumulus. Overcast 13,000 feet alto stratus. Temperature 18. Dew point 17. QNH1014 hectopascals 29 or 9 or 6 inches. Advise you have information hotel. Nalitra International Airport Information Hotel. 2200. ILS Zulu Runway 34 right approach. Landing runway 34 right. Departure runway 34 left. Departure frequency 124.2. Taxiway Alpha 2 closed. Observe gear down operation procedure on final. Wind 010 degrees 6 knots. Visibility 8 kilometers. Light rain. Few 400 feet stratus. Broken 4,500 feet stratocumulus. Overcast 13,000 feet alto stratus. Temperature 18. Dew point 17. QNH1014 hectopascals 29 or 9 or 6 inches. Advise you have information hotel. Nalitra International Airport Information Hotel. 2200. ILS Zulu Runway 34 right approach. Landing runway 34 right. Departure runway 34 left. Departure frequency 124.2. Taxiway Alpha 2 closed. Observe gear down operation procedure on final. Wind 010 degrees 6 knots. Visibility 8 kilometers. Light rain. Few 400 feet stratus. Broken 4,500 feet stratocumulus. Overcast 13,000 feet alto stratus. Temperature 18. Dew point 17. QNH1014 hectopascals 29 or 9 or 6 inches. Advise you have information hotel. Nalitra International Airport Information Hotel. 2200. ILS Zulu Runway 34 right approach. Landing runway 34 right. Departure runway 34 left. Departure frequency 124.2. Taxiway Alpha 2 closed. Observe gear down operation procedure on final. Wind 010 degrees 6 knots. Visibility 8 kilometers. Light rain. Few 400 feet stratus. Broken 4,500 feet stratocumulus. Overcast 13,000 feet alto stratus. Temperature 18. Dew point 17. QNH1014 hectopascals 29 or 9 or 6 inches. Advise you have information hotel. Nalitra International Airport Information Hotel. 2200. ILS Zulu Runway 34 right approach.
Landing runway 34 right. Departure runway 34 left. Departure frequency 124.2. Taxiway Alpha 2 closed. Observe gear down operation procedure on final. Wind 010 degrees 6 knots. Visibility 8 kilometers. Light rain. Few 400 feet stratus. Broken 4,500 feet stratocumulus. Overcast 13,000 feet alto stratus. Temperature 18. Dew point 17. QNH 1014 hectopascals 29 or 9 or 6 inches. Advise you have information hotel. Nalitra International Airport Information Hotel. 2200. ILS Zulu runway 34 right approach. Landing runway 34 right. Departure runway 34 left. Departure frequency 124.2. Taxiway Alpha 2 closed. Observe gear down operation procedure on final. Wind 010 degrees 6 knots. Visibility 8 kilometers. Light rain. Few 400 feet stratus. Broken 4,500 feet stratocumulus. Overcast 13,000 feet alto stratus. Temperature 18. Dew point 17. QNH 1014 hectopascals 29 or 9 or 6 inches. Advise you have information hotel. Nalitra International Airport Information Hotel. 2200. ILS Zulu runway 34 right approach. Landing runway 34 right. Departure runway 34 left. Departure frequency 124.2. Taxiway Alpha 2 closed. Observe gear down operation procedure on final. Wind 010 degrees 6 knots. Visibility 8 kilometers. Light rain. Few 400 feet stratus. Broken 4,500 feet stratocumulus. Overcast 13,000 feet alto stratus. Temperature 18. Dew point 17. QNH 1014 hectopascals 29 or 9 or 6 inches. Advise you have information hotel. Nalitra International Airport Information Hotel. 2200. ILS Zulu runway 34 right approach. Landing runway 34 right. Departure runway 34 left. Departure frequency 124.2. Taxiway Alpha 2 closed. Observe gear down operation procedure on final. Wind 010 degrees 6 knots. Visibility 8 kilometers. Light rain. Few 400 feet stratus. Broken 4,500 feet stratocumulus. Overcast 13,000 feet alto stratus. Temperature 18. Dew point 17. QNH 1014 hectopascals 29 or 9 or 6 inches. Advise you have information hotel. Nalitra International Airport Information Hotel. 2200. ILS Zulu runway 34 right approach. Landing runway 34 right. Departure runway 34 left. Departure frequency 124.2. Taxiway Alpha 2 closed. Observe gear down operation procedure on final. Wind 010 degrees 6 knots. Visibility 8 kilometers. Light rain. Few 400 feet stratus. Broken 4,500 feet stratocumulus. Overcast 13,000 feet alto stratus. Temperature 18. Dew point 17. QNH 1014 hectopascals 29 or 9 or 6 inches. Advise you have information hotel. Nalitra International Airport Information Hotel. 2200. ILS Zulu runway 34 right approach. Landing runway 34 right. Departure runway 34 left. Departure frequency 124.2.
Taxiway Alpha 2 closed. Observe gear down operation procedure on final. Wind 010 degrees 6 knots. Visibility 8 kilometers. Light rain. Few 400 feet stratus. Broken 4,500 feet stratocumulus. Overcast 13,000 feet alto stratus. Temperature 18. Dew point 17. QNH1014 hectopascals 29 or 9 or 6 inches. Advise you have information hotel. Nalitra International Airport Information Hotel. 2200. ILS Zulu runway 34 right approach. Landing runway 34 right. Departure runway 34 left. Departure frequency 124.2. Taxiway Alpha 2 closed. Observe gear down operation procedure on final. Wind 010 degrees 6 knots. Visibility 8 kilometers. Light rain. Few 400 feet stratus. Broken 4,500 feet stratocumulus. Overcast 13,000 feet alto stratus. Temperature 18. Dew point 17. QNH1014 hectopascals 29 or 9 or 6 inches. Advise you have information hotel. Nalitra International Airport Information Hotel. 2200. ILS Zulu runway 34 right approach. Landing runway 34 right. Departure runway 34 left. Departure frequency 124.2. Taxiway Alpha 2 closed. Observe gear down operation procedure on final. Wind 010 degrees 6 knots. Visibility 8 kilometers. Light rain. Few 400 feet stratus. Broken 4,500 feet stratocumulus. Overcast 13,000 feet alto stratus. Temperature 18. Dew point 17. QNH1014 hectopascals 29 or 9 or 6 inches. Advise you have information hotel. Nalitra International Airport Information Hotel. 2200. ILS Zulu runway 34 right approach. Landing runway 34 right. Departure runway 34 left. Departure frequency 124.2. Taxiway Alpha 2 closed. Observe gear down operation procedure on final. Wind 010 degrees 6 knots. Visibility 8 kilometers. Light rain. Few 400 feet stratus. Broken 4,500 feet stratocumulus. Overcast 13,000 feet alto stratus. Temperature 18. Dew point 17. QNH1014 hectopascals 29 or 9 or 6 inches. Advise you have information hotel. Nalitra International Airport Information India. 2230. ILS Zulu runway 34 right approach. Landing runway 34 right. Departure runway 34 left. Departure frequency 124.2. Taxiway Alpha 2 closed. Observe gear down operation procedure on final. Wind 030 degrees 6 knots. Visibility 8 kilometers. Light rain. Few 500 feet stratus. Broken 4,500 feet stratocumulus. Temperature 18. Dew point 17. QNH1014 hectopascals 29 or 9 or 7 inches. Advise you have information India. Nalitra International Airport Information India. 2230. ILS Zulu runway 34 right approach. Landing runway 34 right. Departure runway 34 left. Departure frequency 124.2. Taxiway Alpha 2 closed. Observe gear down operation procedure on final. Wind 030 degrees 6 knots. Visibility 8 kilometers.
light rain. Few 500 feet stratus. Broken 4,500 feet stratocumulus. Temperature 18. Dew point 17. QNH1014 hectopascals 29 or 9 or 7 inches. Advise you have information India. Nalitra International Airport information India. 2230. ILS Zulu runway 34 right approach. Landing runway 34 right. Departure runway 34 left. Departure frequency 124.2. Taxiway Alpha 2 closed. Observe gear down operation procedure on final. Wind 030 degrees 6 knots. Visibility 8 kilometers. Light rain. Few 500 feet stratus. Broken 4,500 feet stratocumulus. Temperature 18. Dew point 17. QNH1014 hectopascals 29 or 9 or 7 inches. Advise you have information India. Nalitra International Airport information India. 2230. ILS Zulu runway 34 right approach. Landing runway 34 right. Departure runway 34 left. Departure frequency 124.2. Taxiway Alpha 2 closed. Observe gear down operation procedure on final. Wind 030 degrees 6 knots. Visibility 8 kilometers. Light rain. Few 500 feet stratus. Broken 4,500 feet stratocumulus. Temperature 18. Dew point 17. QNH1014 hectopascals 29 or 9 or 7 inches. Advise you have information India. Nalitra International Airport information India. 2230. ILS Zulu runway 34 right approach. Landing runway 34 right. Departure runway 34 left. Departure frequency 124.2. Taxiway Alpha 2 closed. Observe gear down operation procedure on final. Wind 030 degrees 6 knots. Visibility 8 kilometers. Light rain. Few 500 feet stratus. Broken 4,500 feet stratocumulus. Temperature 18. Dew point 17. QNH1014 hectopascals 29 or 9 or 7 inches. Advise you have information India. Nalitra International Airport information India. 2230. ILS Zulu runway 34 right approach. Landing runway 34 right. Departure runway 34 left. Departure frequency 124.2. Taxiway Alpha 2 closed. Observe gear down operation procedure on final. Wind 030 degrees 6 knots. Visibility 8 kilometers. Light rain. Few 500 feet stratus. Broken 4,500 feet stratocumulus. Temperature 18. Dew point 17. QNH1014 hectopascals 29 or 9 or 7 inches. Advise you have information India. Nalitra International Airport information India. 2230. ILS Zulu runway 34 right approach. Landing runway 34 right. Departure runway 34 left. Departure frequency 124.2. Taxiway Alpha 2 closed. Observe gear down operation procedure on final. Wind 030 degrees 6 knots. Visibility 8 kilometers. Light rain. Few 500 feet stratus. Broken 4,500 feet stratocumulus. Temperature 18. Dew point 17. QNH1014 hectopascals 29 or 9 or 7 inches. Advise you have information India. Nalitra International Airport information India. 2230.
ILS Zulu runway 34 right approach. Landing runway 34 right. Departure runway 34 left. Departure frequency 124.2. Taxiway Alpha 2 closed. Observe gear down operation procedure on final. Wind 030 degrees 6 knots. Visibility 8 kilometers. Light rain. Few 500 feet stratus. Broken 4,500 feet stratocumulus. Temperature 18. Dew point 17. QNH 1014 hectopascals 29 or 9 or 7 inches. Advise you have information India. Nalitra International Airport information India. 2230. ILS Zulu runway 34 right approach. Landing runway 34 right. Departure runway 34 left. Departure frequency 124.2. Taxiway Alpha 2 closed. Observe gear down operation procedure on final. Wind 030 degrees 6 knots. Visibility 8 kilometers. Light rain. Few 500 feet stratus. Broken 4,500 feet stratocumulus. Temperature 18. Dew point 17. QNH 1014 hectopascals 29 or 9 or 7 inches. Advise you have information India. Nalitra International Airport information India. 2230. ILS Zulu runway 34 right approach. Landing runway 34 right. Departure runway 34 left. Departure frequency 124.2. Taxiway Alpha 2 closed. Observe gear down operation procedure on final. Wind 030 degrees 6 knots. Visibility 8 kilometers. Light rain. Few 500 feet stratus. Broken 4,500 feet stratocumulus. Temperature 18. Dew point 17. QNH 1014 hectopascals 29 or 9 or 7 inches. Advise you have information India. Nalitra International Airport information India. 2230. ILS Zulu runway 34 right approach. Landing runway 34 right. Departure runway 34 left. Departure frequency 124.2. Taxiway Alpha 2 closed. Observe gear down operation procedure on final. Wind 030 degrees 6 knots. Visibility 8 kilometers. Light rain. Few 500 feet stratus. Broken 4,500 feet stratocumulus. Temperature 18. Dew point 17. QNH 1014 hectopascals 29 or 9 or 7 inches. Advise you have information India. Nalitra International Airport information India. 2230. ILS Zulu runway 34 right approach. Landing runway 34 right. Departure runway 34 left. Departure frequency 124.2. Taxiway Alpha 2 closed. Observe gear down operation procedure on final. Wind 030 degrees 6 knots. Visibility 8 kilometers. Light rain. Few 500 feet stratus. Broken 4,500 feet stratocumulus. Temperature 18. Dew point 17. QNH 1014 hectopascals 29 or 9 or 7 inches. Advise you have information India. Nalitra International Airport information India. 2230. ILS Zulu runway 34 right approach. Landing runway 34 right. Departure runway 34 left. Departure frequency 124.2. Taxiway Alpha 2 closed. Observe gear down operation procedure on final. Wind 030 degrees 6 knots. Visibility 8 kilometers. Light rain.
few 500 feet stratus. Broken 4,500 feet stratocumulus. Temperature 18. Dew point 17. QNH1014 hectopascals 29 or 9 or 7 inches. Advise you have information India. Nalitra International Airport information India. 2230. ILS Zulu runway 34 right approach. Landing runway 34 right. Departure runway 34 left. Departure frequency 124.2. Taxiway Alpha 2 closed. Observe gear down operation procedure on final. Wind 030 degrees 6 knots. Visibility 8 kilometers. Light rain. Few 500 feet stratus. Broken 4,500 feet stratocumulus. Temperature 18. Dew point 17. QNH1014 hectopascals 29 or 9 or 7 inches. Advise you have information India. Nalitra International Airport information India. 2230. ILS Zulu runway 34 right approach. Landing runway 34 right. Departure runway 34 left. Departure frequency 124.2. Taxiway Alpha 2 closed. Observe gear down operation procedure on final. Wind 030 degrees 6 knots. Visibility 8 kilometers. Light rain. Few 500 feet stratus. Broken 4,500 feet stratocumulus. Temperature 18. Dew point 17. QNH1014 hectopascals 29 or 9 or 7 inches. Advise you have information India. Nalitra International Airport information India. 2230. ILS Zulu runway 34 right approach. Landing runway 34 right. Departure runway 34 left. Departure frequency 124.2. Taxiway Alpha 2 closed. Observe gear down operation procedure on final. Wind 030 degrees 6 knots. Visibility 8 kilometers. Light rain. Few 500 feet stratus. Broken 4,500 feet stratocumulus. Temperature 18. Dew point 17. QNH1014 hectopascals 29 or 9 or 7 inches. Advise you have information India. Nalitra International Airport information India. 2230. ILS Zulu runway 34 right approach. Landing runway 34 right. Departure runway 34 left. Departure frequency 124.2. Taxiway Alpha 2 closed. Observe gear down operation procedure on final. Wind 030 degrees 6 knots. Visibility 8 kilometers. Light rain. Few 500 feet stratus. Broken 4,500 feet stratocumulus. Temperature 18. Dew point 17. QNH1014 hectopascals 29 or 9 or 7 inches. Advise you have information India. Nalitra International Airport information India. 2230. ILS Zulu runway 34 right approach. Landing runway 34 right. Departure runway 34 left. Departure frequency 124.2. Taxiway Alpha 2 closed. Observe gear down operation procedure on final. Wind 030 degrees 6 knots. Visibility 8 kilometers. Light rain. Few 500 feet stratus. Broken 4,500 feet stratocumulus. Temperature 18. Dew point 17. QNH1014 hectopascals 29 or 9 or 7 inches. Advise you have information India. Nalitra International Airport information India. 2230. ILS Zulu runway 34 right approach.
Landing runway 34 right. Departure runway 34 left. Departure frequency.

broken 4,500 feet stratocumulus. Temperature 1.8. Dew point 1.7. QNH1014 hectopascals 299 or 7 inches. Advise you have information India. Nalitra International Airport information India. 2230. ILS Zulu runway 34 right approach. Landing runway 34 right. Departure runway 34 left. Departure frequency 124.2. Taxiway Alpha 2 closed. Observe gear down operation procedure on final. Wind 030 degrees 6 knots. Visibility 8 kilometers. Light rain. Few 500 feet stratus. Broken 4,500 feet stratocumulus. Temperature 1.8. Dew point 1.7. QNH1014 hectopascals 299 or 7 inches. Advise you have information India. Nalitra International Airport information India. 2230. ILS Zulu runway 34 right approach. Landing runway 34 right. Departure runway 34 left. Departure frequency 124.2. Taxiway Alpha 2 closed. Observe gear down operation procedure on final. Wind 030 degrees 6 knots. Visibility 8 kilometers. Light rain. Few 500 feet stratus. Broken 4,500 feet stratocumulus. Temperature 1.8. Dew point 1.7. QNH1014 hectopascals 299 or 7 inches. Advise you have information India. Nalitra International Airport information India. 2230. ILS Zulu runway 34 right approach. Landing runway 34 right. Departure runway 34 left. Departure frequency 124.2. Taxiway Alpha 2 closed. Observe gear down operation procedure on final. Wind 030 degrees 6 knots. Visibility 8 kilometers. Light rain. Few 500 feet stratus. Broken 4,500 feet stratocumulus. Temperature 1.8. Dew point 1.7. QNH1014 hectopascals 299 or 7 inches. Advise you have information India. Nalitra International Airport information India. 2230. ILS Zulu runway 34 right approach. Landing runway 34 right. Departure runway 34 left. Departure frequency 124.2. Taxiway Alpha 2 closed. Observe gear down operation procedure on final. Wind 030 degrees 6 knots. Visibility 8 kilometers. Light rain. Few 500 feet stratus. Broken 4,500 feet stratocumulus. Temperature 1.8. Dew point 1.7. QNH1014 hectopascals 299 or 9 or 7 inches. Advise you have information India. Nalitra International Airport information India. 2230. ILS Zulu runway 34 right approach. Landing runway 34 right. Departure runway 34 left. Departure frequency 124.2. Taxiway Alpha 2 closed. Observe gear down operation procedure on final. Wind 030 degrees 6 knots. Visibility 8 kilometers. Light rain. Few 500 feet stratus. Broken 4,500 feet stratocumulus. Temperature 1.8. Dew point 1.7. QNH1014 hectopascals 299 or 9 or 7 inches. Advise you have information India. Nalitra International Airport information India. 2230. ILS Zulu runway 34 right approach. Landing runway 34 right.
Departure runway 34 left. Departure frequency 124.2. Taxiway Alpha 2 closed. Observe gear down operation procedure on final. Wind 030 degrees 6 knots. Visibility 8 kilometers. Light rain. Few 500 feet stratus. Broken 4,500 feet stratocumulus. Temperature 18. Dew point 17. QNH1014 hectopascals 2997 inches. Advise you have information India. Nalitra International Airport information India. 2230. ILS Zulu runway 34 right approach. Landing runway 34 right. Departure runway 34 left. Departure frequency 124.2. Taxiway Alpha 2 closed. Observe gear down operation procedure on final. Wind 030 degrees 6 knots. Visibility 8 kilometers. Light rain. Few 500 feet stratus. Broken 4,500 feet stratocumulus. Temperature 18. Dew point 17. QNH1014 hectopascals 2997 inches. Advise you have information India. Nalitra International Airport information India. 2230. ILS Zulu runway 34 right approach. Landing runway 34 right. Departure runway 34 left. Departure frequency 124.2. Taxiway Alpha 2 closed. Observe gear down operation procedure on final. Wind 030 degrees 6 knots. Visibility 8 kilometers. Light rain. Few 500 feet stratus. Broken 4,500 feet stratocumulus. Temperature 18. Dew point 17. QNH1014 hectopascals 2997 inches. Advise you have information India. Nalitra International Airport information India. 2230. ILS Zulu runway 34 right approach. Landing runway 34 right. Departure runway 34 left. Departure frequency 124.2. Taxiway Alpha 2 closed. Observe gear down operation procedure on final. Wind 030 degrees 6 knots. Visibility 8 kilometers. Light rain. Few 500 feet stratus. Broken 4,500 feet stratocumulus. Temperature 18. Dew point 17. QNH1014 hectopascals 2997 inches. Advise you have information India. Nalitra International Airport information Juliet. 2300. ILS Zulu runway 34 right approach. Landing runway 34 right. Departure runway 34 left. Departure frequency 124.2. Taxiway Alpha 2 closed. Observe gear down operation procedure on final. Wind 010 degrees 7 knots. Visibility 7 kilometers. Light rain. Few 300 feet stratus. Broken 4,000 feet stratocumulus. Temperature 19. Dew point 17. QNH1015 hectopascals 2997 inches. Advise you have information Juliet. Nalitra International Airport information Juliet. 2300. ILS Zulu runway 34 right approach. Landing runway 34 right. Departure runway 34 left. Departure frequency 124.2. Taxiway Alpha 2 closed. Observe gear down operation procedure on final. Wind 010 degrees 7 knots. Visibility 7 kilometers. Light rain. 300 feet stratus. Broken 4,000 feet stratocumulus.
Temperature 190. Dew point 17. QNH1015 hectopascals 2997 inches. Advise you have information, Juliet. Now Litra International Airport information, Juliet. 2300. ILS Zulu runway 34 right approach. Landing runway 34 right. Departure runway 34 left. Departure frequency 124.2. Taxiway Alpha 2 closed. Observe gear down operation procedure on final. Wind 010 degrees 7 knots. Visibility 7 kilometers. Light rain. Few 300 feet stratus. Broken 4,000 feet stratocumulus. Temperature 19. Dew point 17. QNH1015 hectopascals 2997 inches. Advise you have information, Juliet. Now Litra International Airport information, Juliet. 2300. ILS Zulu runway 34 right approach. Landing runway 34 right. Departure runway 34 left. Departure frequency 124.2. Taxiway Alpha 2 closed. Observe gear down operation procedure on final. Wind 010 degrees 7 knots. Visibility 7 kilometers. Light rain. Few 300 feet stratus. Broken 4,000 feet stratocumulus. Temperature 19. Dew point 17. QNH1015 hectopascals 2997 inches. Advise you have information, Juliet. Now Litra International Airport information, Juliet. 2300. ILS Zulu runway 34 right approach. Landing runway 34 right. Departure runway 34 left. Departure frequency 124.2. Taxiway Alpha 2 closed. Observe gear down operation procedure on final. Wind 010 degrees 7 knots. Visibility 7 kilometers. Light rain. Few 300 feet stratus. Broken 4,000 feet stratocumulus. Temperature 19. Dew point 17. QNH1015 hectopascals 2997 inches. Advise you have information, Juliet. Now Litra International Airport information, Juliet. 2300. ILS Zulu runway 34 right approach. Landing runway 34 right. Departure runway 34 left. Departure frequency 124.2. Taxiway Alpha 2 closed. Observe gear down operation procedure on final. Wind 010 degrees 7 knots. Visibility 7 kilometers. Light rain. Few 300 feet stratus. Broken 4,000 feet stratocumulus. Temperature 19. Dew point 17. QNH1015 hectopascals 2997 inches. Advise you have information, Juliet. Now Litra International Airport information, Juliet. 2300. ILS Zulu runway 34 right approach. Landing runway 34 right. Departure runway 34 left. Departure frequency 124.2. Taxiway Alpha 2 closed. Observe gear down operation procedure on final. Wind 010 degrees 7 knots. Visibility 7 kilometers. Light rain. Few 300 feet stratus. Broken 4,000 feet stratocumulus. Temperature 19. Dew point 17. QNH1015 hectopascals 2997 inches. Advise you have information, Juliet. Now Litra International Airport information, Juliet. 2300. ILS Zulu runway 34 right approach. Landing runway 34 right.
Departure runway 34 left. Departure frequency 124.2. Taxiway Alpha 2 closed. Observe gear down operation procedure on final. Wind 010 degrees 7 knots. Visibility 7 kilometers. Light rain. Few 300 feet stratus. Broken 4,000 feet stratocumulus. Temperature 19. Dew point 17. QNH 1015 hectopascals 2997 inches. Advise you have information, Juliet. Nalitra International Airport information, Juliet. 2300. ILS Zulu runway 34 right approach. Landing runway 34 right. Departure runway 34 left. Departure frequency 124.2. Taxiway Alpha 2 closed. Observe gear down operation procedure on final. Wind 010 degrees 7 knots. Visibility 7 kilometers. Light rain. Few 300 feet stratus. Broken 4,000 feet stratocumulus. Temperature 19. Dew point 17. QNH 1015 hectopascals 2997 inches. Advise you have information, Juliet. Nalitra International Airport information, Juliet. 2300. ILS Zulu runway 34 right approach. Landing runway 34 right. Departure runway 34 left. Departure frequency 124.2. Taxiway Alpha 2 closed. Observe gear down operation procedure on final. Wind 010 degrees 7 knots. Visibility 7 kilometers. Light rain. Few 300 feet stratus. Broken 4,000 feet stratocumulus. Temperature 19. Dew point 17. QNH 1015 hectopascals 2997 inches. Advise you have information, Juliet. Nalitra International Airport information, Juliet. 2300. ILS Zulu runway 34 right approach. Landing runway 34 right. Departure runway 34 left. Departure frequency 124.2. Taxiway Alpha 2 closed. Observe gear down operation procedure on final. Wind 010 degrees 7 knots. Visibility 7 kilometers. Light rain. Few 300 feet stratus. Broken 4,000 feet stratocumulus. Temperature 19. Dew point 17. QNH 1015 hectopascals 2997 inches. Advise you have information, Juliet. Nalitra International Airport information, Juliet. 2300. ILS Zulu runway 34 right approach. Landing runway 34 right. Departure runway 34 left. Departure frequency 124.2. Taxiway Alpha 2 closed. Observe gear down operation procedure on final. Wind 010 degrees 7 knots. Visibility 7 kilometers. Light rain. Few 300 feet stratus. Broken 4,000 feet stratocumulus. Temperature 19. Dew point 17. QNH 1015 hectopascals 2997 inches. Advise you have information, Juliet. Nalitra International Airport information, Juliet. 2300. ILS Zulu runway 34 right approach. Landing runway 34 right. Departure runway 34 left. Departure frequency 124.2. Taxiway Alpha 2 closed. Observe gear down operation procedure on final. Wind 010 degrees 7 knots. Visibility 7 kilometers. Light rain. Few 300 feet stratus. Broken 4,000 feet stratocumulus.
temperature 19. Dew point 17. QNH 1015 hectopascals 2997 inches. Advise you have information, Juliet. Nalitra International Airport information, Juliet. 2300. ILS Zulu runway 34 right approach. Landing runway 34 right. Departure runway 34 left. Departure frequency 124.2. Taxiway Alpha 2 closed. Observe gear down operation procedure on final. Wind 010 degrees 7 knots. Visibility 7 kilometers. Light rain. Few 300 feet stratus. Broken 4,000 feet stratocumulus. Temperature 19. Dew point 17. QNH 1015 hectopascals 2997 inches. Advise you have information, Juliet. Nalitra International Airport information, Juliet. 2300. ILS Zulu runway 34 right approach. Landing runway 34 right. Departure runway 34 left. Departure frequency 124.2. Taxiway Alpha 2 closed. Observe gear down operation procedure on final. Wind 010 degrees 7 knots. Visibility 7 kilometers. Light rain. Few 300 feet stratus. Broken 4,000 feet stratocumulus. Temperature 19. Dew point 17. QNH 1015 hectopascals 2997 inches. Advise you have information, Juliet. Nalitra International Airport information, Juliet. 2300. ILS Zulu runway 34 right approach. Landing runway 34 right. Departure runway 34 left. Departure frequency 124.2. Taxiway Alpha 2 closed. Observe gear down operation procedure on final. Wind 010 degrees 7 knots. Visibility 7 kilometers. Light rain. Few 300 feet stratus. Broken 4,000 feet stratocumulus. Temperature 19. Dew point 17. QNH 1015 hectopascals 2997 inches. Advise you have information, Juliet. Nalitra International Airport information, Juliet. 2300. ILS Zulu runway 34 right approach. Landing runway 34 right. Departure runway 34 left. Departure frequency 124.2. Taxiway Alpha 2 closed. Observe gear down operation procedure on final. Wind 010 degrees 7 knots. Visibility 7 kilometers. Light rain. Few 300 feet stratus. Broken 4,000 feet stratocumulus. Temperature 19. Dew point 17. QNH 1015 hectopascals 2997 inches. Advise you have information, Juliet. Nalitra International Airport information, Juliet. 2300. ILS Zulu runway 34 right approach. Landing runway 34 right. Departure runway 34 left. Departure frequency 124.2. Taxiway Alpha 2 closed. Observe gear down operation procedure on final. Wind 010 degrees 7 knots. Visibility 7 kilometers. Light rain. Few 300 feet stratus. Broken 4,000 feet stratocumulus. Temperature 19. Dew point 17. QNH 1015 hectopascals 2997 inches. Advise you have information, Juliet. Nalitra International Airport information, Juliet. 2300. ILS Zulu runway 34 right approach. Landing runway 34 right.
Departure runway 34 left. Departure frequency 124.2. Taxiway Alpha 2 closed. Observe gear down operation procedure on final. Wind 010 degrees 7 knots. Visibility 7 kilometers. Light rain. Few 300 feet stratus. Broken 4,000 feet stratocumulus. Temperature 19. Dew point 17. QNH 1015 hectopascals 2997 inches. Advise you have information, Juliet. Nalita International Airport information, Juliet. 2300. ILS Zulu runway 34 right approach. Landing runway 34 right. Departure runway 34 left. Departure frequency 124.2. Taxiway Alpha 2 closed. Observe gear down operation procedure on final. Wind 010 degrees 7 knots. Visibility 7 kilometers. Light rain. Few 300 feet stratus. Broken 4,000 feet stratocumulus. Temperature 19. Dew point 17. QNH 1015 hectopascals 2997 inches. Advise you have information, Juliet. Nalita International Airport information, Juliet. 2300. ILS Zulu runway 34 right approach. Landing runway 34 right. Departure runway 34 left. Departure frequency 124.2. Taxiway Alpha 2 closed. Observe gear down operation procedure on final. Wind 010 degrees 7 knots. Visibility 7 kilometers. Light rain. Few 300 feet stratus. Broken 4,000 feet stratocumulus. Temperature 19. Dew point 17. QNH 1015 hectopascals 2997 inches. Advise you have information, Juliet. Nalita International Airport information, Juliet. 2300. ILS Zulu runway 34 right approach. Landing runway 34 right. Departure runway 34 left. Departure frequency 124.2. Taxiway Alpha 2 closed. Observe gear down operation procedure on final. Wind 010 degrees 7 knots. Visibility 7 kilometers. Light rain. Few 300 feet stratus. Broken 4,000 feet stratocumulus. Temperature 19. Dew point 17. QNH 1015 hectopascals 2997 inches. Advise you have information, Juliet. Nalita International Airport information, Juliet. 2300. ILS Zulu runway 34 right approach. Landing runway 34 right. Departure runway 34 left. Departure frequency 124.2. Taxiway Alpha 2 closed. Observe gear down operation procedure on final. Wind 010 degrees 7 knots. Visibility 7 kilometers. Light rain. Few 300 feet stratus. Broken 4,000 feet stratocumulus. Temperature 19. Dew point 17. QNH 1015 hectopascals 2997 inches. Advise you have information, Juliet. Nalita International Airport information, Juliet. 2300. ILS Zulu runway 34 right approach. Landing runway 34 right. Departure runway 34 left. Departure frequency 124.2. Taxiway Alpha 2 closed. Observe gear down operation procedure on final. Wind 010 degrees 7 knots. Visibility 7 kilometers. Light rain. Few 300 feet stratus. Broken 4,000 feet stratocumulus.
temperature 19. Dew point 17. QNH 1015 hectopascals 2997 inches. Advise you have information, Juliet. Nalitra International Airport information, Juliet. 2300. ILS Zulu runway 34 right approach. Landing runway 34 right. Departure runway 34 left. Departure frequency 124.2. Taxiway Alpha 2 closed. Observe gear down operation procedure on final. Wind 010 degrees 7 knots. Visibility 7 kilometers. Light rain. Few 300 feet stratus. Broken 4,000 feet stratocumulus. Temperature 19. Dew point 17. QNH 1015 hectopascals 2997 inches. Advise you have information, Juliet. Nalitra International Airport information, Juliet. 2300. ILS Zulu runway 34 right approach. Landing runway 34 right. Departure runway 34 left. Departure frequency 124.2. Taxiway Alpha 2 closed. Observe gear down operation procedure on final. Wind 010 degrees 7 knots. Visibility 7 kilometers. Light rain. Few 300 feet stratus. Broken 4,000 feet stratocumulus. Temperature 19. Dew point 17. QNH 1015 hectopascals 2997 inches. Advise you have information, Juliet. Nalitra International Airport information, Juliet. 2300. ILS Zulu runway 34 right approach. Landing runway 34 right. Departure runway 34 left. Departure frequency 124.2. Taxiway Alpha 2 closed. Observe gear down operation procedure on final. Wind 010 degrees 7 knots. Visibility 7 kilometers. Light rain. Few 300 feet stratus. Broken 4,000 feet stratocumulus. Temperature 19. Dew point 17. QNH 1015 hectopascals 2997 inches. Advise you have information, Juliet. Nalitra International Airport information, Juliet. 2300. ILS Zulu runway 34 right approach. Landing runway 34 right. Departure runway 34 left. Departure frequency 124.2. Taxiway Alpha 2 closed. Observe gear down operation procedure on final. Wind 010 degrees 7 knots. Visibility 7 kilometers. Light rain. Few 300 feet stratus. Broken 4,000 feet stratocumulus. Temperature 19. Dew point 17. QNH 1015 hectopascals 2997 inches. Advise you have information, Juliet. Nalitra International Airport information, Juliet. 2300. ILS Zulu runway 34 right approach. Landing runway 34 right. Departure runway 34 left. Departure frequency 124.2. Taxiway Alpha 2 closed. Observe gear down operation procedure on final. Wind 010 degrees 7 knots. Visibility 7 kilometers. Light rain. Few 300 feet stratus. Broken 4,000 feet stratocumulus. Temperature 19. Dew point 17. QNH 1015 hectopascals 2997 inches. Advise you have information, Juliet. Nalitra International Airport information, Juliet. 2300. ILS Zulu runway 34 right approach. Landing runway 34 right.
Departure runway 34 left. Departure frequency 124.2. Taxiway Alpha 2 closed. Observe gear down operation procedure on final. Wind 010 degrees 7 knots. Visibility 7 kilometers. Light rain. Few 300 feet stratus. Broken 4,000 feet stratocumulus. Temperature 19. Dew point 17. QNH 1015 hectopascals 2997 inches. Advise you have information Juliet. Nalita International Airport information Juliet. 2300. ILS Zulu runway 34 right approach. Landing runway 34 right. Departure runway 34 left. Departure frequency 124.2. Taxiway Alpha 2 closed. Observe gear down operation procedure on final. Wind 010 degrees 7 knots. Visibility 7 kilometers. Light rain. Few 300 feet stratus. Broken 4,000 feet stratocumulus. Temperature 19. Dew point 17. QNH 1015 hectopascals 2997 inches. Advise you have information Juliet. Nalita International Airport information Juliet. 2300. ILS Zulu runway 34 right approach. Landing runway 34 right. Departure runway 34 left. Departure frequency 124.2. Taxiway Alpha 2 closed. Observe gear down operation procedure on final. Wind 010 degrees 7 knots. Visibility 7 kilometers. Light rain. Few 300 feet stratus. Broken 4,000 feet stratocumulus. Temperature 19. Dew point 17. QNH 1015 hectopascals 2997 inches. Advise you have information Juliet. Nalita International Airport information Kilo. 2330. ILS Zulu runway 34 right approach. Landing runway 34 right. Departure runway 34 left. Departure frequency 124.2. Taxiway Alpha 2 closed. Observe gear down operation procedure on final. Wind 010 degrees 8 knots. Visibility 6 kilometers. Light rain. Few 800 feet stratus. Broken 4,000 feet stratocumulus. Temperature 19. Dew point 18. QNH 1015 hectopascals 2998 inches. Advise you have information Kilo. Nalita International Airport information Kilo. 2330. ILS Zulu runway 34 right approach. Landing runway 34 right. Departure runway 34 left. Departure frequency 124.2. Taxiway Alpha 2 closed. Observe gear down operation procedure on final. Wind 010 degrees 8 knots. Visibility 6 kilometers. Light rain. Few 800 feet stratus. Broken 4,000 feet stratocumulus. Temperature 19. Dew point 18. QNH 1015 hectopascals 2998 inches. Advise you have information Kilo. Nalita International Airport information Kilo. 2330. ILS Zulu runway 34 right approach. Landing runway 34 right. Departure runway 34 left. Departure frequency 124.2. Taxiway Alpha 2 closed. Observe gear down operation procedure on final. Wind 010 degrees 8 knots. Visibility 6 kilometers. Light rain. Few 800 feet stratus.
broken 4,000 feet stratocumulus. Temperature 19. Dew point 18. QNH 1015 hectopascals 2998 inches. Advise you have information kilo. Na Litra International Airport information kilo. 2330. ILS Zulu runway 34 right approach. Landing runway 34 right. Departure runway 34 left. Departure frequency 124.2. Taxiway Alpha 2 closed. Observe gear down operation procedure on final. Wind 010 degrees 8 knots. Visibility 6 kilometers. Light rain. View 800 feet stratus. Broken 4,000 feet stratocumulus. Temperature 19. Dew point 18. QNH 1015 hectopascals 2998 inches. Advise you have information kilo. Na Litra International Airport information kilo. 2330. ILS Zulu runway 34 right approach. Landing runway 34 right. Departure runway 34 left. Departure frequency 124.2. Taxiway Alpha 2 closed. Observe gear down operation procedure on final. Wind 010 degrees 8 knots. Visibility 6 kilometers. Light rain. View 800 feet stratus. Broken 4,000 feet stratocumulus. Temperature 19. Dew point 18. QNH 1015 hectopascals 2998 inches. Advise you have information kilo. Na Litra International Airport information kilo. 2330. ILS Zulu runway 34 right approach. Landing runway 34 right. Departure runway 34 left. Departure frequency 124.2. Taxiway Alpha 2 closed. Observe gear down operation procedure on final. Wind 010 degrees 8 knots. Visibility 6 kilometers. Light rain. View 800 feet stratus. Broken 4,000 feet stratocumulus. Temperature 19. Dew point 18. QNH 1015 hectopascals 2998 inches. Advise you have information kilo. Na Litra International Airport information kilo. 2330. ILS Zulu runway 34 right approach. Landing runway 34 right. Departure runway 34 left. Departure frequency 124.2. Taxiway Alpha 2 closed. Observe gear down operation procedure on final. Wind 010 degrees 8 knots. Visibility 6 kilometers. Light rain. View 800 feet stratus. Broken 4,000 feet stratocumulus. Temperature 19. Dew point 18. QNH 1015 hectopascals 2998 inches. Advise you have information kilo. Na Litra International Airport information kilo. 2330. ILS Zulu runway 34 right approach. Landing runway 34 right. Departure runway 34 left. Departure frequency 124.2. Taxiway Alpha 2 closed. Observe gear down operation procedure on final. Wind 010 degrees 8 knots. Visibility 6 kilometers. Light rain. View 800 feet stratus. Broken 4,000 feet stratocumulus. Temperature 19. Dew point 18. QNH 1015 hectopascals 2998 inches. Advise you have information kilo. Na Litra International Airport information kilo. 2330. ILS Zulu runway 34 right approach. Landing runway 34 right.
Departure runway 34 left. Departure frequency 124.2. Taxiway Alpha 2 closed. Observe gear down operation procedure on final. Wind 010 degrees 8 knots. Visibility 6 kilometers. Light rain. View 800 feet stratus. Broken 4,000 feet stratocumulus. Temperature 19. Dew point 18. QNH 1015 hectopascals 2998 inches. Advise you have information kilo. Nalita International Airport information kilo. 2330. ILS Zulu runway 34 right approach. Landing runway 34 right. Departure runway 34 left. Departure frequency 124.2. Taxiway Alpha 2 closed. Observe gear down operation procedure on final. Wind 010 degrees 8 knots. Visibility 6 kilometers. Light rain. View 800 feet stratus. Broken 4,000 feet stratocumulus. Temperature 19. Dew point 18. QNH 1015 hectopascals 2998 inches. Advise you have information kilo. Nalita International Airport information kilo. 2330. ILS Zulu runway 34 right approach. Landing runway 34 right. Departure runway 34 left. Departure frequency 124.2. Taxiway Alpha 2 closed. Observe gear down operation procedure on final. Wind 010 degrees 8 knots. Visibility 6 kilometers. Light rain. View 800 feet stratus. Broken 4,000 feet stratocumulus. Temperature 19. Dew point 18. QNH 1015 hectopascals 2998 inches. Advise you have information kilo. Nalita International Airport information kilo. 2330. ILS Zulu runway 34 right approach. Landing runway 34 right. Departure runway 34 left. Departure frequency 124.2. Taxiway Alpha 2 closed. Observe gear down operation procedure on final. Wind 010 degrees 8 knots. Visibility 6 kilometers. Light rain. View 800 feet stratus. Broken 4,000 feet stratocumulus. Temperature 19. Dew point 18. QNH 1015 hectopascals 2998 inches. Advise you have information kilo. Nalita International Airport information kilo. 2330. ILS Zulu runway 34 right approach. Landing runway 34 right. Departure runway 34 left. Departure frequency 124.2. Taxiway Alpha 2 closed. Observe gear down operation procedure on final. Wind 010 degrees 8 knots. Visibility 6 kilometers. Light rain. View 800 feet stratus. Broken 4,000 feet stratocumulus. Temperature 19. Dew point 18. QNH 1015 hectopascals 2998 inches. Advise you have information kilo. Nalita International Airport information kilo. 2330. ILS Zulu runway 34 right approach. Landing runway 34 right. Departure runway 34 left. Departure frequency 124.2. Taxiway Alpha 2 closed. Observe gear down operation procedure on final. Wind 010 degrees 8 knots. Visibility 6 kilometers. Light rain. View 800 feet stratus. Broken 4,000 feet stratocumulus. Temperature 19.
2.18. QNH1015 hectopascals 29 or 9 or 8 inches. Advise you have information kilo. Nalitra International Airport information kilo. 2330. ILS Zulu runway 34 right approach. Landing runway 34 right. Departure runway 34 left. Departure frequency 124.2. Taxiway Alpha 2 closed. Observe gear down operation procedure on final. Wind 010 degrees 8 knots. Visibility 6 kilometers. Light rain. View 800 feet stratus. Broken 4,000 feet stratocumulus. Temperature 19. Dew point 18. QNH1015 hectopascals 29 or 9 or 8 inches. Advise you have information kilo. Nalitra International Airport information kilo. 2330. ILS Zulu runway 34 right approach. Landing runway 34 right. Departure runway 34 left. Departure frequency 124.2. Taxiway Alpha 2 closed. Observe gear down operation procedure on final. Wind 010 degrees 8 knots. Visibility 6 kilometers. Light rain. View 800 feet stratus. Broken 4,000 feet stratocumulus. Temperature 19. Dew point 18. QNH1015 hectopascals 29 or 9 or 8 inches. Advise you have information kilo. Nalitra International Airport information kilo. 2330. ILS Zulu runway 34 right approach. Landing runway 34 right. Departure runway 34 left. Departure frequency 124.2. Taxiway Alpha 2 closed. Observe gear down operation procedure on final. Wind 010 degrees 8 knots. Visibility 6 kilometers. Light rain. View 800 feet stratus. Broken 4,000 feet stratocumulus. Temperature 19. Dew point 18. QNH1015 hectopascals 29 or 9 or 8 inches. Advise you have information kilo. Nalitra International Airport information kilo. 2330. ILS Zulu runway 34 right approach. Landing runway 34 right. Departure runway 34 left. Departure frequency 124.2. Taxiway Alpha 2 closed. Observe gear down operation procedure on final. Wind 010 degrees 8 knots. Visibility 6 kilometers. Light rain. View 800 feet stratus. Broken 4,000 feet stratocumulus. Temperature 19. Dew point 18. QNH1015 hectopascals 298 inches. Advise you have information kilo. Nalitra International Airport information kilo. 2330. ILS Zulu runway 34 right approach. Landing runway 34 right. Departure runway 34 left. Departure frequency 124.2. Taxiway Alpha 2 closed. Observe gear down operation procedure on final. Wind 010 degrees 8 knots. Visibility 6 kilometers. Light rain. View 800 feet stratus. Broken 4,000 feet stratocumulus. Temperature 19. Dew point 18. QNH1015 hectopascals 29 or 9 or 8 inches. 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ILS Zulu runway 34 right approach. Landing runway 34 right. Departure runway 34 left. Departure

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Temperature 1-9er. Dew point 1-8. QNH 1015 hectopascals 2-9er 8 inches. 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ILS Zulu runway 34 right approach. Landing runway 34 right. Departure runway 34 left. Departure frequency 124.2. Taxiway Alpha 2 closed. Observe gear down operation procedure on final. Wind 010 degrees 8 knots. Visibility 6 kilometers. Light rain. View 800 feet stratus. Broken 4,000 feet stratocumulus. Temperature 1-9er. Dew point 1-8. QNH 1015 hectopascals 2-9er 8 inches. Advise you have information kilo. Nalitra International Airport information kilo. 2330. ILS Zulu runway 34 right approach. Landing runway 34 right. Departure runway 34 left. Departure frequency 124.2. Taxiway Alpha 2 closed. Observe gear down operation procedure on final. Wind 010 degrees 8 knots. Visibility 6 kilometers. Light rain. View 800 feet stratus. Broken 4,000 feet stratocumulus. Temperature 1-9er. Dew point 1-8. QNH 1015 hectopascals 2-9er 8 inches. Advise you have information kilo. Nalitra International Airport information kilo. 2330. ILS Zulu runway 34 right approach. Landing runway 34 right. Departure runway 34 left. Departure frequency 124.2. Taxiway Alpha 2 closed. Observe gear down operation procedure on final. Wind 010 degrees 8 knots. Visibility 6 kilometers. Light rain. View 800 feet status. Broken 4,000 feet stratocumulus. Temperature 1-9er. Dew point 1-8. QNH 1015 hectopascals 2-9er 8 inches. 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Nalitra International Airport information kilo. 2330. ILS Zulu runway 34 right approach. Landing runway 34 right. Departure runway 34 left. Departure frequency 124.2. Taxiway Alpha 2 close. Observe gear down operation procedure on final. Wind 010 degrees 8 knots. Visibility 6 kilometers. Light rain. View 800 feet stratus. Broken 4,000 feet stratocumulus. Temperature 1-9er. Dew point 1-8. QNH 1015 2-9er 8 inches. 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Nalitra International Airport information kilo. 2330. ILS Zulu runway 34 right approach. Landing runway 34 right. Departure runway 34 left. Departure frequency 124.2. Taxiway Alpha 2 closed. Observe gear down operation procedure on final. Wind 010 degrees 8 knots. Visibility 6 kilometers. Light rain. View 800 feet stratus. Broken 4,000 feet stratocumulus. Temperature 1-9er. Dew point 1-8. QNH 1015 hectopascals 2-9er 8 inches. Advise you have information kilo. Nalitra International Airport information kilo. 2330. ILS Zulu runway 34 right approach. Landing runway 34 right.
Departure runway 34 left. Departure frequency 124.2. Taxiway Alpha 2 closed. Observe gear down operation procedure on final. Wind 010 degrees 8 knots. Visibility 6 kilometers. Light rain. View 800 feet stratus. Broken 4,000 feet stratocumulus. Temperature 19. Dew point 18. QNH 1015 hectopascals 2998 inches. Advise you have information kilo. Nalitra International Airport information kilo. 2330. ILS Zulu runway 34 right approach. Landing runway 34 right. Departure runway 34 left. Departure frequency 124.2. Taxiway Alpha 2 closed. Observe gear down operation procedure on final. Wind 010 degrees 8 knots. Visibility 6 kilometers. Light rain. View 800 feet stratus. Broken 4,000 feet stratocumulus. Temperature 19. Dew point 18. QNH 1015 hectopascals 2998 inches. Advise you have information kilo. Nalitra International Airport information kilo. 2330. ILS Zulu runway 34 right approach. Landing runway 34 right. Departure runway 34 left. Departure frequency 124.2. Taxiway Alpha 2 closed. Observe gear down operation procedure on final. Wind 010 degrees 8 knots. Visibility 6 kilometers. Light rain. View 800 feet stratus. Broken 4,000 feet cumulus. Temperature 19. Dew point 18. QNH 1015 hectopascals 2998 inches. Advise you have information kilo. Nalitra International Airport information Lima. 0000. ILS Zulu runway 34 right approach. Landing runway 34 right. Departure runway 34 left. Departure frequency 124.2. Taxiway Alpha 2 closed. Observe gear down operation procedure on final. Wind 010 degrees 10 knots. Visibility 7 kilometers. Light rain. View 700 feet stratus. Scattered 3,000 feet cumulus. Broken 4,000 feet stratocumulus. Temperature 19. Dew point 18. QNH 1015 hectopascals 2998 inches. Advise you have information Lima. Nalitra International Airport information Lima. 0000. ILS Zulu runway 34 right approach. Landing runway 34 right. Departure runway 34 left. Departure frequency 124.2. Taxiway Alpha 2 closed. Observe gear down operation procedure on final. Wind 010 degrees 10 knots. Visibility 7 kilometers. Light rain. View 700 feet stratus. Scattered 3,000 feet cumulus. Broken 4,000 feet stratocumulus. Temperature 19. Dew point 18. QNH 1015 hectopascals 2998 inches. 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ILS Zulu runway 34 right approach. Landing runway 34 right. Departure runway 34 left. Departure frequency 124.2. Taxiway Alpha 2 closed. Observe gear down operation procedure on final. Wind 010 degrees 10 knots. Visibility 7 kilometers.